0: high boost too. But a band say, maybe next year, dear, they be the whole May, a siho as Mother's Month. Nay, dear, I said, my hallelujah.
1: Amen.
0: Into your bad. Who sounds will beat me a play role? She said, man, be brave, I condemn me. Mm. And I bring some use to be num at the yen yen ye. Now, more upon some use to one of the yammy whom over hallelujah.
1: Amen.
0: Amen.
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0: Nyame mwai next week yabe ba beto
1: 0548090981 0548099981 AS of opinion number. I hope say very interesting with what and you treat, you know, and I believe say you have more questions that you wanted to ask. Which my friend 0548099 ABO now on TBBS, you can still call, or maybe now on TBBS, you can still call 0548099981 AS of opinion in normal. Obey to me, Afro BBFA Flock of Christ, Mubia, Ofrena, Obejoso, Norma Omoe, Yamiadu Flock of Christ, Edidu Medina, and then you Diana Aberie, Yamiadu next week, Ewa, Flock of Christ, Oman Plobi, Akoshi Junction, Ebi along the line, I will join here. Akoshi Junction, Yasumi Bia, Kwesida no Pesha, Sumasi 8:30 by 12, no, Nayapon, Ukwada no Pansu, Deliverance, Our Empire, Bo. And no she shall see anopa 8:30 and upper 8:30 by 12 PM no na and also yapon women down upper air recovering or and no she shall say 5:30 AM and also by 8 AM no na and also yapon. Yame the Flock of Christ your branch back or Kaswa Crispo City Ope Kuma Kwineso O Benny Landima restaurant one out of Bisa school friend no Oxide Academy School now, you know, I'm going to junction back on. Yes, someday be a question down upon 8 AM by 11 or 11 AM near Pong. Now, ya were then you so air deliverance hour and you may a ho and you see a shasha 6 PM by 8 PM. No, no, so ya pong. 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Now, oh, you're a crowd with my friend 054 805 7505 054 805 7505 Oba Crispo Quiet Oba Crispo any Macedonia branch in na Uira Quiet now with me Afresa no mano Yami insure baby so Ufa Christo se Ura anyway Jinqua a Queen Yamba so befa Christo Casora Yusu Medawasi Unam wasem so and then you may be my dream and then you may me jammy penny na de mouth my fowl send me Ura any my Jinqua but na my brabumo. Oh, you brim. But that was it. Send any man so. What can me and their cow, my home? Oh, yes, do you? I'm a man of us. What can we do here? And soon a pastor and your man can crash you, ma. So we need a father, but don't open Flock of Christ any branch. A organ, a baby, a simmer will see more work as well. Which my adjoining. Flock of Christ branch bia mamplobi choko agege danso ma kolegono banana yi kamara o emu ba bia which my journey in your Flock of Christ branches nyina nyame be shiro bebre nyame shiro nyame nka ho 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Oh, Jesus Christ, do you want to end the bomb pie at the bobby bearer OTA? Biase, Christ to Elkos on Shaw or so, Noncosso and Tin in the Mitchell, Noncosso and Mon Homba. Elkos is a best in shame, now what you say, no. Peace. Bye bye. I'm sure.

0: business in prayer has made kings become beggars, and beggars are riding on horses. According to scripture, 1 Peter chapter 4 verse 7 says, the end of the world is coming soon, therefore be earnest and disciplined in prayer. For these reasons, Freedom Time Praying Partner FTPP is inviting all to join this power-packed prayer program every Sunday, Monday, Tuesday, and Wednesday midnight, 12 p.m. on... This power-packed program is being led by Reverend Bernard Owusu Ansah.
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2: Amen.
0: Don't forget that the fervent prayer of a righteous man availeth much. Therefore, be part of this program. For any information, call 0244-115-618. Freedom, the Lord.

0: right. 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She can sing and sing and sing and sing. Nyam Israel. So for me docas. Oh Nigerian here from Mama Chief. Just so for Mami Chief and the Kurudi Chief. Think I want Nigerian here from Mama Chief. When Yam Israel, Yam Israel on your case, what a gift. What a wonderful gift. What a prodigious gift. We bless God and thank God for your life. Amen. My name is Pastor Bernardo Swansa. This is Freedom Time Prayer Partners. How are you doing and how is life? And I'm to say, Abrabomu to say, I believe say nyame adom bibia de dana kwem ahanso so dear Christo nti en kwa wo ahwadi wo wo sad na watchful for cheye. He has given us a brand new week. And to God alone be the glory. Great things he has done and greater things he will do. And if you mame saw a dear back up ne ye mame. Ubi a de nyan and a catch and say Pastor Bernard about freedom for naba. Ye baba bompa ye. Nenyan will be known to me mompa. Ne kadibia say the best gift you can give to yourself or you can give to somebody you truly love is a gift of prayer. A chebye keshabi timidia chewu. And I would do fubi a wood don't open as him. The greatest gift you can give to yourself is prayer. Gift of prayer. The gift that you can give to your children is a gift of prayer. Let me blow your mind with this. Good investment. The good investment you can invest in your children, you can invest even in yourself, is an investment of prayer. They can be investment of prayer. Do you ube to media show na bo dat ye ho ban? Ne ka bi mu. Ye obetumi dia se ho. Amana bo uma e da che ho ban. Eye a Bible. Investment of prayer. Prayer is just like putting money in a T-bill, treasure bill. We discard ko to T-bill abi we ma betumi de 1000 akwa ko to 10 million we we nyi free so. We do nim say we dey atu atwi we ni, but give yourself the next 5 years to come. The next 10 years to come, we will not 1,000 seed in 10 million and the 200. Adani be 500 million.
1: Amen.
0: Sanam Bible tie. Oh, but won't say them who said yet here, but no. Crew woman say, a say of a new phone, you ma, a two free bonimu, a say, Fidia be very soon soon war. Make a debia Babo can bring was see you come here down to you, a dear team young woman, Bible India. Christ will doom in tear, that's what tears. One of the things that you should never be tired in doing is prayer. Adiaba kwenye kwa se, ujai ye da ewa brabom, aye Bible. You can't stop everything that you are doing. But the word of the Lord says something in the book of Matthew. He said, watch and pray that you will not find yourself in bad situation, in difficulties. Watch and pray that you will not find yourself in temptation. That you will not find yourself in the hands of your enemies. It means that the greatest power that you can escape the trap of the enemy, you can escape the hands of the enemy, you can escape the demonic agenda is prayer. The obe to media till we flow on if we him a bit me and bow my by now me can see me 2-3 weeks ago say mommy be say you are not pampai but I am able to obobi now our compound house or multi. They draw no pebby and any money because crown one come with them a boss 7 up and crown a Saturday, you know, no money in a camper no more bomb pie. Now, was his school bus to me be sure, say your mom pine in your own man crying in Pieda, nephew ran in dinner term. The next tenant back because Suku nan a macono, if you ran a macubi, tenant a bacon so so ma, emi you nukubi, and I want also so mammy and sa and Suku school nibi. Nayan, I'm not my mammy jump pie bonny boy, I didn't am the canaba. The Bian answered them herbaba herbaba near Hure. Near dinner term, yes, but on Fanagin and Mawom, the Bian Pai Bonwa. Or six or school bags were found, Kurano said 4 weeks ago, as I say, as a 3 weeks ago, a Kunya accidental, and Kalami and say, we. I walk Kanima, and Kranimi and say, we and so forth. Or see, if you run a babaco, tenant in a mammy, you know, or no name mammy and Sansu or Kanim, she and Yanamano. And walk catch from Sam Pinami Bonamos, winning your map, I go to me. Prayer is medicinal. A sire, yeah. Oh, by our sorry, them now, Uber freedom, I sorry, them baby, I saw you bet 20 platforms, so Uber who crutches, Uber who wheelchairs, Uber who worker, I left phone and puma, I left for the Uber who guacas here, yes, I call a pass in the court to toy. Debbie, Uber, so not to reach him, yes, to demo sorry, no, I saw any idea reaching at all. obi baba no ntumi nante ase yadi dadia ko se na chi ne spinal cord atresti ne spinal cord ayadi ya the crutches metiam yesu di mo de ho no ade no ho no agya crutches ne no magye di ato na ayema wo ho sa no. The prayer that we talk about is medicine and bible esaya de prayer heals. Prayer is medicinal. Prayer brings restoration. And by body, the anamuse, and the me fruits, and by to me the back. Prayer brings restoration. So many of you that you are late, many of you that you have lost a lot of opportunity, prayer can bring it back. Give it to me the other back. Give it to me the other back. Prayer brings protection. By body, the bamboo, and by body, bamboo back. Baby, you may be to me to a draw office. You bet me to a drew, baby. I told my dear, baby. I know you bet me to a drew. Now, so who be a young pipe for to a drew? Nano Elijah kind was moon from Yankopon, Namu swimming from Yankopon, Yen Yamia, or do Uja, a badges war. When Yamia would do a jabbages one on your bidinity. The God that shall answer by fire is the God that we will serve. When you grow power, we be to meet judges one or no need to be dinner cheap. It is my banner, the memo penance of the Colombian announcer to do. What the Hunu said, a drew to me is we need to meet what your bomb pious war. Prayer, you see, juju has power, occultic has power, witchcraft.

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wind that was blowing over the sea ceased because the master has spoken. And now the Bible says, some believe in chariots, others believe in horses, but for

0: was in patch and then mummy quite yes, conform will conform one or just shop on man and woo. I think we'll join Yako to a Yako. Ah, yeah, Yako pony, woo, and none and answers were sorry. This is the God we are talking about. Or when you suffer now with you. Onun what take said yes one co school of language is that so for so can French or tiasia who can cry new more drum or tiasia ubeka aigbe mawu ekuto mawu elolo and also tiasia ubeka nzima na maybe a kasa ba kwa aya na nya meti asia mngongo kwa Chinese Kapunchi kufachu kufachu wata eswoti asie onyamia wanko busa womalam no swoti ya ote sacha na ne kasa na busa obosom no swoti asie onte wi ase. This is the God we are serving. Ah onyamia edini di akwa ye din kunim hanama fubo nyumbi I let me the same osi
1: so be seen. 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
1: 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I say, ah, oh, right, so my God. Yeah, yeah, who no one who tea, my God. Yeah, yeah, yeah, cheery, you know.
0: No, I saw, but twice you must say, say, oh,

person. It is a great thing to serve the Lord. A yes, sir, over Sumya group. It is a great thing to walk with God. Don't find yourself in a difficult situation before you run to Him. Maybe that time it might be late. And change, sir, or how be a no dem raw swan samaka say, you young committee, so for your team radio, so you need to be so me bompa ye be debi. I don't know. It's a foolish word that you don't need to say in your life. Me who yanka and yasem papa was okay be that. Open your mutual acquaintance is here. Open by Bobby Abbas is here. And try my name say, yes, sir. Like I said, let me run to God, Debbie. If you are one, you can't. To say, we'll be because media, my men, and Yamia don't want to Panama, so they are bombire. Now, we'll be that. Now, Uncle Soliana can say. Maybe I'm because Empire Bedas, you are done for Dakar. Kataya Bedas, you are done for Dakar. Oh, that's only a catastro. Oh, that's what I said. What they mean, a catastro. Say, Rim of Ziano. Almost your catastro, and near the Hammer Boom King King Nadwa. Yes, you see, we are Oh my God, my name is Pastor Bernardo Swansa. This is Freedom Time Praying Partners. We are about to lift up prayer before the King of Glory. And now, Ibiana on Facebook, the name there is Original FTPP. The name on Facebook is Original FTPP. You can please go to Facebook right now and share the link. You can please share it for me. Share it for me. Go to Facebook. The name is Bernard Uswansa or Original FTPP. Let's share. And now, you mummy and share. Mumma yenina yen share. Obian fan on you. Share the link. Freedom. Somebody share the link. Just share the link. Oh, share. Mama, you didn't even share. Just share the link. Share the link. Yeah, so. Yeah. Would you have any

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You are not going to be crying forever. What do you mean, Susaya? And you say, Yada, you never be another Susay. You are Sister Sabre. You will be a Yama Yino. You will be the Atansi Abano. Or Yan Yan Yi. You say, Yan Yi. Or Yan Yi. Or Yan Yi. Or Yan Yi. Or Yan Yi. Or Yan Yi. Or Yan Yi. Or Yan Yi. Or Yan Yi. Or Yan Yi. Or Yan Yi. Or Yan Yi. Rakatabadi atalaba. The Hussein and the two people will refuse him. A refuse him. A refuse him. A refuse him. Whenever your worship goes up, the Sabia Kosura, when Yamian will then peer, and Anna Babros was in the Timayim, was in the Timayim, the Timayim, whenever your worship goes up to him in heaven.

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1: Your sister Shebre.
0: Michael.
1: Dear Omadi Ewo Banquem.
2: Jesus.
1: Your mother Yasen Abrabo.
0: My God.
1: Your mother Abrabo Jija.
0: My God.
1: It me ye. The Dinia Safihua.
0: My God.
1: Ah. Emahala Sadia. Arakatala Badiba. You will begin in Sa will bring to me in Kanto. The one that when his hand is lifted, no evil hand can pull it down.
0: My God.
1: Is the God we serve. The one that when he say yes, nobody can say no. Your castle anyway may sit on one. Depend to me, castle
0: my
1: domain.
0: My God,
1: the Dinia Rade.
0: Ah,
1: the Dinia Rade.
0: The
1: Dinia Rade.
0: My God,
1: and I give you no bump, baby. I am praying with you once again. And this is your prayer.
0: No, sir.
1: That, oh Lord my God, Bible says.

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Then I will serve you with all my life. Everybody, some of the given one, I mean, was a Sanya Mamma Mia. Nasa Watrama Siemua. Now, when you know me, you're from Missoula. Natural MC. And the Lord answers their best prayer. This is your prayer tonight. And I do pray with it. Who's a radio? And I do. For a basa kesia necessa several. Let your hand down. Change his life. Will Sane Sayariano. Will Sane be a Juma Prono. Will Sane be a Waria Prono. Will Sana a Bisica Sampono. Will Sana Sabamison and Thomaswa. And many powers almost came here. Omu refill never came. Everybody found Sakame. Touch me with your hand. Touch me with your hand. Oh Lord, touch me with your hand. That is your prayer tonight. Be on an abomination sound so that the fans are coming. Touch me with your hand.

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You do tell me the woman and you will be out. You will hear and say, Obekasa. When Hannah was in distress and when everybody was mocking her, Nahana drew the beer, or so for trust him say, Inipenina as serene woman. Now, this was her prayer, or see every day. Kasa. Sometimes, me say, I don't know how many of you are a boy, I am a day. 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

Who said it was on this scripture? It was on this scripture. 1 Samuel chapter 1, verse number 1. Bible say, now when prophet Eli saw Hannah praying, and the word of the Lord said, he realized that Hannah was just damned, and only her mouth was open. And now and our ABB. Trust him, say, now Odi Hunu for Yamini Pani Free, sir. Mamena no monsa. Obusa Hannah say, woman, since when did you started drinking? Fritti da Baina, Ufit no monsa. Hannah say, Papa, me no monsa. Me ye obabre huni. Me kraraho. I know that there are certain men listening to me tonight. There are certain women listening to me tonight. You are in a position of distress. And Ekanai husband will say to her, Hannah, why are you weeping? Adenawusu. Why don't you eat? Adenawunidi. 1 Samuel chapter 1 verse 8. Why are you downhearted? Don't tell me. Ibu bre babro say, na odi for Eli so say, mame, wano monsana. I know that what Hannah was saying is, Lord, just speak. Eradikasa. Eradikasa. Ibu baby, and all that you need is, oh Lord, speak. Eradikasa. Na me wuse mi nyanko pwa me de me wan to suwa. 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And I know one pile. This is going to be your next prayer. Oh Lord, speak on my case. Oh Lord, speak on my case. Eradikasa ma wadi ni mo. 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Somebody begin to cry out. 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That go Lord, speak. 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

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Speak on my life. Oh Lord. Speak on the situation. Oh Lord. Speak on my finances. Oh Lord. Speak on my marriage. Oh Lord. Speak on my business. Oh Lord. Speak, Everybody cast on me, you may be. This is Sukuna Missana, you are not you, Susu, and in your main casa. Freedom Bay, Miss Anina Mintasa. Osaradi Caso. I am a man.

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prayer topic, and we have, we are lifting up this prayer intensively. You're bumping with ten ten ten. Wose papa, ma edida sombre mi mo. You move me brete mi a. Obi anfa wonya she, because there is no hope in you. There is no hope in you. And now, what Joseph saying? When a certain man of God went to Abraham's house, and Abraham was able to feed them with food, nice food, and the word of the Lord said, when they were done eating, Sarah was in the tent. Now Sarah went to my dining room. Now Bible say, they said to Abraham and said, according to the time of life, after she said, ye beba habi now we hear Sarah. That was he saying. The word of the Lord said, and when Sarah heard the word of the Lord through the man of God, she laughed. Osiri, I didn't think Osiri. And it does not be any hope. And it does not be any hope. May yet dine my mamma na ye. May yet dine a baby made to my walibi. May yet then a baby made to met me and ye sing. May yet then a baby made to a quote to young folks to met me to be. Ya brabo ye de and that's what be any. I yet then a ye. Na Babro say, and Radina made you for the catch

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What's the rate? Many the sombre me. Oh Lord, bring hope. 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Abraham, Abraham, born in the sombre me. 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

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What's up, Adi? 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

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Somebody cry out. 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Bring hope to my hopeless life. Bring hope to my hopeless life. Everybody, now watch him move and just swap right. There be a million that saw me many more. Me too many more. My brother, many more. My sister, many more. My sister, many more. Oh Lord, bring hope to my hopeless life. Let me know that I serve a mighty God. Let me know that I serve a miracle working God. Bring hope into my hopeless life. Ali akad malaso lebetu ata. Somebody cry out. Don't stop, don't stop. Cry out. Bring hope to my hopeless life. Bring hope to my hopeless life. Bring hope to my hopeless life. Rajani mahala bade bahos. Bring hope into my hopeless life. Bring hope into my hopeless life.

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Umpai gomu. That, oh Lord, give me a song to sing. 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This is your last prayer. Ever this Sammy Ariana Mintimin to Hunyum. Be my one year quantumin to Hunyum. Be my Juma quantumin to Hunyum. 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Be a Missica Sam quantumin to Hunyum. 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
0: Yeji wudinti yeji na welimse ni Yeshua. 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
2: Amen.
0: An empire is something we call heartfelt prayer. We call it heartfelt prayer. Also for 1 Samuel chapter 1, empire will be now. Hannah boy and Elizabeth is so bompire BC. And Uba Unyami Hum Sane. Ebi de Elizabeth, we trust MC. Elizabeth is so bompire. If you won't conquer Sane Yana or both for the Dan with the catcher and Nikunu, Zachariah. Sir, Oyiri Elizabeth Benin sent trust MC or can send Yano credit course. Na omumi yenu nyina ne edidaswasa o challenge kwa mabofo na wo so mani yemum. We call it heartfelt prayer, and one of the things you need to know is whenever you pray a heartfelt prayer, you need to seal it with a heartfelt seed. 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We call it thanksgiving offering. Minim sa wat ye min pibo was sani yariye. What be you crying? What man sentry see? I know you have answered my prayer. So Lord, this is my thanksgiving offering. Mi musike biedin. Because nya mi musike biedin chreni. But I want you to lift up a good offering. Pija for ye because a yesika would ye fa a phone pija. If it is phone, lift it up. If it is a money, lift it up. When we are done praying over it, you can send it. If it is money, you can go and send it tomorrow. If it is on your phone, just lift it up. When we are done praying, you can go ahead and send it. Lift it up, declare. Say, Spirit of God.
2: Spirit of God.
0: As I have lifted up my seat.
2: As I have lifted up my seat.
0: Before you.
2: Before you.
0: I seal my prayer.
2: I seal my prayer.
0: And this is my thanksgiving offering.
2: This is my thanksgiving offering.
0: Over my prayer tonight.
2: Over my prayer
0: I thank you, God.
2: I thank you, God.
0: For answering my prayer.
2: For answering my prayer.
0: In Jesus' name.
2: In Jesus' name.
0: Amen.
2: Amen.
0: Powerful. So for you can put the number on the screen. Those of us that we are watching live on TV, you can pick the number on the screen. Obetimi afa number bia. Powerful dey before we come. Obetimi abo 100 CD. 50 CD, 20 CD, 200 CD, 500 CD, 1000 CD, and even 1 CD cry, my name free will come. I say, Lord, this is my heartfelt seed, my heartfelt thanksgiving offering for my prayer tonight. Ya bompai with freedom, so bompai, but I can tell you for a fact that, and then me feeling pain, I feel the prayer than the usual time, the usual prayers that we pray. It in fact, niya grom esro for GDA yebi. 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

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I feel about 57 67 57. Yamisha edini ye freedom de beba. Freedom time prayer partner de beba. I feel your second number we count. And also ye 0244. Number 115. I feel about 618. Me bo biem 0244 115 618 0244 115 618 0244 115 618. And also DM Bani Bernard Usu Ansa and Ebeba. Your bona bani sama fanina or the fahana fanadia faha and the wow. The bobby may 0244 now about 115 618. 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I feel about your ebi Vodafone cash and answer telesell Janambavi a 0506. Bibo biem 0506. Aha, no abo 35 8292 35 8292. Bibo biem 0506 35 8292. Be said will be 0506 35 8292. And also dear Bernard Usu Ansa. Yamishra, Yamishra, Yamishra, Yamishra, Yamishra, Yamishra, Yamishra, Yamishra, Yamishra, Yamishra, Yamishra, Yamishra, Yamishra, Yamishra,

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1: Amen.
0: May this week be a blessed week for you.
1: Amen.
0: Na wotwe nyin hyran ko a
1: na
0: seri anya wodi a.
1: Amen.

0: kings become beggars and beggars are riding on horses. According to scripture, 1 Peter chapter 4 verse 7 says, the end of the world is coming soon. Therefore, be earnest and disciplined in prayer. For this reason, Freedom Time Praying Partner, FTPP, is inviting all to join this power-packed prayer program every Sunday, Monday, Tuesday, and Wednesday midnight, 12 p.m. on... This power pack program is being led by Reverend Bernard Owusu Ansah.
1: Everything in you that attracts evil people, Jesus, by the blood of Jesus Christ of Nazareth, we kill it by fire.
2: Amen.
0: Don't forget that the fervent prayer of a righteous man availeth much. Therefore, be part of this program. For any information, call 0244 115 618.
3: Freedom,
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0: 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TikTok it will be handle William Fusese William Fusese Fusese ni F-U-S-E-S-E William na wabo F-U-S-E-S-E F-U-S-E-S-E William Fusese we are live on TikTok and live on Facebook Asampa 94.7 And another day, another brand new day, another Monday, another working week. Maybe I will be out to make a beer, but when you're so before, when you're not some friend, and you say, I'm funny radio into Asampa 94.7. I am Funko Oduma Ahingwan, and I'm sorry, Irate. Psalm 100, verse number 4 says, enter his gates with thanksgiving and with gold, with praise. Enter his gates with thanksgiving and into his gold with praise. So thanksgiving is something that you use to enter the holies of holies. 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
0: se okansam bi wo exodus chapter 23 because if you worship me I will hear your land. 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So worship to God. Signs and wonders more than at times prayers. So let us worship him this morning. Taxi driver would hear me, trotter driver would hear me, boat new Uber driver would hear me. A few would hear me. What would hear me live on Facebook? What would hear me live on TikTok? What would hear me multi TV? So I would hear me multi TV soon. Aborigine changer a church be a would hear me be at all. And I pray, you know, come here one year and sorry, Radu. We are blessed to have in the house my brother, Minister Kingsley Fojo, in the house. He's going to lead us in time of worship. Maybe I will be a kaya home. Na ye and sorry, Radio Minister. I promise to say.
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2: And I pay the mechanic, say, Ebe, Ewahabian, Messrs. 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

0: Thank you, Jesus. You are great, and everything written about you is great. Everything written about you is great. I was going to mention our pastor with Fidia Dasuda at Sampa 94.7. And Sana, sorry, baby, you know, and then as we entered into the week, I want to pray this prayer with you that according to Joel chapter 2, verse 25, the Bible says, I'll restore to you the years that the locust has eaten, the cankerworms, and the caterpillars and the palmworms, my great army which I sent among you. I will restore to you the years that locusts have eaten. God said he will restore to you. Already said, Obeshe wanemu, niya ntutumme, emobi ewiwa wabrabum, the wasted years, the wasted opportunities, the wasted resources, the wasted money, the wasted years, the wasted years, God is saying that he will restore to you. He will restore to you. God say he will restore. I pray for you this morning in the name of Jesus. May Almighty God restore your marriage. May he restore your business. May he restore your finances. May he restore all that you've lost for years. May everyone say more. May obuni fudi wonsa anka. May God restore it this morning. But I didn't show a name what it be a free one, sir. Near Emma Usu, Emma Udiare War. But I didn't show a name. Oh, yes, Sudim. Oh, yes, Sudim. May God restore to you the wasted years in the name of Jesus. And may the latter glory be greater than the former. The latter glory. Be free one, son. But in fact, see a part and mereo. Be free one, son. So, I didn't show a name. Don't show a name, Cassia. Mammy Kawakoma told you. God restore all that you've lost for years. God will restore it to you in Jesus' name. Amen. Minister Kingsley. Abom dizen.
1: Yami adom boko.
0: Eradi enshira bebre se wabeye enshira amanya mema anapeyi. Na obi pe wechira kwa mpacha o social media handle be so na yebinya Minister Kingsley Fojo.
1: Okay. Boko TikTok a e she feels Nana Kwesi.
0: She feels Nana Kwesi. Okay.
1: The same thing in the Facebook.
0: Facebook, yes, sir. She first man, I could see. Okay.
1: And, I think so. We were Ashalaja.
0: Okay.
1: Assemblies of God, upper room.
0: Upper room, Assemblies of God. And then you find Chiaka Sema, Sofbeni, Reverend
1: Michael.
0: Michael. A safe room, Pong. Papa, I mean, Shadow and Appay. And the Yayama, me, Laila, a safe room, Pong. Mama, you will show happy Mother's Day, and why Mother's Day? And here, Mammy Lila or Sefrimpong, and I pay ye chiao, and I yes, I wish you happy Mother's Day to us.
1: And I'm about my name, Connor, me by me, Ocean, sir.
0: Oba again, Pacha Bra, camera, my name show.
1: Oba be jammy.
0: Brancy. Bravo Panchin. Oh yeah, dear pa, me won say no chat video we chiri ho pa, enye easy.
1: Me say we say o sia nyum to kaka kanti. Bibia me ko bia me.
0: O di wechi. Aha. Eja de o say o training u ba no e wo kwan pa so, se ne bia onyi a o mfiri so. But I remember fa o telephone number e to drama yesenia bia. Ye tie fo betimi afra o Obieti wa na pay in fact odi ewura osori mu obieti wa na pay person ni wudin komo fa o telephone number etu jamaa
1: okay number ni
0: 055 415 418 418 it is subium 055 415 418 418 I was young. You're rich, cheerful. Nama, Yensuru. Minfa, I said, I can see. Oshe, Ataria, Shemia. I am Mr. Bernard Bamsey. Bernard Bamsey, I'll be. Oshe, my life. Bernard Bamsey, I'm ready to show you. You can see. Over China House, Lawrence Park. Onona, the beer, Oman material, a pump. Mr. Bernard Bamsey, I'm ready to show you. On your case, there be a mummy material, a pam, Zachary near fair. The Duke China House, beside Mr. Bernard Bamsey, Lawrence Park, China House, or inside one. Now, just say, oh, my material come apart. This is your mummy. Brammy material five, I was studio, and I made pam, I share. What's me from Mr. Bernard Bamsey? 024 Fashion So Apama Mammy. Danny Fashion, I was Shalaga. And you hear designer, Danny Fashion on Sam. Danny Fashion, Yamin Shram, I was Shalaga Police Farm Quan, so I. And you see what to me, Abisan, I would never 055 415 3118 2 now. 055 315 3118 9 Danny Fashion. I didn't slam some Mapama Tari, Eddie Ashame.

was in Winsheren, so I'm saying AGTS, Assemblies of God Theological and Mission Seminary, class of 2028, since back to school, fasting and prayers. I'm not doing my nebu so me pepepepepepe. Let's go back to school, back to school. Ain't you know? What do you say? Fasting and prayers. Students, you know, move from home, shame. Team, prepare for the call. Consecrated, directed, and preserved. 26 May to 28 May, credit fasting and prayers. 10 p.m. So you're bombfire. Live on TikTok, live on Facebook, live on WhatsApp page, you know, so you're bombfire. What do you say? You know, who am free, Mukra. I'm a fool, you know. Wish me belated on the next day. Wow, we won't celebrate you, mommy. And I said, wow. And they are friend from mommy. It's all my boy, my pa. I'm a fool, dear. Be able you are my mom, oh, mommy. I'm a nigga. Last mission, I can send me who I cherry me. Me throw beer. Me pay 200 cities. Me throw beer. Yeah, mommy story. And I'm share that frame, mommy. A day before the mommy frame is saying sending this cow. The friend pen was saying, me back on this car. This is me this car by me back. Bad 10 minutes, no one sending me 300 cities. That is it. Be a baby, you are man on your mommy. And celebrate too, mommy. Me and my mommy, Vivian. Abana Mansa Soga. Mauna Yira. Enemy Iri. Mrs. Elizabeth. Abana Akoko. Who says, I didn't share what Mauna Yira. My job. So, one more bujum, my brabum. Finally, no, me were prayer group. I am bompire. And you may be here from Monday to Friday. Pray until something happens. And your WhatsApp on the bumper. Somebody will come here. Family number in a frame. 0546 700 299 0546 700 299 0546 700 299. And Papa Akrofi so bompire no pay you for a call. Apostolic Church Ghana, Jerusalem Temple, Kasua, Fako, Yasi Rodua, men you who frame cry joining now being Shrapa. Made any Pastor William for the same. Mia Duma, China be share of the case, yes, happiness, yes, ultimate sports news, and the sports show. Here we are, Jimmy Dickens, yes, Ababa, Aya Papa, Provena Narasa for the two are so many a coffin news. Yes, yes, here we are, two are so good. Fire for fire. Ekosise. Enti misrewa.

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0: 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No sia abo and a Monday, a motivational Monday, and a 11th of May 2026. Asida aya trade and pon the amisro. A brand new area do sound of pay Asempa Sports News at 6. Eba ebesomo and aropay. And some are no pay Cassianu Ubetino. Urani Munyan for Honorable Cobina. Woyomi Akasa Edia Fa Ghana Hausa. Ye lunch here for the Commonwealth Games. Ebetodra El Glasgow. E the Honsem Eba Abesomo. Anopay, Mr. Oko and Semfu Fromudia, Natchez, Goldfield, Ghana, and so any Black Stars and FAS and Contraj, a Contraj, and a sponsorship package. CK will know a $5 million in a room for that sponsorship. A FNO, any Goldfield, Ghana, Eddie Atoform, and no, already Munyam for any Elliot Chum, a managing director, Eddie McGoldfield, Wakasa, Eddie Afahon, Sanso, na FNO couple, Ket ES a Kriku, and so Eddie Semka Crack. 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Aye nonso no prosper na te ogum after the last preparatory game no. Ononso edin sem kwa kra e tujua. Yem princess is so abo modi a qualify for FIFA U20 World Cup. Nyame yaduma September ebe tujua ewo Polanda. Coach and the NHL Simpson after qualification no. Ononso Edin Semkwa Kra Etuja no pay no ye bochi edi ama ye call the Ghana Premier League honso no and sem dodo na eto form after match day 32 results no any reactions so ewo ha ye de eba abesomo ye be 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e asempa 94.7 Mr. Okin kan fo ano pay otim kan bi no e Dennis Samoa, Alatula, Aya Hotel in Abednego Commensa, Aya Producer, Sanso, and Eric Sedubo, the Kejuan Ankasa, Ganes Maestro, Ken Kaninja, 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
0: I was not four and ten times so yem rum ewo and sema ato for menano pay na yem fa and somo kama kama dea na chese ye frasye ewo eye Ghana Football Association na no nebeto form se go first Ghana and so any FNO aye chiche pa meno kese ino omo etimi edisika Puduo $5 million out of form. Say ye yeah, momo then say yeah, ribe boy and Black Stars, you know, and yeah other say ye yeah, women's football, any other sectors I can you know, yemfa and kitem say the beya Ghana football, so no, a bit me.

0: Afan and Tumapa Efria was said, Jumedino Casiano Asino, already did any Eliotum, a managing director, Edema Gophers Ghana, and Chepa, Omoya, Sir Ayesicano, so a talk for my day, also Efinasine, said a Bayer and stars in the women's football and other sectors will be to me, Aquino, Okasa Edifahum.
1: For the past 20 years, we have supported sport development in Ghana in diverse ways, from supporting a local team to achieve the top spot in the Ghana Premier League to providing world class infrastructure such as the TNA Stadium in Takwa. Goldfields has a well-documented history of supporting sports in Ghana, and we are recognized for sponsorship of Premier League side Midiama Sporting Club for many years, assisting in the growth and development of the club. This year, we're hoping that we win the Premier League. The TNA Stadium, home ground of Midiama, was reconstructed by Goldfields and officially handed over in 2024. The stadium has won several awards at the top corporate social responsibility project. It has also received commendation from His Excellency the President John Mahama, who has started it as an example of an impactful, cost-effective project. Indeed, the President has also indicated that the TNA Stadium will be a model for the construction of others in other parts of the country. This obviously means that Goldfields is not new to supporting sport, and we remain committed to making a meaningful contribution to the country's sustainable development in football. It has been 20 years since Goldfields' first sponsorship of the Black Stars, and with Ghana's qualification for the 2026 World Cup, we reaffirm our support at a time when national pride and global attention converge. We are here today to announce a $5 million sponsorship package for three national teams, the Black Stars, the Black Wings, the Black Challenge, and indeed the Female National League.
0: We are the managing director at the Goldfields Ghana, Mr. Eliotum NRT and Kano. Running my young for Kate ES Kriku. And so I open in case you said the Ghana football no AC Nabakonsua. Or said Danny Day in Abibia Bit me Aqua Ye Eddie Ama Federation. Or also to media Cassia National no so after say Bibia Equa Vieno or also Ekasai.
1: I am very, very biased towards sports. And I'm extremely biased towards football. So when I turn left and I see what I call history and impact, this is what makes me extremely happy. What we see here is not 2 years of involvement. Now, my dad spent 96 years on Earth. And he always said to us that 96 years is not 96 days. What you see here is not 20 days. It's 20 years of investing in people. Please, they deserve better. I did say from the beginning that I am very, very biased towards sports and towards football. Another set of history is being told. Today, it is the time of our Women's Premier League. It is the time for our Black Queens. It's the time for our Black Challenge national team, and it's time for our Black Stars to also be part of the already successful story.
0: And the way the FA president, Black Challenge at there, Black Queens at there, Black Stars at there, and you know, Goldfields for Sika Betudano, and on some background of the Etudano. You call the Black Princesses there, almost so Etufaku Pim or Kampala, Uganda. The last qualifier, second leg, you know, I'm in Uganda, Maba Wanun, Somba Ghana, so my come, you know, I'm a team over. You call PMO, no, there's a 10 against 11. Nina, no, it's me at Tipenko, 1-1, yes, see the qualification to U20. Women's World Cup of September, our Poland, and also ANSM. There are more than a Queens, you know, Eddie qualify, Princess Eddie qualify, you know, Coach and any Charles Simpson, Eddie Kakra, etu yenim.
2: This has been our goal from day one. Since last year, January, our goal is to qualify to the World Cup, and then we were going step by step. We met Uganda now as the last header. The first game at home, we had a plan to be able to have a very good margin coming here, but it didn't work with us so well. We lost a little bit of the first half, about 30 minutes, but then we were able to redeem ourselves in the second half with some adjustments. And here too, where we came, our plan was to be able to increase our margin, and that's why we also went offensive, because we know that Uganda were going to go offensive. Unfortunately, they got the goal that that would have taken them further. But then the girl showed a lot of character, a lot of resilience and willingness beyond the normal. A lot of resilience and willingness beyond the normal. And I'm so, so proud of them, proud of the team, how they have been able to qualify. Unfortunately, this is one of the things that made me to say that how we qualified is what I'm so impressed with. This group has been tested in so many different ways, and to be able to come out of this too with this red card when we were down with one and showing this sort of resilience and character to be able to come and qualify, words cannot describe how I feel about the group.
0: We the princess's manager Charles Simpson, I don't know, and Tianija Mapa and Abba after Selma qualified for the U20 women's
2: one and showing this sort of resilience and character to be able to come and qualify, words cannot describe how I feel about the group.
0: We the princess's manager Charles Simpson, I don't know, and Tianija Mapa and Abba after Selma qualified for the U20 women's World Cup able to draw our Poland. You call U20 women's World Cup able to draw our Poland. You call U70.
3: We need to have, and if we are able to do that, I think we'll be good to go. I think we will be in Rabat on the 11th, which is a day before the commencement of the tournament, which is on the 13th.
0: We Coach Anini and Prosper Nate Ogum, I don't know, yeah, call the Ghana Premier League match day 32 matches at 2. Don't have to forget in Accra Sports Stadium, any Adriana Football Club, Eko Etipenko, Ewa Home, so, and also Eko Nabi, you know, Coach Obutu, Eya Hatofokuno, Eya Coach Anini, and Didi Dramani, and also Eya Disappointment, say, Ranchano, Etimi, Amma Mode, Amma Kunimdino, Amma, Edu Babia, so him, Omo, improve, Ewa Mo finishing tatters, and also Emmanuel Makuye, the Hatofok.
4: I think that is part of the sporting event where you have challenges, where you have strengths, and then where you have learning curves. And I believe that this is part of the learning parts, and then we deal with the challenges. I think that is still decision making. I've said it from time from day one that we need to improve on our decisions in very key moments where we find our moments, especially in terms of our style of play. We have clear strengths where we know when we hit those areas, it is an opportunity or it is a moment to begin to create that final one that gives us that glory of a goal. But when we hit those moments and then still we think otherwise to be erratic, I think that what's important in football is that always you need to continue to improve, and you need to be humble enough to agree that there's a work to be done, and then you can improve it, and then you can develop and grow. We can always put a team. We have a team, so we can always put a team in the absence of one player.
0: Out of folk, Didi Dramani, and no supporters need DL or draw no eho, and your own Sam Kakarano, Oko Kotokwa, 11 wonders, any Kotoko, the Pim, so a Kotoko Shekam, you know, wonders, anti me, anti Coach Hamza Mohammed, and so Emma, a young players, no Aquena, our Monsu Egina, Monaso, my son, Kunim Dino, Ebae, but also one wonders, Tima, no dear, I hear said that I don't know, no, I care for Tinino, or to Tony, my year, Namako Tokonsu, a sea from Enra.
5: It was a nice game for both sides, fantastic play from both. Teams looking at wise, they have nothing to lose. So you can see them, they are having a lot of patient build up from behind and a lot of combined play. Playing with such teams, you need to exercise patient to run over your attack. You need to make sure you close them down, because if you leave them, they can combine a lot of pass and they will try to give break your back line, which can cost you a lot. And also bringing in the young players, I think the idea was that I want to give them the opportunity so that they can also whatever they have been taught at training, also the confidence that I've built in them for them to showcase their talent as well. And lo and behold, they were able to deliver on the field. They were able to play according to instructions given to them, and we need to add up. Although it's their first time, most of them is their first time having that opportunity. We need to add up. They need to add up in their coming games. Also at training, we need to do one or two things for them so that they can build up very well in coming games as well.
0: Way Hamza Obey and Artin and Kanamiso Kotoko Mionu Wonders Nil Lions 3 Samates Nil Baseke Swellusu to Media My Kaba Comment Me Anti Vision 3 Carilla Nil Chelsea 1 Dream Celsi Nil All Black So Enemy Chimbo 1-1 Young Apostles SJ Nations Kaba Kwa Omighty Me Anti Ghost Stars No Hoy Wouldn't Say Hody Mano Eda Hodada Anti Hon Sem Kakran So I don't know but over said the table no Etiadia na Chese Yemfa table no Mao na who said the Nioma Echo Ewa the Ghana Premier League after match day 32. Mr. Odikano, Mediema, 59 points. Gold Stars, Tosu Mieno, 57. Hans Tosu Mieno, 51. Adriana, Ehat, Sante Kotokotosu, 49. Samates Tosu, 47. Adriana Tosu, 47. But Oko, from the 10th position, Brekum Chelsea, 44. Holy Stars, Tosu, Edubako, Omo, Ewo, 43. Young Apostles, Tosu, Dumieno, 42. Lions, Tosu, Dumieno, 42. All Blacks, Tosu, 942.

0: Vision toss with doing 41, Nations toss with doing 41, Oho toss with doing so 30, 11 wonders so etos so Marco Marco, a do and what we are, or Madame Remudu and Asia, or more brepa, or one, and so on, some cracker, and no, Nestro, ye call a year and some from there, when him say, Yamaya, Duma, ye call Glasgow, the ho, and a year be a bit me actor from Ama Commonwealth Games, and so etimi ako ye, or Renimon Yam for any honorable comna, Woyomi, and so any asempa edin komo efa a year the Ghana, a year house launcher, ye ever. For an inch champion for your celebrity, I caught tournament now. You bet you ready, Ghana, 1 inch, she probably a free Ghana, no, no, Hong Kong, you know, every 2 years.
1: So, Ghana House essentially started when the concept was proposed to government. Government embraced it. The chief of staff and his team embraced it. And so, as a result, we have formed the interministerial committee from tourism, from trade, and from foreign affairs to come together. I'm revolving around the Ghana Olympic Committee. And there I was asked to, you know, chair how to coordinate this so that we can have a very seamless event. And so that is the whole thing. So we have agencies like Ghana Tourism Authority and Ghana Tourism Development Company under the Tourism Ministry. And then we have Ghana Investment Promotion Center and Ghana Exports Promotion Authority under the Trade Ministry, all coming on board. The Foreign Affairs through Yen High Commission in UK are going to help and to ensure that the diplomacy, the economic diplomacy being pursued around being a policy government is championing, being championed all over by the hard-working Minister of Foreign Affairs, Honorable Kudjetua Blagwa, is going to deepen what we all have been looking for to a larger audience of several hundreds of thousands of people from all walks of the world, life ever. Representing on various nations to see our culture, see the Ghanaian identity, iconic symbols, main policies that government is pursuing to drive growth in this country, for which we are marketing to bring investors into the country and maybe also get our diasporan brothers and sisters to also understand in the air course. So through them, by word of mouth and by whatever means, you will also continue to propagate the good news we have sent there. This whole thing is in Glasgow at Ascot, and it's being done on the back of the Commonwealth Games. Whilst we are looking at all this, we also are helping to ensure that we motivate and get finance and support for our athletes to also go there and go all out on the field and tracks and everything to just put.
0: We're here, Honorable Governor Woyomi and our team in Kano on a Commonwealth Games. I better drive out Glasgow, Scotland, and Honsem Bakra. I don't know. You're coming on the NSA Classic and Retro from Bassa. As you're married, they can't be no money to me. Antimo at a Braca assistant table. No, our La Liga no 91.8 at Barcelona. Madrid, so no, I was 77 points. Ultimately, say. Gabo, them no, I know Eddie, Pa, Oko, England, Sweden, and Aochi, every year, you know, West Ham United, Omso, Etnefi, Emma Asna, Eko, Sene, Kaba, Kwa, Wainti, Mi, Anti City, Ezo, Etnefi, Eche, 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the Anachan, and say, Aka, 31 days, na Canada, United States of America, ni Eye, Mexico, so, Eto, for will be at Miako Hen and you saw the El Hobana Paddy Boy at the Group E, Germany, and Hunsem MIND.
2: A candano Jasper Bacon, not 2026 FIFA World Cup no Ashasi, a man would go me and Sam, and a few what Jassi was Jaswa. What did you medium no Ewo, USA, Canada, and a Fins no Mexico, and a Mahodwa? What did you medium no Essimo Stresso? Nayashe, a Bakwasem, a Maya fee, a poor homodin, a qualified coach medium national, Yasho, a Bakwasem, oh, we are singing a board boom, and a Ewo Group E, or Briashe, Germany, your mind back one, but we are singing a board boom, a poor homodin yipa, what you crew are no Essimo Stresso, and Prema Kumakon, and 1954. 1974, 1990, it's a 2014. Then boy, homodin and colors for Nidia, a dia, I will born homodin yipa, compre macumacum, a drunum, for Bravatoso, and I emperor Edumiansan, or FIFA World Cup, a Bakwa Sebunu, Germany, and a yo Maya, Washa goes to drop our semi finals, or bra, watch Brazil, 24, a born a council one, or Timubacum, Sansuna, Germany, atosumi, and no, a will be a singing aboard boom. April 9, afi 1966, 1982, 1986, and afi 2002. One branch here, Miroslav Klose. Ena, if you are seeing now, washer goals to drop out, if you are seeing ball boom, wabra, washer 16 goals. After say waje 2014 World Cup, no, it's still on stress, no. From 2018, any 2022 World Cup, wako nina, no. Group stage, na, ena, ya, wofi. So, afi, wabesaya bakwa semfo fro, ana.
0: Yenjina World Cup minute so na yemfa and then simba by Ewa Sempa Sports News at 6 you know NC. Now Ghana's maestro Yoso Presimo, the king of the morning, and for motivational Monday's edition of the Ultimate Show, no MSUMO from now up to 9:30.
3: Mukas Muye the headquarters of Ponswa, Ewa Maimua, Muye no Kwar for Lukwe, Munka into Mukeke.
4: Congratulations, Pa, for being appointed as the Minister of Sports and Recreation. Almost say a novelty, a year ministry. And this is a show, sir, for the first time as the first person to be appointed. Almost say more about so. Now, I wish you well.
5: Medasi, Meda Munina, so I say, and Meda platform, you so I say, of course. And I believe say Ubia Swajiatum is the headquarters of what? Sports.
4: Yeah.
5: And for all other stations, Ube Kohonu, na about 6 Omoye normal news. Asana Omwaba later. No Mwaba sports also. But Mumu Bia Ibia Mamu Bia Muse about 6 Ope say Uti sports news Papa Bia from across the world, any Ghana as well, I hear no say, would you would dial
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5: Madam was.
4: Yeah, sure, so I just to say, hire the headquarters of Ghana Sports.
5: And who the no correct?
7: Alan Gusa, what are a bankola, a ma Kumasi sensational confessor.
8: Good morning.
7: Hello, Lani.
8: Hello, Mitchie.
7: Good morning.
8: Good morning.
7: Alan, what to say?
8: Midday,
7: I'm good boy. Lani, me buy a book of crown.
8: Yeah.
7: Mitchie. Me buy a book of crown.
8: Oh, who's it?
7: Back in face and the book,
8: oh boy, we are the
7: ultimate
0: Sarakatema, mami, eka, maria, keposo, tayana, guys.
7: Elizato.
0: Whosoever beats the drums of war must prepare to dance with the warrior. When the rhythm of any music changes, the dancers must change their dance steps. Champion Maestro.

0: Jesse Rivers. 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Champion maestro.
1: Fantastic. Coach, you say you're back Ghana and the campaign is set on Asempa 94.7 as a Operation Phil Babayara. And we say you're back in our bulk majority. Preparation at the same. Kati Flow. You can't answer the ultimate sports show, Kasa. To President Nyabu Tema. Why? Na Ghana for a known
2: entire.
1: Kacheno, Mijina.
2: You are going to go to Kaya.
1: Kaja is a maestro, no Kasa.
2: Maestro, okay, I'm cool.
1: President Kaya, I'm cool in India. I'm cool. President as a who so that Sunday.
3: Pepa, current award winner.
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3: The club, Ghana Edina, is going to conquer the Asempa Sports, the ultimate sports show. And no, and I'm going to tune in the chum.
1: Hello, good morning.
3: Hello, good morning. Kweku, Papa Maestro, Kweku,
1: Kweku Willison, emotional intelligence.
3: I wanted to take the opportunity to congratulate you since Monday, but I've not been able to come through.
1: Kafra.
3: So you were nominated and you never advertised it for a single second.
1: Debbie Mamosukra.
3: I said, no.
1: George Efie, former vice president of the FE, the ABC said, "Winning football, mo, we experience a progress of work for normalization committee. Officer Omo, they are on track and assessing the city amount."
3: No comment.
1: From time on, Michelle, you must say, Ebepim, now I come back. Now, you know, what George Efie saying that normalization?
3: No comment.
1: In the first time, when you had the opportunity, you have a Juma Omaye, say, what football people, and I said, feel, say, a Juma in young so many.
3: No comment.
1: George, the other day, as a who be now bow, a be a doctor, and also know, and as a fear of victimization, it wouldn't mean charging it.
3: When we're Japanese team, a barrage boy, Zongo boy, also not there.
1: And then, mama opportunity, young boy, send a who normalization, Edman.
4: Ultimate
1: four capabilities all bar on that committee. And also, who is saying?
3: No comment.
5: Competition, I am organizing. Oh, who are Abba?
1: Yeah.
5: Back and forth, so I'm and they intimate organizer here. I'm mad, yes, I said last week.
1: Yeah.
5: Are you telling me, sir, George, do your opinion or something away now? Is that what you're telling us?
1: Okay.
3: No, Jojo. No comment.
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6: In the name of Jesus, let us pray. Father, please walk with us through the bad times as well as the good. May we be heard and understood from the suburbs to the hood. May you judge us by our hearts and not by our mistakes. And see that we get a breakthrough, however long that it takes. May you fill that void in our souls that will lay our fears to rest. Because there's no way we can live for Jesus when we're living in the flesh. So I pray that you allow our spirits to be born. Grow strong, move on, know right from wrong. 1 John chapter 2, verse 15. Do not love the world or anything in the world. And we know what that means. But listen, we know the distance we need to be away from fire to keep it missing. That doesn't mean we'll listen. Lord, you take care of fools and babies. You teach women to honor their men and men respect their ladies. But lately, so many of us have gone astray. doing wrong for so long that we've forgotten the way.
4: The ultimate sports
6: bring
4: show.
6: Us back home, instilling us the word, which is our backbone, which is children that act grown. There was so much that we're entitled to, yet we received so little. Because in this time of spiritual warfare, we're comfortable in the middle. So I pray that you open our eyes, give us the anointing to recognize the devil and his lies. If we keep our actions wise and our prayers sincere, our heads to the sky, you will diminish our fears. In Jesus' mighty name we have prayed. Amen.
4: And amen.
1: Ladies and gentlemen.

Atenase live was important 94. Point seven years in Konya. The Monday's edition of the Ultimate Sports Show. And Yatinasia. Yeah, Yadi Asia wo. If he's some recopem say no kuno beba pemuno. And the Monday's edition of the Ultimate Sports Show. And Yadi Asia wo. Today Monday, the 11th day of May, the year 2026. And Yatinase. Yes, I see a live war. I see that 105.9. And I feel Mediama 92.9. Ewa Takwa. Yeah, cha will be a yeah, sure, sir. Bibia, of course, come a come up. Baby, our tea and car. Baby, our tea and yeah, cha will be a Yaboma Tanasia. A brand of Yadu. A good you, Munsem. The very latest. And then, you know, Yabua, no, no, pay the Asia war. And say, your Monday's edition of the Ultimate Sports Show. Live was in part 94.7. As it ever were, the my team of able producers, Omo and Adoni Brenyano, Omo Esoya Sene, Na and Sam Ahudwa, Yedika, Yeditina, Yedi Eshiawo, and we enjoy the end of the show.

0: 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I at Nasia, Eddie Comanina, Eddie Ebrewo, and Tentia Mabako Fire and Kua Kratan Mobile Solo, Eddie Abro, Ken Kan Ninja. Atina se nafe yetimi adomosuko na enkomoni nyina no bibia so aye kama kama pa kanija mate.
1: Good morning papa.
0: Bibia boko.
1: Oh yako weekend aba bibia e fine.
0: Bibia e kama.
1: Medem.
0: Bi odem. Efie boko.
1: Oh efie boko na wonso efie ne nkra
0: na na enra Mother's Day no e ko se na de ma.
1: Oh Mother's Day no it was okay.
0: It was okay.
1: Yeah, it was okay. Se eba ne se na Yami Edua for Finance or Mametiasia.
0: Yeah,
1: I mean, or say Ufrefi. Na one and no Edim Como, na Wachern reason tia Umfanensi film.
0: And two for Mammy.
1: Oh, meaning it didn't cover extensively, even before Enra. And son Enro Becqua, sorry, my friend. Upon sorry, my
0: boy and Como, boy and Como. Oh, Cassie, oh, for Mammy, oh, they shall say, oh, friend, I didn't ever poon poon.
1: Yeah, my friend, and I'm a dynasty. Because
0: can your kind no
1: mechanic say medanasi na as the firstborn no ni jina nkorani na namu
0: okay
1: na yadanasi for the contribution
0: okay
1: because at a point menifi ye no enyo masisi na menyini de mehu
0: okay
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0: okay
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0: okay
1: we be ya transfer ni deny den
0: akọ
1: nti ya didi mu akwekwe mu abedu time we say papa be stable and kasa water crade ah me ma me eda so ne no e den etie nti be dana se and according to them come for me ma me ni me papa ne chese me ma me the first boyfriend Eh me papa na old school.
0: Eh
1: hey, me ma me the first boyfriend eh me papa na me old school.
0: Wa anya de oyeni bi.
1: No oh oh be me den me. Ah me come and tell some na say me yia no. The first boyfriend any
0: wow.
1: Your friend say
0: me
1: papa.
0: Oh, okay.
1: And me ma me so the first child of conceive you any me. Yes. Also anya mu ye no old school. So,
0: okay.
1: So drop out from school because only what we call abortion. Also drop it out of school.
0: And can you go
1: in and come by now there? Me a dead on arrival. Inti all these things are enormous shame and crying about me, mammy.
0: Oh,
1: I
0: said, okay.
1: Me tell me who said, what bre were you home? Until Bunny said no more, and I just had to call her and then reassure her, say, no matter what, in quarantine, I said, the man said, Danny Bina, you be quiet, you be feel, no, that's where
0: they are. Oh, fantastic.
1: I said, okay, the baby, piano. Now,
0: I'm going
1: to turn our soul.
0: Wow.
1: Me done, I say, let me preach.
0: Yeah,
1: me preach, say, and Eddie. Now, any man smoke here?
0: That's it, then.
1: I say, ah, Ned man so much humano.
0: Are they also my cacoy?
1: Yeah, I'm a smack a cacoy. Baba, hey, Fidias, yo. Who's my Fidias? Baba, hey, Fidias, yo. But the thing is, you see, it was no matter why your mammy won ye.
0: Sa.
1: Your mammy mo. Until I na a do Mother's Day, or say show me a celebrating ye. Papa, your mammy mo. Many fear dear, me started semi ye juma, and I mean ye jumampo. Me mammy, and for me, jira gun point is set me sending mumuda.
0: Hey, oh, mammy.
1: Yes.
0: Sa.
1: Don't cry, Anna. More mammy mumu cry, man, and the woofu. They be quite to me, quote to me, catch us in yard by ye. No. Emma, now the money pia.
0: Nanny so.
1: Obe Froa does it. I did so best I does it. So, and now the buy me does you. You go so bomb pay the Tauchi. What else? So, these are some of the things that Emma Yama memo. A very special.
0: Wow.
1: Yeah. Now the coffee beer or many so. Until one car or you're worried. Until one car or you're worried. So, until one car. And they be because baby, I'm in a dream, so one team and can't we worry? Say, if you deal sooner, did they be a demo? I said, I don't
0: know. And okay,
1: Mutti and Cassie, they be who are quaint to them. Every day, beer, say, making sure, say, I told them.
0: Whoa,
1: I told them, come watching a baby, sir, and I'll be casting me to my old daddy. And no, I'm quiet, then you're telling.
0: Wow,
1: yes, until no day.
0: Wow.
1: So, but now, no one friend who cry within the week, no one tell one count, no friend one in the booth. Also, a few say, oh, tell me free. ebusua no ho
2: okay.
1: Ya nti papa
2: e tu kan happy Mother's Day no ka sen
1: o oh, mama me de ono basiri o
2: o kan happy Mother's Day o
1: kan happy Mother's Day o basiri no me da si but e ne de mobodo mobodo e ta sa
2: debi
1: mobodo che de
2: o be ufu e mama me de me kan happy Mother's Day o si same to you
1: same to you. Happy birthday. Same to you.
2: And my friend, mommy, oh, happy Mother's Day to you. Was the same to you.
1: Same to you.
2: As I said, just saying.
1: Wow. Someone saw my happy Mother's Day. Someone cry.
2: Oh, me na me nkwa me me
1: ma. Happy Mother's Day. No, the my wife na no, the afaosu no.
2: And the same to you, no. Na magic.
1: Same to you. It's the same to you, people.
2: Yatin asi ara no we dey the proper kwem ye sure say obi a wetie show no bi ara enura ofo ni maame etime ewo she no normally ya na nye maame fo a omo ewo ye no obi a wetimi aye a mother figure e dey ama obi ya no so otimi e show appreciation because omo ni ho a ye ni ho kan e je fa ko akata na mbo so
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1: oh ya ba
2: oh e super
1: yes
2: e super but nipa unye bi a ye me dey pa ye Kofi Kinata
1: oh
2: best hip life ye artist of the year. In fact Kofi enwuma woto no enye hip life nko am nyansa wom sabe meme ye sofo kra na Kofi Kinata nyum mebo na sorry
1: yeah
2: what you say because we near grow
1: yeah
2: ka sema e twaso mu what you say nyansa wom aba wom nti Kofi de meteni so anuma sorry
1: me da say na Kofi as me nim se na wo metrim de a Kofi asem ye odi abei me nim Kofi Kinata pa I mean for be fie kuma a graduate from Takoradi Technical University.
2: Im ko Joseph so no so sa. Oh, she nkrofo be happy Mother's Day. Omo same to you.
1: Oh,
2: omo ni me ma mi nyina. Omo bon no ye pe. Ma mi teacher ni.
1: Yeah.
2: Happy Mother's Day. Omo same to you.
1: Papa, there is something significant about Kofi Kinata.
2: Yeah.
1: Bloggers ni nye omo adwen so meka ho asem.
2: Oh, yeah, sure.
1: And me feel say headquarters di me me preche kitwe bi now
2: preche preche
1: Kofi Kinata damfo any donzi
2: aya donzi
1: oni donzi e bo onyum those times are omo nyina e peki ba no omo bo san nyum no
2: yeah
1: na donzi already was system ni mu kakra e na onene bo onyum a be pastor donzi omo combination no na e kapa but enam fofo mienu yi as a Kinata, a Yusu limousine.
2: Limousine.
1: Yeah, limousine.
2: Okay.
1: Anna Donzi, at a trog so. Tin you.
2: Me too.
1: I'm in an almost 30 you. But the way a Kinata, at him, at the end. But Papa Wim, the significance of what Kinata, yeah, me feel say, bloggers in yai, in some more church, and some prayers, and I'm going to throw more light in this. Papa, this young guy, Kofi Kinata, we put aside the competitive aspect of the same ejuma na omu mienu ye no oh sanke ye nyina ye ejuma ba ko nte du bebe on se sa de ne be ye e bebam oh ah se bebam sa se na za wuji ya menso metumi age nte ade na o se meme Kofi Kinata in the last 10 years we putting the career and the bibia on the line just to help se platform yo be jina subia or be promote
2: Donzi.
1: Donzi, yes.
2: Own friendship in the hard.
1: A hard, Papa, and it is something that I feel there. I see you in a year. Yes, backstabbing, backbiting, oh, sign your money, and say, oh, betrayal, and I'm uncle for requiring them for some money. A boy come to me, new being your damn fault. But me feel, say, the Kofi Kinata and Donzi, a friendship, no, is something that I was said, pandit, funny, now status. Ye di hun come to encourage say papa regardless of what che say ne tie bia ne be bia mo mienu mo ye adwuma bia no fa bibia to nche ne hu ne say wo ye onyame so adwuma che no the biggest awards night in the country at the same industry Kinata ne na damfo Donzi e wo mu no don't see no be or can event I didn't know more you know no say but Kenyatta category require your board you know Kenyatta was present but at the same time on man adam for the year day a core platform in so
2: wow
1: so Uncle Gia award you know in his name no saying opportunity and casa no money din
2: wow
1: I core programs here your tunes of rep Kenyatta come here show so Kenyatta bo show sukura on negotiate say person we don't see day
2: eba
1: no je kakra de man adamfo no papa adamfo bi che onua
2: yeah yonku pabi
1: yonku pabi
2: esin onua
1: esin onua yes that is the right way
2: yonku
1: pabi esin onua say papa say penin forecast asem we na say me wo bi bi a metumi e dia kasa mpen no kresa yonku pabi sin onua dia then Kofi Kenyatta I go beyond just a friend to a Brenton. He did it, Donzi.
2: Donzi.
1: Okay. And me feel say, then I was a blogger. See,
2: I'm in Shano. Why are they? Kofi Kenyatta.
1: Yeah, yeah.
2: My favorite. No. Kofi Kenyatta.
1: My favorite.
2: Nah, my favorite. My favorite. Yeah. My favorite.
1: Say, for the past 4 or 5 years, on one, he TGM for a back say, on one corner, try and sign him with Krubao. Oh, there's a songwriter of the year, dear. And you want to watch him at Toby Asun.
2: Minions and Jim Jimmy. Go on away, Mr. Yabako. I got a lot of sonoma. Yabba, March day 32.
1: Okay.
2: Yabba, Baba Shay. Wouldn't say medium
1: ambitions one for long. So we are
2: away. Oh, I did. You're coming. Maybe I'm not sure. Medium Akuini. Now, what's your three teams at that relegation? The
1: relegation, so we're more one the squad that. And the whole way in Jaibo. Inti aka bako o bako okwa koso so ana
2: na as of now won hwede abeka ho won hwe ye ba be din komo
1: ye
2: ba be din komo ye ba ye ba hwe no
1: okay
2: me wo exclusive bi me de ba
1: exclu
2: me de ba
1: ai jipi amu
2: me de ba me de ba ana ma me fam ma
1: so ni na o de bi fa bra and that do see your account in here.
2: So,
1: and so we can make your send your best start.
2: And come be air, Boba. Your baby, baby. We are go facing so I'm the Ghana Football Association $5 million dollars.
1: Hey,
2: so almost sponsor and no, your partnership. Partnership with the Ghana Football Association.
1: Just and your Black Stars
2: and your Black Stars and Kwan. The Black Challenge, the Black Stars, the Women's Division, and all that. You know, so, hey, are there? But yeah, TBH, $5 million.
1: $5 million. Oh, wait, yeah.
2: And, you know, you're coming
1: with me. Financial burden, you're free for phone super.
2: $5 million.
1: Papa.
2: $5 million.
1: Okay, you're coming with your boy, Che.
2: Okay.
1: And so, I'll hold
2: my. You're my team for this year, near J. Wofia.
1: Yeah, Daniel
2: near J. Near J. Wofia.
1: Yeah.
2: And any near GBD in
1: okay.
2: Okay.
1: All right. Young Comra, higher Sempa 94.7 FM, the ultimate sports show. Bedrada de and the Asha se Kuwaka Tamobo Swami de Twaso, na Nkoma Kitchenu, etimi Abba. Yensha Kuwaka Tamobo Sono, and free the Ghanaian Times. Na Aropain, Ghanaian Times banner headline was a President Mahama unveils 3 billion Ghana City Housing Fund with a provision of affordable housing. I just said, Penin for every animal, Sabibian Subetumi Akoyina Ushemwa. I almost say, we were cut a sword for 1,000 unit green city housing project. Na when you know, Etimi Ekosua, President Mahama, Ele Blocks, Nam Afino, and the Mr. John Barr. MD and so ejide mubia woman in share batch say jubede no etibe course kama nti eno and the Ghanaian Times and opay what the abas President Mahama unveils 3 billion Ghana City Housing Fund cut short for 1,000 unit green city housing project and kakra no pay kratai and so edi abba na Heath Goldfields settles $22 million legacy debt XFGR workers and also a story a Ghanaian Times the by pay 13 HMA pass a name workers here no me ye juma ye ntue wadmo ka ene hong kwenye bani na ewa Heath Goldfields no Heath Goldfields no oma seto sa kanua ene krata yinsu edi abba now back page of the Ghanaian Times was a Kotoko bounce back with win over 11 wonders has Adriana FC share point in Accra Once again, the best tradition goes on. Draw, draw, draw, draw, draw. Uh-huh. No coaching is, we acknowledge it. Oh, so me, okay. Media my edge closer to GPA title. And also, your Ghanaian Times, idea. What they are. Now, the Inquisitor. Yo, for Parijay. And a very good morning, oh, for Parijay. Michelle, no pay. No, no, the two. I said, things fall apart. Part one. On Easy Calm at GRE, as Commissioner General, please, Mr. Nice Man. Now, the Commissioner General of Ghana Revenue Authority, Yewra Anthony Kwesi Sapon. A picture and what the etos happy first story in so and chan war. Now, Papa, tell
2: me,
1: mommy,
2: me too, pa.
1: I said dignity in hard work. Edoji Tamaklo confirmed as NPA CEO.
2: Okay,
1: hey, National Petroleum Authority. Anna, hey,
2: Adain,
1: Yewra Edwin Edoji Kuju Tamaklo Esquire. And Nadia, National Petroleum Authority. Papa, we are in MP, NDC position. Papa, we are on the radio. We are on the radio. Adani Chalewete. Apa power, sumpa. Unti brofo, kwaze. Ni waka, uwe tini sedi, oka kino. Papa, we are back.
2: Sir.
1: Wene, papa, you are all good. Ye, friend, say.
2: Sami Genvi.
1: Sango for me. Brofo, brofo, brofo. Oh,
2: the crew, my dear, what a brofa, not at we in Yanseni, what a brofa, dear. Crew, my dear, what a brofa.
1: Okay. Internal Ekaka Alba, I say, gold board targets $400 million weekly gold purchases. And on AM and someone, Yura, Sami Jemfi, gold board CEO, what they Abba and so our Honafi, and also Abba Betoja. Last one. My name called Daily Guide. Echi. And what he had mean friend ni mu. Baba ne. Mpase mi fa ne chi. Mi uvure. Mpase mi fa ne chi ho. Now, back page of the Daily Guide. And I'll pay it. Was it Black Starlets and AFCON preparations with defeat to Mali. Na no mbo ye ukome. Ya ya ya ya ya ntumi ante. But we nya de o says ke. What you say? And then so ebe told ya. Black Princesses still World Cup qualification. Withdraw against Uganda. They call Uganda Koba 1-1. First leg is 2-1 Accra Sports Stadium. In Tamane, Ghana, you to be a secure qualification. Yes, and a call FIFA and a 20 World Cup, a Bekoswa. In Pedinfoshin, you said, you're qua. Yanko Kahonke, but you're quite between your boy Homadi and so El Hormo. Papa, wait now, you're in some Kakra. Nan, swear to me, Abba. I wouldn't pay. I'm going to say Blacko dedicates TGMA prize to Ara DJ any Gunner boy. Ara DJ any Gunner boy. Ah, Papa, you say Black Kony 100,000 Ghana cedis. What the Ara DJ? And what you say Danny Mano?
2: Simple.
1: Ne album onse ne yini ne yini album of the year. Okay. Ne album no Iron Boy album. Sika e womuni na what Danny ama are you for? Hey. Blacko o papa akwano yansani
2: me peno because of ne graduation
3: the ultimate sports show
2: maybe ya ostate ye
1: okay
2: what ya say
1: na school mo ye de school ne banana de atube bi de crowd
2: oh na baby ya woni na mi odi koku from point de asembe ba e project no o man de chida tem bia ne nyom no so so say international level
1: yes
2: and I feel that that young man deserves bibia
1: no 21 or 20 years
2: okay
1: and papa tiseni working just look at the just the contribution anything or didn't ewura ade hwe me your post be oji your friend say artist of the year no
2: yeah
1: and I'm call your post be to social media say papa there are 3 D's in life. Abrabona ye boy ye kobani na no. Ye yo ye wo enoma makuma komi ensani na D ene D kai.
2: Okay.
1: Na wudi si weni soa ebe boa ye power abrabom. Papa, number 1. Aye se ne wuye bia no, o se wuye dedicated to ade na wuye.
2: Exactly, yeah.
1: What you say? Na wuye dedicated you are. Ye dedication. Ufi dedication ni you are. No about determination.
2: Okay.
1: Also, we are deliberate about your way. Also, we are determined about your way.
2: Okay.
1: Yet the last one is to stay disciplined.
2: Mm-hmm.
1: Papa, go car in the bed.
2: Remember.
1: they pull him down for no will not go to rest.
2: Yeah.
1: They will still be around you. But Nietzsche, so we are dedicated, we are focused. No, we stay disciplined. Papa, send him in a bed. Ube film.
2: Ube overcome it.
1: Ube overcome it. Thank you very much. And I am do baby, I'm to make us say, Papa, say I try to break you them break here. I do baby, they become your fans. Majority of them. So bu na we mwa edu baby a am ka say Charlie akwa no ye super thank you for your answer na park is we say boy no mudu atem sa supporters ya han we say boy no mudu atem pa ebum kra yanke ye team ye yi wafrim but I know share
3: the ultimate
1: we dey ni jeba no me hu sampa no matter the criticism no matter how people try to scrutinize you or on metu asai no what me show that you know I could drone no at this level there.
2: Oh yeah, practical example.
1: I need practical example.
2: Bibi koso a mini man.
1: I need bibi koso.
2: Yeah. Wabra bung komo na oni me cheya na.
1: Na sema me kye ni black line na onam su na okan.
2: Ana bibi zaje.
1: Same thing. Wabra bosi ye ka black
2: one. Enye kutia.
3: Ultimate kutia.
2: Kasi biya bibi koso a mini mti. Oh mama bua onu wabu kutia. Enye kutia. Wait, generally.
1: Enye kutia.
2: Oh, okay. Enye kutia. Deeper, sofu ba.
1: Yeah.
2: Oya deeper. Coach Jay is up on. Coach, good morning.
4: Good morning.
2: Coach, you bako de.
4: Oh, biya bako.
2: Eh, denya miyasi.
4: Kweku. Mwade yuka waha. Eh, bro, fukasem. They say, never waste your feelings on people.
3: The ultimate sports show.
4: Emotions. What does it? Wow. Never waste your feelings on people who don't value your emotions.
2: I said you're saying.
4: Can you get me?
1: Never waste
4: your feelings, on people who don't value your emotions.
2: No, okay. Me mean tears. You enter my
4: kitchen. Oh, you graduate. Ben Kasa. What tears you say? Ah, well, second day, but saying can yes, and you can say
1: feelings. What think can? Feelings a day.
2: That's what think.
1: What think?
4: What does it
1: and say what think? Ewo, one more, omu en fahun, senya, umu be yo bia, ne senya utie bia.
2: Sa. Eno ni kwi, no.
4: Okay. No, no.
2: Na kwa tu kanko si senyi?
4: Oh, me ba yon e bifsi meeting. 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What does it? But, yaminti, what be you mum?
2: Yeah.
4: You know, woman, a bit you know, NT. Woman, NT is no, I'm fan to board.
2: Okay. Okay.
4: A foot to the open and out. Say, foot to the
2: end. A cranny pa. I didn't so well.
4: Thank you very much. Now, Mamincha, Patricia Manti.
2: Patricia Manti. Okay.
4: Go, if I say, Black Queens for goalkeeper.
2: Yeah.
4: Yeah. We pray kakra. 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

0: 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And Eba Wakwa, midi ndi obeying Kweku Andy. Ganes Maestro Nye, I'm your Supri Simo. 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Kim Kaninja, Kweku Vedef Ewa, Coach Jay Sapon, so Atnase Dada. We are Mo Shaban, and Daniel Ni Ejay, and so Ebe Trasi Sisiya, and Afi Enkoma Ewoho, playoff at Eba on Wednesday, Emu Enkoma Nina, Yadini Nina, Edi Xiao, Arope, Ewo Jumedi, so, Enti, Na, Oso, Otumi, Akenho. 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Yemko.
1: I live in a city of bullies. And not they try to be one of them sillies. I chase my cities. I quay matani. But I treat carefully.
0: And here the Bible quotation how can you
1: I black on you know about
0: one thing. And some other.
1: Oh see, he is living in a city of bullies. Bullies. I had yen to tell and say I won't need the omoniji. But he's not trying to be one of the sillies.
0: And no pay and
1: chasing his cities. Akwema tani wanna think you are. Oh no, you

0: Moshaba. What Aquema Tanya day? 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Aquema Tanya day. Obin family Aquema Tanya.
1: And Tokobi, because we are Oqua Miniman.
0: When you talk, you want to black quadi artist of the year, and what you remember. And I make sure the reason why the guy are still relevant, no beef. Onim said this year, any year, he goes off. Last year, she be a crochet, and you won't quite know, yes, sir. The album and you might also be popular. The last time I mean, who will be a release the album and you might also be popular there. Maybe that Lumbes and Co. don't go for no me album and you might also be a popular be a team to be.
1: Now, oh, chain, black, I'm not on bony.
0: What's that? Media, I'm a DTM, I'm a church.
1: Would you any? Young question.
0: Newspaper review.
1: Never that didn't remember.
0: Foreign. Papa.
1: Yes, sir.
0: Mayambo National and the 20 female team, the Black Princesses Abaso. Na and no more mukwaye. Yeah, na
1: see chances, mommy. Oh, chances,
0: chances
1: to me.
0: Chances. To me.
1: Chances.
0: Na when are the man know him?
1: Ewofie.
0: Oh, Papa. Edidija ni muna nanamo. Edidija
1: ni muna. Chances it you. Chances it you.
0: Chances. And pray good morning. Na minchi ya yes. Good morning chances. Ma minkancha ni se. Ni adima minsan kabi. Ama. Nchia na pray. Obe ye chile onye chile pray. Kuna fe ye humbe bie.
1: Chances it you.
0: Na minchi ya. Mi boss. Shalom FC.
1: Big Joe.
0: Big Joe owner. Shalom FC owner. Big Joe.
1: Big Joe, yeah.
0: Special good morning to you this morning. Okay. Yeshua said, Nebi Babe, fine. Have a fruitful week. Na BPM Kosu Kama. Papa.
1: Yes, sir.
0: Sister Nanameka is a Black Princesses of Ghana. At Accra Sports Stadium, coach and DD Charles Simpson, on any girl, see, they had to come from a goal down. And you see, the entire message about my basunanka qualification, their Black Princesses, and Yenshu.
1: Yeah.
0: Papa, woman qualified to a major competition, and your issue, our national and the 20 female team, on my side, a one issue.
1: Okay.
0: But, when you first qualify, and I'm so I'll say a book coach, and I'm about to say, we're working on the mental fortitude of the girls. A typical blaster's in Poya, cotton, I'm a three share. And say about a three as I show opponent. Eddie. Na a Mayan kitten kitia, omun do, and as omun DM for 20 years. Papa, at our own backyard, Accra Sports Stadium, Uganda Fresh first goal. We had to come back. Ebeti Kano and Yeshe Uganda phone by 2-1.
1: Asia
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0: Weekend game where you're signing Uganda for Koboye. Coach, Uganda for Boho. I mean, they have everything at their disposal.
1: Sure.
3: The ultimate.
0: They still to believe. So, Ghana, you're saying any the motivation, you know? I came back into the game. At a point, he had the red card. We came back into the game, fought very hard, drew 1-1 with the Ugandans, you know. And now I know, okay, say Ghana, you secure qualification.
1: Yeah, qualification.
0: Exactly. And me feel say coach na odi team enim any obia oka team di huwa omuko Uganda biano. We need to applaud them for not anything at all, kura papa. Say no more working on the girls, the mental psyche. Say no matter the amount of goals and the number of goals, I would be swab, no. They still have the confidence and belief. He said, "Omo tumi ati kanu cross eye the over 10 results."
1: Yeah.
0: And I know any idea here e wo mu a o see tumi e bo mabaso. What do you know?
1: To in Kenya. Remember when fi the Athletics, senior Athletics championship.
0: Ochina
1: na esha.
0: Ochina na esha se me bo.
1: And I know your name ba of say ni Edi Nkomo.
0: Yeah.
1: And yeah, international athlete ni na do do na aba.
0: Aba bi do.
1: Nti o se ma yeso yetwa adwini si e ho so pa.
0: Nti Papa, before I met Koeho, Ghana Premier League. I have seen some story and I know.
1: Then I know how far back I buy. I'm going to say
2: something.
1: Really head naked. I'm going to still a conqueror.
0: I'm going to win your home here. MD na Nigeria. Obi Wichi no asan kugunene ni muasi. Company for your margin some mebu ana MD need or individual. I'm going to win your home.
1: Yeah.
0: So no more winner. Yeah, there wohwa. How can you properly assess MD now here?
3: The ultimate
0: force. For now, there are forces behind, like some of these issues. See, now MD need to be for more. At the end of the day, supporters, you know, maybe we should not move back to wrong people. Ni you do a matter, ni you bomb with him. But ni need to be we should know. Not depending for now, the writing, but they will not do it.
1: Okay.
0: And no, I'm some signboard Robin.
1: So mudie. Draw masters at home.
0: Hang draw. na me nim ne sha krom ha omo bo ha no ma bo som kwa ho di omo bo no ma she omo nwi ni me nim ne wo krom ha me nim ne wo nkra ha say yin le go no say ya cash possible papa me nim ne wo ha but you see interesting times ahead aka how many games yabo yabo 30 say yabo 32 yabo 32 yabo 34 aka 2 games
1: sure
0: e wey season no yabo 34 games e Ghana Premier League aka 2 games Nations FC Vision, Nations Vision, Young Apostles, Heart of Lions, Swedro All Blacks.
2: FM.
0: Also, Munina, Sanko for my bomb Moody, Swedro All Blacks, Heart of Lions, Young Apostles, Vision FC, Nations FC, Bakumbekwako to relegation, Bakumbeko relegation.
1: They say the MCI at the end, Yama All Blacks. Because the two games are Akeninano, or Boning in our way.
0: Swedro All Blacks the next game on a Karela.
1: Ewa we.
0: Yeah,
1: ewa we. We are no abebo kotoko. Ewa we.
0: Karela da ye. We only table no so.
1: Enti dey?
0: Eh?
1: Or da ye enti dey?
0: The last week Friday, man can choose Karela and confirm the question. Confirm the question.
1: Enti All Blacks beko akushen Karela.
0: All Blacks beko akushen Karela.
1: Hmm. No asan akushen kotoko.
0: All Blacks beko akushen Karela.
1: No asan
0: kotoko. Ne kotoko All Blacks.
1: Most of them are already a permutation.
0: And Tony don't the permutation. Now, me chira out near.
1: I know you are watching
0: it. I'm imagining. Say, how do you know me? That journey, they imagine it. I am me that journey. Last Friday, me catch them. Say, Basake. Our 3 points at the hotel channel. I won't be out by the Kankatsi of Hawa United. Into Basake. Oh, I'm playing who? Mediama game. Mediama Bequaqua just at 3 points.
1: Mediama and Akoshano. One new dear, medium and a question. Medium, I prepare ye.
0: Oh, never from a mink, come as a man. Some in car, sir. Well, Jay Mamma, no, Missy, oh, honey, home, because over 3 beer the hair woman channel. Anamua.
1: Me too,
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0: Intimate catcher, sir, medium, my bequa question. Anam catcher, sir, heart of lions, special summons. Summatters or Odinch in the bottom of my cry, heart of lions or three hominations, special. On Tama Summatters in Sunday, and Shannon, here's our 3 point. Send a bear in 2 games in a can. What I say, 2 games in a kama. Heart of Lions, you know, Obehu Kwanya or the Neho Bed Ebefaso. Now, Usha Heart of Lions 2 games in Akana, Heart of Lions in Mediama will game. Heart of Lions on Mediama, I will give our Takwa. And I'll be any ghosts as any dreams. So much in a Friday, me catch out, say, Sad game, no, you better monitor resource to Nina. It's either the resource will be the same, a be pie. Say dreams at me holding between the ghost stars to a drawer, media man share heart of lions, or be who don't to eat their draw. So that the point in that media money ghost stars in Timno, you better guide them as they have do last games, you know. Because last games, medical capture say media man. So dreams have to share ghost stars. Say dreams have to share ghost stars with 2 bar. Heart of lions, be share media man, 3 points with her. No, I ain't safe. No, media man. Either so Baba Shah has or Hannah, so need has the Bible board to obey Ghana Premier League.
1: This is the medium agonist, I'm sure.
0: Thank you.
1: This is the
0: idea. It is an identity.
2: A simple
0: in this case, you know, Timba Kwa Miss Romano, because Vision there. Vision next game, Vision and Miss Romano. Because Vision next game, a Yoni Nation serves you a Brankesi.
3: The ultimate sports.
0: Wow. Yes, Vision next game, on the Nation serves you a Brankesi. Very tough game, a battle between Nations and Vision FC. Because Nations ba Ghana Premier League mu a Vision super edine hunebe tia Ghana Premier League mu Vision enche Nations FC da ewo Premier League nemu ewo Nations omo backyard. The last time omo no omo boy omo papa omo nisu 3-0. Last year Nations FC won 3-0 ewo Abrankesi and oni nebe bo goalless draw ewo.
1: Omo nyina ato 41 points.
0: 41. Enti. Relegation for the day. But you see, after this game, you know, Vision ebebe bo home to Adriana Stars. Vision bo home to Adriana Stars in the Nation say Kokarela. Karela, empanin for some year mathematics. Na Oman be many no the business be a kokahua. On may reach no
3: the ultimate
0: because Oman relegation for Kwan Elbow matches in Akano.
1: Okay.
0: On this red blast in Ebo. If you said red blast and Wabebo Nations FC.
2: As simple as
0: Karela dear. Also on your back with Jabaku.
1: Eh, yes, I'm on.
0: Also on your back with Jabaku. Na Timbakwa, I say, me who is say, I'm your mate here in the council. young apostles. And your young apostles in Kofon Bitty and the Consul. Yeah, Ombekun any mono. Because young apostles, the next match, Okwe Diana. On your Diana said, Diana starts the only baby or done 47 years.
1: Oh, you see,
0: on Obey to me at the home, you're illegal. If you're in fun home. Into young apostles, Okwe Diana. The young apostles, boy, Diana, if you are. Not the last game. Wabafia be bosamatis. Obey Diana bosamatis. Baba, interesting times ahead. Me say, the match for us to see the field, the dreams be the ghost as me dear my heart to a flyons.
1: The Premier League permutations in a infantry
0: Moshabambra.
1: Obaye no Abekas in Biachem, but so no Abekan radio.
0: Moshabamia Kukudaka.
1: Oh, Wabekas in Biachem. One can radio so after a me man my show is to be.
0: Okay.
1: O jase enti mamene emanemra ko sabo maje go ji bo ko die
2: asempa
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4: kwaku first into away no me dagwe number 1 me car
1: eno uka
4: ai
1: o na se we dey no enye
4: dagwe car no e dagwe
1: eno enye dagwe
4: uko kuma se ba uka be say here wa be trends
1: o dey be say we here
4: be ba wa me trends
1: we are sports dagwe ne car dagwe we are personal dagwe
4: dagwe eh coach car no dey o dey go out up and down me boy car uko kukura waka ho asebo ha
1: nti en talk from awana
4: oh so we better talk about me there send me dagwe no we better talk about me there Wagu
1: Goji
4: Ghana League the dem betra me say Ghana League na e bon first round pe first round of the league no and am uhun Ghana League second round of Ghana League no be bia tbi si o won say o won permutations no tam ho ni Ghana e wo classmates wo league ni teams no classmates ada se asa wo classmate a won na ko school da na o pejuma kwaku na o pejuma na maba
1: I'm going to go to the second half.
4: Mr. Tibo, a coach team in Wu.
1: I no credit.
4: And I'm starting a ball league is name.
1: And to the ball. Classmates.
4: But I be mean, can we?
1: One team and Kadia and Oboa coach.
4: Kwaku, don't push me to the wall. Remember examples of old.
1: Okay.
4: What does it? Of old. And he say, Kotoko. And Olympics. Aye. Namvo. And a house of folk. And a cornerstones. In those days, you know, when I'm for.
1: Okay.
4: And so, two teams still ever bought a BNS next city, say, go start in a year. Hey, and I'm for someone. Kotoko, say, Kotoko, da wa. Olympus, big mama, Kotoko.
3: The ultimate sport.
4: As a dawa, cornerstones. Big mama, a has.
1: And you're Tetidiano.
4: Tetidiano, and a muaba pussy. And a muaba pussy. Kwaku. Men, don't make us a man, and the intelligence of. Ghanaians who are football at their hearts.
1: Okay.
4: Let me catch us here.
1: Let us here, pal.
4: Obin to be M fan second to my team. Na only number four. League no aye bon number four.
1: But Omo mo win in as one number four. So Omo we.
4: Ose.
1: Omo mo da relegation. Na Omo ebe kufi in na Omo number four. So Omo we.
4: Number four, papa. Kweku. Number four, papa. Hey, Kweku. Oba we are say ready you me two four. What does it? Wagu
1: Daniel Nia GOT.
4: Yes, Kwaku Yabutre.
1: 42 points. Omukra relegation in the air treating room.
4: So,
1: almost 1 hour.
4: Started as I woke up to know. And then Nia Giaba Obeka Samiati. So, Kwaku,
3: but again,
4: in future, say, believe you, boy. And Trassi. Oh, baby, where we went wrong. Yen Silly Ho. Yen West Ham United. ana omna ko relegation ana ayemwa omwa omne asna jia
1: yeah that's
4: la show
1: question 1
4: Ghana ha that's a bubble draw and we lose match
5: title chase
1: eh na asna baby your day okope draw the
3: ultimate sports show sports show
4: kwaku
2: Asemba
1: FA. Ko sabo yes I dey. Na che say league no, won yi league ni kura. O fi say
4: men yi league ni.
1: Ah, o fi say
4: league me ka ho, me bo team wo.
1: O mo ti na wa na anu ya wan kokochi 11 wonders.
4: O re say 20 days.
1: Na?
4: 20 days.
1: Akwa we part of the league. We stakeholder.
4: I say o kwa sorry. Enyum na e bo na obetwa mu ho na awuru mu na akobo akotunyu ni.
1: How many matches are there wonders boy?
3: Ultimate sports show.
4: About 2 matches more, yeah.
1: What do you mind?
4: What's it? Made my wine.
1: One for Mobia.
4: Oh. Now, baby, I don't cry one for Mobia show. Baby, I don't. One more day, just a points from Chicha. Forget about them.
1: That's all called one moment. What's
4: it?
1: Okay, 2 games.
4: Oh, that's now one more. Start, no more.
1: Okay, when do you want
4: it? Well, go. Hold on, because I say a problem. No, what? We are dead, dead, problem. Oh, and then the person that comes on us. We're bullying in New York. I never come once. What does it? No problem. I'm going to say, if you manage it, management. I friends, I know. That's what I'm going to say. Wonders. Own Bobo. Bless me. Very good. But management, no. And I cause some problems. And I cause some downfall.
1: No management, no Bobo. Please, no good
4: Bobo. No Bobo. No, sir. Come to the war. Bobo. I'm not dead anymore. I'm not dead anymore. Busu sunye tuoka o papa no mama e tuoka kwaku na se wenu ma na ko yina bo bo eh no
1: but ninyi na chi ukoji kochi
4: o se
1: ninyi na chi ukoji kochi
4: no I didn't see it me hu kwaku enkwa nge one is asem na nge me dagin we dey forget about that one that's the whole problem what I say and you know we won the league be person league no e den e koni mu e compete na man focus oh Ghana League, you know, had the savior South Africa for league.
3: The ultimate sports show. But
4: never be wahwa. A king for a quickie. And there's nobody who is bold to come and say that Niamuye and yet football people, no, Niamuye and yet they will not say it. Okay. You continue to do it. Into the media, I'm going to say, next year, I'm going to do my name, yes, I'm fighting in Anqua. I'm going to say, Yembo, I'm going to say, I'm going to say, from Krenke to Krenke, no.
1: Very competitive.
4: Competitive.
3: The
4: ultimate sports show. Security. Yeah, but my referee, referee, of course, is away. Referee, of course, we always try to see. Now, we're moving on. Now, how much? How sorry. How much? What does it? Because they make us say referees be our Ghana. If you are home, we are Christopher.
1: Yeah.
4: If you are home, we are sorry. We could share. No problem. No problem. They show team rough.
1: Okay.
4: Now, we are sorry. And we can say we are home. I'm quite afraid of Macra Jimmy Timono. I give me Ligino. Engineer, young fire a timbum,
1: okay,
4: Timumna, young chef, papa, a beboyen, man, quadano, or Maconimu,
1: Matti,
4: Medagano,
1: Matta,
4: Macanadi, and young uncle, Sam, a canadi,
1: Toba, no Abeca, near three will be so on top from.
4: Why not be a cockaton?
1: Oh, Ghana 40, will be do.
4: Okay.
1: Would you know who's near the Odi Dane?
4: Odi
1: 80.
4: Color red.
1: I was your first Empire FM in 94.7 and the whole team Kunya. So we're here the Monday's edition of the Ultimate Sports Show. And but me did my show now. Mo Shaban, at NASA GFA statistician, Ewahana Anope was one the ambassador Nankasa. And I'm Daniel Ni AJ, super fantastic midfielder, formerly. And I don't pay any no ABD and come out our Hanama. Mo Majin, Bibi Aboko.
6: I'm going to go to the house.
1: Bibia de pefe
3: se. 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
5: coaches Jordan Opokusu Owafa and Adani Nieje wo Heart of Lions. Omuni na almost
1: Frank Boateng so abakotoko. I mean it's but it's good.
5: Ekufu.
1: Michael Ekufu.
5: Yes.
1: Okay. But it's good.
5: Yes, Samuel Omuni na
1: Bismarck see do no mini na obia ebo juma pa. Daniel ni eje Daniel. Mache.
6: Yeah, yeah.
1: Bibia bokori.
6: Yankopadomu.
1: Bibia kama on. Na no mo bo some game bi wo Legona kra e game ben. O she go bi ma challenge nye easy.
6: Any has no. Sa.
1: Players no. Challenge. Na still has obi ti ma bwana.
6: O ya boka kra.
1: Boka kra.
6: E boka kra ofi.
1: Ofi o. Mo yan chance o na fi mi wi a me ne eye but ansa na mo be ba no. Daniel o se Lions, who do you call relegation? Huh?
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1: Nah, but that's a model call. 42 points, model call.
6: But Yanko.
1: I got two games.
6: Yanko.
1: See, my games, you know.
6: I can't any media money, Hoho United.
1: And there's a number call. Hoho, they're training, number 45. But media money, they're on farm.
6: Football on the day, any BBA team is you. Because they've been a 18 and a few months. Nations. I believe in the day of the game.
1: The day of the game. Okay.
6: That is what I believe in. Mm. Sometimes we do an obeka, but that is one. And I'm a be brave to miss it.
1: Okay.
6: Field of play, no. So my team, let me take your more chances. Now we team and taking the chances, sir. At the end of the day, no beating me.
1: Hey, really.
6: So me sometimes talking, no be brave, no. I am in pain.
1: Okay.
6: But I believe on the day of the game, after the 90 minutes, you know.
3: The ultimate sports show.
6: Better the day, you know. The day, obedient with him.
1: But as coaches, you know, a day and a more, because league in a banner way, yeah. One would say, baby, I would down on Shedan, yeah. And see, I'm a fool, you know, and I'm a supporter, you know, a shame, coaches, you know. They said, they all can the day of the game, you know. Support I know and fan was say the 3 points man they save you team from relegation. A DNA Mwankasa tactically, technically, more yeah, will be saving more not that day of the game. So my team from
6: I think you have to build the confidence of the players. Because it's an American players in the co park and also a pakobo born coach you better so chilebia. But player no co park and also say. Success situation room I am she ne panicking woman na so went men deliver honor but so at this stage you know yeah time you have to sit with the players
1: okay
6: and then encourage them you talk to them yes you do everything your tactical play
3: the ultimate sports
6: and the zeal no any one of my akoy parking so nyina no enye adwuma because oja parking so say him she woman
1: sure
6: slow near there they also ultimi ye no nye because obe suru se me koye na anye ya. That time no, yes, you do everything, but you need the players more. You have to encourage them. You have to build their confidence, and then you have to motivate them. And then at the end of the day, no, say mo ko park ne so a. Obe nya gidi se.
3: The ultimate sports show.
6: Eta ne ti se onko ye di obe timi aye no.
1: Okay.
6: Now at the end of the day, the resource no, and a better.
1: Because in the first round of the league, super fantastic performance from Lions. Not baby, I'm not that. I'm not for crying. Tepe, but I'm crying. League and move between me. Eden, I'm with you, baby. I'm with
6: you. Football, no. I don't, baby. I'm a boy. I'm a baby. You know,
3: I'm
6: because, yeah, Lucy, if you lose to us, I'm seven matches or so. And you're crying. I don't know who yeah, because you have a park, no. Ball I be born, and she said, you be doing bad. Bohuana, you lose. You be doing maybe lose your first choice goalkeeper. And also, a be affected team.
1: The Oko US, no.
6: Oko US, and also be affected team, no. But, won't you mean fan question? Because, who's a keeper, sir? Who's a winning one, man?
1: We bet him at the moment.
6: But football, sometimes, near own planet,
1: and ever
6: a bit me happen. So we found ourselves in that situation because basically, me myself
1: continue maybe as
6: in
1: motivation was down and Randy had been
6: motivation need down.
1: Eba
6: Bibia yo.
1: Ezi ya demokasi.
6: Lions ya ni ya kadao.
1: Randy Tua.
6: Yende lion player bia
3: kadao. The ultimate sports.
1: Basi yo for that then. Ezi ya juma na free ni sano sa.
6: Edu me fi anya se free ni sano.
1: For the tire now why?
6: Edu me bi na bra bonu bi unso obo pa ba du unso wo funa sa. Enfa. The situation that happened, but and I am here say young conform cra.
1: Okay.
6: But I know say we will come up, we won't go to relegation.
1: Mm-hmm. And to what are your fans saying about the team? Umu fans say wo ho in fact bando then more echo about the team.
6: They were a bit disappointed during those times, you know. But it's an American. And there's only two which now we encourage you boys, you know. Because who jai team nature di kwa nasa team ni kofuma. Achana bino premier ni yeni hobi. And you know, they were disappointed, yeah, but they came to support us. And then munya and to boys, you know. The
3: ultimate sports show.
6: Which ni, the technical team ni yena. Munya and to boys, you know.
1: But mama mo mashore and say, league in them bekem. And I said, Randy, a friend was a BBI fine, mo bekem.
6: Randy believes in playing. Monko Park no sa monko bobo. Yeah, on throw be ada. For me call Lions. Doctor and friend, Doctor Randy and friend that say be our friends on me dim come on there be.
1: But on friend say be on other teams na kasa say be.
6: Eh,
1: man friend na maso beti ma yesi o.
6: Ya so yesi.
1: I say mo friend no no so friend eh teams no.
6: You are a coach. If you go that trend, it means say you are not doing your work well. You have to build yourself, build the team, and then make sure so your players can deliver. But sometimes
1: okay.
6: But you still have to be strong. You don't go away from your philosophy and then your ideas.
1: Okay.
6: So you have to push it and then you see what
3: the ultimate sports show.
1: But how you feel, said Niaje, a young coach, upcoming coach, a former legend, Abeje Lions, not the Lions who call relegation. How would you feel?
6: I'm not feeling anything because we got relegation.
1: So what my assurance to the supporters I won't call?
6: Yeah, I'm going relegation.
1: Why nebeko? Mum won't call. Why nebeko?
6: Me juno mum.
1: Don't you know be home?
6: It have you. If you ask me, I'm not going to be home. Juno mum.
1: Unyilo
6: bi asem be bata odi e ho a this one wa fa to hu so nti dwene sa odi e be ko yi
3: the ultimate
1: is 45 points o ene kuta mu mu hia a point mu last e yin so ne mediama mediama so se okumadi relegation beti makọ
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1: cha mu ne mediama be kasa
6: obi ani obi an e ne ko kasa dai mi ne hwan e ko kasa
1: Tibiao. What's real mom 1 point?
6: Hey, football. You don't talk to anybody.
1: No. Now players no move feel it.
6: Football in a me who said we are mobile because me new because I'm on conquest. You know, a bus of players need to be mobile. I'm going to be mobile because all can on him say we are say say. Oh, go Japan can so I don't say one few ye. We didn't go. And we are bidding Kugu.
1: Now players you know, with all these motivation our still our resources, how do they feel?
6: They were not happy, especially after our game against Nations. Not easy, but we have to all come together, psych ourselves, and then encourage the boys. I think say no boy and Andra, it's me as a good performance. You know? So they were not happy, but we are all hoping for the best.
1: Okay, Daniel Nia J, assistant coach, ma, Heart of Lions, and I pay, yeah, no, AD and Como, oh, Haram, we only here for Lions and Como, with you, Miana, Prepri, Jamako, Pratuma, yeah, Ebaba, share the playoff Kasia, Basso on Wednesday. Now, Mosha Banwaha, Sanso, and Aminia, Ibrahim Seydou, no. DBB, media officer, or also Ewaha. You didn't come on, and I'm saying, Umu Ejna, Ayakono on Wednesday. Mo Brian, Nafi, and Shasi or Honafi, plan, organization, near my Becoso on Wednesday, Nano, Mame, and Tinami Yamene, a Yesidu, and a year, Minia Niaje, and Tom Commodus.
5: Upper than a Niaje ambassador for the Division 1 team. You do playoffs and usually go down because of Lions.
1: Yeah. So the Lions or Corinthi.
5: Sanka Lions in New Hodia and Kabu say the VIA Nama, Division 1 Nama, or no so count, but it's good. But Unim, the Ama playoff we Ayers Runkun on Wednesday, and he said, you are about 4 times since you introduced the playoff, because Mikai said, RTU qualify in zone one, but then you playoff, and number about 2021-22 season. But in 2021-22, now you pet teams on Baba representing in the following season. You know, Nswatraman from zone 1B,
1: yeah,
5: and Temale City from zone 1A. Omobo playoff.
1: Sure.
5: At the end of the day, Nswatraman share Temale City and Nswatraman qualify. But it was a seasoner. Now yet the bar say who represents Ashanti Gold. Now Ashanti Gold have been banned.
1: Yeah.
5: And at Temale City Sanya opportunity to play in a 3 teams a year mini a tournament. You know, Temale City Dwarfs Liberty. And at Temale City did 4 points qualify. And see that season, the main playoff in Temale City Lusuye. To Nswatraman.
1: Okay.
5: Now the following season, now 11 wonders a lose a free league no more. I'm an Aba division. Oh, by yeah, we keeping the players in the Sandy Mo Babium. That is the lies of Sims Kwe a year Kevin or Sisi Bemuni. Now no more players and no more 11 wonders. And no money Bofu Beshia. That season, 11 wonders a ball was zone 1A. That is the northern zone.
1: Okay.
5: And a Bofu ball was zone 1B. That's the bronze half of the other zone.
1: Yeah.
5: Omu ye now Bofu qualify. That is from zone 1B. Ntiwasha, the first 2 editions I make catch or no. Zone 1B in Swatraman were qualified. The following season, so Bofu zone 1B were qualified. And now honestly be bowl league no. And now young apostles, the following season, on also back playoff. Now all banner from zone 1B, you know. Obeshia Techiman Heroes. Heroes no Kobo was zone 1A. That is the northern zone. And a young apostles. A sans silly qualification from zone 1B. And I feel last season, 11 won this movie from zone 1A and then northern zone call zone 1B.
1: Okay.
5: And a unya qualification. And a RT qualified from zone 1A. And 11 won this. A qualifying team. Mabu Boswa, for 4 editions, zone 1B teams in Kwana
1: about
5: qualified. And this time, Temale City said no. Watch your records no more. Team B anywhere or playoff the second time or failed to qualify. Tana Temale City. Add in tier 11 wonders bar 2020-2023. Or am ye and oba last year.
1: FI.
5: And omu Temale City no failure yeah to qualify straight from the playoff. That is 2021-22. And Swatraman. This time the second time I okay. Over. Omo bit me a silly qualification. See, DBB is riding on the history says zone 1B for qualify. And at Temale City, so Chia say, Omba second time.
1: Emma,
5: fail to qualify. It's almost bit me a farmer qualify again. In terms of experience, Unim say, Tima, coach Okuta Temale City from that time, on one or Hamza Mohammed.
1: On one of no.
5: I
1: Hamza, so why are
5: you? Any brother team, ne Temale City.
1: Okay.
5: Inti Hona on also did grow, ya, Baba, your coach. And now, coach Okuta, they be doing so. Coach Olympus now. Isaac Niyama. Yes, coach Olympus, coach Techima Liberty Youth. Inti on also have an experience on the terrain. Honestly, will be end of day. Now, what the points accumulated by the 2 teams are on points accumulated over 2 coaches now. Only said they be a far more points. I see a year.
1: Temale City.
5: The question is, say, is it that zone no and as northern zone more than? I see, and I said they be more than what they because they be not friendly game be against Kotoko. Ocean 4-1. Ocean 4-1.
1: I grab the baby team and then quarter team.
5: Yes, Ocean 4-1.
1: Only Bobo.
5: And it looks like I'm investing team no more.
1: Yeah.
5: And that is why I'm winning this gameplay.
1: But Honorable Abibio,
5: yeah. Yes, and on Wednesday, you know, you can't afford to miss this game at Accra Sports because Obi Wawa Division 1 on Shredder. If you are a baby, zone one, say, you are a zone 3, zone 2, zone 1, but unya akunya share a competitive division 1 game da. And maybe Sawashe from Greater Accra da zone 3.
1: Okay,
5: this is an opportunity for you to come and watch zone 1 for you to make your clear assessment on how zone 1A, zone 1, me make a playoff. I wouldn't mind me observing.
1: They
5: share the strength of the zone. And the baller they be born when it's in a medieval assess. I can see zone 1B,
1: say stronger than okay.
5: And zone 1A, say a strength. No,
1: but apart from that, yeah, who teams me know are ever the Premier Division? Yeah, who baako o beba beka ho amana e miensa enu nti na wo se e kwohwe
0: enu nti because ash go da ba zone 2 enna zone 3 positive aba
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0: e trophy so da ho trophy da so 3 PM Wednesday Shenaji trophy na bebo premier enti two coaches no Hamza any Niyama they want to go all out
1: Charlie.
0: With the players or more and for me I'm so excited because Ofa team bi ti se dey bi bia. Omo was striker because your friend Kodwentwi.
1: Kodwentwi. Odi chia chances.
0: Chia chances. Chances bi chia. Kodwentwi a share 14 goals. Ente was say chances be hun Kodwentwi. Chances e also be hun Kodwentwi. Na oni ni din komo. And also ukọ eye Tamale City amọ Mohammed one striker Musa Mohammed. Na oni se Musa Mohammed da oye Tamale City top scorer no. Ofi dey bi bi.
1: O sa.
0: Ai. Ultimate 10 goals they are more zone 1 A. These are players to watch and goalkeeper back last when him say playoff I discover keeper spa when him say him not copy ya goal stars
1: okay.
0: Playoff na yehu no how the buff qualify here about Premier League this time the BB will goalkeeper be a friend of Brian will keep it as many as 15 clean sheets
2: December FM
0: and Odeba and Sisi Jani.
1: Okay.
0: Our Tamale City goalkeeper no we experience. We are going Diana. Last year no we Diana. Yes. And now we are cheap for soda.
1: Okay.
0: Inti since it is Janis, you are well experienced. A year goalkeeper or but these are the records of the two coaches.
1: Okay.
0: 28-28. DBBA winning 18. And now Tamale City winning 15. At the point that Tamale City come beating. Okay. I say ni yabo come.
1: Yeah.
0: I come here 7 matches no lose who
1: yeah.
0: And these are the two strikers. I make Mohamed Musa Salisu 19 matches 10 goals. Kodwentwi DBB 26 matches 14.
1: Wow. 26
0: goals. Matches 14.
1: Goals. 14 goals. Okay.
0: And wa Bonti aye a game to watch on Wednesday. Me. Obi obi nim say dey be Wednesday obi be soon. So when you say
1: oh, then virtually heading.
0: Obi obi be soon. Obi fi north aba. Obi fi DBB aba. Na wabebe lusu game and we expect to say ni beji and Oshe in some of the bini Tamale City fans ne kan mini Tamale Fone Kasa almost no omo ba
1: okay
0: in their numbers to qualify
1: okay
0: they be before so say omo ba no me say they be abe shen kabe fiti Wednesday omo abe shen fiti Wednesday no mo mo obi ehun bebi omo she just say omo rep ni chire yen bebi omo she na de nti omo abe tete ambassador kweni bebi omo she di omo ya no anomo ko hun chances
1: ebia Ebia, I'm going to chances. Ebia. But Mami Misa, Daniel Nieje, he said, as an ambassador for this particular game, Edie and Ayen fans, what you expect from the game?
6: I think, sir, you should expect a good game. Because both coaches, the senior more kind, very experienced coaches. Hamza, or Yemi senior. And I coach now the Bibino, so I quite remember saying maybe Mikoshia and also Olympics. And you know, so Muni and I are very experienced coaches. And Osha zone 1 now, or kind of 2 teams in Indiana. Boa or Mabo, any points are Omonia, but don't maybe not, they were playing as unbeaten. Two teams in Indiana were playing as unbeaten. So a better fesse, Yababa Park, never share the two teams, you know, unbeaten and Omokono. How well. They are playing, and then how far the coaches have come as to the Division One honor, you know, because players are able or be able 20 to say 26 matches,
1: 14 goals,
6: 14 goals, and yeah, easy. And then, I'm not gonna campaign, you know, Division One, no way, no, I'm not gonna be any honor,
1: okay,
6: but players are war honor, I be betting me a ball, Premier League. I'm an abroad, so. But bebre ni any honum into where ya quenya. Your best stress, I'm out for Umbra, Yami Adoma Wednesday, Umbra Park.
1: Okay,
6: Umbra measure good football. Umbra head dainty and the BB Elko unbeaten.
1: Yeah,
6: Umbra head dainty and Tamale City's Elko unbeaten. Umbra head players now, not airborne. Imagine a goalkeeper who keep put to say 15 clean sheets. Division
1: fantastic.
6: I'm out for Umbra. Beshe. The excitement, the good play of the coaches, and then the skills of the players, you know. And number boy, I'm also one who said Division One now. Yeah, boy, Ghana has it, you know.
1: Okay.
6: And yeah, kwa, but a lot of talent. Ghana.
1: Between the two teams, you know, they're not best over.
6: Mini favorites.
1: Oh, favorites.
6: Mini B.
1: Oh, boy.
6: Oh, mini B.
1: Oh, boy. Unya de bibi bank ape.
6: Me supporting two teams in here.
1: Oh yes, sure.
6: Me supporting two teams.
1: De bibi bank ape.
6: Me ni.
1: Because de bibi die. Ufi se ubo Lions ebi ako de bibi a. Yeah. They are not. They kwaba.
6: Se ni abe kwaba.
1: Be kwaba.
6: E ni abe kwaba.
1: Into pesa de bibi ba.
6: Me pesa ubi a qualify.
1: Me ni team qualify.
6: Best team.
1: Best team ye de. Ni me ni de ni best team.
6: Ome ni ubi a best. Ente ome ni ubi a.
1: Tiba konomra.
6: Me team ni bi.
1: Oh yes, sure.
6: Me support so Baku and qualify.
1: Who de bibi kanukre.
6: Me ni ubi a.
1: Sa uni de bibi comme show ni ma so unyanka de bibi bank ape okay ya de no besi o seru good morning
7: boss
1: bibi aboko bibi ay come on so far mu preparation towards this Wednesday game no it is saying are you optimistic say Wednesday mu be carry the victory dey call de bibi
7: sure 100% say
1: bro nim kakra na fimento nke
7: 100% say on Wednesday no answer na game be quite na ya carry the victory.
1: Mm-hmm.
7: And our preparation is right after 5 matches to end the league no. Mm-hmm. Division 101 B no. And I share preparation as
1: okay.
7: The time na ya ho say automatically na ya qualify ya be kwakobo playoff no. Derived from the remaining of the matches ni na e dey year preseason because na time ni right from the league
1: sure.
7: No, na.
1: Sure.
7: Ya ba be bo playoff ntia no na e dey year preseason no anya me aduma. E be do some pempen so.
1: Mm-hmm. Motivation to say for your players and the fans are or more at team that are they coming to support you because we do or die.
7: All right, motivation in there is some be we maybe I free by your community in the time as a whole community are more love football and in the first time in the history of the district in Premier League Bahon and on Kwampo a motivation Edima community
1: very well
7: to call the baby community
2: as Semper FM
7: surrounding areas now would be our who can say the in the bedroom now Yakobo playoff now. Ya qualify straight away to the Premier League.
1: Ono baba bibi wa bedru.
7: Currently need
3: the ultimate
1: sports show. Me to me eh.
7: Eno betun chain.
1: Hey, security reason the team no so wey.
7: Currently need there for
1: security reasons. National security reasons are not there. Hey, tell it. Sir,
7: me personally no. Me free BA bedru ya na me best.
1: Oba studio.
7: Yeah,
1: so security reasons into so baby how that crowd you know security reasons into and your spiritual security and I say national security
7: say since you are there funny say a fiscal security because in the name of the BB United a baby ball play off no crowd no be person who team but baby team ne located
1: God bless us grab a crew in baby omuda.
7: Yes, and I make a room. Baby, I think they locate here so far. I think I achieve some as to no be a per se or who team, but at this point, no, your players in privacy and I will be in tea. If you're present, I wish I knew how I play or how I bind to me.
1: Because I know near this,
7: it's a bit me. I diverted the attention of the players.
1: Oh, okay,
7: I can hunt in a
1: more high day, baby. Because company be think of who baby I'm going to call, but chama dear, as I'm a muska.
7: All right. Say we be a mini company and bit me
1: a bit me a casa no one day watch you okay said you eti fans in this way mudi be ba because playoff I'm actually now and a fans they ba in their bulk majority but share me dear money a year drafts I mean it was crazy. What I say, my fans know send it here.
7: Sure, I know how. I am a medical canoe. Community now, if you know, we are football loving community. Until be our impression is about the share football. See, your organization, you have a carry a lot of fans
1: about across possibly. But young Jenny say, after Friday, in fact, after Wednesday, some ultimate win here, my ready for a Premier League a year like a. Environment in a world, the BB more park, maybe be. Am I ready for a Premier League?
7: Because we are honorable and Alexander Babia or the new match to acquire my way, my power. No one can say, no, can I'm an ACP say you qualify for Premier AIDBB Presby Park and Juana.
1: Juana Babono.
7: Now, up to this stage, you know, definitely the BBI are all right.
1: Okay,
7: castans are very erect here. You go so I am behind. The BB Presby Park are ready for Ghana Premier League.
1: Na president hane buano community no support me na mede ma president.
7: Alright, your sponsor say wo hoye Green
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7: Omata bi bi na mi share na ada sponsors. Nti community no mo di omo ho din airtime na financial ni moral ni so. Your sponsors ha omo bua for the project.
1: Anything I say need a ko near je support mo no.
7: And the current thing, they mean to me, can say your boss.
6: Bacho, yes, I'm from him, got to ask him.
7: Because me personally, by a family entrance in
1: only in Kasai. Then the president, Nakasa, who bed in home.
7: And you see, they are intimate kind of
1: intimate kind.
6: President, I'm meeting president. Minimum.
1: Oh, unima, on a barbie view.
6: That view, minimum. Minshia no crada.
1: Sa. Hey, yeah, so. Okay, any, me udibim, udibim pa. Most aban bray. Gate fee and all other idea also the count. Fa count mami na fi mini a year senior ne.
5: When is Mr. Maxwell Caesar came? Upon in a Hindi kaka mami na or see. Yen to Sukwa no be ambitious Wednesday. No, okay. Beyond the 10 cities, 30 cities.
1: Oh, VIP, 10 cities, okay.
5: 10 cities, popular stand in night, 10 cities. And VIP, no, yeah, 30 cities.
1: Okay.
5: And Wednesday, them say, yen virtually said 10 cities and free.
1: Kwa. Sure.
5: Yeah, 10, 30 cities, they are in free. Said you be a beer, a bit to my baby ship. Now, how could you dance here? Say Division 1, so there. And for me, I would appreciate to see the numbers. You say, you're a premier now. Aka,
1: yeah,
5: Aka say you've been Division 1. No, last year it was interesting. I've been wondering, NLTU crowd, you know, was massive. Last 2 years it was also massive. Young apostles, official supporter, I'm a few in Chibaye. Last 3 seasons, you yeah, crowd no so bad. Share before aqua qualify.
1: And not sabo for giving an aqua because ball penalty.
5: It was a playoff, no so even we know when he be at the bar. Yes, it will be at the bar. And this time, teams are qualified. Now, so I know what you share positive. I'm see money no be problem. Share FC Ashanti good. I'm see money no be problem. And see, minim between these two teams, why na money boys? Minim money boy, debi bini Tamale City. Minyang muni clear ye. And I also saw to mean bone round camp because security reasons to be able to see for you to see say when na money boys Wednesday, BT Stadium. Put you one away, oh yeah, big boy, I mean.
1: Yeah.
5: Yes, until Wednesday, they be with the big boys. Na yashi how I must be buying.
1: And a person can buy me na minya Tamale City a year back.
5: Yeah, yeah, but
1: Nanka,
5: but time until.
1: And as a security reason, since you want to work with Shebe.
5: It's the other. But Team CV, nobody abri you.
1: Nobody abri. But don't my idea so far.
5: I'm about Wednesday. Tamale City, I'm Sandra na. I'm be do you come here training with Tamale. Before I'm be move, we can't move here training. And ubi so I'm must see game no. Omo maniabre.
1: Maniabre.
5: Baby be so maniabre. But Matisse has a musha madina for baby Anna.
7: Anna Madika, currently, I feel I'm free camera.
1: Antuni, baby, you're more craft. Security reason, Grantuni. They are same old. Daniel Bryan, now, una ya ambassador. They say, gaming in urge now, and also, and they say, yeah, the best support, I'm a game, I a crab. And then I'll be catching two teams here or more prepared there, but because what they were tasting the Premier League, when we say the Premier League in the city, a dear footoon at the Bemom as they prepare to enter into the Premiership.
6: I can't make a match now. Yami Adama Wednesday, no, the movie. A woman and who said a matcher, what they pay baby, and the Aqua baby.
1: Yeah,
6: in tea, Bana Obano. And you are going to be the old park. And I'm saying, players in England, so be up, I say, I'm about Premier League. And then the coaches, and also, will be also, so own coach, a Premier League club. And you know, the American, I say, players, you know, will be on, and you know,
1: okay,
6: will be on, you know, because any public will be up, maybe through this match, who wait to crack in your call up.
1: Yeah.
6: Maybe I threw this match in because under 20 Ewoho, under 23 Ewoho, national team Ewoho.
1: Yeah.
6: The local blaster score camp recently and not.
1: Am I for your call up?
6: Port City, first division one players with baby na baby Ewoho no. And our football no so any baby a Ewoho. And yes, baby a old division one. And yes, baby a old Premier League in corner bet me any call up.
1: Your performance.
6: Performance Wednesday no. National coaches be brave one rounder almost be monitor because under 20 recently almost were camp.
1: Yeah,
6: yeah, call up Baba under 23 World Cup and so our honor into Obian. You know, Obian mon home when is a born up by no de bo at their PBB. I'm a team, no, I'm a home. We're bushing and I'm supporting.
1: Kevin also says you'll be playoff here. Yeah, level one this year. No,
6: the Premier League. A club is well around that. We don't want. So, ultimate qualifier, maybe I will play. I know. bet me about Premier League.
1: Mm.
6: It's no behind you, no.
1: Okay.
6: Behind you, no, because I bet me the Abapa B, Abba, Wabra Boom, I'm also a Bushianso, Etimania BB, every one, Eddie Abo, a Bushiano. We see the two teams in the Yano.
1: All the best. Kotoko supporter be a friend of Kwaku Holisen. But see, me and Jay should make sure Kotoko gets two, in fact, at least two players from the playoff for Kotoko. Now, since me, Miss, I said, the Ben Ababa Sum Kotoko.
6: Kotoko.
1: Kwaku Holisen, I did we buy.
6: Send me one. Maybe them one and me, Juma. It's me to be free me pay.
1: Uncle.
6: Name I'll call them and the Indian.
1: But I'm Babako.
6: Eh, Juma, I ain't in a year. Juma na ye kotoko baby e mabedu o mabra bu mno kotoko na page ami
1: yeah
6: e de mabedu o mpenzo wizi wunti minka se wo danu wachi e de ama kotoko atisi ani ye o baby a yesu ye juma baby a ye juma no so nyame adum omo so hweye
1: okay
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1: ba ko wie
6: but na baby am wono like I say
1: me o ye okay
6: me ye okay na me ni so di omo so e
1: ye ma wono ti se o ye heart of lions ni kotoko ni lions o kwe bo anya.
6: And then maybe I'm here, Juana. Mo.
1: Za.
6: But when I was a Milusia, when I got a cobona and a Milusia, got a go be a man bonus.
1: But if you be in Chiaubi,
6: but lions, you mean here. I want to miss many bonus.
1: But who bet my age more lions, but now you're Kotokoni and also he has me.
6: I know you're betting me.
1: Into your Kotokoni.
6: Oh, I know you've been a beckon.
1: Wow, you know you're Kotokoni.
6: I know you've been a beckon. But a Jumana time in the summer. Na mena ma yonkwa
1: beno kre
6: intino once I were adwuma de be me de ye say personally ye nya be biwa de kwa kudu but players e be fa won sem no him fa na be wi o because we be fa won sem akon national team we be fa won sem otu kwan e no no be chere de wo so wo ye e de abo amafo e wo abrabo nim
1: yeah
6: because and they make say be advance e be ni za ba na all lions sir. Oko okana sha ti mo mbeko Mexico huno o so tenase a e ma o so hu sa
1: please
6: o so o ye adwuma
1: progress e ba o adwuma na o ye no
6: impact I be other my boys no e no so so e ba and then among for lives en so so hia anya born enko a born ma abrabo no mo so beti me ka bi bi a chere na o no so beti me asesa na abrabo born a o born o gu o ma o bo but o ni nti ase de nti a o no so bo born and this anya man ni na na account so person is anya baby a e be do bad. One more monam yes or no, him fana at the end, no so baby, and no babe boy, I am my young baby. Yes, you ever me you do.
1: Okay,
6: that nest will be bought by saloon and our farm in same Nakoya.
1: Hmm,
6: I was a woman said, would do, baby.
1: Yeah,
6: no so bad,
1: Martin. Daniel, madam, sepa, said you finally, Brana Minty, what type of game na mobe sell it to the fans are ever share that game because meet me a cassette Mustati League me share the BB game back okra but this Wednesday because of the mati some more you know sebi sebi the me be a me jai abeshe team and then I'm also selling the amaya on Wednesday
7: the mechanic say Wednesday will be a man or make a beautiful football but back techniques mean technicality there and we up to the coaches. But me my D team my D team naturally right from the beginning of Division 1 league up to now. Maybe not a football club or more beautiful football. So
1: okay.
7: I mean,
1: okay.
7: Players in will be I determine say some playoff we if it's me the baby about premier. In TMRA Wednesday name I'm share beautiful football now. Nim say Ombe Omani Beji.
1: And your referees name real mama mama baby.
7: Oh Debbie. we shared the BBA.
1: Omo wey mo kakra ba nyeke se.
7: Na ye boss aka no na ye call on beating. Ye ball 10 good matches ana we be an share.
1: En share mo.
7: But we share BBA ye konya the fit na. Match warriors e ye team bi omo so abo division 1 na che. Ti ye ko mo hu ma konya ye first fit. But said that no this year the BBA United aka on beating e wo home. Just say your last match. And then you are defeated. We United, a good football, so they might come. We are not going to game Wednesday.
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2: Moshe, eye Tamale City saying.
3: Currently, they mean to me first
2: quarter. I know you're national security president.
3: At the end of the day.
2: Say do, yeah, Ibrahim, yeah, communication, lead, ma, DBB. Most of my minute, you know, I'm a senior, so you know, 1 minute.
3: Permutations, you know, about Thursday.
2: I found permutations. They say they all blacks are called.
3: I'm going to call the last two away.
2: Ewa away,
3: I'm going to call Karela, I'm going to call. I was so moving in my back.
2: All blacks do quite a bit how power.
3: Oh, my dear.
2: Anna, and another project I own in a good. Because our project in the good year, then we'll be a yabba.
3: Papa, is your project to be a year? Say, I'm coming be a set or say, not metaco hoipa. Say,
2: it's our whole project in a good.
3: That me chess say me could be a summer boy so send me call because summer boy me call aguna sweet
2: me can dey meet me di one dance here
3: na me chess say
2: dey meet me di one dance here
3: Mr. Akasu di summer boy one dance
2: here na me na me di one dance
3: here you need we be a evidence be
2: in project in dey go e be how o
3: me call pando me call venues ni na
2: okay
3: enti me need project be a obi bia project ni your football project
2: okay
3: enti permutations no see say was all blacks we ni matches two away now, so we need back. Or draw two nuclear on your save. Or draw Karela, draw Kotoko on your save.
2: Okay.
3: And now, so we need back there. Obit me, I save because okay, a year visioner. Vision, nay, castle, no more danger zone, palm or red line or so. Vision, I can't two matches. And two matches, I can't vision. No. See, here, 41.
2: Yeah.
3: In two matches, no, both home back, away back, weekend, we are conditions, no, I could go away. We both home against Indiana in his last game.
2: Okay.
3: It's possibly, say home away, say 44 points, Kwana. Say, Indiana, Swede Rock Blacks, two away games, now, can only 2 points, Kwana. And also, swing to Mimbuana.
2: Indeed,
3: I was so winning at all costs, Munya 45. Said the heart of life, the interest of Munya 45. Now, they are survived. So, Papa, permutations now originally at Beba
2: Thursday.
3: The playoff on Wednesday, and the weekend, we there. Me playoff in the Minya, be Wednesday, Wakra Sports Stadium.
2: Okay.
3: And me expect it to be Beba.
2: Yeah, Beba.
3: And I enjoy playoff in Wakra Sports
2: Stadium. Okay. But tell me, Ruth, more colors here, colors, man.
4: White.
2: Brown, what
4: color? White and a sea blue and a yellow.
2: Okay, okay, and it's a more supporters be or a crowd mobile. So, colors now
4: the white, sea blue, and a yellow. Abba.
2: Okay,
4: all right.
2: Now, mama near JB.
4: Ninsan Yan Canadian
2: is a Ninsan Beckham. Okay, Mati, Matipa. Ni finally, then I'll be catching supporters. AT a issue no na Friday, in fact, Wednesday or so mobile.
5: I can say, Ghana, ya do ball pa. By Messer supporters, and say Division 1 we know Omumbra, na Omunti member supporting that Bono and cause because in Pimpy and I say, you know, your Boshe, our Ghana Hano, but your best dresser, Omonfa or Do, Emma Bordo Muna, Yamia Domada Ukwadano, Yentimi and Co supported two teams, and not the best team. Anti member Premier League into the Senna, yes, sir.
2: Okay.
5: Gates is gate fees, no.
2: Oh, for
5: 10 cities in VIP, or no, 30 cities in the best room.
2: Okay.
5: Remember, I'm a supporter. I've grown anti minia. Yem, boy, my yem, mino. Ya good dinner or born, you know. Anti impager. And who page as well, I'm several boy, my players, and I yep. And they acquire a national team, and I told you an amount for Gazona, foreign players, and those local players in him. Nyina so be bo ase o mba parka no be chee boys ni apa sane ma nyina no e beti me abo ama yesu ehu the best I wo ye man mo na national team collapse ni bibi e ba so a yetime nyi bi wa ha e dey support o man ti mesere o so da bu brother bi amra akra sports stadium na o mba hwe team si
2: e 3 p.m.
5: 3 p.m.
2: 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May wish you all the best.

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0: Ghana football na na wo ye ni piaro ate ya won kan re wo yet is here anafe yet me at us for some perfect senior 94.7 and out in Kunya Sansini live or as that 105.9 and afe media 92.9 ewo eye takwa 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

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Why? And edge a few UEFA Champions League now. Get ready. As some perfume UCF and day. Yes, a match no Giants Crystal. No. May your boss what all at the market date no calendar. So, TTF me. Yes, shorty Havana. As some perfume UCF and day. 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Mikuya Suyasene. 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

there. Why? And edge a few UEFA Champions League now. Get ready. As some perfume UCF and day. Yes, a match no Giants Crystal. No. May your boss what all and to mark a date in our calendar. So, 30th May. Yes, shorty Havana. As some perfume UCF and day.

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0: 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We chase the money. We chase the jobs. 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
1: 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Ghana heading to the fifth World Cup.
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1: Gamble when you're true. 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Aji.

Abaya day. Wine and Edge are UEFA Champions League. No. Get ready. As some pair from UCF and day. Yes, a match no Giants Chris. No. May your boss what all at the market date no calendar. So, 30th May. Yes, Shouty Havana. As some pair from UCF and day.

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3: In Ghana, we are more than just individuals. 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We are the hearts of Ghana, united by hope, by passion, by pride. 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Together we share the dream. Together we share the fight. Together we share the glory. KGL Group, proud headline sponsors of the

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1: Papa Ricardo.
0: 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Omu ye nioma.
1: Lawyer Michael Nkansa. Any minya be me your friends eh
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1: Ye be la show pa pa pa pa pa.
0: Are league near you.
1: Ya me kan chance o medjumo na wako for when dey say obi a 1 week member. David David.
0: Me say.
1: Ye be la show.
0: Eh until until.
1: Ye be la show.
0: Until.
1: Until ni dey say ya try until no.
0: Oh yes yo.
1: Is he do till. Papa.
0: Kaninja.
1: Weekend games are a hold one equal so.
0: Exactly.
1: Na La Liga, you define La Liga na wey. A match as a base to me age. Onim say Papa Uhi Abakwasemwa. We a remarkable achievement at my Barca because for so many years, sir, you do La Liga season. Sa Barca Shamadrida. Waji La Liga de Dabi. Nancy. But I know. Sadia Nuko could see.
0: Yeah.
1: A match as a Madrid for your ball, prr, in the 10 seconds. Omina.
0: Parking
1: so. Obienio. Madrid for Obien, you know.
0: Yeah.
1: And Omina, Quinti Barca. Adjini 29th trophy. It was Spanish Pramala La Liga. Sisama La Liga, no. About 264 games.
0: Okay.
1: Papa, this will be our 106 wins. In this end, yeah, will be a brand new uncle.
0: You'll be a new.
1: O si team no o de na koma ne ne bibia wura team nim. 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Maybe o tino hu say happy man. As we nye chira ma sabi kwahwe aban bia. 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
0: Ya so e chiri mu ye.
1: Oh yes. We so mu ye enti ano peni na ye stories a me de eba.
0: Very well.
1: Na se me be wura mu na me
0: tu. 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
1: Okay.
0: Bomb the castle.
1: Me bomo de kase no enso eho na se haya sempa 94.7 FM ye de amono nsem enso eto aso etimi e de amono afi ye hwe stories ahodua edin so aba HR celebrity wa ba wo take roll call de hon kwane ba 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chair, Cobetin and Kawa Fidianuso, Nebby Benso to me, Akoye, and so Edia Mamo, and so Foreign Minister Nessi Femua, Nessa, Nyokohuyan, and your Bob, or no, the free baby of free or the Badina. When Sansuba to me, I can't ever show no so, and no English Premiership, no, Nessa Games, I hold one a question, our cherry, resource to me by the Liverpool, the Manchester City, Omina, and Chess, Omu Games, set to me a Cocosua, Nessa Benso to me, come on.

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3: So I want to match the 36 of the EPRO and also games let to me to FMWA. Nelson Kunim, dear Quatima, other teams are almost to see fame. Me patrol Lipo, ne Chelsea, Eli Kikofa, 1-1 after Brighton. Woman share whole Wolves 3-0. Woman to me anti Fulham, Etra, former AFC Bomb of Kobana, Kabaku, and to me anti Manchester United. Woman any Sunderland, Ebo, Golas Roda for Man City. Woman share 3-0 against Brentford. Enrons, we to me a Tito, games are holding to me a Koso. Aston Villa, ne Burnley, Ebo, 2-2 to another Crystal Palace. Woman so any Everton, I'm so able 2-2 drama for Nottingham Forest and so woman in Newcastle United able 2-2 drama Arsenal. Woman at West Ham United, a bonnet as a cabal West Ham for Presubia. Woman to me, Anta Brenton, Didi Leandro Trossard. Woman says I'm going to buy Arsenal team no. Now match in a brand new and SMP for baby. Woman in so near to me, Aja. A match as a Senfenga winner to me, I can so Eddie Kino. Yanshaqua Leandro Trossard. Wa faso shes agono ede Manchester Arsenal ewo London Stadium wa nese enye asam ketu anso ekura enu aye kakra enu nso tu eto dwa Arsenal go say ene faso ebai
4: Odegaard for Rice back with Martin Odegaard and Trossard. How big a moment could that be? Leandro Trossard has tightened Arsenal's grip on the Premier League trophy.
5: And what a fantastic finish there from Trossard.
4: Everyone forward now for West Ham, including their goalkeeper, Manson Manson. It's up towards him. Raya didn't get there. Was that blocked on the line? It's crossed the line. They are appealing. David Raya was held inside his six-yard box.
6: After review, FM. West Ham at number 19 commits a foul on the goalkeeper. Final decision is direct free kick.
4: Goal overturned. So Arsenal retain their lead.
3: We and some kakrana se enra and also etimi eko so amaches and ne and se victory and so etimi eko edema timwa womu edi edi Arsenal the Gunners and so etimi etoja enra daya de hu enchemu and so e bobo ewo show ne so now after enono neche se mpeni for eyan shishe se games are can be to me atroto so but right after that victory no nesa Brento e captain edema timu ni din edem Martin Odegaard wotimi etchemu e pass massa great feeling our dressing room Edema Arsenal fi say na ye game wa na e mo dinye pa Martin Odegaard captain Edema Arsenal in some year.
7: Now I think you can imagine it was a big moment and a big win. Brilliant feeling, you know, in there after the game, and we had to dig deep, we had to really fight for it, and yeah, we got over the line in the end, so yeah, really
3: we and in someone as a Martin Odegaard. One who's ready at two ja and ra it was a game and also etimi eto jan and so emo Mikel Arteta a manager at the Manchester Arsenal Football Club was a no that controversial goa and I'm so much as a haughty game for some moment. Nessa referee no radiance magic go to that. But a career chum so more of a ten go no amateur nay no Arsenal go to be a stand here. And yeah, just a 3 point to basket with the Arsenal no. What say you? Good decision by the referees. Mikel Arteta,
8: an incredible history. How tough it was going to be. I think West

0: the game so well. Create three big chances to go in front, and we didn't manage to do that, so we have to keep our heads cool. And then we have the Ben White's injury. We have to make an adjustment there. After the halftime, we have to make another one with Ricky's injury. And after that, I said at halftime to the boys, we're really going to go for it. So we're ready, because if the game is not panning out in the manner that we have to, we're going to have to change it. And the finisher has done the difference. Martins come in, he had an incredible impact in the game. An action that leaves Leo in a top position to score the goal. And after that action that leaves Leo in a top position to score the goal. And after that
1: kind of consistency in the decisions, I think in this previous recent seasons, he's been having a lot of blocking, grappling, holding, almost like a wrestling situation that all of us don't understand what is a foul, what isn't a foul. I think even the referees confuse themselves, and he's upsetting due to the duality of criteria. Sometimes it is, sometimes it's not, and today is frustrating.
2: And in someone else, Nuno Espirito Santo, what they are too, just sometimes a very frustrating at the match as a Omu coaches and a Fejuma, woman so a yen so emo way and a kakura, Neso Penino at the two, Jamie Pacho Asen Wenger, a former manager at the match as Arsenal, the Gunners. In fact, the success days of Arsenal here, Nessa a Asen Wenger, and Hunsem and a Yerke, na Otin Chain and Osemasa, a Jumasa Fakobana de Yamama. Titrini defense, you know, Omar Bobo Bruta, Arsene Wenger and Sam Sene City.
3: And today was a difficult game because West Ham plays not to go down. And in the end, it was very tense. And once again, I would say it's defense who did the job today, like most of the time in the season, because Arsenal scores less goals in recent weeks, but they keep the defensive stability. And the goalkeeper again today made a great save. And at the end of the day, this could be a decider for the championship.
2: We and in someone else, Arsen Charles Wenger, one and so at the Etuja, watch me pass a BBI Kama, and so we and it just a reaction, sir. Next weekend, the free English Premiership, the Monsuabe told you, and no Emma, just after matching the 36, I catch us 2 games for Arsenal, 3 games for Manchester City, no, next Arsenal 79 points, no, Mukra Manchester City, Etosumi, no, with 74 points, and after Manchester United, Etosumi, and so with 65, then Liverpool fourth with 59. Inti way NHS Kakura, and then said to me, I told you, Yemfri Wanafe, Yemfri Enchem, our Ensem Fufumua, Namekaus, a Spanish EA Sports, and as a Spanish Liga, weekend games are holding it to me, Kofusua, Nelson Kunim, then said to me, I got 3 games in La Liga, no air barrier. Na Enrona, air classico, and to me, air cross before the air classico, no, Nelson, other games are dear to me, Kosua, Levante, NHS, Osasuna Boy, Levante, Shomo 3-2, Elche, and the Deportivo Leves, 1-1, Atletico Madrid, Lusu 1-0, and for the Betis able to 2-2 draw. Na enwa big game to me cross no and no ekoso e watch say Spotify company I want a game na to me told ya referee Didi Alejandro Jose Hernandez and according sa game no me patcho Marcus Rashford e convert a beautiful free kick and when I'm so much as Ferran Torres and so the back up so first half no na Barca she 2-0 Madrid to me ante na enom NHS e copy am Spotify company na yeah. Hey, you should quite boss of us. Well, show me 2 goals, no.
4: Because we hear he will be the former Manchester United player. Rashford! It's a special goal from the Englishman, firing the ball into the top corner. And it's wild scenes inside the Spotify Camp Nou. They're one step closer to that La Liga title. And that was a moment of magic from Marcus Rashford.
5: It's the last thing he needed. They gave away the free kick on the edge of the penalty area. Yes, Barcelona fans and the players are ecstatic. So they should be. But the quality of that free kick is incredible. Not only to beat the ball, but arguably beats the world's best goalkeeper. He puts it right in the top corner.
4: With Zeba from Barca. Fermin. Run is from Olmo. He leaves it for Ferran. Oh, it's magic. From Football Club Barcelona. Breathtaking football. That's why they are running away. Passing to see. Lewandowski. Straight at Thibaut Courtois.

0: The onus is on Real Madrid to try and turn things around as the full-time whistle goes at the Spotify Camp Nou. Football Club Barcelona are the 2025-2026 La Liga EA Sports Champions. A 29th title for them.
1: Okay, anyway, any kakra, and we to me at Toja, I was anxious sharing so emu coach and did Hansi Flick. Was it there is no day? Obe to me, I describe it, say, in fact, just say, Akoya mani pa, echen enra. Say, enra pa, de obechi ubunusam, no miano, which is a brunsam, wokem, na umiano or kem, or sister Barcelona, Beji League, no so mutumiji League, no masha Madrid. What you say? Abu omo Palma Madrid for kwade omo kokro mu hu bebia no manam no wose feeling me ni ho e ono kra nche feeling kra nche nche se feeling ye great ye nti already did Hansi Flick.
2: I will never forget this day. You know, this is it was a tough day for me. It starts with this when my father passed away, but here my team is fantastic. I really love it. This is like a family, and they give everything today, and I'm really proud about also the fans. They're fantastic. It's amazing in this stadium and also in the Clásico against Real Madrid to win the La Liga.
3: What's the most important thing for you tonight?
2: No, I think you can see it. So everyone is, it was not easy because everyone think, okay, we can win this, but Real is a fantastic team, and but we played really good. We made the goals in the right moment, and we defend really well.
1: A Semper FM. We and then someone say opinion di Eddie Hansi Flick. We a coach and as a manager, Edema FC Barcelona de Liquibo Granes, and then nature's a San Samin so Ababe Toja. Yes, Edimu said Barcelona, so no, be between five. And so to be the Medica catchers at Barcelona. Wajini 29 for La Liga titula. And then amateurs and no man so Elko ye, Emma Club, and Romu Giomani, pa. A man for the Oma guests in the Eddie Ginamua. Neso Mushen was the last three games. Aka. I was Spanish La Liga nurse and you remember to me Afan and Tuma Pefra Basa Coronation Bibian Subetia come and communicate amateurs or supporters and
4: effects.
1: We any cacranes and also to me a crosswa, yade and who ensem cacra, and so to my name El Hodmo, me patro Italian serial. I cut two games now for Seriano and so a barrier. Now weekend games across top games alone. I just say Inter Milan on Quasha 3-0, and after Juventus and so Quasha Lecha 1-0. Nurse and also to me see El Hodmo AS Roma, woman so equashe Palma by 3-2. And no air reporter, and I say, we can look what Italy Montenzoa, and also Cocos Canation and so say Italian League, me patron Inter Milan, woman to me at the league, and sir, Interne League, Bian Sedeniwa, Nesso be a preho, and so when you can be at the JJ, Chesomania, Nessa Nunsu Gusua, because one more fighting for survival, no more preachers, so make me qualify for continental shoppies, no, Nessomina Sugusua, woman so elbow a preso a hormo, no como, woman to me qualify, como. Qualify a mia dumwa nurse and nurses in the combo everybody butches a European championships in su ebi minim no betting a qualify say Europa say a conference league and a omu area scudetto title noa and it is a common superhun smoothness level and no reporter menokasi nurse oko como for kachia nurse and so I bet you me patron set Fabregas was a happy man so the combo ababe do this level and I am some kakra nurse and insert me about me patron adam common ketting ketia wetre and so any saying and some no me patro esita branton if you Gabriel Martinelli report every Barca when we come prep and 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These are two players one more back up Barca team but a reach room nurse Barcelona met me at La Liga no me patro Barca one more so many Arsenal bedding come on Abrantani did Gabriel Martinelli me 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

0: wa Italy woman at the consensus kakra to Chelsea for him sa Brenton Dean and Jonathan Rowe and you likely such as a name penny from Penua woman general for Messia kind and for much as a Bologna 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bad you major Brenton no what you about the second watch as a Stamford Bridge at the matches a Chelsea the Blues and no reporter Nessa and so Eba na Douglas Lewis Air Brentia me pacho a bonafide property at matches a Juventus Bianconeri Signa Vecinora and we tell a link in the moon me pacho according to Cato Macato one HM you pass a Douglas Lewis no Aston Villa force how many Juve for me to me a preparation now for no permanent contract no me pacho woman to me secure at the Douglas Lewis fees or Barlow no me pacho a boy Aston Villa and me no can say Aston Villa for one member Europa League final internet just Aston Villa one SK for permanent deal at the Emma Douglas Louisa and also a kakra menon kese and also etumi abetoja yede hon ensam kakra and so etumi ewo jumeni yese wukwa 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Eddie my ass, I say, oh, no Chelsea, so
1: the ultimate
0: Chelsea don't find any na Arsenal player. Okay, Ethan Iwanari. Yes, I couldn't just say bench now. Tonight, no papa, nini ho. Also, kobo loan. Edema Marseille kaka. No, best saying Abba. No, no, and a Chelsea for say I couldn't even say only match playing time. They are coming here.
2: Okay.
0: Abu ano nuhumbe hiya me Yesu. Into mu nyano na fe. Wamra hana. Wame hiya chile ewa Chelsea for camp. Papa mpacho ne games kaka oho.
2: Okay.
0: Na Tottenham was best. Ewa Leeds United. Into mu nsuno. Wamo battling for survivor ano. Wamo ni Leeds for nsube shishiba nenyu play. Enso ewa hono mo. Na rival Kano. Wamo nsuni Girona nsu abo ewa la liga game bakwa. 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Okay. 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Na Napoli Ebo Bologna, Sagem and some penny for Betimati, and so a different one to way and it's a kakra, and what many age of papa be bien nature, be bien nature, send me, say bien why you dear see, but you be bien
2: nature. Ken Kalinja,
0: papa,
2: the chief driver of a Moses Parker.
0: Oh, chief driver of Moses Parker. Wow,
2: a hard guy,
0: or a hard guy.
2: The chief driver, you call Germany,
0: yeah,
2: the shopping or yeah, crachin, Moses Parker, shopping or yeah.
0: Sam,
2: I'm telling you.
0: Maybe I'm so in your opportunity. Oh, I don't know what to mean, Rahobi. It's what I'm going to be. I'm ready.
2: The most is the best can in the man.
0: Chief driver.
2: And, chief driver of the year shopping, sir.
0: On any person, Anna.
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1: Mountain Dew!
2: Nenye pace holder, okay, but I'm saying it's blog on her. Because or two, who the coin was we made ya? Oh yeah, shopping pa.
3: And Odija.
2: Odija.
3: Odija pa.
2: Nina Musi Sika. No, yeah, in sir.
3: Preso Sika na no, yeah, sir.
2: Ashinina.
3: Na, ay. Yeah, maybe your war engineers and planners.
2: George AJ.
3: George AJ.
2: Mr. George AJ.
3: Mr. George AJ.
2: Engineers and planners.
3: Engineers and planners. Yeah.
2: Too much.
3: Too much.
2: Can you hear me that say? Now, my main fa, Master Bansin. And we're going to hear Nancy, I'm an onion common. Echi, kakra. Master Machi.
4: Yeah, I'll be at
2: you. Now, we can net it saying.
4: Yeah,
2: my dad. Come on. Mother's Day, what me wish you, mommy?
4: Sure, well, but no home father, she's struggling with a lot of health issues.
2: Oh, sure, no.
4: Now, okay. No home
2: father,
4: you know what I mean?
2: Sending in a SUC, I doubt that.
4: Yeah.
2: Until so, you know. Because who's son? ABA, said the MCF, ABA, and Tishua, ACU, ABA, Yadia, who do you son? Yadia, be brave. Yeah, my menoma. What you say? And you do a special day like that.
4: Sure, and. My before they say my two on my brain.
2: Pa.
4: Pa. My brain panty. I don't have any problem when Mother's Day because I celebrate more than Father's Day because I think I'm for the brain, pa. Especially single mothers. Especially my before a be do baby be now munyo be or be so muni are
2: a simple FM.
4: I think they go to me. I've always said, sir, a quiet cry fast or quick.
1: The ultimate
4: man, man, man, man, man, man.
2: Yeah. Hey. No more the omu ji be near assembly now. Maza.
3: The
4: process is too.
2: Master Jai.
4: It's not easy. Me, I grew up seeing my mom always unfit.
2: Bad. Hey, bad. You're wishing well. You're wishing well. You're not telling me no inconvenience.
4: Master, yeah, time for you.
2: Aden.
3: Boy, you be born a chihuahua. And ma, many lawyer fifi we see ne. Lawyer Michael in cancer. And ma, he dey be bo papa we fidi you.
4: And I ask how many women to transfer me to Sammy. So we be our friend. Yeah, so we know who host money. So we know who host money. And people ask questions.
2: League in the area now.
4: Aden, tina me know where she has not down for. I'm sure we are just being analyst. I analyze that, but we have a car. On 11th May, media a bedu on A B A S na belu su 212 is na na nsa bakamba ako. And then nsa kule 2 ni na fani afu betu yaji 2 ni na. I think Arsenal have won.
2: 2 ni di wenti wenti ni na.
1: Asamba FM.
4: But the PSG better you.
2: Na PSG wa anye di asene.
4: Meche game ni bi end. This game is termed as the kogu ever since the VR, but if it's a VR take any controversial decision more than another Sunday day. It was
1: very
4: because we may be in a game now, but West Ham near chance by final death. I think that was the game. That was the moment the same committee me a Sunday ago. And okay, they were all teaming here one or two pass. Urem, a city, the body on the left side had a full control on the right side. I went near and saw to board and let's also give thanks and praises to David Raya.
2: Okay,
4: I think and a fluke, sir. This season, we're keeping 18 clean. For the past two seasons, always part of the best goalkeepers in the league. Highest number of clean sheets, the BAO. That save is equivalent to Trossard goal, no share now.
2: Save, no?
4: Yeah.
2: Equivalent to
4: Trossard goal now.
2: How do you mean?
4: Because, like I said, that save went to me, and yeah, I doubt in Castle, I'm the league. No. Save, baby. Yeah, Fernandez, then the West Ham. Somewhere in the 78 minutes, West Ham Yabo, one or two part before.
3: Yeah.
4: And or down the right, Dan left, right. To see okay, or the fat. David Raya arrives, but in the 9 days, Sabon. Sabon, the two men can bear disaster and bear comeback.
1: FM.
4: And to me, who says, I save in a Raya yen is equivalent to Trossard goal, and even the assist from Odegaard.
2: Okay.
4: Say Sunday, I think he made some good decisions. Game was almost Arsenal's favor in the first half. And oh yes, our substitution day Zubimendi by. Then West Ham came into the game very well.
1: The ultimate
4: I think somewhere 30 minutes or so. Oh, you need frame. No, Sanchez introduced you, can have it. And Arteta got almost everything he did in the second half right.
2: Okay.
4: Especially the substitution. So he did well. And San has been at Goa, Odegaard, able to play no war, to start Bobon too. Mifi said, VAR decided he had a very critical part, very sensitive. And when you watch the video over and over again, no wonder VAR only take it 4 minutes.
1: Oh, sure.
4: At a point, Ouni said, Pablo, the Brazilian striker of Boma West Ham, number 19 years, Ouni said, no, then it's a two. Goalkeeper David Raya Kuma, unperturbed, all restrictions will be overhuli.
2: Okay.
4: Other side of the video, another camera, no. Osazu who said Modiba, Esanso Chin Raya just snatched to prevent him from jumping. So when you combine these two actions in there together, foul is preventing somebody from playing the ball. Mm. So I think it was a foul, but it was a critical decision from the VAR. That is why it takes you 4 minutes, 11 seconds to take that decision. And to the Premier League, I'm going to tell you, are the most controversial and are the most iconic VAR decision ever since about the Premier League. It is a VAR decision. And the West Ham actually are now they are in the relegation.
2: Yeah.
4: If Tottenham wins any game now, it will be 4 points gap. Then it's the same decision at the Arsenal for Ayakoji League. And I think and I said Omaji League. No.
2: Uh-huh.
4: So that is the magnitude of that decision and Omuteki. No. But in all, I know I see about Classico.
2: Yeah.
4: But what we say, I know that the Arsenal.
2: The vibe was not too much. Yeah. Mm, the vibe was not too much.
4: Game was the main European gamer. No, BID doesn't have it. Miss, I know Arsenal and Timmy and Winnie game now. And I think it will affect them in the Champions League. We'll lose it. Because a man for Bajed said, most uncle for the BID, and I've said it over and over again that, Baba, to overcome adversity, and the Maui great.
2: Yeah.
4: And I know that Arsenal did that.
2: Okay.
4: I was wishing say no Momodro, honestly.
2: We didn't come in person, we lose super.
4: No, no, no, no, no, no, no, no, no, no, no, no,
2: messages are many, me phone is, you know, and then message is, but still, I want to tell
4: you. All the interesting part is, Arsenal carry two games, one against Ben, your co-relegation, the other one, which is the last game, is
1: the ultimate
4: sports. I'm going to hear a swap of four, we are so many the honest people. At this point, it will be difficult for them to
2: now. Manage. Crystal Palace, because of even example,
4: and I'm coming back.
2: You know, Arsenal winning league now. Crystal Palace in your $10 million.
4: So I'm going to hear that buff for movie as on penalty, on percent football effect.
2: £10 million.
4: It is £10 million Arsenal winning the league or losing the $10 million for beating Arsenal for no reason. Again, boss, how much now? Nani 3 days that
1: the ultimate
4: sports to play. Football in sense.
2: Obey Jim.
4: So already play.
2: In a business, you were Ghana Hani Ekas. Crystal Palace, you could be Jim Amasna.
4: Yeah, baby, I do Crystal Palace. Be
2: Obey Jim Amasna.
4: Because it will be difficult. £10 million for Steve Parish.
5: Massa.
4: Steve Parish, why you
5: can't wait to Kwakua.
4: I'm not mind it.
2: Me and I, man, come a bonny year, pa, me bono competitive.
4: No, $10 million.
2: Aye,
4: sir. See, Palace, that's why I should. And Crystal Palace, yeah, I think it was somewhere 16, 17 season. Not in Stoke City. At that time, Stoke City coach was Tony Pulis.
2: Yeah.
4: Now, Tony Pulis a giant. Now, the owner of Crystal Palace, the Steve Parish. And now, I think the price was somewhere £4 to £5 million. In just another court. Now, Crystal Palace needed that game against Stoke City to survive in the Premier League. The time never saw no. Coincidentally, now, issue, you know, the owner of Crystal Palace, Steve Parish, you know, coached Tony Pulis, at that time, he coached Mastukun. No, Master, your best friend said, we can name our court. I said, oh, could you have because Ojai, you might as well.
1: The ultimate sport,
4: and that game. Stoke City, me my dream, no. Next home gym.
2: I'm
4: not talking about a penalty to equalize Crystal Palace for Crystal Palace to go to relegation. They put three to Asukra and Enshe.
2: About what
4: you
2: mean?
4: My
2: baby, I know you.
5: Kwaku, the final analysis, you say. Crystal Palace, if my friend say Manchester City 4, Man U 4, Liverpool 4, and they are meeting. Hey, mo promo mpo
1: Arsenal ultimate sports show
4: go to Arsenal yo
2: until
5: and talk aside me here di no
4: but my are they another classico so so
2: yeah
4: and match me share game ni bi and if you look at said what kind of four was down
2: yeah
4: and maybe e bi a mi la ma mo bi maybe e bi a because Barcelona a big gab no but Real Madrid for am a Barcelona do my history for the first time in La Liga history obi a she obi wa classico na manage the league e bi see that in 92 good years and Real Madrid Barcelona closely the La Liga gab no since he acquired 36 20 now which is acquired 7 league titles now e bi omo ntem
2: yeah
4: in terms of wins you know the head to head no am equal no am equal pepe pepe but when you look at the Real Madrid team as to ngofu you want to be your coach
2: is it the woman in the dressing room no
4: Mourinho
2: kwa
4: the eagerness to play no me share me hu when I me share the demeanor of Obi to say Jude Bellingham sometimes will lose ball then me compare to if you have Vinicius Junior I think there's massive difference
1: the ultimate
4: one thing about this Barcelona team if they're able to omut me a young financial in background kaka ni pija the coach is very good. Right, back to back La Liga trophies.
2: Okay,
4: and they go into games. It's not about player now, Mubino. It's about the system. Almost set him here in a way that. She almost there before Barcelona was the first goal. Neseka,
2: Rashford,
4: FM. Bobby Crescent could be Rashford at a point should have scored by 1 or 2 and then almost free kick. Nashe, almost ball.
1: The ultimate
4: chance. Real Madrid Ebem with another 2 clear chances. Back on. The defender know you free very sure junior in the yard, but
2: okay.
4: In all the same, I think La Liga no a yard perform. The patronage, the standard that you share a classical affairs, where a classical is a world class player.
2: Classical, pa!
4: It's a yes, sir. The history of Barcelona and Real Madrid were almost build one in such a way that with or without money,
1: the ultimate
4: for the play. And with or without money, they are still attractive to the extent that players want to sign for them.
2: Sure.
4: Obi Tizelo and Dursky, of course, the name.
5: The name.
2: Yeah.
4: The identity of my building, the name of my Jatuono. That is why I've always said that the brand be and you will be the.
5: Yeah.
4: Brand beer, you'll be there. You'll be there just a legacy. The inside, you Hennessy, cars, you Benz, near the Yanko Fobi near. So, always when you leave Ufi and now Pierre Bontia, you always have to care for yourself.
2: Very well.
4: The brand that you are, you always have to protect.
2: And
4: you Pierre Free Fear Ucia Bontia, the first thing that comes to mind is, are you going to make your surname, surname and the
2: Albin?
4: Albin, are you going to make the Albin proud and are you going to tarnish it?
2: Okay.
4: And every action I will be taking, you must look at the consequence of it and look at how
2: Asimba FM.
4: Barcelona and Real Madrid, they managed to brand in the soon. And
2: sure.
4: The reason why they are surviving. Yes, sir. And then you'll be a PhD. And then you have the culture and the tradition of Bayern Munich here. The English team is in the swap. It is no wonder Champions League has not co final against PhD.
1: The ultimate
4: co final against Freiburg. Then conference. Crystal Palace will go final. So
2: yeah.
4: All the English, European tournament, the English teams are there.
2: Finals, okay.
4: And it is a mark that they are doing something.
2: But I say, Master Bunsen. And
5: Mr. Bunsen, say.
2: What's your name, Kano?
5: Udo Abin. So, Kasana, you're for Abin now. Oh, no, you're simple. Maestro. What I said, oh, person King, oh, person Bob, Ben,
2: or say, say, name.
4: Name.
2: Or so, person name.
5: Okay. Oh, my, you for the same, what
2: yeah, this year, Rafi, at Timmy, at so now Kobe Jones, anyway, by birthday wish, or say, please do this birthday wish for me, Jamestown, or say, Tofiakwa of a Tofiakwa Sport in Pukwasi, Tofiakwa of a Tofiakwa Sport in Pukwasi. 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
3: And this shall see my man, my mouth the first 7 minutes. Let me hear my mama coach upon the next 8 minutes. Now, for Master Banson, so I will have none so after the other minutes. Now, for your other matters, I will. Baba shall see.
4: Yo, Papa Maestro, matters are rising. The book coach, Carlos Quiroz, a basopa. What be calm attention, be a wobe bea. What be my environment and I do. Oh, Papa Maestro, we balance the equation in chemistry. We call something balancing chemical equation. Just say, we check it, we hear the molecular calculations now. A balance equation. Ah, blasters, Echo Mexico.
5: The ultimate
4: a pre World Cup friendly. Care to play as you want. Mr. Abdul Salam Yakubu play as you want. Mr. George Filipe play as you want. Oh, Papa Maestro, at least.
3: That will be high, okay.
4: Dr. Chey player womb. Mr. Moses Parker player womb.
3: Randiabe.
4: Dr. Randiabe player womb. Womb where do a musika ye football wagana ha? Abdul Salam mo, and George Free mo, a ye football wagana ha? Omu yina players in Mexico. Papa Maestro, ye na di asu mjabe. A fair DSC, bet maka se Ghana football na ye ye, I don't know. Papa Maestro, aye ye asumbiaba and a cat no e greedy and no control to ado nyame adom coach a cat control na en control aba and to no adin ni to form no squad aye ye me say we papa mame mo bo Mr. Moses Parker player womb. Dr. Randiabe player womb.
3: Okay.
4: Dr. Kwame Chey player womb. Mr. Abdul Salam Yakubu player womb. Mr. George Firiye player womb.
3: But women are football people. Women are things. No, it's virtually women.
4: So then I quite to say the beer now football people no baby na baby musu baby. Oh, that papa man.
2: Semper FM.
4: I remember in 2013 U20 2013 I take it. Out of the 21 players here call here no now almost a half I represented two or three teams pet
3: temayo today ya
4: o dey papa man so me I don't want to be personal in my submission this morning,
3: okay.
4: But in 2013 patemu squad no na half of the squad slastete the court take you know not half of the squad and represented just three teams half of the squad by go here do semi-final Ghana football here, so we hope that a good score line against Mexico and an improved output from our players near who say this second string team at me have mount to a certain level of competition. I say I'm a wow for say we are usual suspect, you know. No, but realize say, sir, you are not safe unless you intensify your effort. The Papa Maestro on matters arising there. Carlos Quiroz. Ghana Fonia se Munti Kaka Kika BM Munti accusations of friends and cronism BM ya football na bo mubakon. I'm a woman, you know. I be in the Papa Kuma. You need a support. Emma Blasters ahead of the World Cup.
3: Okay.
4: Now, Papa Maestro. Oh, say me can say, all blacks in share that you safe is out.
3: This is only two games. I can, you know, bebo away.
4: Yes. But now, of Asabre, out of the emotional sympathy or one more intina on Pesameka. Now their destiny, you know, about 50% was hanging on the game and no money Bechem Bebo.
3: Yeah.
4: But staying at Swedro for Bechem to come and pick a point. There. Now Karela, what baby ball draw to Accra House of Folk? No one see a loser 3-0 to Vision FC. Are all returning to Tamale for the first time after two consecutive away matches. Papa wants to
3: abed him.
4: So now, I'm sorry, I didn't see how you know, Madame Fubika Chalem said, Baba, we are there. Get a number for Eddie Bakwan, Beko. Young apostles, get a number for Amokaho.
3: Now, the cat, but the football people in the only night, cat now.
4: Yes. Obviously, but Papa Maestro,
3: but Baba,
4: yeah,
3: all blacks,
4: yeah,
3: goes upon. So, all blacks is co-relegation.

0: Because ba oba e eno ye after 15 to best 17 years old in the wilderness and wa ba o.
1: Yeah.
0: So sign call this time I will be the next 20 years a bedding so.
1: And Papa Manstro, not the supporters, their management all felt say on destiny. And destiny spoke for them on that day. Papa Manso, since I buy Premier League, it is the first Saturday I lose home match. That was against the Swedro Oblast game. The Saturday game, I just split a point. So on that day, me who say, as a student of destiny or a believer in destiny, me who say, on that day, Nkofu will beat me again.
0: Okay.
1: Papa, now it will be subsequent to their next matches on the results. And we have that energy, that zeal, that determination. I'm on the bar, new town. No? Would have been the same magnitude of confidence, and that performance, so determination. I'm going into the other games, not going be easy.
0: Charlie.
1: But at home,
0: Saru, at home, that young boy investment, why he pa?
1: So talk about the region itself, central region. Since Ebusian dwarfs, call relegation, the whole region, a fair no man, a representation back into the Premier League. Look at say oppressions from all angles, including the RFA chairman, Mr. Robert Duncan. And no wonder they picked that 3 maximum points. Because the region, you know. And look at supporters. I do much too quiet. I mean, one of the teams about our more bar.
0: I'm put a
1: crowd, I'm put a 200 supporters. I'm not fish red robot.
0: I'm supporters in your great.
1: So great. So
0: bad.
1: A Kamia Koyese say, and had a pattern of results are ever. Not these supporters, you do a more shame. And you're talking about the investor himself, Mr. Grayson.
0: From
1: Division 1.
0: Why you investment
1: from Division 1, your competition social, and now on the Basake Holy Stars, and every promotion, and now on the summer test, and every promotion. Where teams are now going? And Zone 2, I don't remember the last time a club buy in the last 3 or 4 seasons, at Okro. Go Stars buy or for good.
0: Yeah.
1: So Zone 2, yeah, God Stars by Waba for good. Samates by Waba for good. Basake Holy Stars by Waba for good. So Nanka, it is expected, say, Swedro All Blacks, so be Kahubia. Nanka Papa Manso are legitimizing a certain level of stance in Zone 2, yeah. Uf, Hoba, you are really cooked. Compete in the EPL. But and Papa Manso, it seems like Brekum Chelsea. They don't need any permutation or combination. 44 matches, 44 points, and they will have the last home game to play.
0: Onya draw kra na say win ya no
1: I yes na che say anti oko and the papa say see an there we ho United and 11 wonders na aye hunu a na che say vision 41 Nations FC 41 Young Apostles 42,
0: Charlie.
1: Heart of Lions 42, Swedro All Blacks 42.
0: Charlie,
1: when you are Brepa, Opa, all the Holy Stars 43 because on also,
0: don't you see? Also, you have 45, 46.
1: 40, yes. We are assured of 45, 46. Well, on said had any city. And Papa Manso, Niema Eye Hunese, Nations, any vision 15, 16, and a Airbow Week 33.
0: Charlie
1: 15-16. Oh, bro, Fubia, now we use who say kill or be killed.
0: Yeah,
1: and you never say no. One has to kill or has to be killed because that particular game, sir, I need draw not a year win on any of the two sides, sir. Clearly, I sink one deep into the relegation zone to come out with the one game in hand, you know, a bad day.
0: Charlie,
1: a bad day,
0: Charlie,
1: a bad day, and a performance to Young Apostles, a boy, Diana. That is where Coach Sapon can send me Ghana Premier League with the experience of all women from 90s up to date. Oh, who say league in Hankasi about the first round? Niakani in the second round, no Papa Manso to force majeure be able to me.
0: Yes,
1: yeah. Once it is football is also a social organization, definitely we will have friendship, we will have.
0: Nenye bi na Arsenal ne Crystal Palace be.
1: Oh.
0: Bi na Arsenal ne Crystal Palace be.
2: Me best idea. Oh, ele Arsenal idea. Kawa se kawa fi ase. Ma you, ma sa, ma
0: Arsenal. Baba, baba. Christa, train is 10 million pounds. That's not we need. That's not we need.
1: 10 million pounds.
0: And we are saying,
1: I would go to the
2: market.
0: And I make us a better relationship. I make us a 10 million. And we are saying,
1: Papa made 10 million pounds. We are going to see the answer. I said, every show is a sky. And Papa Mansu, just as I'm saying, Adriana Stars. And Obia, who follow, no, we say Adriana Stars. Fourth position with 47 points. Are on here any permutation or combination to survive?
0: Okay.
1: And on the football, so say ya, dear papa, you play with a certain level of desire. Say me person me achieve we. Over Vicina, Yeni Bra, Bre or Carella, so and Nurenina, and they say we want to survive relegation. But over the Anastasia, not all but against young apostles, sir. The motivation, eh, to end the top four.
0: I get the point.
1: Probably to end the top four finish. We free what? On said that any, I just say, desire, twin trying, say, young apostles in here, it was a Kianeke Meshano. And maybe young apostles can survive in that game.
0: Okay.
1: With all due respect to almost preparation on Bayer, their professionalism, I'm not downplaying that. But, or if Oman to me, I'm a Diana Stars in this crucial game. Papa, again, I'm saying, you're away, and then you know.
0: And then you know.
1: Because Diana, this is going to be their last home match of the season.
0: Yeah.
1: For Shioba Aristica.
0: Yeah.
1: Or the best you ask your dumb fans, say. So when to me, I'm a FA Cup, and I'm more African participation, will give a good run for their money in the league.
0: In the league.
1: Now
0: yeah.
1: They've ended in a top four finish. And a sign for you, who's my young apostles? Heart of Lions, the Papa Maestro. Beating Samatex by 3 unanswered goals.
0: Yeah.
1: And now some more we know ewo ho. And na edu we bi na ewo he.
0: In the first round, can you feel so many Benji League?
1: Yes. But along the line, we score lines been man na ebeba, particularly in most of their away matches are. And a some crowd affecting of home output are. Na ensure that you encourage. No because we drop point just like fishing. Baby ewo fie. So I wonder why as at week 32 Heart of Lions. Yeah, that's why yeah, calculation, permutation, and combination in relegation threatened clubs. Yeah, then I'm shocked. But my mind should Kumasi Asante Kotoko.
0: Nefesi Mamina coach up on it.
1: Kumasi Asante Kotoko. Uwe series of results are abba from midweek. Aumunya a walk over Hoho United. Now over the weekend, we must say BT 11 wonders by 2 unanswered goals. Obibeka say any ekosi saying yes 7 for Nakotoko da. And Ushia Kotoko position currently at AS 7 fee if they are not able to improve upon it in the two matches aka. Now say woman the 7 and there. Then Papa Abe Kotoko worst position met Maka say in the last 2 decades. Say Asante Kotoko. Yeah, but a season. Now or end it with 7th position. Is and yet characteristics be a fa Kotoko mpimpi recently a ne kasa season nye anya he Kotoko ne third and nine
0: and fourth for the
1: end of the season. But this season I bad and Papa share the 3 games are the 4 matches are Kotoko a boy from week 27. OBT Nations FC by 3 goals. Obesha, Ebeye Kotoko, I say, Nations, by the score line, Kotoko, Enya, na a very enviable, na achievable, pa de momo, and it's a woman beating Nations by 3 goals. If you the run of results, a ko yenina, Poto, week 28, Obesha, they draw to Adriana Stars, and which 3 consecutive defeats, 2-1 to Samatex, 4-0 to Medeema, and 2-0 to Dreams. In a couple of 3 Premier League matches, Kotoko conceded 8 goals, Eshe 1. Now it was uncharacteristic of Kotoko.
0: Too bad.
1: So, over Omo Enya, a point over Hoho United, and now on the pitch itself, Kotoko fans no na wo mabama bu
0: a certain relief
1: so dejected no a certain level of
0: medicine. Alassan Ibrahim Babangida the bookmaker or teniba pepe diawo and abusuafo mo etin en kano nasad a year reporter intimin confirm do abaka mensa sisi and said the deputy CEO of a year DBB football club Yes, we're free. Yes, we're free. Yes, we're free. Yes, we're free. Yes, we're free. Yes, we're free. Yes, we're free. Yes, we're free. Yes, we're free. Yes, we're free. Yes, we're free. Yes, we're free. Yes, we're free. Yes, we're free. Yes, we're free. Yes, we're free. Yes, we're free. Yes, we're free. Yes, we're free. Yes, we're free. Yes, we're free. Yes, we're free. Yes, we're free. Yes, we're free. Yes, we're free. Yes, we're free. Yes, we're free. Yes, we're free. Yes, we're free. Yes, we're free. Yes, we're free. Yes, we're free. Yes, we're free. Yes, we're free. Yes, we're free. Yes, we're free. Yes, we're free. Yes, we're free. Yes, we're free. Yes, we're free. Yes, we're free. Yes, we're free. Yes, we're free. Yes, we're free. Yes, we're free. Yes, we're free. Yes, we're free. Yes

0: ha coach Bry na mamini kan enso enchia of a Maxwell Asabre Manakwaba. Of a machine.
1: Yeah, dear.
0: Of an wapum ye.
1: Yamia do.
0: Wadaruma. Yeah,
1: that's anti good news.
0: And Raon. Eh, yeah, dear, you know.
1: Rana kuchizito efreme kachemze
0: peja woni kakra
1: oni ayi gukibampe
0: gukibampe ya me mati gukibampe
1: so mu ya ya SS74 say general champion
0: that time dey na me mind
1: dey dey say general champion ye ku no onsa champion no pe ball pa pa pa pa pa pa onsa no one na minister of sports na same person dey na assistant no dey here commissioner is commissioner same person na na your defense stars no m convert here ko ye no SS74 tama ampe wo SS74 no na
2: ultimate sports show
1: pakisco
3: abulai
1: abulai chisco ti SS74 go ye na ampe ko kotoko na abulai chisco score has na kotoko o se
0: 70
1: se same ko ye no ti 1980 na komo assemble ampe m group no.
0: Okay.
1: Nazito, if you vote at but no one in Africa. And Nazito, I bet us as a nom.
2: Ultimate sports show.
1: Wednesday beat a din. A DJ Sayano, 1980, or DJ League, you know. Ampe, and then a goalkeeper.
0: Goalkeeper Ampe, yeah.
1: I always have to say, Meninisha, a knee, when you are crammy. Meninisha, Emma, na, only make us a noose.
0: Didn't you know so?
1: Because the choir of us who feel Kotoko no, na aye very sad. I'm not the bribe to no so.
0: Wow.
1: I'm not the bribe to no so. My wife nyi bi. I'm the only one who meeting ever has. Ena oba has no. I was so has no Kotoko be share. I was so show Kotoko. I just say, when you go dancing, we are na Kotoko be share the tray. Ono oba oba Kotoko ma Kotoko share has tray. Ena oba has no so Kotoko share the tray. Yes, that is goalkeeper. Ampe 1980 okay. Squad no omuna G80 league no G81 82 mkoje African baba leta mo mkoje African no the bribe atono so amo fiwa ma joka
0: abe de anese bribe ba enye ne o
1: oh sa bribe no enna wodi ho awre ho
0: tin na no sia no su no
1: o kasa story na no su ne ya se oni menini sia no oni
0: oh
4: Yam Fanka hold the seventh.
0: But they saw the count.
4: Yeah, they can't hold the fourth.
0: But they saw the count. So he said, point. Okay. Coach Brian, now, of us, I've so far as a count. Matters arising and the other issues, Nina.
3: Sir. Baba.
0: Asaba FM.
3: Baba Kwa Bruce. So, Yahweh.
0: I'm Yahweh.
3: Of course, Stuttgart. Mwa. Of another country, Australia.
0: Australia.
3: Okay. Obano. Obano, who? Mr. Rinchi, who boss?
0: Yeah.
3: Now, yes, so we oh yeah.
0: Aye.
3: Baba Kwa Byron, over whom?
0: Debbie.
3: Ogilano, watch ya, boss. And also, I catch your buses and any more. I don't know anything. Nippa, I'll call you by on the channel. And our boss friend said, Mahunia, Baba, I'm his own yarn. What I say? Now, Baba's own name, I want to hear. Come again.
2: Ultimate sports show.
3: Well, my member Bob Bribe, you know where I can also.
0: Okay.
3: Nana Benny Cancel. Na Mr. Youth, no, yeah, goalkeeper.
0: Okay.
3: And another boy, yeah. And one other boy, be my referee. No, you're two. Oh, fair. No, fair. A goalkeeper. Another has a bribery case. He has voted to no so. Who are cast posted him has a loser by because he has been by
2: 4-2. Maybe he's on the goal.
3: That time.

0: ma kodew na na me hia goalkeeper na me call vaco na na no forklift I'm conference and never be same bra dew me me say me sasa me won yi bribe bribe be boy
1: a simple fm
0: na na buy who the work that time were one of the top clubs
2: yeah
0: and I was in the post no deputy to
3: emerge ultimate
0: sports set a call ebro chino na I ma I na na be beji
2: captain
0: what does it we paraded the late Isaac Kwe, the late Thomas Kwe, the late Angese. The squad that make a no.
2: Okay.
3: Na na be nyibe.
0: Na be nyibe Krenzel.
2: Krenzel, yeah.
0: Yeah. Bon. Na, ye wo, a ye Franco Foy, na, let. Let, let, if we. On, have you on those for the Ukra, what that's here. And a permit channel, na, na, set a bois. Na, set a bois. Where are they, pa? Only chairman, or the chairman of the year, three times, twice.
4: Yes.
0: Because of the performance of the team. Oh. And you know, bravo, Ghana had it, like you said, I won't go for no super. And Ghana said, you would be that goal, cry, last minute. But for him, ah,
2: okay.
0: And then Ghana football, that's how it is. How does it? And Bompire said, the present day goalkeepers, no, send him in breakdown.
2: Okay.
3: The bribe to swap.
1: The
3: ultimate
1: sport.
2: Kotoko
0: Omusu
2: Bayano.
0: The bribe to swap
3: to me unye ye beam. No has in here just 1 point to win the league. Kotoko here two. Omuda first and second. Ewo Kumasi. That day. Ana Kofi say no Kotoko four. Kofi say ball. Yes, a boy, account.
5: The ultimate sports show.
3: Why has Faso J League, you
2: know?
3: If we are almost down upon Joker,
2: okay,
3: down upon Kukudazi, and there were three, and Josam,
0: Omer three,
3: Josam, down upon Kukudazi, Josam, I get bribe. At the other end, the Kukudazi found a bag back to Hazakes.
2: Okay.
3: I need to be sana sana ko so fight back oko US odo o back to do Sam on su jaye lo ko na 78 cup of nations obobo no no blasters dada
2: yeah
3: and I'm preparing obobo and ti koto kwade o mo de bible to so a se nyame ampata o mo bo biem
2: na ye koto kwana se bigger class
3: o mo de bible to so a obobo.
2: How's the rebel?
3: I has there. It been said, he could support friends.
1: As simple FM.
3: Yeah, Captain Crack or Blasters. Has the home to toss what be. But Kotoko the bribe to toss what? So, Bob, how be you here?
0: Well, go with that question. Has the for the bribe to toss what be? Kotoko the toss what be?
3: I'm born. That's all my years are Brabo, but born on
0: the Yaman Confanan Fihasa control.
3: Because of that bribery allegation, no, na bribe one sin ye da.
2: Coach Wamtiwe.
0: Yeah, Kwaku. I say Makoni Kekedru.
5: The ultimate
4: still power coach.
0: Mako any Kekedru. Telling eyes.
2: Coach Okasam.
0: Messi. Ligue me ba ko duno.
2: Yeah.
0: Ese mako ene kekeduro.
2: Yeah. Ni nyina ehye.
0: Sa. Bon. Na magwe ho anopai na me frɛ me bisa ni agye.
2: Ni agye. Daniel ni agye. Yeah.
0: ah mo start the league no maybe am da no no be anun say league no kwa magia wi o maybe heart of lions da league no afi o ma te with speed aba down efie kura na yeshe won efie pando kura na yeshe won so hun
2: yeah
0: and I was asking myself that a debe na ba esiye ah team no as I say a book to give
2: about the relegation.
0: Relegation zone. What I say? And you know, I don't know. Well, I mean, yeah, okay. I did, but and I make a baba, say baba, Utim, we did really this impossible. We have done it.
2: And you cry, cry.
0: But that baba kasa or kasa with him. We be a sabby.
2: Face over to
0: Baba. The nice impossible.
2: Yeah.
0: But Benny, you need to work as a. But my guy is a nation, your boy. And of course, buff from crap because woman, you know, baby, you're not down in
2: here.
0: Oh, the only time I make us a vision, Ebia, the team between I said last match is no.
2: Oh, boo, whom?
0: Nakaku, Sir Sid Tim Singh, woman, you're taking a match. You're going to say.
2: I had you, I see you. I had you. But I had you, Bakubako.
0: Bakubako, and then I had a permission, Bebamuno. Oh, yeah, fair, I can say. I don't even know who is Ambomaki and the Pem Samuni for relegation. Because who far goal defensor, Ebiana Pepe.
2: Yeah.
0: Who far we are, Epepepe, who far we are, Pepe, to Manfoba Carbuni be. I don't even know who is Ambomaki. Be so. He did not come for a money light, what that does a ha. Docona would cover ball. Are you ready? And I'm not in relegation. Oh, had a match yet a league yet and all. And I'm a catcher on Swaka. Say, first round of Ghana Ligano. And I hear ball. Second round, you know,
2: and then he said, yet it's a bit and any child. Yes, I said, I went to me, I'm so point. You do this time.
0: We are now in your baby, see, now you are starting. Oh, what draw now? But oh, now, so do all blacks.
2: But baby, you do coach won't be to my relegation.
0: As but some call relegation, so no more keep putting them together, they can come back within 1 year. Yes. Yes.
2: Will that is so?
0: I'm telling you.
2: Will that is so?
0: Me, with the draft by within 1 year, with 8 months. Now that was back in the Premier. On Ghana for now, Onka history here.
2: Yeah.
0: Because drafts, no, they were getting into the relegation. Yeah, no tum. Now Onka here, Nana.
2: Yeah.
0: Nana, by my 1 year, Timmy Besamba back. Was it coach here show, Mr. Iye? Was it the coach here, Mefro? We feel no frame. Who's no Velazio?
2: Oh, meaning by
0: side. No frame, because coach. Go keep course. Oh, but a 7 year coach, I need a form. Coach, who name what it's about. We find about 80% of keep course players. What did I say? Because woman, no, mechanic, I was a woman.
2: Mustafa Douglas, no.
0: Yes, Mutimwa. Mwa money, ya. Mwa sema. What did I say? But with. With motivation, nana unse nana, no where de. Nana de.
2: Let's go on.
0: Plus the who's kasala no baba onum. What does he? Until nana boy, that means me boy. 8 months, kwaku, we're back into Premiership.
2: Okay.
0: What does it? I mean, if you keep the team, now you uko into a year, they shouldn't lose hope. Me ma place no.
2: Mwa wajia tumisele sisi domoko.
0: Oh, minkaso, ebi a omeko de minimu de. Sebi, me a prophet. What I say?
2: Okay.
0: What I'm saying is that should it happen now, they shouldn't dismantle the team.
2: Okay.
0: Should keep them together, motivate them. Division one.
2: But don't forget that the motivation for the Premier League, you know, will be different from both.
0: Oh yes, of course.
2: Of the Division One.
0: Of course. University. Any second school say Nyepe.
2: Nyepe, yeah.
0: What I say. And you know, before say one my code relegation, you know. So yeah, my dear, can sustain. But until the last minute there, we can't determine say where in echo. And now we're at them. We don't know.
2: Because most of the calculation of the buyer. Most of the cars and be said, oh, Bohuma, you do home point amount.
0: Yes.
2: But see, 2 games are carrying now. Oh,
0: boy. Away.
2: And Obo Karela, Obo Kotoko.
4: But the advantage is that Kotoko ne Karela nina are safe.
2: But and no, this is football mafiaism near the Nebano. They are safe and so what?
4: Karela next 2 matches in against relegation.
2: And I make a Baba Nyabutre. Born you're born competitive and as you're more competitive.
4: You're born competitive.
2: And he said, oh, you save when you save. Obo. What you say? But the end is, oh, you save the other. Nkomo bi beko so.
4: Yeah. Particularly Kotoko, I won't me afford to lose loser. Last home game.
2: You get the point?
4: Yeah.
2: And tisa Kotoko feel say obeso onya ne glory days na. Games are come for Kotoko bi ano. E competitive.
4: Mm. Yeah.
2: Send ye wenya ne tie di dim kra na on save you bi or show.
5: The
2: you get a point. And see, I think say competitive there. Not two games for media a year or blacks. No, it's dangerous for him. And also for
4: very
2: them.
4: Very dangerous.
2: Very dangerous. Karela, Okaso, Obesho.
4: Yeah.
2: I just say be Nkomo because we actually. Kotoko Okaso.
4: Oh, Tamale Hall.
2: Oh, Tamale.
4: Our bar way too much, sir.
2: When you
4: are the 1 point in that.
2: Oh, Trima. Of us, I'll be right.
0: As a side coach, you know.
2: Mm-hmm.
0: As a side coach, you know.
2: Mm-hmm.
0: Karela, as a coach, you know.
2: Uh-huh.
0: Of you
2: Debbie, my mini,
0: also not
2: now. Over Brian, because I bought you. Over.
3: Ghana for.
2: Ghana for Joseph.
3: I mean, can't check Ghana for winning
1: us. Assemble FM.
3: Obras and correlation.
2: Hmm.
3: Yes.
2: What really table?
3: Correlation.
2: And Komobia qua. So a mini mana.
3: Ah,
2: mini mana.
3: Kotoko. Obras and one. Into their beatable obla umintimi oblas.
2: Oh yes, I beshe kotoko fo bufu.
3: Oblas beshe kotoko.
5: The ultimate sports show.
2: Oshe kotoko fo bufu.
3: Karela. Omusu beje. Two teams ni na umintimi oblas. And the oblas 6 points in the back complete.
0: Oblas iko wewe.
4: Oh. Noko 48.
3: Straight. Oblas in core relegation. Mu amu core relegation mu nyune mu.
0: Hey,
3: yeah, young come.
0: Ah, okay, Oblast.
3: Ah, me, come on.
0: Baba Oti. Oso Oblast ni.
4: Oh,
5: the ultimate sports show.
0: Oya Has ni. Na we Oblast ni.
3: Has no. 1911 to 2011 na na me come.
4: 100 years. It we Has 100 years.
0: 100 years. Where we?
3: I centenary.
0: She say we Has ni.
3: She say no. She say no. Me a sympathizer.
4: We have
3: from 1911 to 2011. In a new womb, is it me a sympathizer?
0: I'm not going to be able to do it. We're a coach. Now team in Shegus. Why ya? Now tactically, why you be are? You must think outside the box.
2: How?
0: What I say? Go beyond your level. Look above. Put your ears down.
2: Okay.
0: What I say? Listen to people.
4: Your consultation.
0: Yes. Because you should go. Go to
2: for people and our coaches.
0: And your coaches, people who support your team, people who are around your team.
2: Mm. Ah, but the way coach, Juma, on our Jones, say my any support today.
0: Listen, Kwaku, Betraha, Kwaku, me yes, Bobo, how?
2: Minimba,
0: Kwaku,
2: Minimba,
0: my son, so
2: Aswa,
0: Nsa,
2: Nsa, Bear,
5: the ultimate sports show.
2: Guinness and Azzy,
0: that be Pamwine,
3: Pamwine,
2: yes, Pamwine, is well,
0: aye, and so Guinness.
2: Oh,
0: now, what was our Guinness? Oh, Guinness, I saw a lot in Edico. Ça vous n'y pas
2: n'a pas de Baba m'a dit bino.
0: Baba non ça. Baba non ça. Minimo, I don't think I
1: saw FM.
0: And for the phone and Tim Moa,
3: Cremo Baba.
0: Then for us, they bring you down. I'm telling you. I'm telling you, we are
5: coach.
0: Now, Bonanche, Master, assassin him out. The ground is not fertile for you. You have to move out.
3: Indeed.
0: Spiritually,
3: indeed.
0: Why
3: are you say?
0: Unkrofono.
3: Kogu.
2: Baba.
3: All blacks are safe.
2: Of a dey oyen enye o.
3: All blacks are safe.
2: Of a dey oyen enye o.
3: Me na make. Debi here.
2: Team no wo ti e support e wo akuma mu.
3: Maye.
2: Unni lo bi a wo play.
3: Maye.
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7: call relegation.
6: Friday, no, I catch it out. Dangerous, particularly stay at home. The last home game of the season.
7: League matches a bony this week, you know. Bakupane 1-0. Yeah, can you another draw?
8: Debbie, draw say.
2: Kotoko we need two.
8: Lions win it three. Chelsea win it one. Young Apostles win it one.
2: Minim Dientia.
8: Who matches?
7: Oh, say Kotoko. Supporters in Ningi. Inti Kotoko cannot afford to lose the last two matches now, Kano. And our last three matches.
2: Including all blacks.
7: Inti, so much. We. So much.
2: Wonders.
7: Inti, or share every wonders.
2: No, we are a giant.
7: Three points in the bag. Enti Kotoko two matches na kano. Eh? Ombesha wana lose one.
2: Then ombesha no then no be lose.
7: Ombesha catch you say yeah Kotoko no last match no. I win.
2: Of who say Kotoko for bufu?
7: Enya bufu na
2: mission. Can radio so say that ombesha all blacks.
7: Debio, ndana ombesha o munshai. Ah, ye ho den na di kobo. 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Ya ho den
0: na. Kwa kwa ba so. Na ko o de to come sick room.
7: Nemo be. So o ye o a prepare ja.
2: Apart from
7: 6 points. Never. Karela 3.
2: Apart from
7: Kotoko 3.
2: Apart from Team All Blacks. Mm. Look at the brain behind the teams are fighting for the relegation.
7: Mm-hmm. Brain behind. Now your brain. Now All Blacks on your brain.
2: Never. I took question. We brain.
8: Yes.
2: Michael Osakre.
8: It's a brain.
2: A brain. Randy Abbey.
8: Yes.
2: We brain.
8: Yes.
2: Young Apostles guy.
8: Doctor. Doctor Kwame Che.
2: We brain.
8: Mr. Donfe.
2: Donfe. Sanko food we tune se niye so. Na power play.
7: Power play.
8: Influencer.
7: Power play bumper.
2: Ombeja question kwa.
7: Debi power play bumper. Question number one.
8: Sir.
2: Etienne Doctor Randy Abbey. Etienne Doctor Kwame Che.
7: Aye.
8: Heart of Lions, two matches awaka. Away to Medeema, home to Hoho United. And you have 3 points here, that them.
2: Yeah.
8: Then, you break home Chelsea, the Oko. The Nations, home to Vissing, away to Karela. Baswedro, away to Karela, away to Kotoko.
2: Are you being?
7: Your friend be safe zone. Your trouble, safe zone. Just all security checks. I check it behind to do what we save.
2: Aye.
7: What you say?
2: Matias.
7: All blast will save zone.
2: The way you want to go fast, all blast will die. The oil.
7: Me see.
2: Only the one before the shell blast.
7: Never before. Save zone. All blast. Save zone.
2: Now you saw better Karela. I saw Kotoko.
7: Yes. More Macano. More than Musumo, you're bigger.
2: Baba, they are afraid. Next week, you're back.
8: Oh, yes, Monday.
2: All Oblast call relegation.
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8: Because away ya krokro na bia wo dia krokro bi e pa karela na se
7: authority say that you 2% me nyina say. Oh, Karela, you pamu chow. Munya match na my.
8: At week 30, I'm 35. I'm with me benya and away win. And they call 38. As I'm be winning you home, I call 41. And against Bechem game,
2: I want to say Kadim.
8: Anka 44, no. Anka won come at Matis. Be a home game.
7: Me say.
2: Mummy and Quay. Mummy and Quay, let's enter us.
7: Unim. And I'm
2: a say. And to be true,
8: draw.
7: Your reason you didn't win. And your reason you bought draw. And your reason
2: you
7: didn't
2: win. 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

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Kauho, Emanim Powerho, Ishishe Kakaoho, FDA, Aji Ejidin Kratoyatum.

Tama Bayer Day. Why? And Edge, a few UEFA Champions League, no. Get ready. As some perfume UCL fan day. Yes, a match no Giants Chris, no. Na ye boss watola. And to mark a date no calendar, so. 30th May. Yes, Shelty Havana. As some perfume UCL fan day. 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
1: Obo, me oye, what for you dear so? Adai.
2: And then me we yabo. Doctor Simenya hepatitis B.
1: And you know what? Oh, he ne yire. Doctor Akosie dia ya. Wo wo power specialist Eba Hospital nka. Eh, ye dia wo sanya bini. What is hepatitis? I hear some award on kwang krong. Na se bibi do for kwa kan si. Wo no na hepatitis award o. What ya di bi wo America? Ni you can approach him. Na ka so je ne kwa.
2: Sa?
1: Na fatal liver mo fry donjon.
2: Ah!
1: Prostate, second part, you call my boss for. And all set it, say what? Second to January, Goso Gosogra. Fuck up, power specialist at hospital. Oh, we're drunk, sir. And you went, Gua. Oh, say, you don't do me.
2: Oba, Unchira, me, Hosa, me, bre.
1: Kumasi, what will fail? 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Just for filling station, overseas, and grind. 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
3: Yampo, se a quantum wisdom, ye canidunim, na one kubia, na yo satisem, and oma bebri na gana dishen nemu one conformans, diotia wani beji, and it your rubber who.
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3: Any tea, Tia Bruchenko, Akwa Manqua, Akuntejo, Eddie Bro was Sempa, 94.7 FM. So,
5: it drew me in that I say, you are no more man on it. You almost see a cacra, you almost will hunu. 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You need Nasia. 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
6: Memory Debia, a bonusia, a permusia, a question of what you change your home, or a brutri, said the Akum, any diabe drufi, the yehu, near her, the ye, near the abba, the yeno, and you can say,
5: ye, abrochin kum on edim tintim pa
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7: Robert David me kaso fi Germany
8: Kobe okay. Yeah Amsterdam
7: cost of no work for abrochin kum o mu e wa man na ne mum o mu atia man no dia na o mu dipie no mu kura na so program no mu aso project mu e nwanwa
3: shene so say ye memene da bia 6 p.m. And bugger near Abrochin Company.

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Na ye boss watola. 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Tetief me. Yes, shouty Havana. 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

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Yes, a match no Giants Chris no. Na ye boss watola. Eti mark date no calendar neso. 30th May. 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
4: When I became born again, me share me testimony. 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Now attract you while Ako or Barnaho. Dear Becker said to money be our better. Ain't it somebody be good social media now? 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What ton okra? Ya will be so a while, I mean, so soon. Near ye juju nashim, Ned Domusisi, I say. No more than now.
5: Timmerman, no more dear. Oh, sorry, we need to be a damn master.
4: So, tonight is Thursday.
5: Aye. Bebo, how about who say your member be one woman?
4: Me kasafa Dr. Ja approved that. Tinama kase. Sa time na fide we provide ni yema nyina mame no se obi wo ha no aba o sta man pa cho me pe sa time ne fm sister ma ne fm domtila ja
5: domti
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4: into oba o domtila pa cho Mrs. Day, or say ni say into yamwa, Miss Oke, and Mikofia, may. Intia did Musana, where so dim one dance, and where so dim one dance, and where so dim one dance. Ah, man, if they are soft for, I start no more ba. Intis, obi a soft one, na oba. Na, it be our the product, be a ba. Sani product, and it be ni ha. But make me the way I example.
5: When you're day, I don't know.
4: Where so so ye, a dear. In the form of a dry atichere.
5: Hey, the house a crano.
4: A near my womb, na yachichere. Ain't you okay? So betty mea, jet na kind.
5: Okay.
4: I never know. So, ba, nase or the BBC Bremia.
5: Well, sir, Esrono, your land protector. Seal port. Okay, a woman no my genes are.
4: I dear woman, obey ye.
5: This seal will protect your

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Welcome to Yasatinem on Asempa 94.7 FM. As we always say, all talk all day. My name is Kojo Boate Collins, call me Cosby, sitting in for Prophet Nanaya Safo. From now up on to 12 midday, we will be working, talking with you, and I entreat that you stay with us so we all share a particular agenda that will help us, motivate us, and help us to move as we search forward in this very life that we find ourselves here. Good morning and welcome again. So fuku kuya ewa hanu musei prophet waha nyami akua waha nu musei ajumtu fono so waha organist waha organist who did the same Nicholas ajumtu nini so did the same Lawson so waha nu musei afemini wa hene so abekamin sa. And the Monday's edition, no, yeah, the Yasatinem Monday's edition, no, bro, Paco Sine produced Joko at the Echo Online. I mean, Kyle, your life, your Facebook, your Asempa 94.7 FM, and I think so. Nana, your Safu Facebook page, and so. Michelle say, Sauba Swana was sharing, no, near, and ye be nene, ye di and Comona, and I draw the idea. 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

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morning and a beautiful day today. And I want to remember you these things. I want you to remember these things. Remind you and you to remember these things. Your life is not an accident. Listen to me well. Wabra bono. Wa o mame wo wono. 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
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He Moses awom. 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Me no ka sei obi afanyin san a wan expected da amana dwini bom eti o, she is in a dilemma. 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I'm telling you, a mindset pe and also settle mind on it. Mindset pe and also set to say, this is it. This is what I'm going to do. This is what I'm going to do. And this is what I'm going to do. And your mindset. Don't give up. Abrabona, you struggle. Odo who to Christo, so I struggle. No, because also I need no. You find no, and you dance or no. No, because I need no, and then. Why not Bible more fun easy? I'm asking you. Why not Bible more? Yeah, yeah, they be a duo mutu ya ho. A duo mu, a kayen samoa or fun easy. 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Tell me the ofa brabo easy or Bible. But they survived it. The process of David Ifem. He survived. So what you say? Abraham, the process of him. One fan is you. Abraham, oh free. Nabusu a fear. A move. A call. No, no cross. I say, oh, yeah, you're crying. Yes, I say, no. No fusion is radianim. Ono ndiye na eche, omo che yeno, ne nabusu ya for lot, omo che yeno. 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But ye kasana Abraham ye one of the richest person ever happen. Father of Abraham ye one of the richest person ever happen. Father of all nation. Shi Abraham enuwa chikura na nyankupu wa sabi shirano kurano. Na afi wase ustrage wa wohu. Nobody had it easy. He, yeah, from free Bible, mni embra ye bra bo ye generation ye period. Any idea go home and mano? E di eti na no struggle sa. But then the man, after the man died, me, my earlier radio station, one of the earliest radio station that I worked for, the man had a lot of money, royalty, bibia. I mean, the family, a royal family. I mean, when you go to Ashanti region, you can say, this is royal family. A royal family. They don't struggle for money. And go for crab bomb on Nasibe Chiska, they be IT. We had one year, you will eat. Now watch it. This man did everything. Then he met to quine, Quatra Brichoko school, be abbey. 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You know why? 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

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A hana betana. 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So what you say? And that is how life is. Even the other the four background one funny easy. So what you say? 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I understand everything. 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Yeah, one way or the other, yeah, your face see bida. We know it is not easy. We know very well, sir, cause we the whole kind of one, but the year is we know. We have experience. 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It you don't have steam again. 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Mem pipe boni me anopa we ma this ready and say urade na fa honhum be show me and rejuvenate you. 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

0: 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Live your life for send tati. Me patre say, work hard, gain hard. Ne momo spend ya spend de kite kite kite. Ne timi save more. Ne febi ye de was all ye. 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These are some of the things you should be thinking about. Sister, onso saana me kachro. 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Make use of umaba wa birim to an amount kushia ya kushia ni meko me padie bi wo gana fo ho ye wo ha die bi wo ha yem fhyeda mu na ne ye the premium atoso na obi atu ogusu nu otobi kushia ni moko has 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A ye coolant we use a nya papantia. 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ELCM coolant with a year kama. A summer maintenance level no cry say a year oko maintenance treya. Uyu su ELCM coolant obeko 2 because a service engine na ankasa naturally. 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Fresi horse for home is 0244 57 75 59 0244 57 75 59. Now the Seahorse for Eddie Nkomo. So what you say? 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
0: Said the amount. 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
0: I never cost a bra.
1: You know, turn it then then then. That's unexpected. No, who gum? The ice you run. No, you know, turn it then then then. No, the ashes horse and so then they say, just on a brady.
0: I never cost a bra.
1: Crazy things. Let me hear it. Let me hear no. May a one person be revealing your message to me. Me my own feel it down, yeah. Like me my own feel it.
0: So your media pen.
1: I will just laugh with you, calm down with you. I listen to you, then I advise you. I was like, you've gone through all this also, bro, Cosby. Because we na university na yako no, you want me break Cosby?
0: I don't see na break ba. I'm going to meet Nyashi. No, I can't start buying your baby man.
1: I was like, you went to university and these are some of the things you went there to experiment. Well, bro, lecture ho kura wonko, lecture so kura wonko. No, Hermie, no, asresa. Just say, me can, no, Hermie, say, I said, me a toy, man. I said, say, kura, the way
0: you're
1: drunk.
0: You're so green in the system.
1: It's crazy things are you to know, you know. And in your mom, Musiana, or my, you hooked to it, not to the stand, say, or ba. There's a story you're moving on. Ah, you're pessimist, you're can be. But you're in Fanko, you're in exposing for already. You might expose your more dear. But you're in Twasun, you're exposing. You know, we will just speak around it. Ah, on ya, bear man is so far mato. Efa mato.
0: Wow.
1: And our banner so so on also your soupy. And also then it's our warm mad in summer. Na oba no ye adwuma bi mu panyini na adwuma no mu panyini na maya na wo ni nyina aye na yire se wo mu world no wo ye me yire aye na yire eti be ma ne ma oba ni hu se these are some of the things I miss me ye and I also say na aye ntie nware and oba in fact oba ni mu na she be ma so mu nware.

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1: I say, Chemia, me my own feeling down.
2: Yeah.
1: Like, me my own feeling.
2: So, hey, media bench,
1: I will just laugh with you, calm down with you. I listen to you, then I advise you. I was like, you've gone through all this, also, Brad Cosby. Because we're in a university now, you're corner. And you want me to be a cause.
2: I don't see that, baby, but I want to mean you know what chance of buying your baby, man.
1: I was like, you went to university, and these are some of the things you went there to experiment. Well, bro, lecha ho kura wonko, lecha so kura wonko. No, hear me, no, asresa. Just say, me can no hear me say, ask me a toy man. I say, say who cried away a joke.
2: You're green, you're so green in the system.
1: It's crazy things are you to know, you know. Any in your mom, Musiana, or my you hooked to it now to the stand, say, Oba. There's a story moving on. Ah, ye persians ye can't be. But ye and Fanko, ye and expose unko for already. My expose you more dear. But ye and twasun ye expose, you know. We will just speak around it. Ah, on ya. Bearman is so far mato. Efa mamato.
2: Wow.
1: And or banners also, and also ye soupy. And also, then it's our war mad in summer. No ba no ye adwuma bi mu panyin na adwuma no mu panyin na maya na wo ni nyina aye na yire se wo mu world no wo ye me yire aye na yire eti be ma ne ma oba ni hu se these are some of the things I miss me ye and I also say now ye nti ye nware and oba in fact oba ni mu na she be ma so mu nware eti omo be ware no omo be mo eti omo be ware no no mu ye one of the craziest things omo ye ni se ma me
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1: 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Oh, that's some man on the world, you know.
2: Yeah.
1: Omo ye jealous.
2: Just see, like me man on so dear.
1: Good. And say see ano, what the lady now no your ba na omo ne ye ye ne ye ne say. Gano so aware no. Omo aware ni be ye huge organa. And your ko internet ne so aware no mo ye fra no poto anumiri.
2: Eh
1: ye ho vision night nyina. It was one of the biggest aware. It be man aware wi omo e wo ho. Indi 1 year kra. 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
1: 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So what you say? Obanu wo, yes. Obanu wo lesbian name unyai. Eti, bemane or ya okra baho. 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Or ano oma bemane info. 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Okra baho. 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Edi obana be few kras and presente kamanu. Eti wey. And afi beman say of America ba obani treatment of the man as a umuno. And afi so bani demand the wild sika be free no. It's also bema. Or who said no, obana wakofano no nyomani ye too much no. Afe no obe you soon a lesbian and in nyomana or ye no fetish of phone any other against her. To be genus we giant. So what ya say? Inti now. O pass obeja obanu because obanu demands ni you too much e outrageous ni enyoma wo ye ofa ma ni omodane ade no e no osa akoye DNA test osa ye DNA unfortunately and tafo ni san

0: enema. Wow, so much wild revelation. Just say, when you listen to the story, so crazy. I was Ghana how so crazy young it's couple.
1: Why lesbianism now? Or sans or before
0: just a man who are only a baby and yes, I'm true.
1: There's
0: a video or tewa a bushyensia or confessing in your banner confessing in ya. It's a banner confessional and all becker say. Bema nusu mami husu anusu wa yes say.
1: Yeah. Tina yes omi enu nina abon zanfo omi enu.
0: Chese, so crazy. Crazy things. And oh, sanko fo we ti social media bema wa looki stupid. You look like who die, unyo bia.
1: Omo world no, bibia oho.
0: The world no omo wano ni nyomo mo be present to. This one say de bia me katro say. Nobody will bring any shame. It was social media. They always present the FNO, can say statics, no? Yeah. And they are true. But one who knew me, few, me, no fee. It is here, no, bear man, as man, a papa soon could your ban. And no, my quatinas, ya can, or ban the sua. Now, dear, my dear, and the test, bear me, so ban, say. Or no, dear, say, bear man is who jana, only name, and cranny, susa, and tafoni, susa. Anna, jealous. Girl, no, yeah. 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Just a whole lot of nonsense. Sisia, San Yaman, the Ura Gana, my ban and Branty Moon.
1: A binomatic cool be
0: a cool Semunu Bassa. All nonsense. Crazy things, Nyoma Tantandi,
1: imaginable, Nyama.
0: And these people are Muka sorry, you. I saw Nessa sorry, no more. So, I'm
1: going to tell this is your manasse.
0: I saw no Mukoya, Arian. These people, what you say? Oh, I'm ready. I suffer for be, Shiran Yomasu. Oh, this is so unfortunate. And may you research me who say, a money be. I was like, hey. And you said, I was here, me and you call your man who pow.
1: And on a scum message as to university, so quay, jumum, so
0: oh, lots of things. A rather now, boy. Yeah, now me nim will be with experiences. I will with you, you know. Bear maybe I be pell so pell as on the Uncle Bama or baby so I be pell. Is that what happened? What is happening? They say. Oko baby se oko pejuma. Oye oba o. Onyonko oba no akosi ni so oko pejuma. Obos onyonko oba no smiley chiro o ma o touches bi ni ade. Wani be ba ho so na onyonko oba na se opɛ. Wa ampene a onfa wadwuma. Sa na mema so de ye. First na e be ma obos opɛ oba na. Na so mame ma wadwuma na meme ne wonna. And now, baby, you have an itch bear man who I am a more Juana on so many on my de Dania de Passesiano and your opposite sex be mo. A ye mea minion coming uncle bear mana or pemmy. Mea minion co or bana, was or baby big deal bedship to care dinner chisa tat and the sa or penny na you soupy. We better could it be sa. 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Your last one so was in ye now. Me or height. Compared you, man, I made me nini pana casania, the minions so called, you man about no you know, me poor sempa, may you good, may you say. After the end, they up of a pet said, be penny in the twirry.
1: Ah,
0: it's 1 million of friends say, Nippon minim nanam so. Me said the name by Musoman, so so mo pet, you man. 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
0: 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Ah! Why are we entertaining this? And as will be in any of a coso and a du to Nina. Good morning.
2: Good morning. 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
0: Me, who here now? So, eh?
2: It's to a domonti.
0: A deradia say. Weapons of a bodin.
2: If I'm missing, I mean, I'm in Baho. You name a clumba. Yandi immigration, and the assembly to an
0: animal. Ukunumacho mano. 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
0: Mhm.
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0: I was sorry ho.
2: No. Enti mi so e ho na me sue asade no. 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
0: Mama mia.
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2: 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I am worrying with more Yahoo, too. I worry more tea.
0: Ah, me bow.
2: Miss Abbott,
0: Yavotre, Nazar Metawasia, more worry, I knew could not
2: tea. Yes.
0: And tea,
2: I mean, you could hear me one day.
0: And I know, Unukunau, too.
2: Yes, Minimukunau, too.
0: And
2: I'm Pepper Mutoka by, and I get 70
0: And I'll quarrel, sorry.
2: Hey, I'm called experience, I didn't war.
0: Hey, how start it saying? Say no approach you.
2: Oh, but see, do you see a bema see a bad piano? Sir,
0: hey.
2: Now that me can't that out. Me see, I grew a yet do a what sir dear when you at a minimum.
0: Sir,
2: and yes, I'm all. I saw my mechanic, I grew a mini or barney dinner into me family crew this romantic. It can't be that out.
0: It be a saying, like how am I here no? It be a saying.
2: Oh, say now the, say now I have radio so that I can see. And you grow. And you grow.
0: Yes, some of them are cutting my farm.
2: Yes, sir. Say be watching in a head call.
0: And I must add the monsai yeah woman.
2: Sir, Mimi say. Okay, Mimi yet, but me time yet, but I don't know your bearman. Mimi your bar.
0: To order Hono no more, ye.
2: Yes, sir.
0: Wow,
2: I'm a free monoda and ya grow.
0: Do free my design,
2: once I mean in some barmy so.
0: Oh, free my design.
2: Oh, best any third bomb, I yet. Oh, yes, this year, third bomb, but I've 18 years.
0: Oh, and that's a free match.
2: Me free match.
0: And then you're going
2: to buy over permit on, or you go farm my grand puzzle. And I'm a minute. Oni mi kasa e se radio na ye ne yenja inti onu kwa po pese onja na onto mi inti yenja na mi ni mi kunu
0: Eti ono ka se munyan no na wo mo ma o se munyan no asa be ye odin se obejai.
2: Yes.
0: Wow.
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0: Wow.
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0: Mhm.
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0: 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And I know there a mindset who decide this after
2: me. 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
1: ya bye
0: this with that say wa share why wan fere na one ya share what e ya mi show up be sure dear free 0302216545 0302216545 do you have no mo say oh experience share with us send will be approach you ye bema na oba na sen na timiti tim hu free mo da so wo ma na opese o free ma na se sen share with us ni en hwe
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0: but you be was one okay, but your general memory 0302216545 Who experience? I share with us. Okay, so more would you? It is allowed. Sign it, could see. 0302216545
4: Hello, Mr.
0: Victor,
4: Mr.
0: Savvy,
4: you
0: can.
4: Oh, you are. Me, you are. Aha. You are a woman, you are a lady.
0: Meba, also, the other, I'm sorry.
4: I'm sorry, I.
0: Hey!
4: It's not no lady of our bestia. It's not bomb by untouched. It's not how you say. And then, no, to an honor, dear, and you may want to make penalty. 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
4: What was that girl?
0: Hey!
4: She called no crack on, Prince of the Sun, say. We are done with the girl. 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Then this was soon, let us soon see with our man on the
0: Mini ava me da se wate mi e fofo fro.
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0: 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They say, Cosby, they will start by admiring you, telling you your dress is nice. 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They will start. Then they start touching you. 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
5: Davio.
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0: 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Okay. Send your wajai. Where jai dia eden yami ase se e ma wa dwini mu dampo se obeye bidan
5: bidan 40 years kwani ma ma gi wonda
0: na wanga sa wa how many years
5: no was 60 years
0: oh okay eden yami ase se watimi ejai why
5: amen
0: 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They will call you at odd times. 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
3: I'm fine.
2: I'm told you'll be starting school next week
3: tomorrow.
2: You'll be starting school tomorrow.
3: Yes.
2: Wow. Speak to the microphone.
3: Yes, please.
2: Hey, minim posa how you macho man. And I'm kayari emo wa ye mere saano. Wow. So, original on a TFO. Show me ne boa ye. A TFO ne boa ma. Oh, ho to. I was here not too long ago. Mobile head is saying. Speak to the microphone.
4: It's more than a month.
2: A TFO is about 2 months ni. A new 2 months, but less than 2 months ni. And a brand tea. Nessa stand in the bar, how soon? Nisisi are lucky, or any who she any or what problem with ni nay, the spine. She and his skin grew grand.
4: Wednesday, your corrigi, not doctors for Nina.
2: Speak to the mic.
4: Wednesday, your corrigi, not doctors for Nira, and say, no, or more yet did they like.
2: Hey, you mama,
4: yeah.
2: Hey, me cry was shocking me. Hey. Nyamin Chiab Yarieka. Hey, Sadia Yadia Timi Yeni Panono. Young man. Hey, me who now frame is a Brown Cosby, me coming Minkai would da. Wow.
4: If you general crown Wednesday, no, like on Kaino, into Tim Nuna, especially Musa, young guy now Bahana, and you wasting.
2: Why not, Doctor New?
4: General Nancasa, Afedia,
2: Nayano. Doyan is Edrino, or no grand Kaino. Because Obahano,
4: wow,
2: what the answer is special?
4: Yes,
2: oh, Yamin Shire tearful. These are some of the testimonies I have sitting on the bow. Yamin Shire tearful, wow, contribute to a brand new way. Ne surgery, no, said your wire frying in a surprises and in your memo a brabonye. Yamin wow, I did be a real kum and would be a bebo beer and your man and bremo. She or buy one to me, you know, one to mint and our necessary now, or necessary and sorrows, or no sooner nimbus our yard by force. Oh, now make I see this kind of mom when they were necessary. They were a dear see when you are like me. I saw your reaction. Wow, you're the Yamia Sepa. Wow, you're the Yamia Sepa.
5: But you didn't know, I mean,
2: yeah, make eyes all frame.
5: I don't know ICU. By the grace of God, they don't also accord to ward.
2: Oh, no, so free ICU call ward. Ah, no, so you may want no healing or beba. I didn't know about you. Wow. Yeah,
5: Yakupon Shira, it's here for Papa.
2: Yamin Shapa, Tifu Yamin Shamu. Hey!
5: Send a boy and I a guy, sir.
2: Hey, it's all your guy, sir. Wow, Chauko school for crown. Among Kaipu said, oh, hey, Yamin Chaya, dear Kawate. Ya dear home. Fine boy saying God the sun and it's a church son what is an cut them be one say a pe plastic a pay which a man oh if boom are not a quite horse rest right and one pay mu no we pain killer sana just a woo oh radio that was say
4: and running in a man in take
2: him is a one yan in runum
4: yes fish open airport.
2: Immune system is strong because what's a healing term? Oh, yeah, your spine must say, you need 2 months. What do you mean?
5: Wow.
2: Oh, yeah, then you're me. I see. Well, you're more about your money for us here now. More than more about 3D.
4: Pastor, you're dating for near her fussy. Yammy show be a boy,
2: because
4: Nene is ill, because Yamahanka be an American by now.
2: Oh,
4: because General Cashem say, oh, my idea, any many me idea.
2: The paralyzer,
4: and you're sure so you're in bed, December crop, a son, and to be.
2: Oh,
4: Timmy, the tea for near her fussy. Yammy show be a boy, me, because Senor Monka by now.
2: Amen.
4: Nini school head mistress because it told me name we had no mistress Nankasa or dead roof with China my
2: mom.
4: But still Anna
2: oh Nyamisha mistress
4: so so my Nyamisha and a caro mammy because em we had dinner.
2: Mm.
4: O catch him say the piano mission catch him say we am from a barbecue.
2: Wow.
4: Me who said be crazy.
2: We need such people to conform with me motivating conform a movie on. Wow.
4: Wow.
2: You were a good sister. You were a very good sister. Sister Bianca is kind of yeah, yeah. We can say ah. Now we cram the coffer because you have a tongue kakra pen for so kakra near. So attempting to be by umu. You were a good sister.
4: If you are high, almost turn a day.
2: Yeah.
4: Turn in the channel. What turn to be some say? Me person me talk 4 days and 3 days. Man, I'm say me person me turn to send a bill. Me no
2: one. But you okay? Oh.
4: If you are not say me turn in the channel, man, sorry.
2: Oh.
4: 4 days in the channel. Turn as can a bruise be handled. This. You know, catch me say I'm
2: wow. Yeah. You are a good sister. I go phobia Bahama. Ya ye bi sa ma omo omo shenko phone. So ya ni amreya komu say iskano. Because whilst they were waiting for the surgery, you know, they be ah no more. Surgery time you drew and we now was here sad discuss also because he heard you be ah yeah one here yeah yeah then yeah more do you hear no.
4: See
2: when the crowd general catch him, he said, "My dear, oh, could a baby a friend and him ah on also ni ni any fry ni ni any baku fry." Oma mpa ansha na afidiye, ba akono soye affecti, nini wani ye teacher. Ena, omodene bae. 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Sa time, former president yo free me, Dr. Emi Saata, neba, enso de Dr. Emi Saata, oye ni inwe juma wo, one of the big hospitals. 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
2: I mean show why ade e
4: ni na ko che se ni o mu just kan to or na at least
2: me mu se oh why ade ya mi show be ma what sister nini ho aguru ta chi unyini na fama wa my sister jijene so buno because the ahode odi atawa chi no yes sister bia na be yesa won o ye young girl ne ho efe obedo ge okra ko di ni boy a chi
4: in other word no me ko hwe no na me go fia be it ten na masia ko but hospital because as say yes ko abibi ni o me fere be me na me ko na masia ko
2: ya
4: 12 na masia ba ba
2: why are dear pa
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2: ware papa oh you get a good husband okay benya be ma papa o be mo wani age why aha why are dear Joe, then I catch a thief for San Waco.
6: First, madam, Mr.
2: Mr.
6: Rest baby. All
2: right.
6: Man, feel me. Oh, me see. My mother, master, me, oh, master. I saw Mr. Fami.
2: Wow.
6: Send me, Niba.
2: Wow.
6: Tim Danasi. I did baby, so me, my man.
2: Okay.
6: You come back to a man. Danasi.
2: I'm
6: da, or Tifasi. Your shame be a. Dabiasi. Can see I come up, Maguago.
2: Oh, oh, make Dana now to Hana Pana, your sister's cana, Usu, O sister, your busan. Yamin Swinshire, eh, pa, Erano Wahano, producer Adam, eh, Caro, Namisha Caro, Caro, na be can situation ni kire me.
4: Oye ni ti o me ho nti, o be bia me se, eya oboa me, se me e bi ya no pra, nti oba o si kofi we. 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
2: Caro came pestering me. Caro, me will feel cry and a cara frame because we may bano, because we miss woman issue, because we miss a boy, because we miss say you. Oh, sham, say me rush studio pet. No, I didn't know chalk him with studio. No, Caro, mama pressure. Caraya, pressure or the two me so sad week, you know.
4: I'm going to say, I'm going to say, your last hope is Caro and Penny for Becassa. So I'm fighting there and you'll be broken.
2: Oh,
4: because I'm a first time with the Nuko fear a bear waste. See, no best and saying, I'll be to me free inside bar shop. Just miss me trust and see me, mammy, to so now, but down for Germany.
2: Hey.
4: No say me man in show na me in show man no say nyame be shira me so okoya no san san na chi bae no say me say nyame be shira
2: wow
4: yes
2: any wan ka saw in shira na me be shira mo eh etiefo nso a ani aso se mo koye na yeye ma mo no mababa ka be dase na se de obi ape at least we hu say ni sika no yibo a onua no ayeyi na mo show appreciation ye waha. 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Dear, you bet me so I am. We would do. 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
6: don't be believed.
2: That's it. 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
7: Baba.
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1: 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Oh, so for God's sake, say, pad your firm last year.
0: Say, Nyamia.
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1: 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Yeah, ready. 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
2: Pacho, Jesus Christ, do me your father.
1: Yeah, they are see you see your way, Wahapa. You're ready, they are show one on any and check. Simaka Cray, okay.
2: Amen, Pa.
1: Amen. Oh, so for phone number, need to get why?
2: So for your number,
1: I will tell you.
0: My number is 0243.
1: 0243 044 044 687 687 0243 0244 044 687
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1: That's

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1: Bibri.
0: And I'm watching for Bibra.
1: Bibri.
0: Why?
1: Okay, Machi.
0: I'm watching for Bibra. Why? Meda sepa and I'm in show. Elder.
2: It's here for one, I shall for Erade, Asumje, and Co Bibiana, and Evie. Erade, any edin year, Bibri. I mean, say, Lord, you off last week. Brand Timing, now course the papa say, and Adam's Adam, how did I hear you who move you? I'm zero, Debbie. And every VNTA, if you could tell me to see your quiet, but by the grace of God, and Yasaba, and the cranny and one year now. Ye, any better, I don't know. You better kind of crack or see Bray. Aha, India Nano, see a baya, Yasama Edebano, a coma or more or mutunin sing. Amen pa.
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2: 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Yeah, Genesis 9, verse 6. Yeah, Adebi. Show the 14 somewhere, a year bow. And some of you can person more in the bow, so because I know Nipper, yeah, Radia Chuadia, or Moon Nimse Radia Chuadia. If you're net doctors, Jinawa, or Juma Moyar, and nurses are a drama between you, Segun, Saskana, ODD, and can pay home. Mamma Catro, or better, the same or pharmacy.
3: Genesis chapter 9 verse number 6.
2: Osere.
3: Was it you show nipa muja egu no?
2: Yes.
3: Oni person no na be hwe ni muja egu.
2: So, ni o hwe nipa muja egu no, so ni person be na be show no so muja egu.
3: If you say.
2: If you say.
3: Eyo Nyankopon suban so.
2: Eyo Nyankopon suban so.
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2: 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Show order for in some no kind of and for gross and ne. 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
2: What's that?
3: What say wo na abɔ mi sawa?
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3: Debio.
2: I miss it. So because me wood do doa me made a shop for aku school. I mean can't say me chiro. Na we school ka rade plans on. But some of you who be on school that we di year da. It is I school no e school na chese e wash our for na. Ye nim penny for ma ku school university mo body degree a. E be sin e omu nim Yakobon ti omu ejimi fo. Me kan kwa na chiro. What you say? So be a professor. Now only me and Kopon. Any abo from school school only me and Kopon. One and so on fast one. If you are one and go bre. Professor, I go to gym. Now crossing the also on school school or OT village. On Kunkuru, I already have been. No, making her heaven also. Oh, professor, oh size, any or no. Mama, my name Brian. What you call? Share on a 14 somewhere here, Babia. Baby, you say, Edun, or whatever my money pen who said it. Muja is a casa. Genesis 4 verse 8 to 12. 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
2: 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What
3: do
2: you say? You Yeah, because we are showing Quran, and you are showing Quran. We are showing Quran. O three kasa me pese me mbanyi na ye April and to otema ye ne yire no force labor man wo da ono pe me me ka chiro o se jade ma ko so wi ase o
0: che
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2: o bi wa ni mbanyi na Monday sin kwa Monday kwa ono to be say a date e bia we serve or not me here na me catch up because on doctors are omo my success had na no we ya kwa first labor no I want to say a numbers when man say say money di a birthday or but be di a toto aso me na me catch up nipa enim die no say nipa to hu nim die say e di je rode e tiwa die No, or three and the for us, and I'm a single nipple which in the Pope Mobama, Mammy Castro. Bonnie Cosso, my girl, and one, Nipple Punin Gusso, I saw 40 min Carol. Yes, several is everybody, and my Hondi. Shut, Nucrania Carol, shut, and Yankee to a mo, Messer Ebedu baby. Wow, who tell me? Ebeduoso. Yes, Castle the Corrections one, Satra. But some of the boss of Uncle Johnny, because around in 7 miles, or points in the stress, cause straight to cast him away. Because saying I mean, my air, yeah. Sasimo in a yagan, tis a what yemi, nay, also wound him, Nyansa Yanfasu, and I saw a crap over the crevice, a crania coqua, or invest a drone, some crania coqua, or a general biddy. A big church is animalina, nearby a crab coqua, over the crying a white, and was said it was all ye. Ceciano, Nippon has a burial sadden artificia, Mammy Catro. A radian casa body order from the tear boy, or Santos or Babinian Sabo, so many curas were one. And I imagine yourself a bosom. On Pembo, Mammy Castro, oh, Nippo, when Nim Dio side in the wall, but you want to see, or bit much chopper pepe. Or sure, or a bit make a razor, I'm preferring a bear 6 months, you in the gua any year, and say, I don't know, I dear to channel. Doctor, to me, say, it's a scissors, a rat or bassy, as you share Abofrano. Now, almost shadow, if I say, I'm going to send my machine more, or Mahuni or Bali him,
0: and we have
2: nothing, we're sitting in them. No,
0: your friend,
2: or to sell from to channel.
0: If any DNC proceeds,
2: swan, to channel Abofrau or Obeviasi, saw your president, saw your wife, saw your software, wouldn't to channel into the pieces, what seno, we are what charge, no, say our friend, say 6 months as a million, you know, and the boy day. No charge no no no what Jesus can say say boni we cause hospitals and my Ghana so nipa ti minka ready we mo boni nipa kwoko school akosu ya say yesi e di boni boni e wo school na me say ya say nipa wo ti nipa bebre no ho wo satra wo wo tie mi so we doctor we are nurse we are about time we are fine we I saw for there omo de nyi say kwara o at the same way e fear no ona ona nyi say o be 1 month we two good say fear pia who would he open no so bass as whistle? May there seven baby, near make casual the 4 years. Yakopo seven one or say, to offer you say you go out, then you say to Gunu, and you will Bob of Frano. Yakopo of Frabby, as an answer who said before the question, oh my name back. Naso wa or so begin a muja if you
3: were.
2: Oh, muja or coconut more witty. And if you don't if you are come money home, not done it to or so for papa or free riding, then come on Samitano. Conference and not undo any necessary fatty. Answer. We would pass on your coupon. Maybe a seminar baby. I suffer out here a two tab ministry, circle branch, the word of truth and prayers ministry. Yeah, your team already faith, love, and holiness. And so, for Utiamia, Utiam, bless my child, bless your phone number, Eba Cope
0: 0272 47 44 88 02 72 47 44 88 and then the capsules are boapa from Wa Umezo 0240 23 83 10. 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
1: A Kia Boachi, where ye are drum, JP Abusia, Testia, and Gasaka Sebo, and one Yasa Sebu Bumuma, when I can see a boy, wouldn't say that be a wee Savote and Neto in Chania. Social media, no, so ye dear him say ya Facebook, Adom Y06.3FM, Wunya Ba, when ye abashi abom say ya, ko Instagram, so I, also ye them TikTok or so, ye demu one more, and I chess and woman who must so ye train, YouTube so bad. 106.3 FM no a obeti enka ewo ho na wo mfimfiri mantem a Modest FM 92.9 yedam Mori Junction sada so na Oyo City Radio ewo Takrade Asafo FM ewo Edna ena Cape FM ebura yedam 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
0: 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I'm on the entity at the Amma police for quite a fast year. And what is I?

0: So any papa no foa, kokra mo afere so besu hune so so mfere sa odie dro beta so. 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
1: This intervention is timely and strategic and aligned with the evolving security demands of our country and the wider West African sub-region. The nature of crime has changed. Criminal networks goes beyond geographical boundaries. They are sophisticated, adaptive, and increasingly transnational. From cyber-enabled crimes to organized criminal syndicates and emerging security threats, policing today requires more than traditional reactive approaches. It demands foresight, precision, and effective use of intelligence. As we are all aware, crime is becoming increasingly sophisticated and requires in-depth knowledge, advanced skills, and strategic operational planning to address it. This is the reason why officers have been assembled here for this important program. It is for this reason that under my leadership, the Ghana Police Service has placed strong emphasis on intelligence-led policing as the backbone of our operational strategy.
0: And yeah, you could hear a penny power one on a police saddam or down with two breakers and Ankasa Christian Tetayonu na America. Uko piyomu wapa nyimpa bedi echa wano ene we mishin suwa edema wamo. 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Neni agro. Wesi waso chayin.
2: The United States is supporting this training for several reasons. First, today's security threats are increasingly complex, adaptive, and transnational. Criminal organizations, violent extremist networks, gun traffickers, and fraud syndicates rely on secrecy, deception, and operational discipline to evade law enforcement detection. Countering these threats requires strong intelligence capabilities, disciplined operational planning, and the ability to identify and penetrate criminal networks before they can cause harm. These threats do not respect borders, and the consequences are often felt far beyond where the criminal activity originates. By strengthening your ability to identify these threat targets, develop source models, recruit sources, and conduct undercover operations, you are helping protect the people and the institutions of Ghana.
0: Ania Okotie, your Deputy Chief of Mission, our United States Embassy in Ghana, and artist what is some etudano.
3: Abusia ya twaka si abano sona yenkwa LBGTQ plus. LGBTQ plus. 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
0: wo na bibe ya den be di kan.
3: LGBTQ plus. 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
4: I'm no hope as we speak say emra no ene and next, and the back. Because Ghana, you say, a do lessons one of be are serious. A do lessons one of be a promise here. The Nipan we need a year abano if we are kind of a year company and other or by a mine or take you over pal. No, or cry any no shame in a young man said in real sheep. But we are only praying and hoping, sir. One may be there from when many are. Young colleagues, young train, I say, and Mabbe Society of Akotua Bansana, Yakakaiom. That is why the Bia Kaiom. That is why the DRC, Omsuaya Kasa, and they are found. We are urging the government, His Excellency Mampani, John Dramani Mahama said, he promised now, promises, sir, what you need to run, publish him to our best signing. On to one among.
3: Okay. Now, when you would see ye as a boy man on no chirum, we say, and nay nipper be a for quite two quasso. See a yet you may dear be warm, may you moa, over and nipper be mamma, she says, a man tadia. Now, no, as I GM a year course,
5: a
3: TGM was a GM, woman, you may dear course way. Now, we have Ben may be a new war. Now, why you now bought your summer razor bomb, so said, dear Ben, you know, Tietri and I bought you same. No, what a tupon, so I shim woo. Now, I shem matta, dear. No, I shem matcha. I did ma moku and ne yen ya be shay. What do moku?
5: Ben, are you there too? No,
3: Ben and you. Ben, my war, Facebook, YouTube, and that. Sa TGMO said you may be a cross one. She bema pan ya wa yen who call ye a shem mata dear and not chase a cabrezia wa mo brezia no kreja meshasie. 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
5: so kwa
4: omo be omo ye mo juma think say our input with na yes what they come on because first momo ne communication minister no be the navy e show no ana se engineer ma sa na because even AI in kwa AI choose me who you should the research me now here against LGBT some finances federal companies and this is a situation where Abraham money and so even in Kwaraka Tusa and Kwarakwe any other Kurampo no bonus colors meaning now here LGBT colors and I think sir it's about time and so see a Bayam Rano policy makers like the Minister for Communication Mijidi say some judge man and either one man so for sure on this which may have stopped.
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3: the applicant must be a Ghanaian citizen an active National Health Insurance Card bearing member and must have a medical condition that falls within the approved conditions supported under the fund. It is important to clarify that patients cannot walk directly into the secretariat to request for support. The process is digital and dignified. Applications are initiated by specialist clinicians at our enlisted hospitals via dedicated digital platforms. The patient support program for all Ghanaians. These hospitals include 1. Kolebu Teaching Hospital, Komfu Anokye Teaching Hospital, Cape Coast Teaching Hospital, Tamale Teaching Hospital, Ho Teaching Hospital, Sunyani Teaching Hospital, the Efiankwanta Regional Hospital in Takrade, Greater Accra Regional Hospital, Eastern Regional Hospital, Winneba Trauma and Specialist Hospital, Volta Regional Hospital.
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0: Mercedes or month four and what dear my future muso when you be.
1: We've been in operation for 9 months, and I'm sure that if you had heard me right, we have done a lot, and I think that this is just the beginning. Going forward will be better, but I am happy about the what we have done so far, and I know that if given the chance, we will do more, and the Ghana Medical Trust Fund will be the talk of the African countries and even the world. So I think that measuring what we have done for 9 months, I think that is important to see that we have come far. But to the, I think about 6.8 million in donations from corporate institutions and individuals. We have people who simply have even put their whole monthly salary on the fund. Their whole monthly salary goes straight into our bank account. And there are people who simply think that when they contribute to this fund, its success story will be very high. So we are looking forward to more contributions. Just from the beginning of the year to this month, May, we've gotten about 7 million worth of contribution.
0: Abusia, yes, Jumu edet niura no obobia da kun upoku en waten and kasiu ya wada mama ke anuo.
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3: cast the mean no kana anya atrasia nya accident eh Sprinter and I'm Mitsubishi Travis. And then I know you're DV. Mitsubishi is DV. Now, according to eyewitness, I'm not sure if the car been a year overtaking. And I'm moving the car to commute Saibuno. And to my manager, Saibuno, I'm moving on super class. So, you know, was the moon care more than that. I don't know. Call it. I'm only one day, Nipa Minsa, Mamma Minsa, Nipa Minsa. But no mama can in our condition, more. But no matter, I already know you so, Mr. Bush is here, not affecting a nine pa and I spent an also so on any meeting in our store. No more so, but I'm more than a moment.
2: Opanyine kwa tiye nini uko pie mu ewa asante ya chum sentra. 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
4: 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So far, na dear, to say the code data and the can, not more code data and the can, or honor sports and how dear now, or just say Nipa me and son, a Brammy boy and nine, and near police for MTT, the full share, muscle, media or more, and no seminal, or just say Baku, a free marker home.
2: I'm a lion nine. Naya, you know, a shine on the free for never.
4: Kumi, or just say a shine or a sprinter, a sprinter carno, or free, or load free, a cry. Or in the Achim Ukumase, and I'm Mr. Bush, and also, while you do a free, a sorry, a private car,

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1: Yeah, quite a sentimentum now. 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
2: 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that are in charge of publicity ne e ho akode ne sane o behwe atmetne sane me dey because me ma dey say now apostle no a very dire situation. Hey, it go in crowd thing.
1: Abusia lawyer and what in it say ye monkwada ho ba you to
0: Yan kwa nim ni yakwa ni mani yakwa pipia manyuku na kache so much as you. Womo to aba no m dia yi pooling station executives. And any woman who pays secretary, amen. Any woman person who fred from a madam fred for any idea, you know, to have an omni, you woman. Now, I know in a penny be a wabbing pay, a woman, you say, Mokas, and Punokas, and she, what radio or winnibus, your pono, a moo, your friend, a doctor to two, what the other two, there was so tower could run away in America. Well, my yam and I have fredo. A woman's any per bi baby wo wa mente me ho ase wo ho e ban nanso edu e be na atwie na ne abato mate dwin wo me wediem ne ho kron ba nanso panyini kirem a wo keka no ma bom yi bi firi mu na de no ma gun sane ani pa wo bo se pipia manyuko ma yade a e wo se e bo ma baso
2: it's a good process so far I'm saying few areas

0: try so asking that these are the issues are but overall also no leadership so MPP leadership no steps on my very long between a solve problems no Mr. So I had the first course to see yes as I no I think it's about over 90% performance and achievement rate between the amount that means you say Katrana Alkuy no almost first as you know the next constituency and then the regional and the national elections, you know, they began at the point in time, you know. Yeah, a better turn, to the DBSS for more, it came, you know.
1: Opanyine kwetie ni ni friend Dr. Tutubu Ahen wini besuapo mo ho no tira manyosem ye kwafifia manyoku na kache chochofo opanyine ogyina ho edema wo mo Justin Frimpo kodua ene ebisa ne sesa mo ankasa mo hwa yesen kire nkamfo ne ho de mo modembo no e so ani de no so wo modembo ne so ani pa na ye kase wo mankasa nko mo mo max a o anya hwekra no ha mabupa be se dokno 90% de ombenya.
2: Police station elections are starting here. Can I say, Electoral Commission, police stations are over 40,000 police stations. 40,000 police stations. Because imagine, say, we'll try about 40,000 police stations. Mm-hmm. It's not easy, sir.
3: Sure.
2: It is a one constituency or 276. So far, reports have been I can confidently say it, yes, about 90% successful.
3: Okay.
2: I could be blamed for Pierre Bonti, but there are one or two police station constituents who are maintained once more,
3: okay.
2: Which is expected. Say 40,000 police station there, and yet they are
3: maintained once
2: more. But majority there so far.
1: Ani ayo kwoti ye ye chocho fo panyina wogina ho edema MPP amanyoku no Justin Frimpon kodua ena ati ye ene bedwamdwuma die so woni kwasinsia na etwetwe nkoma ote nenye je ho na na chese kwasinsia ene no
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1: Etin.
4: 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Etin.
1: Yeah, we'll be show.
4: Etin. Etin, no. It was that, yeah, this chef film. It will feel one more.
1: FY, I want them now again.
4: Make a Etin, we'll see FY. Yeah, make a bomb when you mean him. Wouldn't you walk on to
1: my command? 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
0: 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na ni ma e say again so no I grab that excess energy and excess power. About our excess system.

0: be absorbed in a certain and also to me, you are big, but ever since of what say, many millions, I just say, Timisa or wiring will feel that same way, you know, a qualified electrician. Number check your FN system will feel, and yes, your FN system will feel in this condition as a graduate. Except the region, a bit to me across as yes, meaning to me, I'm far or how I'm real.
1: Abusiani ene no ene watie no panin e chiremu se e manim de forma boaw manim de forma ye adwuma no na hu obi gina chire kan ye dibidie ne nchene ibidie ne nchene no obi e ni honom ye awatufo se sefa 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
2: every electrical installation here we are going to be aware CBA no SSS will make it provision for safety and one of the safety aspects in all electrical installation you know, is your earthing and that earthing is very very important if you say your name thermal fault BBC and no be here say we egg be protect you me say enti say fault wo ho say fault ni hold more e mandatory say obia is den ya be she ye say na earth na e be ya solid continuous electrically sound. Say balance fort be a baby beano. Say effort. If you know will be protected. Apart from that, you know, your sound wall, a residual operating current devices are just say yes, I install our installation, you know, and also a bot buying senior the export and now short circuit fort be a bar, which you are protected. So your mechanism are all electrical installations are bound so be a yes beano as I say yet lightning arrested. Those arrested, you know, as catastrophic on scene spikes.
1: Abusia enia wuti ye kane penia na wada Ghana Electrical Contractors Association of Ghana no ena wate nene no.
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3: 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Fantastic news. 24 hour economy e yadi okoye pa. 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
1: wonia was sending me message
3: oh message me frew
1: sample for jason message
3: bye bye we be say matter say matter e crisis akwa me ah ma
1: Okay.
3: TV editor, a friend says Sandra. One also sa
1: now baby and
3: say just say, oh, nipaka crabina me freya just a coyena. Me wish you money at the idea. I do yeah, you my dear Adum TV, you my dear your friend and a paye, my mother, my mentor. 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
4: 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kweji agre na sem ne se when you educate a woman you educate a nation. Let us help to educate more of women, more of our boys, so that our nation would go.
1: Abusia Director of Operations, Ghana National Fire Service, Deputy Chief Fire Officer, Roberta Agreganson, and Watten and Kano, Obie Sepe, and President of the Prisons Ladies Association, and 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

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And Edge, see you in for Champions League. 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And to mark date no calendar. So, that's me. 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

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So 30th May. Yes, shorty Havana. As some perfume UCF fan day. 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
1: Shatawalini. 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Fire for fire. 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That's okay. I am for fire.
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0: so that I want to say, when you're about to a channel, let's see, so be a two gentlemen, two gentlemen. That's what I'm on. More fire,
1: so you go.
2: More fire, more fire. Come to my fire, my name is just. Oh, yes,
1: so I'm ready. Oh, yes, so you go.

senior national team, the Black Stars, I've instructed my office and the Minister for Sports and Recreation to hold the Ghana Football Association accountable to the people of Ghana, especially regarding the budget of the FA. There will be more secrecy in how much the government spends on the national teams. The budgets presented by the FA and other sports associations must be known by the public. After all, it is the taxpayers' funds that are used to fund these activities. Expenditure and risk reduction applies to all sectors of the economy, including the Ministry of Sports and Recreation. The senior national...

My house may never lose the win or the honor. So I take this words as God's guidance in my life. I'm not afraid to take risks in my life.

0: So, if you say to that call, Robert, I don't have a faith of nothing in this stage of my life, special after I had the opportunity to share my life with the special, unique people in the world, like your present God. So, answer to your question now. Of course, all the teams in the world are going to win. Look, when we start the play against Panama, we have a coach, we have players, we have a nation, we have fans in the other side. The same wish, the same desire, the same belief. What is our duty? It is to start that way with a strong belief that we can do it, that we can be better, that we can beat them, that we can finish the sugar job, and when we cross the line, our people will be proud of all of us. If you do that in the first game, and you have the same attitude for the second game and the third game, we can be there. But there is one thing with my players and my team that you have to understand. If you have stars in front of you, and this is the case of the World Cup, you cannot jump from the first step to the last step. You have to go one by one, one by one. And this is...
1: Minister, we are here, money. I taxpayers' money. And you are the Tia Kuchika. And you will be Tunisica. It is a... Yebusa was a Ghana, Uganda, Sika, and you are the Tia Kuchika. In you was a O Quantain and our Kunifa, so Timiba, now the Betuga, and my Ghana for being who Sika, the Tia Kuchika. Mrs. Sikano, Yebusa, essay, yes, thing.
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4: 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Me know you to the enterprise. Our Church of Christ will push it. Air ties. So open time for flowing out. 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
0: Blacko. 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Artist of the Year. Back to back. Yes, sir. Ajia Tuasu. Okay. Well, back to back, and as I say, back to back. Black Sheriff. Ajia Tu. Kwaku from Paul Diaz and Leba. Black Sheriff of Eva. Hey, where's my boy? Where's my man? Bonfire, baby. Hold on.
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0: YouTube. Big Benghazi. Over me know yes, you are Bonfire. Black Wolf River. Me didn't say the full name there. Black Sheriff of River. If you gonna walk. And I was just now so idea we not mean tears now. Me so obi of you gonna go idea ni. Oya Santini. Ahabano was so idea. Chiramoni. Aha, didn't maintain as me say. If you gonna walk. Oya Santini. Ah. Iti. Oya si o Chiramoni no. We no pursue what you say. We no deny someone no pursue what you are. It will pursue just what you are saying. That is the religion. Fanny said, we are saying, but we are ceremony. That is Muslim, yes, sir. Oh, yes. Ah.
2: It's the same name.
0: No problem. If you have a Konongo, yes, sir. Konongo or Hefa? Konongo or Hefa? A Hefa? Asante region. No fire. Back to back. Black Sheriff. Okay. It's a back to back. But why did it two times? Okay. Where am Mukani ye. Fire burn you war and burn you war and burn you war. Sixty-one. Okuma Kira number one stone. Udansho. Paddy, Reverend. Udansho. Aima. Udansho. Monfire International Aima. Abed Nebu. Udansho.
3: Sixty-one.
0: Why you did that? Why you crying? Who are you? Bonfire. Sky is so foul. We talk of people say, we know why. We talk of the doctor. We do that. We defend you. We make out the power. Fire pen level. You need a slow move. Your last akalo. Sky, Sabiriji, your last akalo. Dear slow boy, the sports director. Wish you speedy recovery, pa. You should have a film. Dear, I said, here, club, you should have a film. Go on fire. What's one? No way, I need to. I shall need you drip a suzu. Bonfire. And you see, when you're better, Sadia Kano, and you're better, Utasi, and you're better, Kra, and you're better, Kra. So that 22 bet, we bet to play, we bet to win. It is the whole Ghana CC Artist of the Year. A Black Sheriff, Blacko. If you are Shanti region, baby, I'm if you know. Where are Santini, baby, I'm if you know. Or no, if you could know, I'm in if you see people groom. More fire, Black Sheriff. Fire me, Black Sheriff, you know, because good people, the answer.

Alatula production was a fire, was a more fire. 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And now, if you say it's an executive producer, mind you. It's only an executive producer, fire for fire. Maestro. And then, though, I do, Mr. The maestro, dear, or you see, fire. Fire, what you done? Fire, burn you what? 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
1: Asempa F.E.
0: I'm the actor. The executionist. The fireman. One fireman. No time for any imbecility and no size. Me nyan coupon. In a professional way, no clear back. The most popular television sports in life. Oh, I don't TV, oh, say TV, 94.7 FM, we do talk radio, I see that 105.9, JL Radio, oh, China, Go TV, no DSTV, a lot, network, and have fire for fire. I got that momentum, maybe. I say, maglev train, the maglev train, train, no, a bar, the momentum, fire Monday. A gather momentum with ya. We are coming idea. We are coming idea. On fire. Now, Miss Mafia. Now, idea. Oh, yeah. Fire money. Hey.
2: Oh, they're about to say, hey, oh. They say, boom, boom, boom, lily.
3: 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Fire money. Fire for fire. On fire. Champion.
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And the whole Ghana, my name Ada, was with me, sir, Adwe. Hey! 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

0: na ase ya wo se obetu sa adwe professional andru the studios of us and perfect wo ti ase ni na na mjina office mi se ko na mu o ni mi ya ni se champion SM for life kakai ni wo pawura wo pawura na mi se kai
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0: Shatawale, let's go. 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Let's go. On fire.
2: The senior national team, the Black Stars, have instructed.

as we pursue who couldn't hear any shatawani, as which is a pursuit of many me could hand it. Well, I damn it too much, Miss Mayadano. I would ask you all many meaning who I mean, what I mean, what I mean, what I mean, what I mean, what I mean, what I mean, what I mean, what I mean, what I mean, what I mean, what I mean, what I mean, 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I mean,

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The most popular television sports show. Over fire, over courage. Any time for any facility, over fire for fire. Carlos Cruz must get his player selection right. Also, we know the player selection right before World Cup.

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0: 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More fire. Blast us! Come on to your position. Blast us! Blast us! Come on to your position. Brawe ya gana ni, brawe de fire. Me kawajuni, professional. Blasters, you go World Cup and the task to waste money. Ghana Sika. Ghana Sika ni yediko, utu ya tax. Utu ya tax. Akuna miniku ya umu, miniku ya umu bi. Uye Ghana ni, umtubu wani yediede, yediko national team no. The task to waste money to President John Dramani Mahama. Wasi blasters no e Ghana fodia the tax payers money any dey if blasters into bra pia bonte na bra community position na be fire be kire wadwene be kire wadwene be ka wadwene e wo blasters who because a public fan 1 month ya kike ya aka the World Cup is almost here. No time for any embassy. Before that, you know, you did President Mahama. No fire.
2: My senior national team, the Black Stars, have instructed my office and the Minister for Sports and Recreation to hold the Ghana Football Association accountable to the people of Ghana, especially regarding the budget of the FA. There will be no secrecy in how much the government spends on the national teams. The budgets present FA and other sports associations must be known by the public. After all, it is the taxpayers' funds that are used to fund these activities. Expenditure and waste reduction applies to all sectors of the economy, including the Ministry of Sports and Recreation. The senior national team, the Black Stars.
0: Yeah. So the taxpayers' money, we got anything once it's a blasters in the audio. The BFA blasters in the audio and also with me today. Utimika. Omampayino. Ghana BBA. Ghana BBA Cosmo Ghana PRC TV Radio. Sefire. Sefire for fire. Se community position. Otibi. Oti. Oti. Eye mimi kokuwa jima fireman. Mimi kokuwa jima fire for fire. Satem the taxpayers money no ayemena meka as president kobeka se public fund but also the taxpayers money in a professional way ijana shishi baby ya shimu biya see the taxpayers money the tax that allows to say it the taxpayers money public fund in kwade yana in kofuwa sumu kesiye. The taxpayers' money. Once you acquire a job for me, what's it? You better me tax. Look at it. Ah, you call Madina. UTV. You better me tax. You call Kaswa UTV. You better me tax. The BI. You better me tax. Look at it. Ah, public fund. You are now a young co-force. You can see the bill. The president. You call you soon. Yes, money. TBBS, you can't blast us. We'll be a. She share her blast us. We'll be also the taxpayer utini hu eh public fan eh Ghana sita to me ni kure o blasters hu me ni kure power blasters na mo san ye careful e wo sa visa racket e ko fo mo jiji o mo sika e se se supporters e be ko ni ma ko akoko support Ghana no supporters u go say slot no ni di jiji sia ni di tuntun the man Kofu, we were very careful. Commentary position blasters. Commentary position blasters. Blasters. No time for experiment.
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0: Coach, blasters coach. No time for experiment. Many also to be my team, team papa, team my best, it is not competing or ever. Oh, World Cup.

Yes, Sekaro Sosua, Blaster's coach. Menko, Menko Re, Menko receive the taxpayers' money. The public fund, Menko receive just like that. We are calling me about.

0: blaming you. You don't have any time for any imbecility. And some responsibility, you know, it falls directly on you. Oh no, technicality. Oh no, technicality.
1: Number FM.
0: And a some responsibility, Casiano. You're the mama. And that's what you're about. I'm forcing you to do a human mouth. So 4 months, a human out of the year, I would be a co-world kappa. Target, me say, semi-finals. Also, the echo. And that's also what you do. We need time for an imbecility. Unimpa, a human, we're down off of Ghana. You're probably your coach. You're your coach before. And you're under four. You see the other guy now, you hear see this guy, you know, and you give him money now. You mean it's a who pay him out. It means it's a who send him a money. What is at stake?
1: A simple FM.
0: What is at stake? Just say, me a gun of what you say, you know. Because you have to send me beer, and my papa, you have to bought 3 matches in a few months, and you have to come to Nascar, you know. You do quarter finals thing. You said to not start meeting if you go quarter finals, Nimpo, to semi finals. Anything you fire, you're problem. Coach, you know, man, resign you. You're a problem, you're fire, you're ready. You bet me, sir, you're ready. You bet me, a fire. 4 months or no 4 months. You bet me, you're ready. You bet me, a fire. Fire! This is the moment to also determine. Actually, country, you say, confidence will help. We're selecting, you know, from now. We'll determine the confidence. I will give them up on my Ghana. And I say, we'll determine the confidence of Ghana. Ghanaians. And sign a tournament in the crash out here. What for three players? And to show something. TWD. You need your confidence in me and send me a correct company. And your world company, you don't want to send me a correct confidence. You can tell you this, but you are charging the boys. As coach, you're charging on the boys, the players to select. Especially the most important, based on merit. This is the moment to also. Players who move Bano, Omunkokuma, and your my Ghana. At this stage, every single decision there matters. At this particular moment.

a big decision. It matters a lot. This is not time for wrong decisions, coach, blasters coach. This is not time for mantra and attack. Try and error and you're in your head. Carlos Cruz. And now you are experiencing repeatedly. 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

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Coach Kures. Stand on my phone for in place of merit, quality, form, and a readiness. Players are my ready, readiness. They are ready to die for Ghana. And your players will message Jessia. Because when that blaster Jessia sent to be a quarter contract to Europe. And your agency players, I think. What I say? Players, you know, yes, yeah. Based on merit, you know, was set for that. It was set for that. So best friend, quality, you know, so no player would miss. Yes, okuta that quality. Chess when you born in ball, okuta talent, quality, or chess or talent, you know. And a form, Mister, so here send the current form, and you'll be our player. Out to bench, and you're a woman on the benches. And yes, I'm division one, division two, division three, players. No, woman ready, our form, quality, and a base of merit. Form is very, very important. Readiness, you play on your ready, you need him. And not because

said Ghana, and Mr. Ghana, he put me in Kunim, Abba Bola Fe. You'll find three players in Kotla bench. Players who move ready made for Munko. Don't call them. Football, it's not about big names. Big names will count when the person will fall. No deserve, say he has to be there. So select good players. He say, oh, the man want to do something good. Stone, team, who the Ghana for? Oh, the man want to do something good. Man, he select, you know, selecting for South friendly matches in India. A chelete, or pursue the strong boys, a bad blasters. Fair enough. When I have selection, and I know I have selection at the end of the day, if he blasters coach one other. So you got to prove to us. So we will not a good team. We will not quality team. I'm here to call World Cup, no? And you call players based on merit. Because we have the talent. At the end of the day, I have supported a wrestler coach, no? Best show that readiness and some of your quality players, informed players, players who know and you're ready to die for the nation and players based on merit. If you coach a woman proper chemistry and understanding of football, coach and the system, they are human. Coach our boss system, I will say, in the system, we are Juma, blasters, a bubble, papa, a shed, blasters, a cocoon, and more World Cup. Coach, I will be too necessary to practice when it matters. Coach, who thinks that the experience will come to bear when it matters? That experience now, one experience, when I'm going for chess and Ukuta, and who painted you, was a World Cup, say yes, this is me, Carlos Cuez, with the Ghana, a Drew, that semi-finals, and we are playing good football, we are winning games, in our results. Commitment, you know, and non-negotiable. Right, and that's it for players who must have attacked. Ghanaians want results. Two friendly match, I was after players, comfort person, which I said, all is well, you know, the now coach, and this will be boys who know strong me, we know that more Bob Blasters, you know, at your mind. We want that, we want to see it. You person a daddy, your person who say, sir, players

0: your coach Beyonce. By now, we are opposite of the Ghana Blasters here because what we are saying in Ghana Blasters, Dada. ATM excuses. Obiam Pesto will be I am excuses. I am a person. And for Ghana, I am a Bibu CV. And for Ghana, say, coach, you send me a more kind of place. Yeah, who coaches and who coaches? Who the coaches are Bama? What kind of summer? A chase. Let me show what this coach can do by way of keeping him on his toes in the professional way. You fire the coach professional.
1: As simple.
0: And the coach also wants to say, APM professional. And Carlos Cuyas, he experienced Carlos Cuyas. I could adapt him, you know, the man, the way he has scored the players, this place, the Grena.

0: go two matches. Movies are coaching one. Boys in the Bia Sankas, apart from the trainer scout and Asano, I am Pamon. Boys in the Bia Sankas, I'm a blaster's place in the Bia. Woman sent for Tasso Bobo Bonibi. Your blaster's midfielders be Woman Jimboa. Bakuni, the new position I know of Pesobo. So, I know, no, ABM, the new position I know of Bo. So, Jina Metrobo, so about that you defend you. So, calling any defenders and attack you. To say, Blasters boys, we didn't have you. Omo bo professional football. Yes, if you bought professional football, football, the profession, as in a professional footballer. Eti o ka football for one o bobo but ya mo eti se anu bobo Blasters boys ni biwa mo eti se o bobo a few four teams be on the same factory it's so I me fam say you feel me press at the bad Blasters ground here me feel me because we are division 2 division 3 division 1 players be. Yes, you can be good at Division 1, you can be good at Division 2, you can be good at Division 3. You can be good at a professional league in Ankasa. That is when you are exception. O talent, no, oh. O be nina kuwa yun. A ye play out of Division 1, abba top flight in yun. Because we are exception, we are talent, no. But, look where, Blasters boys, we be nadie. Senia, a ye ase, players in a wafen, ye will be that. Oma fe fe sa players ni bi am oma ba Blasters ebi enya chance o nti ni amọ ebi atena tena bench ni na ebi ya nfo o mudie enti mamu ma sa Blasters call up we a coach na yeno mamu can just look at the call up hey man no we fe young boys o pese o mai Blasters young guys pull me what they are o nti ni amọ bo no pa namu de mano namu de mira sa Blasters coaches are who are Ghana ano. Enye bloni wengwao. Gose pe de sena mungina yehuo.
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0: Ekatiyo. Adam Grant mungina yehuo mu. 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You should tell your coach and Ghana coach, and he said, no, if you do a good cry, now you do perform a World Cup Blasters. Unfair, correct players, best players. Unfair players are for a full beer, the fire. Players do move some for the beer, the fire. So, you're unprofessional, you don't just say no. 0302211701 0302211702 We be at 5 seconds. We need money to win and commentary position. 0302211701 0302211702 22 bet. We bet to play. We bet to win. 22 bet. We bet to play. We bet to win. Fire for fire, and you promo code you Edmund 22 bet. Isaac, more fire,
2: more fire.
0: You bet. Coach, you're
2: the judge, you're the captain. The first match, one in Mexico, and a Mexico, and we have 4 and 5. I don't call it easy, so. You're the captain, you're the player, and you're half a trial. You're better. You go home, match, you're the captain. Obo match no ni who say who PP you start it out go go play that kind of way the dem come better with you but who mo fe fe play am o and who ya who ya why na o mo wa aso be no na wa wa na do ajo so I don't know where that come can tell me say anyone who play players na zero marginally because players where they know of them
0: mate ima mateo ima
2: hello
0: mateo ima 22 bet what you know my good players Yuma, it's you.
2: You.
0: Yuma, bro.
2: Yeah, Yuma.
0: It's you, why? No fire. Yeah. Yuma, it's you, why? Yuma, no fear, man, it's money. No fear, man, it's money. Yuma, it's you, no fire.
3: Yeah, we're cool. Mammy, more about so in fact, oh boy, you're my papa, and you're going to show what about

Coach, you need to find correct players. So say, coach, you know, only

players nibi ho players ni Ghana players nibi ho players ama flow mu nemi mu ko ani Ghana players bibiri ho abeda for no fire 22 bet abeda Ghana players wa flow mu ani mu ani ani mu ani makachi do Ghana your talent you players your talent pa players are coach na flow for two friendly matches ani mu ani wa ani and you're the best players in any. It's a coach this one for more. Only players are. We must suffer. I'm my blasters. And my born papa. I'm in fire by the food game. I got a food. I'm on fire 22 bet. Lines in the hammer, Pacho. If I lines in the sea, I'm in there. Why? We move to the bullion money, bullion money. If I lines in the sea, I'm in there. Okay? Mm-hmm. Ah, sabo tenika, mufa lines ni si amami, echina nyame ya duma me ba meto aso. Me manko fo ayde, Ghana fo ko nyame o metmi afaya. Me America ni me se. Blasters coaching players of flow mu. Asim friendly match na, ko fo ki ka se, enye players ni na ne bitima ba because enye FIFA friendly date no. Ki se mo, no excuses bi ya na me kan, e tan kura. Mo se ni ki ka bi wa, en sem fata en fa ko em. Baby, we are able to defend this. I am able to defend this. I am a blasters. I am a basar blasters in Tunisia. And you are called Cap Crayisu. This is a Marco first experience coach with 30 Giabanti. And then Obama is running free. Ho. Team name here. Any new players be? Any new players that play be also in Tunisia. And a selection be wa. Any based on merit. Some of my women are also in Jai. Men here. And yet the blasters beat me about the Humadi. I perform it. Abu Bolok, come on. Et me din kunim, et magic up. Into coach, you know, selection our way, so on one a you, second one a you, before the pedigree, you know. Yeah, Ghana, for what we want, to say, Obama is best players, or best selected players, based on merit. Players who meet me, I be, Abu Bolok, and you're doing so. Players who are ready, and you're doing so, so, Abu Bolok, players who more form. Players out to use a form, no, ho. Talent and also movie quality player or quality be honest with talent. We bet me develop your work on him quality. No, a thing won't be able to show the quality. So, I'm not sure for so bad man players. If you bet yes, this is blasters, players, papa, me, you must have fatter when you defend the flag of Ghana or World Cup. Mamma, go for players because you per se you do the World Cup. We win that World Cup, appearance, you know. We win that SC Blasters dressing. We win that Blasters appearance. My baba, my Ghana. Until that player, no average player, kura yes. Any professional player, be an imbobo. But players, you know, we move by in a show. We must be baby chibi, be imbobo chibi. Ah, any professional player, be an imbobo. It is the moment of being a national team call up. Now, it was called World Cup that, and let's say a friend can blast us World Cup squad who done. You bet me be a place can be a Europe. Club will be a no, or qua, or decide in the battle. My own free players is that type of players, maybe. My own free players will be sick. We have a full players, sick players. Injured players, players will not play. Players will not send for injured players, players will not play. My mother will not play, players will not play.

you say, you be answer bobo. Mamu fe players basabasa be ama blasters. Mamu no selection players basabasa players abe person no koto yelo. No interest too much. And playing for no interest too much. Officials no interest too much because almost they say they are in football business. They are doing football. It will be a pushy player on some fatal echo.

0: win. We try UBD, 22 birds in Ultra, UBD, UBD, more fire. I'm not a queen, I'm a Mr. World Cup in the South, yeah, and he based Ghana for Kwakusu. I'm not a queen, I'm a Mr. And when he based Ankasa, World Cup in the South, yeah, Lion. Oh, Mr. Lion. More fire and come out. Kwakusu.
1: I said,
0: organizing the beer come out for World Cup. It was Worcester. No fire, not a clue. Belated fire birthday. El Koma. Big J. German town. Ewo, US. United States of America. German town. Big J. Yakubu. A belated fire birthday in Koma. Big J. The big G himself, Yakubu, German town, United States of America. We fire birthday, and it was Saturday. But, and then Monday, I Jana Sosano. God bless you, Allah bless you, Yakubu. Big G, it was German town, United States of America. And the fireman, I'm not going to catch you, say. It doesn't say she will be a professional.

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2: Enison Carter
1: uko check it Wikipedia is here or be connected the two nti ani de omo hwe ha wani pa ebodi no na omo de combine and omo ye search engine nti
2: okay in the meaning say cheddar na ye nick no na ye nickname
1: cheddar ye nickname I just say obi nti we dey work as cheddar na maka obi
2: oh okay wow Chief Bainey, Akwa Bana, Apom to then.
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3: 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Mbwa manani a. Gana time 2 o'clock. Medebe tu.
5: Yes. But Obi, yes. Obi, na ankane na mi shada nimse we heavy sir. But say say majuwadi.
6: What is made you?
5: Majuwadi, but utimbe yode ba osa meka. Mi ni mi junior ba kuko ayi court, circuit court bi mi modi.
6: Okay.
5: Na mi junior na o announce no ho my lord Philip Osebo, what is Philip Osebo?
6: I know the Philip Osebo.
5: What is Philip Osebo sina na my lord che kunyam. Philip Osebo su. Are you related to Obi of Asempa?
6: Hey!
5: Obi Kando wana mi tiyaro say, I say, yes, my lord. I say, pinyay. Pinyay. Inti Obi ya dudia didi.
6: Hey!
5: Ah,
6: you never do that.
5: I'm Asempa buwaw. I don't know what do Asempa ne do what do. Awaya di, enyana nse ado ho bongo fwe ya. Kwa tra ho kwa ka sabre. Anka ye, you Supreme Court ne, hey.
6: Ye didi mi di ho court.
5: Ye didi mi di ho, judges net yo. Judges, eh, what gonna tell?
6: Wow.
5: Obetie,
6: wow.
5: For information.
6: Wow.
5: Yes. This is me a judge. I met you. When this nigga sign me doom no.
6: I don't want to be a judge. No.
5: I'm not your man. No. So me a judge. Kamitia, when this nigga sign me doom.
6: Alright. Oh yeah, then you're me a say.
5: Ah,
6: you're me a idea. You're me a idea. You're me a idea. Wow. Okay. Oh, that's nice.
5: My mom who judge, I know what
6: you are.
5: Boy, I was up. Philip Osebo, Obi, of us, are you related to Obi of Asempa? You know, I'm a kind of enemy. Tell me, yes, I say yes. I did hear Bessarani Aji. Nothing about
6: her. Oh, nice.
5: Ah, yeah. Wow. Wow. Wow.
6: That's nice.
7: Ma, many kind ecosystem, mamu, tinkwa, nano. 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
8: 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I don't miss it. I think this year I haven't missed ecosystem more than 4 or 5 times. I listen to ecosystem every Tuesday when I sit in my car. My driver doesn't tune to anything apart from 94.7 ecosystem. I'm a keen listener to ecosystem. And I listen to all the discussions, who is winning, who is losing, whatever. I listen to it every time. That is how come I understand current issues, because they are the most current radio station that discusses current things. That's why I love it. There are other stations, but I'm ecosystem. I don't know why they haven't given me an award. Because I am one person who listens to them, but they don't know me. Faithful listener.
9: In the Dr. Samuel of Swampofo, Abeka Yensa, PhD, Papa, Dr. Kwabana, a poem to say.
2: I'm your dumb animal pirate. My name is.
9: Yes.
2: My name is. We're tearful. MC Bin Social. And we're
9: sure.
4: now so many come more basso.
9: It has.
4: In the heat of campaign, in team moving them, and to me, I'm through.
9: Yes.
4: I'm more basso.
9: Yes.
4: I think that we're all very proud of your achievements. Now, as I'm passing, I'm saying, when you are passing, and you'll be what is animal?
9: Yes,
4: I'm passing.
9: Yes, I'm passing. One of the hit songs.
4: Album I make a song make a sign.
9: 24-hour economy.
4: As a pack of
9: yeah.
4: Yeah.
9: Yeah. Yeah. Yeah. Yeah.

0: prepared then, because I mean the conversation and I said the narrative around it, and it's there is some kind of subtle admissions loss course, but there are results to show for the loss. And you really, I didn't know what's a Ghana for your worried
1: loss near you.
0: What officially I've not seen the report, but at least I may come here tip from press conference now. Nay, 15 billion.
1: Good. So you see, what you are doing is that you are repeating the NDC political party narrative, mm-hmm. say, loss akoso,
0: yes.
1: 15 billion,
0: yes.
1: but there's some good to show for
0: yes.
1: it. And in fact, it's not just you. Ome recruited a lot of, I'm not saying they have recruited, mm-hmm. Ome recruited a lot of people, you know, some pretending some here neutral, some pretending some here analyst near there, to be repeating the same line. In fact, and then also Omanka said to when they met the content creators, it wasn't about
0: yeah,
1: that
0: then, yeah, about.
1: Okay,
0: yeah.
1: No problem. We'll be a cramp on charge home with that one. But they feel the need to explain. The reason for which Oka 15 billion, Ibimokeka 15 billion, is because that is the propaganda they want to put out. But the truth, and that's why we did the press conference and draw, was that when you download the account and you go into it, the loss is nothing less than 35 billion Ghana cedis. And so at 35, ni betumi akere o the NTR, you use the expression nothing less than 35. Uhwe mankasa loss near 44 billion Ghana cedis.
0: And no ewo piece. I've gotten the if it will be a forward the soft copy now, Mrs. Here. Yeah. I don't know, say where 136 pages.
1: 136 pages. Okay. That is the one we downloaded from the Bank of Ghana website.
0: Okay.
1: So it will be called down so it will be withdrawn as or the full account one. We have the first one, so we can always come back to it. Now let me take you to page five of the accounts.
0: Okay.
1: So permit me on my hard copy what I say.
0: Yes.
1: Page five.
0: Okay.
1: I want to be with your friend headline loss. Tell what I say, oh. Ubo so me state headline loss, no, I say. I know you're
0: here. Into headline loss.
1: Into first of all, there's the bank, and then there's the group. You know what I said? The bank is made up of the bank and some subsidiaries.
0: Sure,
1: okay.
0: Sure.
1: Into co group on the side, the headline loss, no, you're here.
0: And that is from this side, right?
1: We batch on it.
0: Okay. In the group side, no, headline loss, for 2025, 15.287.911 billion.
1: I think I see. Read the next line.
0: The next line here. Transfer to General Reserve Fund. Transfer to General Reserve Fund. And also 2025, 14.982.578 billion. And I'll say 25% of the com fund for construction of 24-hour economy model market.
2: Sure.
0: But 25% is a lot of money.
2: 25%
0: going to marketing.
2: Marketing. We are building the market in our economy. Yeah. Is, you know, and yet the normal market here we need. Unse Ghana ha no se wusha kajetia ne office one phase two.
0: Yes.
2: A bank of Bobo Sian will be seen. Apart from that, this is a kutukraba and a whole.
0: And
2: a Kandeshi market.
0: Yes.
2: Kandeshi market never hono. One honey first ever Ghana baby. But a ban be the scene and say it was a Usi Ghana market in Kasa. And a buyer, a yaja, and a yeezy in Viani Apata, and to be quite crabby, crubby as well. Yeah, mammy, no, or once this is the shady, shady be naturally be so naughty as a honor all spending the major part of his life. A life will be betty me a didra, a bubblishy draw way soon. A Viano Susa, 30 years, 40 years, not honor didra, our here in Moscow. At least every district present, mama, say, yeah, decent market, a mom. Na sa market na ye ye no enye market ya ubeko na ibia KVIP bi obi pebe bi ayisisi no edi obi pebe bi akoto aduan papa di kwa edi obi pebe bi akwako chenji over kwa edi enti sa market na ye kase omonse no eye the government major flagship policy of the 24 hour
0: market.
2: Market in operation. Yeah. Into near ordinary market. Enya a marketer who see with specification. Who see police station room. Our police for Bewoho. Our Umbe ye Juma 24/7. Into a real Mukasa Obia parking in Norma, Bia or Obana, Obia Babi, any. Yeah, well, police station or market to
0: And only for every district.
2: Every district.
0: District BR, the police station,
2: all the a model other than no.
0: Yeah, I saw Tamale Diano. Yeah, me who designed
2: the same thing
0: across the district,
2: across all district capitals, all district assemblies in the country. In the 261 district of Ghana, in the AC 261 or search market.
3: All the big boys are so for big boys to Ghana hand. And then what Daniel Moho, presidential advisors, or you don't know. Oh, get up, plain is involved. Oh, see, who for whom?
0: Whoa,
3: I don't mean to see whom.
0: See, I'm a bomb pie on the plane.
3: Gatano, Debbie, where the mama
0: for crowns. Sometimes,
3: no, because the mama is if you play him. No, not so for Bissusi.
0: I will count or call on the trip.
3: Let's tell them, baby, can never become. Okay, say no, I saw for no. I'm one can't. I'm one same you. Oma, no, Omoye. Saints, they were omuna adata mo hu de ye say the neku fuado on our support to LGBTQ plus they rose up against the neku fuado and the sanko fu nyom nka sabio o je so o be come asempa and ra bit say eben come asemo city come with them Adam TV eben come asem we ni so osofo ba kwa fre say hey touch on my anointed I do my problem say mo the touch on my anointed di kuye. Touch not my anointed and do my prophet no harm. Namu aso from pedifo namu dise mu ogana ha. O si enka.
0: Eh announce when you abotre. But un tra man for so nsem o mun.
3: That's the point I'm making.
0: The first one among us no. That's also part of the democracy.
3: But
0: then just they be akase.
3: There be a hypocrisy. We so for.
0: No, I get that you can make that way, but you can't force them to talk.
3: I'm not forcing them to. I'm okay. Just making a point say.
0: Okay.
3: Omo hwe nyame ni paso.
0: Yes.
3: Nyame ni pano ye wo NDC vo ha ne mpivo ha. Now they also with team we NDC ninti. Ode everybody di ba we can say anything but we don't bother some we born young car o say we now we heaven bound o boa
0: na say e bia o mo man new president sometime
3: can sometime abai na go 2 years o now be who here e won the boa I can just about 5 months or 6 months now abai na book f 2 years na president mama na time o ever so kakra badro by 2027 no end is before elections. End of 2027, open your flag bearer, we say crema. Unim did that. Allegiance, and the people of my alliance, and your commitment, and the loyalty ever shifted to the new flag bearer. It was the mama, Yenny Bacochiano. Yeah, Yenny Mano, Yenny Bacochiano.
0: I'm a Pepe or
3: Bacochiano.
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0: May 2026, Monday afternoon. Good afternoon to you. Thanks for joining us. Ekusi Sen Suni, Haya Sempa 94.7 FM. Coming to you live from our national studios here in Kokomlemle, Accra. Emamunyana Kwaba, Edamunyana Se, Edemoba Ekusi Sen Suni. Meeting your sabon so from UB. Yatnasi 6:30 PM and Jumedie Eba Ewe. Let me say a big thank you to the production team, Dominic Kisi Yeboa, Nana Chumberema, Jackson or Saint Tiamoa, Ebenezer Tete, Omani Hene Kwabena Sante and Equia Boatua Yadom. Omunina Boy and say and fire could see Saint Jumedie Emrem. WhatsApp number 0548443523. Or messages no fafaso ebrain 0548443523. Mi sisubiu 0548443523. Oro messages ne faso eba. Yebejemre akaini nyina ama. Let's know where you are watching us from on YouTube. Asempa 94.7 FM. 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Na o comment no odie guho amayen. Na yashare to me etio. Inti. I would love to hear from you. I would love to read your thoughts, your comment, your observations. Let me say a big thank you as well to our proud sponsors. Kale Charcoal Toothpaste, Millennium Insurance, Franco Trading Enterprise, Tabia Herbal, Ecobank Ghana, Haxa Capsules and Mixer, Africa Queen Mackerel, Syntex Tank, Siblings Roofing Sheet, Max Buy, and Asaso Spray. And you may call in a boy and say, Yemfa Ekosi Saint Jumedie Emremo. And some way go up, no, so it's a Monday afternoon, and we have a lot of issues on our table. I be share the home and come and the administrator of the Ghana Medical Trust Fund, Obo Obia Dakun Opoku, will be our guest on the show. And she took her turn at the Government Accountability Series platform. So, Edin Sembebrina Etuja Efa, the Ghana Medical Trust Fund, popularly known as Mahama Cares. And you may be wondering, say, ah, I come Mahama Cares. Unso, why we yare? And I wouldn't moon you be our yare. Ah, who free say, oh, here surgery. Oh, here be a was say, oh, yeah. Now, oh, busa say, a bit to me. And kawut me, I say, Mahama Cares. By beer. Wagin won't require obefaso. And they any be din como na wamay in trimu. Hospitals are ubi timiaco. Any san your meninina, any omode etuja. In Tobobia da Copo will be our guest on the show. Na yetumia disan your meninina home and como. There are some other trending issues in soa. Igu up no soa yeshe. Na yetumi edimun semino. Abremo. And join us with your thoughts, your comments, your observations, and then would love to hear from you. Enti Mubeshenenso. There are some dedications already. Ah, Yebeshena Yede Abremo. Hey, I say, okay. Okay. Weise Obi. Good afternoon. I'm very happy that the two Kaneshi Foot Bridges have been closed and a zebra crossing has been created. But in most of the... there are no police officers to direct the traffic and pedestrians have to stop cars before crossing. This poses a great risk to pedestrians. In the way free Bombay or no Ewo Dakoman. Dakoman, ain't it? Kaneshi Foot Bridges, me, you know, which you more, I do a more close, you know, and a more critic zebra crossing, be all foot bridges, no assay. Ah, passengers, HM war. Na Ochstrom, and ya, dear police, who, Ejinaho, ain't it? Yami, and ya, wa dumb, na ahweye kakra ama anhwa na ka abo omanfo ewo ho enti ne message ono de abrɛ yen eno no 0548 443 523 na yentie wo nso ewo ekosi san dwumadie yi eso very important ma menfa enchia sonko and we say obi this is how the military at Nkwanta South are brutalizing women in Kerry community. Hey, how is that possible? Now, almost all my day into no mobile, almost. Wow. Hey, the pictures are some way in Nkwanta South and the military for Boa Manfors. Hey, wow, Kerry community. That's strange, you know. Ain't he? Also, bet me the message a brain na ya jimre etumi afamo. It is a utia. Yeah, we are live on YouTube. Ubet me ako YouTube and so na ode. O messages a guha, maybe I will show you infi and then would acknowledge all of you. Na we say, Obi, I'm watching you live on that in Worcester, Massachusetts. Best regards, Obi. Hope we have a fantastic and a wonderful show. As always, kudos. This one says, Obi, please, I want to find out from the Greater Accra Regional Minister. The houses being built close to the Kwesi Lagoon, are they not part of her demolition exercise? We are all observing. Anamponsa bediakon edie enono. Kwesi Lagoon. Kwesi Lagoon. Okay. Into over to you, Greater Accra Regional Minister. Oba YouTuber, maye unhu bebi ya ushe yen efi udin na odiaba uwa officer miye unhu uofia maye unhu na afei yentimi emu udin na wiasi nina anso ubia ente wanka. 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Ene omo de ne call court na court are remanding in police custody to reappear on the 25th na Shatawale fan ni omo se dey na waye ma yene ne lawyer lawyer Moses Kojo Akofor ini enkomo Akofor la kwaba ekosi sen so ni bibia ye boko
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0: Abdul Gafaru Sani.
1: Yes, Abdul Gafaru Sani.
0: And ni nickname ni probably nim no social media then.
1: WebKid Africa.
0: WebKid Africa.
1: Yes, WebKid Africa.
0: And no Kreso is Shatawale fan.
1: Yes.
0: Okay. And what happened?
1: They see and say anano yawada. Or you be a boy papa, a tone, num, a watema. You see, a boy papa, we are a boy one who are naming now for a cockle ball. And a man say, be a monster a police, a tarrier, a buyer, and introduce one who says, we are police for an auction. Such a day now, I am a minor as impeded young and a modern call. Police station is still on or more than no call them echo search on without a search warrant. Sign your witness, you were Tema Committee 1 Site 2. If you are near any bar, police headquarters, and almost saw a statement in the absence of his lawyer. Yawadana, or more than a bar, police station. ebe loke no. De ma ati di omo contact me na ni no kodi nkomo. Me fre CID or charge same ni bisa say offense ben pa na o dia charge no. When ti anka o si aje se juada ye ba quarter. Nti ne ye ko court. Omo de charge sheet no. E ma mi mi hwe mu no. Oma bonu pe du enan. De ba kone se ye se wa kwa kotro. Asim bi afa stone boy ho a enye no kre. Eh potoka se mbi omo ka no publication of false news. Contrary to section 76 of the Electronic Communications Act. En omo se his conduct was offensive and it was conducive to the breach of the peace.
0: The breach of the peace.
1: Contrary to section 207 of Act 29. So, four counts. Now, in Tema Okai, you know, a lawyer for the, we want to stick to the facts. So, I will quote with your permission.
0: Mm-hmm. Baba, Edikai, no, almost say complainant, eh, why? On the charge sheet, no, almost why in the back complaining.
1: Complainant ni eye Livingston Eki Satekla at Stoneboy.
0: Oh.
1: A renowned musician and a resident of Ajengano. That is what is on the charge
0: sheet. On the charge sheet. In the, on the charge sheet, there was also Stoneboy and a babe complaining.
1: But I
0: say Abrantia no, who is widely known as a Shatawale supporter, no? Atro Bibia Fanehua Enya no Kre.
1: But I
0: okay. In order to assure, read the now person will kind.
1: So, I'm reading what he is alleged to have written on X.
0: Yes.
1: Quote, married Destiny, but had the nerve to call Shatawale's wife prostitute. End of quote. Another one is, Stoneboy, you are mad. End of quote. Another one is, Daddy once took advantage of Abena Koko. Stoneboy is evil. End of quote. So these are the things he is alleged to have published, which, according to the complainant, you know, are false. In the Wakako reporter assembly, a police for Ama Yababe Fan on Thursday. So this is what he is alleged to have done.
0: Oh, okay. In Tiamoko Fan, Thursday, you know, based on the timelines out there, to you, meaning, say, the police no breach the 48-hour rule, no, right?
1: Obviously, because if an expense be around 4, or them in there around 11:30, and now we make appearance in court after they brought him from Osu Police Station.
0: But Murezi, that fundamental breach, human rights violation, Murezi in the court.
1: Of course, I mean, I raised it, brought it to the attention of the court that he was picked up on this day, and this is the first time we are appearing in court. He wasn't admitted to police inquiry bail, which was something that was supposed to have happened.
0: Yes.
1: I made all those arguments in court. The Republic opposed it on the basis that they are still conducting their investigations and that he's likely to interfere with their investigations when granted bail. And the court, in its superior wisdom, no, agreed with them. So he's been remanded to police custody, to reappear on the 25th.
0: 25th of this month?
1: Patrick.
0: Meaning, sir, mumu make an application for bail. A canvas say all the reasons why Amufi said also in your bail, no? The Republic, no, Mitre, Attorney General, lawyer for a buy, and a opposes our bail, no?
1: Yes.
0: Sir, Omugusuye investigations.
1: Omugusuye investigations, now he will interfere. And Obi, this is a guy, he can't hurt a fly. And some of these things, we know, sir, the Shatta fans, Stoneboy fans, since time immemorial, they've been engaging in media banter, a healthy one.
0: Yes.
1: It doesn't degenerate into something physical. it only starts and remains on the internet. Mm-hmm. Not to condone what the gentleman has done, but the point I'm making is this. You don't arrest a person, keep him behind bars well over 48 hours, only for us to appear in court, and you oppose the bail
0: application. And you still oppose the bail application.
1: I mean, what is that? What is that? And OSHA offenses, I mean, most of them are misdemeanors. Okay, and mm-hmm. interestingly, Omo didn't call ni fee, so they know his house. Mm. They know, you see, under the law, you and I know, sir, you must have a fixed place of abode.
0: Sure.
1: So they've gone to the guy's house, they know where he lives. So he's not a flight risk. And it's not as if he has a bad record previously. He's unknown to the law. Okay, but my lady disagreed, and as an officer of the court, I am bound to respect that decision.
0: The court.
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0: Yeah. And you say, I was 25th and Mobe Train Asanya Bako to be all right.
1: Patron, 25th na Ebeko back. Mm. But in the meantime, no, between now and then, we explore
0: other options
1: mm-hmm. available to us in law. Mm. Because there are other lawyers with me on this case. So we'll put our heads together and come up with the best option available. So.
0: Now, before, sir, when your client, when your client ended in Komo?
1: But when Saturday, I'm in the
0: but, Ojitumu, sir, on one of the posties, are you, Mano?
1: Yes, no credit. Ojitumu, sir, he posted those. But then, he had a reason for doing that because it had started from the Stoneboy camp.
0: Okay.
1: And in reaction to Sir accusations, they leveled against Satan, the wife. Yeah. I understand Mali.
0: Yes.
1: So Omudidi woman not them by heart. Then as supporters of Shatawale, they couldn't just sit and allow it to pass. So they also in turn said certain things which our brother Stoneboy didn't like, and I what I call logic complaints. No?
0: Oh.
1: Yeah, I mean, I don't think this thing should be
0: essentially, no. Essentially, mm-hmm. na like a banter on social media.
1: Exactly, a banter, just a banter. I mean, Okana Makan. As we all know, the musicians, their supporters do.
0: Mm.
1: That's all. And since I took over the matter, in fact, I have received several, messages, screenshots from the other side, Omu air attacking Shatawale camp. But I don't think they took it up. And it is good because some of these things, it is a healthy something that the fan base will be engaging.
0: Yeah.
1: So I don't think the musicians themselves should really take some of these things personal. I don't think so.
0: Mm.
1: Yeah.
0: Very well. Into your betrain 25th, no. Now you said you work no as lawyers, there's no more other options available. I'm going to be trying to explore because your interest is to make sure, your client is any freedom, albeit in the interim. In the betrain hour, and you may be see echo. Of course, in ways no obvious, the complainant didn't choose the civil option. I Bianca Obeka say obese you for defamation. Inti he reported to the police, wanted a criminal investigation
1: in fact,
0: conducted.
1: That was giving my expectations. Yeah. There he could have taken a civil action in a civil court.
0: Sure,
1: but I mean I can't tell him what to do.
0: What to do? Of course.
1: Yes.
0: Of course.
1: Yeah. Obviously.
0: Of course. Inti we would see. I mean, Bibiania, yebe sign so abba uhobio. I don't know if your client has been in touch with me. Obviously, Shatawale and Idol. ain't he? And he professes that publicly, say, oh yeah, Shatawale true and true, me boy.
1: Oh yes, yes, he doesn't hide it. In fact, Shatawale has, through his boys,
0: yes,
1: reached out to him he was arrested.
0: Okay.
1: In fact, in the prior point, you know, I went to the Osu police station hoping someone in the back of Namina Kasak. Me do one and the boys knew what we bring. I had to calm them down, say, me mom in basa, and they all told me, say, Satan has some more, say, Omumbra.
0: Omuman is support.
1: Exactly. So I think Satan has been behind the boy since he was picked up. I mean, he's been supporting him.
0: Very well. Yeah. Very well. Mate, inti. Bibiania, Bessia Babi didn't come. We wish you well. Why?
1: Patrick, me that's it.
0: Yeah, that's it. Moses Kojo Akofor Esquire, a lawyer, Edema, guy, Domi, Una, where I sat up. I was a guy in the event, say, Wizzy Day. I'm going to be Wizzy. Charlie, Wizzy is where I saw what you did on social media. Power, I said, well, and sometimes, I mean, fans, no, so, and yet. And you're careful. Bantano is good, but I don't know why we tear ourselves apart because we support musician A or musician B. Charlie, mama yinyai, because you know so as a people, your population, your soul, we are 30 something. I mean, only Nigerian artists in a competition, they are close to 300 million people. Oh no, 30 something. We are one state pair of Nigeria, and the young musicians. Papa Kakra was system no more shiny. I was saying that other countries can do sa and toqua rivalry between artists. It aqua quest okay, say artist be air rise, but the other faction, the person which you chin is for ma. It's not cool. It's not cool. Yes, sir. You're not so into your artist, nanka, so market no issue. Do we don't have to be seen engaging in Sanya, man? But let's see how this one will pan out. And said yeah, na kujue can artist names on sometimes supporters nibi can go overboard in their passionate and sentimental, emotional neoma. And we don't also have to take it too way now. Maybe you shouldn't have gotten here, but Sally, but we'll see what the law says. A special greetings to the incoming Greater Accra Regional Chairman of the NPP and our very own Dr. Bernard Okoboy. Dr. Okoboy will be our chair, incoming Greater Accra Regional Chairman for the NPP. We're brutal. Samson Ayachia, Chairman Kujo. Bebina Fen Kujo Boatna German, or Eastern Regional Chairman Hopeful for the NPP. Now, or Regional Campaign Coordinator Emma Dr. Baumia Campaign, a former Constituency Chairman, New Juabe North, Abue Juma Papa, and they UTA all the way from his favorite Delaware. and who are US Apostolic Church for more Delaware in United Chairman? No, Charlie. Chairman Kujo Boateng, we are brutal. Chairman Kujo. Oh, me judy too much. In the incoming Eastern Regional Chairman, or Delaware 8 year, that's it. I mean, in show. We also greetings to former NPP UK Chairman, immediate past MD for PBC, and the incoming National Treasurer, Mr. Kwekun Kansa. Baby, not for any pani. I'm told you are the right man for the job from the loyal NPP group. And Omunodi Way Abrey Obi. Happy 70th birthday to my lovely auntie. Sisi Asantua Atobosomase Ekuapim. This from Nana Yirenchi the first Mampong Ekuapim Apesemakahene and on the way. Abanana Yadase Yame in Shrawon Kwaso. We say Obi, I'm watching you live from Birmingham. I am Sam or Kofia J. Kofi Yadase. Obi, I thought false publication was civil and not criminal. So why is the police involved? It's a shame speech is being criminalized after its criminal libel was repealed over 20 years ago. K. J. In Russia, the law now, police for a site, almost cited the Electronic Communications Act. A honor that publication of false news, no? A criminal offense, you know, in there. And that's why police force cited that particular law. There is also another provision in Act 29, and here, publication of false news intended to create fear and panic, and also a criminal. Ain't And that's why GJA fight us repealing the Awa Electronic Communications Act, because it's clearly criminalizing free speech and free expression. But we'll see, because GJA Eco Supreme Court, and it's a case we are all involved. Ayesha Hawa, Nioma, ABC, Ako. We say, Obi, this is why I support my daddy Lumba alone. My regards to Nana Kweku Sintim, the incoming Achimda NPP youth organizer. My name is Emmanuel Kra. Emmanuel Kra, Yadase. Obi, good afternoon. Are the military at Nkwanta trying to bring us back to the Eyekania, Eyehan era? I am Openyi Kwesi Asare, Adenta Frafraha, Prison Junction, and Udiwea Brain. Hi, Obi. My name is Nana Yeboah Jemfi Abakumahine in Hamburg. Please try to change this your... Hey, ready. Signature to media, dear Sababao. Munyabutremai. Signature tune, brutal. Hi, Obi. Kindly wish my big brother Felix Kwesi Darkon of Nyonkopa Cocoa Buying Company a happy birthday. Kwekunat, and anyway, Abba. Hi, Obi. So, do we have to copy the name Obamacare to introduce such a program? Kofi Inadentan Odie Enono. Obi, good afternoon. My name is Kweju Edupako from Rotterdam. I'm addicted to your program. Thanks for your good work for Mother Ghana. Thank you, Kweku. This one says, Obi, I am Yao Ejei Kasmo from Jamasi Buenim. Talk to the Minister of Health, the 2021 batch of nurses. I'll say apply to a high during this recruitment because your leaders betrayed you. They can shout or do whatever here, but the bottom line is they fail to lead you to obtain what is due you. O message no ewa, but nurses na inya posting no omuna wokasa edema. Obi, good day. I'm calling from Achim Tafo. All street lights in the town do not work. Elder MK Adamu in the Achim Tafo. Yes, street light wo krom ho nyina enye adwuma. Obi. Ose, I need your legal advice. Can a pharmacy cashier perforate your money because they feel like it's fake? Someone perforated my money yesterday instead of giving my money back. Kofi from Takrade. I go say scan you fake. Now why him say fake? I was a chill crowd. You know ya perforate crowd for what for uti did him. But that is the wound him fine, but no crowd on or morte into there. Once a fake. And I will say if he or she feels it is fake. Meaning say you still believe saying you fake. Obi, good afternoon. Trust you are good. Please. Which station can we, the people of Cape Coast, listen to Ekwesi saying, apart from on our Digi Box, you are doing fantastic for God and country. Bless up. I'm Kwame from Cape Coast. Kwame, we are still looking for a station in Cape Coast, but we have a station in Jokwa, yes. I think Bankam Radio, Jokwa, and we have another station in Asin Fusu, that Fusu Radio. For Su Radio, so far, you could see saying live. Into here, affiliate station, Ewoho, and no, Munshan and so am I. All of them in the Western region, in the Central region, sorry. Obi, take time and go through WebKit's post on X, and you understand perfectly why it got to this stage. Pablo, Ewo Montreal. Yeah, that's what I said. I mean, some of the fans, you know, Emma, or more support and admiration for more idols, you know, not a degenerate, Charlie. And let's all be careful. Obi, please, yesterday was my father and mentor, Reverend Eastwood Anabe's 67th birthday. A glorious birthday, though belated to him. May the good Lord satisfy him with long life, divine immunity, and eternal prosperity. Ike somwa yeboa, pokwasi maira, time daso, and awudiwe abrainte. Pastor Eastwood Anabe of Fountain Gate Fame and Eastwood Anabe Ministries. We wish you very, very well. Belated happy birthday to you. And now, so, the birthday of the Papa himself, the Archbishop Nicholas Duncan Williams, into Papa, belated happy birthday to you. Me kwa homa na so honorable Andy Apia Kubi Esquire or ye chairman wound to me lawyer enne almost sign ko case ni su bio ewo high court. Counselor kwa ba na pom to say.
3: Yeah, no, me na me do me hoye. I said ya wo so wo wo se o papa no media, but me zwe pa kwa nya wisi, me ma me identity too.
0: Eh, ende wa Kubi.
3: Papa di 95 when san wo nti.
0: Oh wow.
3: To challenge ya ma wo nti me ni me say. Or to be trouble to me, man, or Dapa.
0: Kesa sobo o mine di abona e na yojina court no eh, where are we now akodru hin sisi a
3: yo mi da siminua na o obi kwa de ke ada mi ba tu se black court
0: eh wasa me start ba e a obi coming
3: so start ba sure. Record Wednesday
0: 1987 very well very well
3: because so do lawyer di
0: sure
3: eh ye chire wa sibi
0: sure
3: na de o mi se first prosecution witness, this is the second day under cross examination. And it, hopefully, we remember back when the
4: FM.
3: Now, maybe cross examination of first prosecution witness. And the adjournment to Wednesday. And the San Echo.
0: Oh, okay.
3: Witnesses, no, a prosecution. A file, you know. Over here, four. And the first one, I go so I to turn on.
0: Oh, okay. And it, and so far, no sir, or client or need any other case in any other court, me boy.
3: No, oh, another case was court, criminal court four, and only Summer Boy. Oh, and then they acquired the Nimri Forest.
0: Where Nimri Forest? Uh
3: huh. Summer Boy, you know, so, Omar Legation, he said, what I'm saying. Mineral rice, ama ubi efeno heriku. Ah, chema uti mi enyi tu museti sa. Di Nimri Forest ni de charge de abodu ni se wawia forest ni mu akujutra imbiyebi ya commercial trees atuegu na allegation se waye illegal mining.
0: Oh.
3: Iti never be no. Iti enu ne wo court.
0: Okay.
3: Criminal court one. I had the Mary Forest and criminal court four.
0: Samra boy dear no. Now Samra boy dear and so a drew him and so more cross examinations are.
3: Samra boy dear no. Prosecution completed the case. And you finally submission of no case.
0: Of no case, okay.
3: Submission of no case, you know. Court no rule against us we have established a prima facie case, the LP defense.
0: Mumiemu defense, okay.
3: And she has called appeal. Appeal no
4: Asimba FM.
3: Your family stay of proceedings. Court to 9 years. You call appeal. Appeal court to 9 years. And she about high court. Your family, your witness statements. And you are there. You are about best study to open our case.
0: Mm.
3: And the 14th, your quarter, your first defense witness, a garbage in a box, you adopted the witness statement. Now, on the show, I said, cross examination.
0: Cross examination, I say. Mm. But so far, states, no, a freeze your client account, that freeze, no, is still active, right?
3: And in another matter of Yuku versus Paradise Insurance.
0: Oh, okay.
3: And also, so we are on appeal on that one. And it is a civil matter.
0: Yeah, not a civil matter. But still, we need access to the account, maybe. We are.
3: Yeah, we don't know yet.
0: Wow.
3: Yes.
0: Mm-hmm. Wow. And the passport, ne, then so is.

0: course is a mission of press persecution witness. And he, and they are adjourned to Wednesday. And he, San Echo.
1: Oh, okay.
0: Witness is no prosecution. A fire, you know. Over here, four. And the first one, I go so I to turn on.
1: Oh, okay. And, it, and so far, no, sir, or client, or need any other case in any other court, me boy?
0: No, or oh, another case was court, criminal court four, and only Samra Boy. Oh. And then they are there, Nimri Forest.
1: Where in Nimri Forest?
0: Samra Boy, you know, they say, Omo allegation, they say, what I'm saying, mineral rights, Ama Ubiya Fena Henry Nkum. Ah, Chema Untimi, Enyin Tumusete, sir. The memory forest in there, charge their body, they say, well, we are a forest in Akujutra, in Rebia, commercial trees, Akugu. Now, allegations say, why are illegal mining?
1: Oh,
0: it never been known. And I don't know court,
1: okay,
0: criminal court one. I had the memory forest, and a criminal court four.
1: Samra Boy, you know. Now, Samra Boy, and so it drew him, and so more cross examinations are.
0: Samra Boy, you know, prosecution completed the case, and you finally submission of no case.
1: Of no case, okay.
0: Submission of no case, you know. Court no rule against us, you have established a prima facie case, the LP.
1: Mumiemu defense, okay.
0: And she are called appeal. Appeal no
2: FM.
0: Your family stay of proceedings. Court in Nigeria to a court appeal. Appeal court is what you see now to me. High court, your family, your witness statements, and your idea, your barber started to open our case. And in the 14th, your court, your first defense witness. A garbage in a box, you know. You're adopting the witness statement. Now, if you also say cross examination.
1: Cross examination, I say. But so far, states, you know, a freeze your client account, that freeze, you know, is still active, right?
0: Anyway, in another matter of Yuku versus Paradise Insurance.
1: Oh, okay.
0: And also, so we are on appeal on that one. And it is a civil matter.
1: Yeah, not a civil matter. But still, we need access to the account, maybe. We are.
0: Yeah, we don't know yet.
1: Wow.
0: Yes.
1: Wow. And the passport near then so is in the custody of the court, maybe.
0: Maybe.
1: The passport near Adeno.
0: And the passport, yes. The passport, court in custody in respect of Republic versus. Akunta Mining Company and Chema Wuntumi, I work Criminal Court 4.
1: Oh, Criminal Court 4, you know. Okay.
0: Okay. Samra Boy.
1: Wow. But court, no, say court, no, Emma Kwan, say, here, say, or say, or two Kwan, you name here, you make an application to the court.
0: And in all cases, say, yes. Court, no, no. Remedy beer, you have to come by way
1: come
0: of application.
1: Come by way of application.
0: And he said, application.
1: And the other kind of say, in all of these cases, no, a client, a clear say, onye any of the charges and indeed, the allegations against him.
0: Indeed, the prosecution has not accused him of involving himself in or the company in illegal mining.
1: Okay.
0: Allegation is said, I signed the mineral rights to a certain Herioku. So far, your whole document be a sticker to any assignment. And only memory first, no? And only some number.
1: Yes.
0: My memory first, no? Allegation is said, I could teach a new epi. And they say, oh, we are in forest room without authority. And they said, Binsusu said, why are you mining? And also, so, and I will

0: quote one, criminal court one.
1: Mm.
0: But we said a mechanism.
1: Yes.
0: I wish you could come because.
1: Oh, no, I'll do that.
0: Present
1: I'll do that.
0: A case in
1: Mate.
0: The public.
1: Mate.
0: And
1: Mate. Wednesday, mm-hmm. I think my case be a high court complex. Inti meba me bafa more. Why?
0: You hear the 9:30.
1: 9:30. That's fine. That's fine.
0: That's fine.
1: Mate. Council. Yeah, that's Bibiani. I'm busy heading to Mobio. Why?
0: Amen.
1: Medasi. Ekosi saying so ne higher sempa 94.7 FM se utie ya ubetime de wadwenchre abrain 0548 443 523 na yentie de wo ede emayen we se obi good afternoon a huge platform like yours should be detailed about your sick tune. Be patriotic at least. Dennis, Ewo, Connecticut. Hey, Obi, good afternoon. Listening to you live from Asante Mampong. Obi, all the youth here in Asante Mampong have turned into. Oh, Tabi. This Asante Mampong, they are quite a mebuno. I was in Yahweh hands on my kind message. You didn't ask a young puff with Charlie as Mkoi Obi. Ecosystem is loud and clear inside Kingsland. Kindly send a belated happy Mother's Day wish to the Kunedus for me, Angel Akosia Kunedu Amuakun, aka Sister Sofu Mami Cecilia Kunedu, and Mami Kunedu, aka Mami K, all in Coventry. United Kingdom, Master P, who are London, and Udiwe Abrain. Hi, Obi. Last week, I sent a text to inquire about rent allowances owed the security services under the Ministry of the Interior. The ministry issued a press statement on the 2nd of March 2026, stating emphatically that government has cleared all arrears owed the security services. But as of today, the Ghana National Fire Service is owed 8 months, prison service owed 7 months, and the mechanization of the rent allowance onto our pay slip has still not been done. Obi, please, this is a serious matter that needs urgent media attention. Kindly contact the authorities for us to know the cause of the delay in payment of our rent allowances. Thank you. Basadi, you cried, me, I'm in tears. You. Hey, sir, what from Kofo in the security service? E wasanke ya yamu omu dayen, timi yamu omu dayenibi. Ene yasha omu se, omu adi omu sika rent to ondani, ebe mu omu rent allowance. E non swa ye buwachi bidi. Na, inchale. Inti, fire service officer non, wako office no. O jini rent a yeba bitu nefri ni fie yon. Na uja, eja to ufi obezi di yaba ufi yaba bijumu jama. And prison services. In TNA, Obetina prison officers, any inmates, no, all kind of interesting, niyama, you know. Because you can't put people in harm's way. What for be fire service? What for be prison service? Not the rent allowance crying to ya. I mean, Charlie. Enkoyi. Hi, Obi. I hope you're doing well. I would like to take this opportunity to acknowledge Honorable Abdul Majid Dokorgo, the MCE for ECMA, that's the Efia Kwesiminti Municipal Assembly, for the incredible work he's doing for the people of Efia Kwesiminti. On Mother's Day yesterday, he brightened the day for our dear mothers by hosting a free health screening and providing medication for them. He also donated food items, electronics, and more. This is just one of the many initiatives he's undertaking for the municipality. Thank you. Boga Ali Hashim Ewa Takrade Nidia Odia Breye Enono. Boga Ali Hashim Yedase Papa. Said the Erikandia Tumonim Enche Yebenya Obobia Dakon Opoku Ewo Studio Ha Oye Administrator Edema Ghana Medical Trust Fund, popularly known as Mahama Cares. Na ese otoado FIFA appoint no to the technical study group for the World Cup. Hey, you baby ako baby o, Charlie. Otoado. We say Obi, I'm also monitoring you from my yet to be commissioned campaign office. Gordon Asarebedi Akon, incoming National Communications Director of the NPP. Hey, dummy. Gordon Asarebedi Akon. Or say, Otie from the yet to be commissioned campaign office. No, Charlie Gordon, you're brutal. Gordon Asarebedi Akon. No, Charlie. Me Judy too much. And the incoming National Communications Director, Edema NPP. Obi, my greetings to Dr. Mustafa Abdul Hamid, incoming first vice chair of the NPP, Kofi Ameyao, Edea Odea Breye, and Kofi Ameyao, Yadase, Papa, me jidise bibia ekoye, Asempa FM, Sune, Ekosi, Saint Jumedien, Wasugusua, Utieno, Ma Minkai. Messages bakumi you know, we'll do a couple of interviews and then we get to speak to the administrator of the Ghana Medical Trust Fund. Your WhatsApp number nibio 0548443523 0548443523. Matisse and Nation Roads Minister Ebo Apro Evers some ongoing road project. Key amongst them, bypasses Ahodua Ekoso on the Accra Kumasi Road. Obeka, it's not hakan. Se, minye sure, se, amount for complaining no more complaints, so mu di 15 hours, 11 hours, or kwaiz no minister ente. Na wati aneme, wama se, encore. And fortunately, radio get results. Inti atise ene, you know, minister Abba Pra, or visitors are bypasses. No, we'll touch base with the team. Now, if anyone Eddie and Komo Ashe, how was I approved? Because that road, you know, is such a critical road. So anything that can be done to ease pressure, any discomfort or quietness, you know, say it to me, it happened. Obi, please, there is a disturbing issue happening that happens every Friday at Madina Ho Station. From noon on Fridays, Ho and other terminals will create an artificial shortage of vehicles and start charging at least 150 Ghana cedis or more instead of the 70 cedis for AC vehicles and 60 cedis for non-AC, especially first Friday of the month. We are our own enemies, Obi. Tayingbe Kojo Ewoho. Oh, really? And the driver for now create artificial shortage, say cars near. Now, Madina Ekoho, no waji 150 Ghana cedis. Hey, na driver phones a bit similar day pao. But a boy was an kauji 70 Ghana cedis. Now waji 150, almost more than double. But we create artificial shortage of cars. Wow. That's interesting. Obi, good afternoon. Please, I humbly want you to brief us on the PDS case, as they've mentioned the ECG boss and the Attorney General as their key witnesses. Richmond from East Legon. Oh, they have? They've mentioned the ECG boss. Which of the bosses, the current one or the former one? And the Attorney General as their key witnesses. That's really interesting. I would dig a bit further. Obi, good afternoon. Ghana has been ranked B minus. To B. Okay, is it the ratings agencies? No, Anna. Obi, good afternoon. Please wish my mother-in-law, Miss Veronica Ajua Denu, and my wife, Estella Amusa, happy belated Mother's Day. I am Raymond Tamaklo, Wellingborough, Ewo, UK. In the Wellingborough, Ewo, UK. Raymond Tamaklo, Yedase. Asempa FM, Suni. Ekosi sɛn wo asugusu a wutie no yenkonkotie wei tew emra ye ba. There are still some interviews here debebrem and then we speak to obo obi adako opoku. Stay with us ye ba sɛ ekosi sɛn so ne.
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1: Hello, lady in the waka tree. Na meye wazanti sa manfwa what you say.
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1: Ayampo, se akwantuom nsem, ye kan dwonim, na wan ko bia, na ye osatesem. 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
1: Anything, Tia Bruchen Como, Aqua Manqua, Acuntejo, Eddie Bro was Sempa, 94.7 FM. So,
3: you dream in Dana, saying you are no woman on me. You almost see a cacra, you almost will hunu, yes, yatia, in Etnasia, near Cabum.
4: Memory Debia, a bonusia, a pemusia, a question of what a change lay your home, our approach, said the Acumu, any diabetrufi, the Yahu, near her, the Ye, near the Abba, the Anyano, and you can say,
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1: Shenison. Say ye memene de bia. 6 p. And bugger near our children come on here.

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1: 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Kusi sanyi jumedi yenu wasugusuwa uti. 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Se uti yena uo questions bi uo contributions uo suggestions bi edi ema yaya. You know what to do. Ode o message nebe faye WhatsApp number nenso edi abreye. 0548443523. 0548 443 523. Audio message ne efaswa ejemre na yakain amamo. 0548 443 523. Bomode inse audio messages na ebebrain na yenkain emao. Very, very, very important. Ain't he? Some few ones. We say, Obi, good afternoon. Please, nurses and midwives on the Ministry of Health recruitment portal are really suffering. The system has been designed to prevent NAC and NAP to assess a slot on the portal. Meanwhile, we've been cleared. My name is Nimens from Ejeso in the Ashanti region. Obi, I would like to take this opportunity to express my sincere gratitude to the administrator and the board chairman of the Ghana Medical Trust Fund for their generous support in approving and covering all my medical expenses at the Urology and Nephrology Center of Excellence at the Kolebu Teaching Hospital. Their assistance has been invaluable, and I truly appreciate their commitment to patient care. Thank you for their dedication and support. Okay. Ma yenase wamfa udin ankahombaria. Indeed grateful. This one says, Obi, good afternoon. I am a teacher at Doma Ahinkro in the Bono region. We, the 2019 batch, have not been promoted, and we have not been informed about anything by our municipal office. Okay, I hear you. Ma Wese Obi, please, have you heard of the new affordable housing project by His Excellency the President? Can't he continue the one at Pokwasi? We all know how Saglami ended. Hope City in Kasua as well. Are we serious as a nation? Richmond, Ewo East Legon. Richmond, Yedase, for your message. And if I Odie Ebrain, hi Obi, happy birthday to Bosse, unofficial mayor of Accra New Town. My message to him is that God is in control. Your admirer from, okay, that's Abele Unungwa and a Udiwe Abrain. Ma Yenase na we say Obi, Sunday was Mother's Day, and I would like to wish Professor Mrs. Rosemary Boateng Kofi a happy belated Mother's Day. She's guided with a heart that chose to care, offering wisdom without being asked, and standing as a refuge when the path grew uncertain. Her counsel has been both firm and kind, her encouragement timely, and her belief in others often greater than their belief in themselves. Professor Mrs. Kofi, may you receive in return the same love, honor, and peace you've so freely given. Ohineba Kofi Onyina and Onudiwe Abrei. Ma yenshena yen twaso na yini enkomo. 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Obo bia dakon opoku. 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Obi akwa ba netin.
2: Moko. Fajua ne kawan, se nejo.
1: Opa ajua no. Nice, nice. You know, obo bia ajua dakon opoku.
2: Ajua obo bia.
1: Okay.
2: Dakon opoku.
1: Ajua obo bia. Oh, ni brofu di bia.
2: Madam Fubi say, nka ye to mi brofu di, nka ye to mi Christiana.
1: That's nice. But I mean, I made one observation. So far, the Government Communications Ministry has started accountability series, no? Ministers and kwa na ako. I think you should probably be the only agency head I wako. Yes, if my memory serves me right, I think so.
2: I think so.
1: So far, I mean, who's agency head? Biako.
2: I think that they are opening it up for
1: agency. Oh, for agency heads.
2: After me, a lot more.
1: You know what pioneer agency heads there. I hear you did a good job. And
2: oh, sir.
1: Yeah. Feedback now has been good. Feedback now has been good. In fact, I ended up catching Dominic. The last time I was at the studio, I was 11th February. And after that interview, I think we had some really good feedback on how I interview, you know, Echo. And I hope, sir, Ene will be better.
2: Oh, much, much better. Because
1: now you have a lot to report.
2: At least we're confident. Yeah, Echo BB.
1: Very well.
2: And I come on to the last time, you know, so good feedback.
1: That's cool. Indeed, to refresh your memory, you know, and then I heard you mention that at a press conference. Edikan, Maman Fontiasie, why Ghana Medical Trust Fund kwe necessary? To be obeka, sir, this is a superfluous intervention.
2: Very often, metis and common, we are winning for so national health insurance and Isikaya here, you're 20%. 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Ghana Medical Trust Fund, national health insurance for Sika, because people simply are not reading. I said, we'll read the act and now it's here. There's no way a national health insurance will take care of equipment and infrastructure. National health insurance on trainee specialists. National health insurance on investing into research or into non-communicable diseases. So we'll share WHO or more statistics here. See 43% of deaths in Ghana is attributed to non-communicable disease. It is a way in Chawini, I'm going to share non-communicable disease. Now, Jane say, national health insurance, AABNT, national health insurance. It's like, I say, you're innovative. What do you say? I say, baby, I want to know. Meanwhile, we are saying so person Bob Bracco with him. Every time we are innovative, we're taking new decisions, we're exploring new avenues. That is what I think His Excellency the President did. Because at the end of the day, national health insurance is very strong now. Look at Omo membership near there. There's nowhere we'll be back as a national health insurance or Tienja. Baby, I will bet you treatment or national health insurance. It do not in Kawuhia chronic help. No, I don't say good. Remember, I could say, no, I could tremor. But on our dream, I say that baby, a national health insurance and then Ghana Medical Trust
1: Fund
2: take you over. Wo. Inti wo chronic state, surgeries, cancer medications, extra one, potent ones, medical trust fund as ya. I don't see that. I just urge a lot of people say, I think that Nkofo fa act na Nkomo redia. Omo be
1: chance appreciate we in a feather.
2: Appreciate it. And I will be. And to wa omo. If you are part of the people who have benefited from the Ghana Medical Trust Fund, especially in February, 50 pilot cases now, Ghana Medical Trust Fund,
1: But I mean, I think for me, the strongest point yet, if non-communicable diseases accounted for 43% of deaths in Ghana.
2: Exactly.
1: Then here, specific focus. Specific.
2: And I think it's no more. And so it's by because HIV here special attention. And that is exactly what is happening with non-communicable disease. But you won't see about thing. Now won't call hospitals EB. Now won't tell stories EB. When your microphone, we can't help
1: it. We can't help it.
2: But rap on now won't send your microphone here and boy. Say be Obi Owo sika kro Obi timi ashen no. O treaty sa ya railway more than 6 months.
1: Ni sika. O se kani nabe sa.
2: Yes. It's very expensive to treat. The average person who treating non-communicable disease spends up to about 56,000 Ghana cedis every month.
1: Every year.
2: Yes,
1: every 560 million.
2: I'm telling you. Inti wo si ka hin kra na se when your diabetes ebi when your cardiovascular disease when your cancer ebi
1: when your kidney
2: na inti wo wo sa sika ya inti dakro mu hin ambo yes inti me I have the PM cassette say banu Ghana Medical Trust Fund let's put politics aside because you are in a bind besides so we NDC ni we MPP ni and now you CPP ni and I say be obi 50 cases na ye ye no ya ansori anopa nka say wa who NDC card brand entry to up to now we be some say nipa 50 now mo benefit from sa you know meaning obi party or wa no because I'm coming adrin dream ni here nso obi ati apo obi anya intervention she holy heart kids are ye ye almost about 16 13 cases.
1: Holy heart
2: surgeries. Who be cardio for now? They will tell you. We paid fully for their surgery, their medication, their admission, and everything. Most of them are more real surgeries. Gone back home. Oh. Yeah, they be in school.
1: Oh, wow.
2: Nurse here. Onya na pomo tini wo yura ke ya. And then, yanku kupo andaruma wati apo. Just that ne kura hono unti minko biyo mtisisi ya ye. Ji transfer a man mawaba. Another place. So honey panel send cabin now.
1: Yeah, it's true.
2: What am I say? There are a lot more people more benefiting. And as said you sleep you walk crap. My body in crowd won't be you say we muny am but those people are the ones who be acquiring my own my ET systems now.
1: System
2: my how much it will cost to treat such patients.
1: Okay.
2: Or my treatment procedure pathways in Nyadia. It was good that year, yes, 50 pilot cases.
1: In it now the 50 pilot cases more.
2: But just the patient see be wa or more admission will be a whole go so yeah chemotherapy a be more also I be a marco fee and a omoba
1: review
2: near dear
1: and a ninja mutia it is your chemo ni sani your money
2: nipanokra cash and carry tia ni nyama hospitals for cardio phone po ye tia ahead into your munya date na no mudi bakwache wo munya date because no mun to me nyen to atoaso o from on me church o mu inti bako as a now omo aye almost ninya what about inti enye bibia o tna ho a eye nkomo bia ye bobodi aye NDC MPP dabi so won kasa wo hu data na ye di ye ejuma no and the kind of people who are benefiting obi wo wa ye de na ebe chese won hu hwe crowd damp stretcher so ye de ne ko the next me obi do won ye aye ne surgery da ho or da wase or da wo hu se wo hu se between life and death intermediate e ban na sa kasa we na me mpese ye de be ye politics
1: I think you make a good point. I mean yare de and especially eya na nipa bebre na enemend when I got close to your intervention for renal patient association no and I mean who say enye easy.
2: Yes.
1: I mean if unimobia or war anything close to say then to dialysis so you would understand sadly. I mean it takes all student platforms among for jijiska even for dialysis treatment twice a week twice a week no you know in the enye easy. I mean even apples and then it was on motor panier now be once and work on machine this one and no crowd or mountain
2: yes and then I see a queer young man be the 10,000 cities just to fix the port. Wow. Our Beijing treatment now
1: ADFM
2: yes and you easy into what you want to be and I oh you have NHIS for sick and more money at the end of the NHIS for sick and me ubi sami a mechre o se abai no obenya direct source of funding Amagana Medical Trust Fund in its own time because sisi ano no afa na se bi a pilot no ye mumfa we start e na ye hwe se ne eko figures ni ade beneficiaries ni ade. I am hopeful say by the end of the year se nyankopon ya aduma bi a next budget kra o meka se bi a yi bibi da ha ye mfa no mfa ha ye mfa NHS for sika ni ade en se bibi a no start from baby and so we do baby it's one step at a time. What am I say? Let's look at the positive side of it than always becoming political about it. And when it comes to healthcare we can simply not push it into
1: it's
2: that
1: true.
2: Discussion of where you say and where and you say anywhere you say.
1: Let's get
2: cut
1: it
2: out and deal with the people. Obi, your problems in the health sector. Make sure the last time the whole country we are boasting of 2 MRIs, those are 3. Meboa.
1: The whole gang.
2: Yes, 2. Into what Tihana, oh, yeah, and this MPP, I'm bracing now. uto form sisi ane yasi yenye o MRI ya fo anko Kumasi ana Akra unye bi ufi north ufi fin ha
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1: So I think you've made the strongest case yet why the country needs such a specific intervention. So yare bia ekum 43% nipa 43% debt I record there organ high through yare we mu a it's no joke into such an intervention a very very very positive. And I think probably the best decision the president made was to appoint you administrator for such a fund. Yes, at least na etimi aboa abelde said ebe obi obeba after you be ano would have the work cut out. One thing I'm a person yes now my pilot phase no area into mube rolling out more operations and kasa from Dabain
2: from June.
1: Oh, June, next month, next month,
2: Because we've put all the things that you know in place.
1: Okay.
2: Yeah, 50 pilot cases. You're fixing your software, no? And we various facilities now. And then you're daroma hospitals are you know you list software for no alcohol connect onto the platform.
1: Okay.
2: Now we have 29 facilities.
1: 29.
2: No regional hospitals ninya, teaching hospitals ninya. Any baby when we six new regions, no more new regional hospitals.
1: Yes.
2: But some of the district hospitals no have been upgraded. Into yet your more can you know no more 21. Ni ya fa private facilities are omo ya well equipped. Ah, omo wo equipment
1: for equipment.
2: Ah, you bet me ama a patient be akọ yo omo diagnostics ni sa treatment na regional ni teaching for ni new. Inti Accra say you know, wo hwa St. Michael's Hospital.
1: Oh.
2: Otima say o kan ye ho. You Rake e kan ye ho.
1: Okay.
2: You GMC.
1: Yes, University of Ghana Medical Center.
2: Yes, your friend is saying 37 Military Hospital, yes. Snate Hospital.
1: Okay.
2: Into your shed half a private for no, I think about six.
1: What I'll do, I mean, go through list. Yes, list into number one. And hospitals, when I hear Buboni, are very important because hospitals, when your first point of call.
2: That is it. Good. But one specialist, you know,
1: Ebe recommend it. Okay.
2: When you're on board, you pay your. On.
1: Now, Abaso. Yes. Okay. Into Kolebu Teaching Hospital, Konfanochi Teaching Hospital, Cape Coast Teaching Hospital, Tamale Teaching Hospital, Ho Teaching Hospital, Sunyani Teaching Hospital, Ifeanyi Nkwanta Regional Hospital, Greater Accra Regional Hospital, popularly known as Ridge Hospital, Eastern Regional Hospital, Winneba Trauma and Specialist Hospital, Volta Regional Hospital, Kumasi South Hospital, Northern Regional Hospital, and the Northern Regional Hospital is different from Tamale Teaching Hospital,
2: yes.
1: And so Upper West Regional Hospital, Upper East Regional Hospital, Sefuyosu Government Hospital, Gosu Municipal Hospital, Bole Municipal Hospital, Rara Government Hospital, Holy Family Hospital, Techiman, Baptist Medical Center, University of Ghana Medical Center, 37 Military Hospital, International Maritime Hospital, the Bank Hospital, Trust Hospital, and is it Aisha Hospital?
2: Aisha Hospital.
1: Aisha Hospital,
2: Tamale. Aisha Hospital or Tamale.
1: Tamale.
2: Yes, but
1: okay.
2: Who say because of Tamale Teaching
1: Hospital, yes.
2: Equipment kakrawo.
1: Yes.
2: But Aisha Hospital so were equipment. I know you're private. So I say you timi didn't come. Equipment in you be wa you bet me ama patients in be
1: ako
2: ye omo test no.
1: Oh, okay.
2: And then there's St. Michael's
1: and no La Paz.
2: Any Urake.
1: Urake.
2: It's in all no you were 29 facilities.
1: Okay.
2: Yeah. their software for no, what they do is that they come into the facility, they connect the specialist no onto the system.
1: The system.
2: What you say? Mm-hmm. There's a button there. We patient in better with him. Now we share no qualify. And so yeah, gun any. And so what national health insurance card.
1: Card, okay.
2: What you say? Okay. Ah, a year juma.
1: Okay.
2: What you say? Yeah. Renewed.
1: And yet they ask expire.
2: And yeah, expire.
1: Okay.
2: A year juma. And no, you're good to go.
1: Mm.
2: Until all on board, they were not the near man or medical documents in your Nego Swamai. Into your buying your war, yen your war, yen crop war, or mobile vetting, or mobile vetting that a year okay. Within 7 to 14 days, no, your approval was that treatment. But some is one facility, no, ne dine invoices, ne never ba no ababa genisica.
1: Oh,
2: patient, no, we see kitchen will be Bianca. And when we onboard you from consultation to prescription to your friend and say, well, diagnosis,
1: maybe
2: a banal medicines list, no, so your medicines list, no, for cancer patients, no, oh, into your doctor and mama, be a who we are, put your prescription.
1: Into we are now wako any of these hospitals no doctor no show no ka say we are we there enye NHI yare we na we say ukọ trust fund na ono no the udin ahye system ne so na abamo mo
2: nya de shame a abaye ho street.
1: Okay.
2: Into yen ye be verti.
1: Okay.
2: Ye verti if you say ah, we ne yari no or starti ye no or ye dialysis twice or national health insurance. Se si ano ni situation abroad dialysis me no no
1: so
2: according to a chronic state.
1: Okay.
2: Ibi ano here surgery.
1: Okay.
2: And I be ana dialysis no here more sessions. Be bia from that where the national health insurance ended no. Unya beto ye de no so ye verti na ye approve wa within 7 to 14 days.
1: Na what start to
2: that is it.
1: Oh, okay.
2: And na yeah, yes, and say, yeah, you see patient navigators.
1: Mm.
2: Patient navigators no on what facility via bakotewo.
1: Okay.
2: Ni obeye ne say specialist no on board wa no afa wo details ni obi bia. Wo test. Wo ye do kwa admission and na wo ko fie na wa sample for medical checkup and na review and na bibia. 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
1: ni ni ya
2: obi mo ho mo kokro mo nsan badabi patient navigator ne juma ne say the moment you are onboarded no ne ni si so because onu no hospital ho hospitals na my akonyani table ya dia my patient navigators no into facility bia or ye under the Ghana Medical Trust Fund no patient navigator o te ho. What you say?
1: Okay.
2: Into ono no, yeah, on board wa na waji u details no one system no so. Into ono no show ubi bi amount. Onim so ochna be ba be lab test. Onim se wo next week wo ba admission for surgery. Onim se wo ochna ye be you. Wo ko fie. Onim wo fie kura.
1: Okay.
2: Ama wo ko ne bi adi echi na wo hiya se. Wo be ba check up and na wo be ba for follow up bi bia. Wo be check e.
1: Okay.
2: Wamba ono abe ba ho. What you say? Inti there are people we have trained to deal with our patients. Apart from patient navigator, no, region bia ye wonipa bako ho ye regional coordinator.
1: Coordinator
2: regional,
1: for the fund.
2: For the fund.
1: Mm.
2: Regional coordinator no is in charge of the PNOs. Inti okay. PNOs ye patient navigators,
1: okay.
2: No. Inti regional coordinator and say ne region hospitals in miensa ne wo wa or ye in charge of all of the hospitals.
1: Okay.
2: Into patient navigators and report to the regional, coordinator. And regional coordinator reports to us at the secretariat.
1: Mm.
2: Into at every step on your treatment pathway, you know, we are following you. Your what details you do with you should be beer till the end. Into your idea, you see, you do what to find us. You tell us, can I drink? Would that be? It's not possible. Into National Ghana Medical Trust Fund.
1: Yes,
2: Obi, we didn't come to play.
1: Yeah.
2: We have the heart to deal with these patients and be sure, say, treatment a ye de ma uno ye nyahun faso
1: nye se bia
2: ye tuyes kakeke ana ye se ye mbe ye bina ye nshwenti ye bia shwe tabi inti na de bia obe huna miyankasa metu mena ina
1: miko ana
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1: minye
2: omu ni mse ni ametie inti they are all in a ye with me mitu ya no omu nye
1: eti
2: mi staff ni de nya minshira omu miko omu omu se ni ame ye ma adie inti obia su na omu ndiago ye tu ya obia ye ko.
1: Yeah.
2: Yes, yeah, if 1 a.m. crowd bones or munya, sorry, or more person a year ago. Inti at the end of the day,
1: sure.
2: And ye juma, ye did ya grow. Ye build the foundation, a solid foundation.
1: Mm.
2: NDC neba obetimi a continue, MPP neba obetu aso, CPP neba obetu aso. Inti won tna montin ka se ena me ba metwem. Otwem a obeku nkrofo.
1: But yen hwe, I mean with even the pilot nipa 50 patients no plus or minus mobo ka be say we nipa 50
2: 4.8 no. million
1: 4.8 so million Ghana yes. cedis.
2: And what it is wow. is that obi po wo ha we tue ne de na wie no the next day be obeko for ni review no na doctor nasa ka chew say we no em say ni kimo no instead of be six sessions no ye decide say be the two sessions
1: yeah, back
2: no. and no number sign the bill na ba my yede ye tue what you say ntia be be still you were a young man be a year she no go through chemo
1: yes.
2: all of a sudden omo hu ni veins until now they have to fix a pot for him meanwhile you tear ne ho ka 270,000 a wee ah go through why surgery wa go through the process near there but all of a sudden omo realizes we be here pot because omo nya vein
1: vein
2: here,
1: you know. Initial,
2: we
1: yes.
2: have to go and pay for the pot because you need to make say baby you do need the age and no say we can't you are starting we have to finish it.
1: Hey, but the treatment can be that expensive. 270,000 cedis.
2: Yes, for 2.7 billion. Man. Yes. It, at the end of the day, you know, 50 cases in the kekena, yeah, you know. That's almost 4.8 as at now.
1: As at now. Wow. Wow. And you know, so no, from the lessons, as for my yenya from National Health Insurance, we don't claim payment, near you know. In Mumu case, you know. More kwa mo verti claims ni free hospitals ne hoba no.
2: Great say you were staff omo ti omo di omo adwuma ne no. Omo wo pharmacist on board there's okay. a doctor there's okay. a pharmacist okay. there's a senior nurses yeah. there are four omo
1: okay.
2: in house and that's their job.
1: Okay.
2: And today will vet it and then they will come to me. They will say that they are approving ABCD. Mm-hmm. Then it comes to me and then it goes.
1: And then it goes.
2: I am telling them that stipulated time ne cry war act no mono. We are not going to use that because the act gives us 7 to 14 days.
1: 14 days.
2: We want to do it quickly. Because they be America, as many times as you shut your eyes and sleep, you know, somebody's life is at risk.
1: Okay.
2: Inti we will work on it and then we'll saka na wo ye na ye beti mi aya ye approve nanko nanko nanko and I am happy about the decision as subject matter experts no any technical committee ne board of trustees for ni take here no they realize that omo ye actuary figures
1: yes,
2: ni ade
1: yes.
2: no they realize that if we roll out all the conditions at once we will collapse the fund because of the pilot near the figures now. Into then they decided that let's start with the cancers.
1: Okay.
2: Cancers no cry yeah, you know. What share figures now? It's about 139 billion for a year.
1: That's old cities.
2: Yes. Into who decided to obey cancer? Why a cardiovascular? Why a diabetes? Why a stroke? Ninya at once.
1: Oh, yeah.
2: Into that's why we are rolling out in June.
1: From June, almost started with cancers.
2: Breast cancer, cervical cancer, prostate.
1: For
2: mpenifo.
1: Yes.
2: Then we have the nkwalani dieno, for childhood
1: cancers,
2: leukemia, blastoma, dieno. Until at the end of the day, you know, nkwalani dieno hiyanye more. Because analysis ni experience kakra yinyane se nkwalani recovery success rate, you know, is higher. Most of them are able to go through it.
1: Yeah.
2: What you are saying?
1: Yeah.
2: If we concentrate more on them, na ye nimse be brave,
1: sure.
2: Yes.
1: Sure.
2: It's something that we are taking a look at.
1: Okay.

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2: Okay.
1: Uraho for cardiology cardiovascular issues. Uremwa ube piano na u coffee.
2: Aye be beer.
1: Ordinary link ya the machine in kwane siwa. And kwa muye wuya chiso muye uko ward or another department or hospital wa na bibi. But because of the His Excellency the President and wisdom say, and ya mufa bibi and gumu preku no beer accessi sa equipment in ni sa theater ni adia ni nya in one place no. And no na abwaye. And no na ma niaman building so a delay kakra. Because what we were actually doing was a Kolebu was coming up immediately by the end of March, no?
2: Okay.
1: And then these ones were coming up by June. But now what has happened is that Kolebu will be done at the end. Other ones now, yes, you know, because now we are doing a 3-floor project. We are looking at June, end of June. No?
2: By June end, the number we.
1: Yeah, we remember pictures. We will say, baby, you do. Confirm not you say. You are first floor. Yeah, the your friends. Metal pool guswa. Yeah, you call second floor.
2: Second floor.
1: And we are hoping that by the end of the month, normal your second floor near third floor near the offices near or more changing area near the empty. I know the minimum saying chebi or more beti maybe. But I'm just trying to give you the. You say at the end of the day, within the short time, no. This is. Share your friend is saying. This is. Dominic Wayne. This is Kumasi.
2: Okay.
1: Uche Kumasi na wuhu se ah. Na ene na nse ya. Because February na yebeka anwase mi.
2: Yeah, yeah, I remember.
1: And unu Chelsea ye ni abri. Because ye ni mse sa equipment ni ya ba. The kind of lives it will save.
2: It will save. In the Kumasi sa facility we no. Ebe specifically for cancer treatment.
1: For.
2: All the non-communicable.
1: Cardiovascular disease.
2: Oh, cardiovascular disease. Yes. Okay.
1: Stroke. Almost, because ordinarily stroke, no, normally on my culture is a blood clot in Agada. Eating way, no, with a little insertion, no, they just pass the or more wires or certain no marco.
2: That's a young pie would
1: that be into ordinarily in Kaube open heart surgery in Kaube open head surgery near the end. With this equipment, you don't have to. Kakrebi, intenye aggressive baby. Yeah, just pass it away. No, whatever it is, blood clot. And then maybe your window kakraneja. Within 3 days, were you okay? She was on her feet and walking. Into that is what these equipment can do.
2: Okay, in the way in the picture, we wear your Kumasi.
1: Wear your Kumasi, see a baby. Are you doing
2: it? Oh, that's nice.
1: Your friend is saying
2: that's nice.
1: Tamalia.
2: And I need now the same plan. The same
1: the
2: plan.
1: Same plan the next one or the virtual no so tamale. And then I'll show
2: anyway,
1: you.
2: We are fully funded by the fund.
1: Ghana Medical Transfer, only the Ministry of Health.
2: And
1: in
2: the
1: partnership
2: Ministry of Health. Okay.
1: With the Ministry of Health.
2: Okay. Okay. And that's for the infrastructure now moving. And now you name say there were some existing regional hospitals and so on. Moka say based on need, says muhu say equipment critical ones been here. And we started this project with Ridge Hospital, Greater Accra Regional Hospital, and we called on corporate Ghana say or more and donate. Ye lanche waha companies ni be a frame ye directory or more eba or any other. So far it is a donations na ba.
1: You see, Obi, what happened was that Nkomodi ADB companies in baby by any of the Nkomodi.
2: In virtual Tamale, the ending soon. Oh, okay, that's nice.
1: And I call Ibu the NSO Beba and Chibi.
2: Oh, okay.
1: And the Obi was Oma to Tals.
2: Oma to Tals.
1: Oma be hangi equipment.
2: Okay.
1: No,
2: okay.
1: And also Dominic. Oh,
2: okay.
1: Into corporate institutions nearby me, Edin Komo. But one that stood out was me, who's a member in India.
2: Oh, sir. A benefit and somehow known so.
1: 81 that stood out was KGL.
2: KGL, okay.
1: KGL no was very much interested. Now, you know, Adrian so say, or better equipment back on an army, you know.
2: Oh.
1: KGL, they're

0: No, I'm sorry.
1: I said that's Rachel.
0: Oh, that's nice.
1: Sebi, we're buying.
0: Wow.
1: KGL no equipment ni decided that he was going to buy all the equipment for Ridge Hospital.
0: Really?
1: Yes. And then OB, between you and I, sir, five equipment up to the tune of almost $10 million.
0: $10 million, yes. USD.
1: And Ridge for no, what we want to do for them is to build a diagnostic center.
0: Center.
1: What you are saying? Okay. Into a more old CT scan than be or you know mudin komo. So a mumma yen rehabilitate. Ne yet pap equipment ne ba.
0: Mudium.
1: Na ya yen a diagnostic center. And it's my dream, say, that will be one of the things the trust fund will do with a lot more of corporate institutions, yes, any individuals, yes, who want to do the PPP, yes, near the end. Because say to me, yes, sir, yeah, the Ridge here pilot, other people will come on board. We can do one in Konfanochi, do one in Tamale, mm-hmm, and spread, mm-hmm, it across the, mm-hmm, country. Into Bebia Obekono, there's a diagnostic center fully equipped.
0: Mm.
1: Indeed, that's why I'm near bray with this agreement with KGL.
0: Oh, the, wow, dear Hini.
1: This is Kumasi.
0: Where is Kumasi, right?
1: No, this is Tamale. This is Tamale.
0: Oh, okay. Okay. Tamale. Yeah, yeah, we are Tamale.
1: We are Tamale.
0: Yeah, dine soon.
1: So, papa.
0: And
1: then the near man crow mudia account, ama doctors and cardiologists, no, because at the end of the day, they have worked under certain conditions for too long.
0: Yeah.
1: So this one will make their work easier.
0: Yeah,
1: and they, you know, those doctors, they fall in love with their patients. It's patient banners or more intimate. It's one of the things that they are so excited about.
0: We are clear on all the three facilities, Baku Kolebu, Baku Tamale, Ena Kumase, and there are at least when you cardiovascular problem, be alcohol hospital, I wouldn't say there is something good waiting for you. And said the administrator, Akano, by end June, dear Nyamea Domoa, now Omotimia, Kumase, Tamale,
1: by the end of
0: May. In the picture, we also are showing the signing the Ghana Medical Trust Fund, any KGL. In the KGL, the no, any promise keke no modie amamo they've actually,
1: yes, and then what they are doing is that omo kan che o say yeah this car brand medical transfer na mama koto equipment no
0: omo aye to dia ba
1: equipment no dia brain
0: na based on specifications amo dia
1: yeah dia amo what you are saying, but then when they give it to us is in the name of the trust fund.
0: Okay,
1: what you are saying, okay, we will take care of it, it's servicing party bia say any idea in consultation with them,
0: yeah,
1: we upgrade it when it's time and yeah. So it's a partnership that is all the way. It's not as if that no, he just wants to be involved in how we maintain it, how we replace parts, and how in the end of 10 how will we even replace it again. And I'm sure that eventually maybe next year better more equipment, he's so determined that he wants to do this for the Ridge Hospital.
0: That's nice.
1: MOU, you know,
0: okay,
1: we are just moving into your Ridge Wakoshe facility, no, almost say, you're renovating, yes, this simono. Into, I'm sure that going forward, you know, we are not
0: mobile renovate here, yes, also.
1: Na yeah, yes, small ceremony, na yeah, yeah, by that time, na equipment,
0: machines, then swabba. Into KGL, to machines, na yabo boss, so hanging out when we launched our project, no, or more toning in a
1: CT scan, MRI, fluoroscopy, mammogram machine.
0: Hey.
1: And then there's an X-ray machine.
0: And I was at $10 million.
1: Yes, almost.
0: Wow. Wow, that's really cool. We know your interior. Where you here?
1: Equipment. Omo hangi wepe. Then they are almost done. Inti.
0: Indiana surgery. CBD. Omeye waha.
1: Obeye ninya.
0: Oh, that's cool. That's really cool. Wow. Inti. Wait. It is here now. Rich equipment, no, sorted, no. Mobesia move to another hospital with equipment, and
1: yes. So what we want to do, and say, at the end of the day, say, nka trust fund, nka,
0: yes,
1: sa, for our budgetary allocation,
0: yes,
1: there's a component be for equipment retooling.
0: Okay.
1: Uh-huh. So that's what we are looking at now with the ministry.
0: Okay.
1: At the end of the day, and then we decide how many we got. Say MRI, CT scan, then we decide on how to spread it.
0: How to spread
1: it. It needs assessment, and what we have done is that well, list be your friend urgent needs of the hospital.
0: Okay.
1: Into your fire document now. You name say callable. Omo here MRI, mammogram machine, and then say she. You hear say ni say. Facility
0: beyond
1: the pressing needs. Your friend, urgent needs. Inti sa, you need sa approval to get those equipment now. What happens is that you better to be a dear, say you mean to be a dear, ninya pa, say be a wood, and a four, you better say be a wood, and two, never to woman. But we'll make sure, say by the end of the year, obia benya bibia, obese media share, ni patient, because ya bemuno, that means omulod no bedos, because people will try to go and access, especially. Cancer patients are near more shots. Maybe and commute if you are hospital because of the expensive nature of their treatment. You know, but because Omati Segana Medical Trust Fund, you know, Abano, especially listening to the Netoswa, or expect to send your back or an edro free diagnostic. So, him send the consultation cry, you bet your man, dear. Ain't he over county, Uber was or more numbers? No,
0: Eber Costro. It's true. Ain't he? For more, I'm showing no. Ube huse on the live stream. No, you show more pictures. In the way I suppose here, CT scan room ne woko lebo no right.
1: That be way a rich hospital.
0: Oh, rich.
1: Oh, hoko she.
0: Hey.
1: A dina ye pesi ye CSC muka kradi equipment.
0: In the hand on a dina we no mu CT scan machines.
1: A sim na a say ni sim. In the dina so see what's ah. In the ye be boy room.
0: Wow.
1: Na yako ye juma.
0: Mu be renovate ya namode.
1: So that at least they have a diagnostic center because they be American. Me say regional. If you OSHA analysis now, about 800 people walking into that facility daily.
0: Every day.
1: With about 200 going on admission daily. Sankrophone in your mupa, now say you almost CT scan, MRI,
0: mammogram, hospital.
1: Inter so called outside the facility. No quiet test, no day results, no babbage, and doctor, and sawaji, drew an awaji, prescription, and now your beggy beer. And it's difficult for these patients. What's my say? You're frustrated. And we just want to end that.
0: It's true. And I think beyond infrastructure and ye see a dying ye nya equipment the gum now human resource nenso a be useful ashe nkofo minim say no so can mo main and key focus areas no training specialist training for some of these doctors no and nonso no matu huanamon
1: last week
0: okay.
1: The first group of people you know more engaged for a very long time physicians and surgeons.
0: Hey, maybe I'll patch up.
1: Ridge Hospital dining.
0: Ridge Hospital.
1: Ahana nko CT scan.
0: You see no nan say yan no. Say na CT scan dining. Hey, and Ridge Hospital was almost forgive fans so. Wow. Charlie. Wow. Ain't he God being so good, no? The Medical Trust Fund Beshar Renovate ehnyin akama. And CCI no management of the place na Beshamon sa.
1: Yes.
0: In the movie, make sure say brand no brand. Yeah, it's now man inside. Yes,
1: sir. Medical director and crowd. When he say me mean German, sir.
0: Yeah. Oh yeah.
1: Into your make sure say everything is maintained.
0: Sure.
1: Him say he service in time. So on.
0: Mobile.
1: Mobile. Yeah. It's part of the
0: deal. Mobile.
1: Yes. And a part to be say yeah, anyo na odo unsa beka yeah, yebe ko ko replace yeah man.
0: Okay.
1: Just to make sure that he runs.
0: That makes sense.
1: Yes.
0: That makes sense. A specialist training support. Now we
1: can. Physicians and surgeons for no di nkomo.
0: Yes.
1: Amo na yenye omu di nkomo first. And then omu ma yeti ase senka doctors is specialist training. You know.
0: Mm-hmm.
1: Wamba kumase.
0: Yeah.
1: Wamba akra.
0: Akra.
1: Uwa problem. Inti bebre no wa wa. Omu fi, omu base no. No omu basa training na. Now it's difficult to go back to those places. Uko tamalea.
0: Cardiologist. Have the end of the day.
1: Uko tamalea. Cardiologist omu omu yemi yinu. Look at the
0: at the teaching of, hospital.
1: Yes.
0: Wow.
1: Inti what the decided to do was that
0: now we almost 20 million.
1: Yeah, mom 20 million.
0: Mom now na mutu as
1: yeah, scan. Yeah, eight year man.
0: Why?
1: Doctors no, physicians and surgeons.
0: And for the training, you know.
1: 20
0: million 180,000 Ghana cedis.
1: Until now, they are bringing the training to your doorstep as a specialist. Because specialist ni bi wo hwa, oyi ejuma o hospital. Uko yi nso umbra school wo Kumasi ana Accra, obeja ejuma no. Meanwhile, one so specialist ayo wo, ibi ana ba akwa. What you are saying? Until now, what they want to do is to take
0: the training,
1: to their doorsteps. We are with Juma Kakra, we are Waba School Kakra.
0: Okay.
1: What you are saying? So you don't have to move to Accra, or Kumasi. Until then, we have to help them to make that move so that at the end of the day, they can bring the training to your doorstep. Within 3 years, we are graduating. We are specialists. We are community. Yes. And then what we intend to do, and they say, at the end of the day, omu training, omu we after 3 years now, we are asking them to bond them. Because say, training. And it looks like it's something that can be done. That's what we are trying to do. This is our first payment to them. And it's a 3-year
0: program. And then omu training, ni
1: physicians and surgeons, no?
0: Yes.
1: Specific number new. It's just the expansion for them to go into like closer to the students. But for nurses and pharmacists, we gave them an offer of 100 each.
0: 100 nurses.
1: 100. And 100 pharmacists. 100 specialist nurses. Any 100 specialist
0: pharmacists.
1: What you say? Okay. We share almost one more figures. No, a different kakra. I mean, nurses need only 6 point. Pharmacists need 9 point something in all. No, for the three of them, we paid 36.2 million Ghana cedis for these trainings.
0: For that 3 years training, yes,
1: Because ejumana oncology.
0: That's 360 billion. Yes. Wow.
1: Oncology nurses, cardiology, nephrology, and critical care nurses and pharmacists. So at the end of the day, at least you need to say 100 year more training or more. It is to our credit, and it will help us to treat the persons living with the non-communicable diseases because it's a specialist. If you are not a specialist,
0: you can't.
1: That's why we want to invest in it.
0: And I think it makes sense.
1: Yes. At the end of the day, after 3 years, all this will be to our credit.
0: And when I pick more acts, then I'm a kaya. Training, it is in the act.
1: It's in it.
0: So,
1: beginning, now will be a first 2 pages. Now, which are 4 core mandates of the
0: Ghana
1: Medical Trust Fund.
0: Investing
1: in the payment of the
0: treatment cost,
1: then there's research, investment in research into non-communicable diseases. Then there's the equipment and infrastructure.
0: Yes.
1: Then there's the training of the doctors and nurses and the critical care.
0: Yes. Nurses, you see, research ni dey munyan start here.
1: Dabi ende yen ko, ya start e din komo. Last week hun ya, hun say le convince best right.
0: Yes.
1: Sam komo na ya start e din because we think that they have the expertise. Are you bet many omo abon komo no omo get into that area no for us instead of looking elsewhere maybe baby for from it yen komo ya start e din. The last time I lied University of Allied Sciences so. Yes.
0: Okay.
1: Inte yen komo ya start e din. I'm sure that say going forward we won say ya say investment into the research into these non-communicable diseases because Obi sometimes we have particular village be and a community particular cancers before into I say to me
0: in your researchers call
1: then what's happening a particular if you however and I think that on more draft act a lot of wisdom went into that your friends are putting this act together.
0: It's true. It's true. Let's look at this one. Me name say the last time when we launched our campaign to raise money, nipa bibri na kraba mo office ebe ye donation or any other.
1: Chewodo.
0: So far from donations, no money is kakakra.
1: We got I think that's at February then na ye be so do you have the figures with you?
0: Yeah.
1: I think that CDs are almost about $100,000 in your euro.
0: Wow.
1: I think that I'll send you the breakdown very soon. And no happened. And then still, Sherwood on the box is still seated
0: there
1: at the front desk. And Crofoba all the time, they drop in their envelopes and everything there.
0: Okay. And what, because donation, members of the public, and are donating any adeno. You can walk to the secretariat. Now we'll be with Kakrebia or the Atum. Many of you say, oh, Matisse Obi Mokasa, the equipment, you cry, say, a year for who Kenya, Debbie said, your kind after rage. No, there are still some other hospitals. I was here to equipment, need the echo in the donation, and they still are no epocransio to gum in the Egusua, Yeje, Okwa. Ubetimi e de wo de kakrabia ubenya uye agency bi wutie yen uye private company bi wutie yen o CSR budget na u focus in health na ope laudable initiative bi a support ya. This is it. And they just call us here at Sempa FM. We'll link you up to the secretariat. Now donation. Wako wako any kama. Uriya mileage. I will pay mentions. I will pay any on air. No, yebe ni njina ede amount. Na monsume 20 banks.
1: Partners, papa.
0: Yeah. Media partner, papa. Enti banks are muti. Other companies are muti. You know, this is a call to duty. Yeni na yenchana yemoa. Because ebi a CEO o driving am rage ni mo. Nyame mfasa ma bibia bitimato yebe rush o de wako obeko na MRI scan ni ho said ye oka no the old be ye x-ray crown na ebi ni ho chale at some point we have to all support and make sure say it to me.
1: Okay, for 1 minute na mad the corporate institutions
0: are. Sure
1: I think it's been overwhelmed.
0: Even
1: last year, mm-hmm. wouldn't even say it started from September.
0: Yes,
1: by the end of the year we had raised about 6.8 million through donations. Yes.
0: 6.8 million yes. Ghana cedis.
1: As of December 2025.
0: Wow.
1: Yes. Inti, I just want to appreciate corporate institutions. Mm. Sometimes you don't even have to ask them. Uti wa no mafro, mumbra yebe donation ya mamu. And it just comes effortlessly.
0: Wow.
1: And I just want to appreciate them. Between January and now, we've made about 7 million in donations. His Excellency the President, the 6 month salary. Government yes. appointees, yeah, you almost 100%, no, almost 3 months, 30%, 40% for 3 months. Yeah, titi almost salaries, yeah, mine. What am I saying?
0: Oh, all appointees.
1: All government, your friend is saying, presidential staffers.
0: Okay.
1: And okay. It came straight. Mm. There are people that almost monthly salary every month, or yeah, or the quarter, yeah, account. Inti. People simply know, say, and then two ankasa.
0: Yes.
1: Ever two bushi.
0: Ever two bushi.
1: Oh, mama, oh, papa, oh, wofa, oh, nana, be your tea baby.
0: Yes.
1: Inti, oh, nimse, and then, oh, this is kasha. Dakro, oh, no, so be
0: it. It's true.
1: Ubenya humfaso. It's true. Ubenya humfaso.
0: Yes.
1: Ubi, oh, be, no, be it.
0: Ubenya humfaso.
1: Ubenya humfaso. Inti, I just want to appreciate corporate institutions, ni individuals now. Oh, my twisty, oh, my niso, say, oh, my boy, fan.
0: Yeah.
1: Some people just, that last week, papa, be, he just walked in and said, me, mambo, me, di, me, I don't want to be seen, me, in trap picture. But then, 200,000 by yes,
0: 200,000
1: just walked in. You see, I'm just saying that and Crawford it take a geno well, knowing that a dear way say it to me, invest in it.
0: Yeah,
1: a bepoa
0: on one until I donated 200,000.
1: My office, what to me, me say, oh, young fair photograph, I said that be on per picture on Perry receipt, keke no pay your trauma. They me see, mommy penny me bare a month ago. She just walked the buy will be in the bag. No, you need 50,000 or the my account you may finance guys. No, or my any receipt man on the people believe that I dear na ye you know, and who won't for so until they don't hesitate to drop something kakra or no feel so bit media contributing. Yes, until that's why I am so passionate about it and I don't want it to be trivialized.
0: Yes.
1: What you say?
0: Yes.
1: Because, sir, one CD, two CDs. Near the end, who multiplier be brave?
0: That's a lot of money. Yes,
1: me aye,
0: yes,
1: chuma.
0: Yes.
1: Inti say
0: yes.
1: Did you agree?
0: It's true. Anyway, Pacho, this is a call to duty. Ubetimi de oho ajim uo baby na utie yen. Me Pacho, yenina yemwa. We all need to support. Ebia wono uhu ni kwain a wa ube drive ako secretariat o ewo cantonment na uo. Account ubit my transfer from account into fund no bank account into bank account ni bi ewa National Investment Bank ura National Investment Bank branch bia ukase opese utria into Ghana Medical Trust Fund account account number no 1135105341 202 in way specifically way airport branch, but I suppose ura any of the other branches now you can pay in your First Atlantic Bank and so account head office branch number near 261 317 110 1016. But you hear me pay a momo short code into another order one person see our office now utmia short code near *255# *255# and just follow the prompt. Na kakra unso wano wait here. Na yeni na yenti mfamwa something truly truly laudable. Na emwa gana funi nara. E *255# *255#. But let me make the point again. We are a corporate agency na utieme company bi utieme o CSR budget wetie obo obi ana akawa koma we CEO we finance officer we deputy CEO utie yen na as a company mo pesa mo donation na mu wi a companies enye CSR kwa open mileage open mention yebebo udin wa ha kama na bibia timi ako na we company so akai se we donation way to such a worthy cause, 100% tax refund ewo ho e de ema, which is very very very very important. Indeed, we a company na utiemia, there are so many advantages donating to this amazing initiative. Ubenya tax refund, it doesn't get any better than that. Inti company, we a bank, we a any company na utiemia, we a CSO kra na utiemia, you can come and donate. Ofreya will link you up to the fund na fwa kwa yo donation kama uria ya ebebo udini wa ha kama ne bibia etume akwe rade asewo inti enye Samuel Brian bua benye ose ono ne babi tuye 200,000
1: yeah,
0: so anyways ekosi says the higher sempa 94.7 FM. We say Obi, politics aside, Ekropong Lees Trust genuinely cares about healthcare. I recall she single-handedly provided an ambulance for Wager Hospital, among other supplies, and paid medical bills for the less privileged members of society. So far, so very good. She should stay the course and continue working diligently at the Ghana Medical Trust Fund to save lives, because health is wealth. Brian Boabain Samuel. And Papa Aba. And Odiwe Abreyin. Ainti, your best friend, say, please, let's all do something for this fund. Okay, and let me read some messages. Utie me ebi awo question bima ubo bia. Your WhatsApp number ni 0548443523. Na intuwe Obi, please ask CEO Ajua when they are going to start with kidney patient Amos Enim se onuwa tema. Kidney patient, the end of the day later, subsequently.
1: Cancers, every quarter into the fourth month.
0: Yes, mobile added. Yeah, another condition. That's fine. Ain't he? Wow, what is our question? Nearby, you know, that's your answer. Amos and him are what tema. We say Obi. Okay. My name is KG Shabashi. I respectfully request that Mahama cares be extended to automatically cover learners in emergencies. Currently, when a child falls sick at school and a teacher sends them to the hospital, we face a challenge. The parents are often not present, yet we are required to pay for the NHIS card processing, lab test, and other fees before the child is attended to. These are not our children, but we cannot leave them unattended. And we cannot always reach parents on time for them to send money. Teachers end up spending personal money on students, and many a times we never get these monies back. It's becoming a heavy burden. Please consider making it possible for the fund to automatically absorb these emergency costs for learners so children can receive immediate care without delay. Thank you.
1: Problem my wo ho ne say. Yeah. E bia na nkwala na yare na enye non-communicable.
0: Enye non-communicable.
1: Yeah. Anything that is non-communicable. No.
0: Enye non-communicable. Yeah. The act doesn't allow that. Yeah, that is something maybe NHIA can take on board. Okay. Intima yenhwene yen to us we say Obi thumbs up to KGL. Okay, Richmond, Ewo East Legon, it has papa, papa for the mention. We say Obi KGL has done so well. Okay, greetings to Okumkom JFK, still maintain Abele Uo Nungwa. Let me see. We say. Okay, thank you so much. This one says Obi, Madam Ajua Obobia is on top of her sector, but my concern is that all what she's saying is at the hospital and nurses and doctors. More and more friendly, but WhatsApp number in here for calls. Messages na mumfa emfaso emre. More and more friendly, intimi emfamo, you know. On here into a message na ude abreyemo misremo eni diemopa. Ose Obi, please, my concern is that all what she's saying is at the hospital and nurses and doctors are going to care for the patient. Tell her to talk to Mr. President and the minister. The recruitment of more nurses is important. Okay, into yadase yaweji yadase papa for that one. Obi, how many hospitals in Ashanti region on that list? Only one.
1: Two. Okay. Kumasi South, Konfanochi.
0: Kumasi South and Konfanochi. That's fine. In the two hospitals on there. Obi, the transport fares. We'll come to transport fares. But for a message, a brevo question, bima obobia na odia brain na ya ready at the amount 0548443523 as we begin to. Where's Obi? Can I please get to speak to that is I want to mean in Kasa CC I'm a patch of into maybe a interview now we'll find a way I'll be to me a ritual. Mami Musa, this final question. Or say Obi my donation of dialysis machine be
1: that's fine. Yeah, well company be health tech normal be chain six brand new
0: dialysis machines. Okay.
1: In 10 years, so what we did was that if you share facilities now, omo chere omo mu here bino. Maybe it's a Holy Family say.
0: Techiman. Okay.
1: Chumo omo ye wo honya sem.
0: Yeah. It's a big hospital. Onu mu ni dialysis machine. Okay.
1: Into uko wa chise omo refer uko another facility. So we decided that you be kwa komo omo mienu.
0: Okay.
1: No omo so ife send you omo de beye.
0: Okay.
1: And now one of the days na ma ko interview wo baby. And no be fresh say omo Sunyane,
0: yes,
1: or more infectious disease. Yeah, more near dialysis, no Sunyane hospital, because almost a more dialysis machine now. I'm saying, and sape into what infectious disease, no, every week, twice a week. No, I saw Chaka and Kokumase acquire dialysis and Sawasa Amba. It will be recalled into the program, no, or can't ask them. No, into then I thought that there'd be any uncoma Sunyane for no soon.
0: Two,
1: and country almost say. For infectious disease, for because one of the stories crowd was that M. Senna Bakun Chakwaino Kram M. Z. Okunyan Quisha Pumae Basakaka. In tea, it was something I never done my commas into almost your command or moon two.
0: Oh, okay.
1: And two neckai at the command Hohoy Hospital.
0: Hohoy. That's fine. We say Obi, my regards to Obobia, but ask her what is the maintenance plan for these equipment. Our maintenance culture in this country is troubling than even acquiring the equipment. Salam Mustafa, a national youth organizer of the NPP, and Onudiwe Abreye.
1: Salam, that's a very good question.
0: Yeah.
1: May I ask?
0: Maintenance.
1: What we have done is that, in the Ghana Medical Trust Fund, every equipment that is in our name belongs to us.
0: Even though Mudiyama hospitals.
1: Intiwe na one for one zanga. Time son opata say time son o starty and starty. Be anything to do with the equipment. No?
0: Report to us.
1: Because at the end of the day, equipment na yedi amount. Yen na ya signing on sales and service agreement. Inti ye wo warranty wo so. What he has here. Inti te wo sorry na bibi yena inform us.
0: Okay.
1: And then we will work on it. End okay. time so soon. Yen na ye
0: wo na replace ya. Mobile replace.
1: So including parts near dia ibi e be say wo ho na bi. Inti nothing
0: and
1: of
0: business
1: ours
0: as usual
1: should be touched by the hospitals. Okay. That one we will make it clear when to we them. Put those equipments and we will sign the agreement with them. Say enyo mo no mbe maintain because we want to be able to manage our equipment. So that we know, say, Techiman for service in Yochna, Yenim say Tamale for service in 3 days' time. Bibia, we have the records and we can move in and go and sort it out.
0: Okay.
1: Inti Yembe Jan see ho as.
0: Yeah.
1: Debia, yeah, no, no. This yeah. time things will change, Kakra. Mm.
0: We say, Obi, we have a problem in Ghana when it comes to accident emergencies. Most of us don't know our blood groups. Some have G6PD without knowing. How can we get this on our Ghana card? Edwin, okay, that's also a very important point. Inti, yes, o blood group, o Ghana card, so emergency by the Oko baby, na yehu.
1: And yet you say you're fair, Uniba.
0: Charlie, I have a good chow. Maybe I will be. I mean, say you are doing very, very well.
1: Yeah, yeah, but I'm sure yeah. there's something they can do.
0: Yeah, it's something we should be able to do.
1: Yes, yeah,
0: as part of the information, the call card. I think it's something we should be able to do. And a brilliant suggestion.
1: Yeah.
0: Maybe we should consider that. Okay, the way scans now. Oh, this is not scam. Where?
1: Where in Yemen? They call Hohoi Hospital. No?
0: Oh.
1: Project Cure for my one full container of equipment. Ne? Hospital.
0: Consumables.
1: Consumables, yes. Yes, it's a Sabican dialysis machines. No?
0: And I'm going to
1: call my Hohoi Hospital. Mm. Yes.
0: Now, District Hospital, Anna?
1: That view. Volta Regional Hospital. So it's like the original hospital. But oh, it's yeah. located in Hohoi.
0: Oh, it's a Volta Regional yeah. Hospital. Oh, okay. Mm-hmm. Okay. That's fine. Ain't it? That's the Akoso Ewo Hohoi. Wait, so Obi, I just want to ask Obo Obia, the CEO of Mahama Cares, one question. Do people donate to parliamentarians to buy their V8? Or say, after 69 years of independence, with about 35 million population, using 2 MRI and 5 mammogram machines and a few dialysis machines, are we serious as a country? Our health system is in shambles. Politicians don't prioritize our needs. This government has...
1: Oh, be kind.
0: This government has bought helicopters and planes instead of using that money to buy the essential machines for Ghanaians. Charlie. Okay, Mr. President, of Denmark, one of our listeners in Denmark. Mr. President, oh, Jesus Christ. Good news, they say it has been done. You know, it has been done now.
1: We always have to start from somewhere.
0: Start from somewhere, and it has been done. We say, Obi, I hear the Accountant General has forwarded 2 million Ghana's this plus to the Mahama Care account. Can Obu Obia give us the breakdown of the donors and how much President Mahama contributed? Good afternoon. Sampine, former Mayor Kumasi. Okay, I think they're now working about President salary. So it was transferred from the Accountant General
1: Department. Sampine, who is President salary? Mr. President, his presidential staffers. No? They have forwarded 6.1 million. As to the breakdown of how much the President contributed yes. and how much. I know that for staffers, no? Mm-hmm. Instead of 1 month,
0: sure.
1: no? almost spread in for 3 months, into almost 30%, 30%, and then 40%.
0: Okay.
1: Into almost spread in within 3 months. No?
0: Okay.
1: President, you know, so I'm sure that almost attain and kakran kakran. Because, oh, yes, I pledge, you know,
0: Ache.
1: Yes, and then
0: it's
1: he
0: true.
1: Pledged 6 months.
0: Okay.
1: Into in all, no, the first one, by I think it was 2 point something, the third one was 3 point BB, and the third one, into almost, Udininya Boma, is 6.1 million.
0: Ghana cedis.
1: Yes, please.
0: Hey, and the name Muedu.
1: Muedu pa.
0: Ah, 61 billion old yes. cedis. Wow. And this, there's this special message. Also, me kind Emma. To my dearest Ajua Obo Obia. So I started. Happy Mother's Day to a woman of such incredible heart and substance. Hey. I want to sincerely thank you for everything you've done and continue to do for me. Your generosity has been a constant source of support, and I truly value the way you always look out for my well-being. I pray for God's continuous blessings on your life, and may He grant you strength, peace, and fulfillment in all your endeavors. It is truly great to see you as a mother figure to so many young girls across the country. You've dedicated yourself to being a guiding light for the next generation, providing them with the inspiration and leadership they need to succeed. Your influence is shaping lives far and wide, and your commitment to nurturing these young women is a beautiful reflection of your character. Ghana is truly fortunate to have someone with your spirit contributing so much to the growth of our youth. You carry a motherly grace that extends to everyone you encounter, and the impact of your work is felt deeply by the nation. I am so proud of the role you play for our country, and even more grateful for the personal kindness you've always shown me. Have a wonderful day. Belated Happy Mother's Day to you, Obi. Eric Ejay, a CEO, NEIP. No, Eric, you're brutal. Eric Ejay. No, me just need you too much.
1: Why not?
0: Eric Ejay, why you need now? What? Eric Ejay. No, hey, Charlie.
1: Eric, where your perfume rights, bro?
0: We are you one. No, Charlie, Eric.
1: Hey.
0: Eric, Majewedi.
1: Charlie, you do all.
0: No, Majewedi.
1: What him say? Me too when you may try my wa and then I want bunny pacroni do you. Hey Eric.
0: Eric AJ Charlie. Eric AJ.
1: That's
0: no,
1: why.
0: No, Charlie Eric. Eric is too much. And
1: someone
0: says, Obi, how can diasporans contribute? And I hear say we're a diasporan. You can make a donation to it, my a one-time donation, or you can select an amount to give monthly into what call gmtf.gov.gh.
1: Yes.
0: 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And then you go on there, no follow process. Now, please let do this. Obi, did I hear Obobia say she's a Monday born? No wonder. Solid woman and CEO by all standards. Hashtag Ekosi, say lawyer Alex Martinson, Ewo Suhum, Ena Odiwe Abrain. Prince.
1: Wednesday bonds,
0: yeah, special. I can see that. But I'm going to do for Wednesday bonds, now extra special. But
1: we can. Argument with you. Yes, that's
0: great interview, Obi. My regards, Honorable Obi. God bless the works of her hand. Prince Minka, a media relations officer, Ewo Gold Board.
1: Last year, Gold Board for woman in 2 million Ghana cities.
0: Oh, wow.
1: Catch us a few years, train.
0: Final message now for you, wrap it up. Obi, good afternoon. Madam Obu Obi Adako Opoku, one of the few women I admire in Ghana's politics. Please tell her to keep on with the good works for God and country. Obi, please, what's happening with the medical drone delivery system? Is it still in operation or it died with the exit of the previous government? Berimaya Odompre, Ewa Hamburg in Germany. And it will forward those questions to the health minister. Now for Yashe and Huasemaka. Very well. In the Obia final message, I would be Aja Ghana for Niam Fankomono Emra Emre. Yes.
1: You hear almost support. And they should always remember that Anya Wua,
0: Ebeyobia would name no.
1: It is benefited from the Ghana Medical Trust Fund. It's a blessing to you who took that bold decision to contribute to us. And I bet that KGL. I think that for now, they are our biggest
0: donor.
1: And I'm hoping that we'll be able to put that diagnostic center at reach and we'll make it
0: to be a game changer. To be a game changer.
1: If I say a dark age, I say,
0: Obi, the fluency with which the lady is talking about the health issues, especially with dialysis, is commendable. In as much as I'm not aligning, I don't align all kidney issues and others, the galam say, it has now been established that it is going to finish, blah, blah, blah. Into minim o message, no? First paragraph, no, na, eye clear. Second paragraph, third paragraph, then you're clear. You may want to look at it again, your corrections, kakrane sign, efabra. Obi, the fact still remains that all that is being done under the Ghana Medical Trust Fund could have been implemented under the existing NHIS. They could have designated or set up a new department within NHIS structure to take care of all the things she spoke about without having to create a new health structure. What this new trust fund sought to do was mainly for political purposes, just to and then you point to something and say, we also did this. It is an important addition to our healthcare system, but unnecessarily structured for political gains. Starsky in New York, Nidia, and maybe final response to Starsky and those who may have this view. Now,
1: if I had my own way, I wouldn't respond.
0: You will not respond. Okay, that's
1: because I always try to avoid this. Some people simply imagine say it should be political because Obi person will not deem it in our way. But at the end of the day, our work will speak for itself, and the lives that we impact, the lives that we save, will be able to tell that story one day.
0: Fantastic. One senior citizen at OTN, Mr. Mike Bones. So, hi, Obi. There is a non-communicable disease known as poor maintenance culture. It is gratifying to hear from Obi that Mahama Cares has taken full responsibility for the maintenance of the machines at the hospitals. Mr. Mike Bonsu, Yedase, Papa, for coming through with this one. Obi, Yedase, we wish you very, very well.
2: Thank you.
0: Great job so far. And yes, sir, Mr. Omao, it will be a car. Yoko Drew Hum Hum. So whatever you've started, no.
1: Dominic Swase.
0: Yes.
1: I think that we age man our colleagues. And then after my first interview, every now and then, all the calls and the checking up, what's going on, who is contributing and everything. If I say a damasi, and when we succeed, we all succeed.
0: We all succeed.
1: And I think that so far, we know that we will make you proud, and the people of Ghana will be able to accept the Ghana Medical Trust Fund.
0: Fantastic.
1: And then I just want to say that the Medical Trust Fund is here to stay, and will stand the test of time.
0: Amen. Where's the Obi? The administrator of the Ghana Medical Trust Fund is exceptionally proactive and deeply passionate about her work. Having committed professionals like Dr. Norbert Kipo on her team reflects the seriousness, dedication, and vision with which the trust operates. Although I currently work as a nurse in the UK, I was trained in Ghana, and I sincerely hope there will be opportunities for me to support the trust beyond my usual donations. I greatly admire both the administrator and Dr. Norbert for their dedication, leadership, and commitment to improving healthcare. Also, your friend Abdul Wadudu. Abdul Wadudu, or a nurse, a United Kingdom. And on the way. Abdul Wadudu, or a brutal. Obi, kindly ask Madame Ajua for me, apart from regional hospitals, why don't they make their offices closer to the people? The receipt is more important for me. Citizens Abacha, Ewa Takrade. And that's why you don't have to. Okay, receipt, Ben, no. And I owe a donation, a receipt, and their offices closer to the people. And I'll say, apart from regional hospitals, why don't you make your offices closer to the people? The receipt is more important for me. I don't understand, honestly. But say donation, I will come here. You don't need to move to their hospitals to donate. Yeah, the short code, I will repeat it. And sana, sorry.
1: And now, when we say, even in the hospitals, and because of the PNOs, regional coordinators, we are not far away from the people. What I say, all those secretariat were Accra, but every regional hospital, every teaching hospital, and all these private ones we have onboarded, there's a PNO there who will deal with the situation for you. So I'm not sure we are far away,
0: from that's
1: why we didn't even hire regional officers and officers in the various districts. We deliberately spoke to these CEOs and medical directors, and let me give them the credit. None of them told us, need space. As at now, make us say, yes.
0: Okay.
1: And they have really been helpful. And now, send your money me, I say, me, you are no Bibiani me from almost Bibiani or more frame me. Me do what? Or money me casacro, almost me, them to sell money. What's your saying? I like the way they deal with me and treat me. I feel very comfortable around them. All of them, from Kolebu to Tamale, all of them. Regional directors and medical directors, near almost see you.
0: Kobe, please, can you confirm if brain tumors are taken care of and how can they help? My sister has been diagnosed with brain tumor. Good afternoon. Meaning brain tumor, falling under cancer, Nadia. I think that should be
1: unless say to a master to onboard. Okay. So, who a specialist or shower? Just ask the specialist. Say you want to be onboarded onto the medical transfer, and he will do it for you. Yes. Into callable say we call oncology. They will do it for you. Okay. Yes.
0: Obi, please. What's her background? She sounds very passionate about health care. Yes.
1: Mister Atena, me a journalist. Na me call here public relations. Na me call here branding and communications.
0: Yeah.
1: Into come abroad boni di income per se. Me here communications
0: person.
1: But yes, it baby abroad bobe tuwa fabia. No, wa fana run with it.
0: It's true.
1: I remember when I took my green letter, I was like, what am I going to do with this? But at the end of the day, the Lord directed me. And

0: happy with what we have done so far.
1: It's true.
0: And I still want to give credit to my staff. And Omubo Papa Bini, yes, a friend doctor no bet keep.
1: Yeah, no bet.
0: And then Mekasa and Krofosi me call doctor school and I your chairman.
1: No bet keep.
0: Oh not he.
1: Well being said John. Well being said.
0: No name doctor of the house. Oh, so okay. He's my policy advisor.
1: Oh, okay.
0: He takes me through all these things. He goes through the hospitals and everything. Every time he's on with me.
1: Nice.
0: When it comes to my communication, said Kwame Boateng, Mrs. Sewa Ofe, all of them, my operations for Dr. Omanieje Kum, all of them, National Health Insurance for Nnedi Omobre. At the end of the day, I have a strong workforce, and through thick and thin, we bond, we work together, and it will happen. It costs so very fast. There's no argument or anything. You better boardroom, you better come to Musi.
1: One Kwesio Foriwo Weija brings a good suggestion. This will be my final. Obi, good afternoon. Good job with the Ghana Trust Fund. Congratulations to Obo Obia. I would urge them to train specialists in nutrition or dieting, exercise therapy, exercise physiology, stress management, etc. To do that, we need well-trained physiotherapists.
0: My doctor no more.
1: Exercise physiologist. Dietitian, one word they mean to me more. With the establishment of physical therapy gym attached to hospitals or for communities, this non-pharmacological or non-surgical initiative will address the increasing incidence of non-communicable diseases. On another note, will she contest the wager bar with Tetegu seat again? Tetegu needs good roads. Thank you, Kwesi Ofori. Ewo Weija. Obo Obia ye anoni en sorry.
0: Free primary health care for Weijuma.
1: Okay.
0: Because free primary health care deals with prevention.
1: Prevention. Okay.
0: What you say?
1: Okay.
0: Inti se omo show. O sorry an opa na wo hum fa wo na wo ye basabasa. Wo ko ho a omo no check wo eyi wo blood no ahwe wo sugar levels ni sa na ma. That's where it starts from. And sir, omo hwe na abro so kakra na omo de wato
1: NHIS
0: so you are registered na de wato so. Inti oho no so wo ko na sa wo copy ma na Ghana Medical Trust Fund
1: dey take
0: you over. Inti anything prevention, nutrition, exercises, and free primary health.
1: Okay.
0: Yes.
1: Okay. That's fine. And the second question. Question A in two words. Okay. That's fine.
0: DMP for Sampa.
1: Sampa.
0: I hope my imagine say so. I know the Abubo Yako, I mean, top basses. I'm here for the top basses, 36 seater.
1: Yes,
0: a top bay 20 cuckoo. Yeah, there's Abubo Yako.
1: Oh, yeah, that's it. Yeah, that's it. Fantastic.
0: Only Dominic,
1: sure.
0: Technicians new bia nyamishamu sena de bia mo man kwai maye ba no nyamem man ye ho de na ye nkwa ye biom na ye nsambra enche bia
1: amen
0: ye the resource nya bebre
1: amen very important inti it's a wonderful partnership said ye munim no we dedicated the Kusi Sen platform to push the Ghana Medical Trust Fund, the donations, any fundraising, official media partner to help raise a lot of funds. In the motion and so my yentie we mraye ba Eric J atna se discussion obiba yadi discussion segment no etwa muso after this very very short break. Stay with us. Yeah, basis here.
2: When I wake up in the morning, I brush my teeth.
3: Oh, baby, now what you do say? And now who did you know?
4: Mom, pa, Charles, I took piss, not that I buy you know. Send me this, you chimney, see, I know me, no, she chimney, no, me, but so for me.
3: Wait, no excuse. I'm both right here. What's sorry, I know, pa? And what's the what you true say? I son, where did you? Now, oh no, so Eddie and Ayan is sorry. What you true say?
4: Yes, ma'am. Medical kids toothpaste now, or the buy and run. And they treat me soon.
3: Why, dear? Cal kids toothpaste, dear. Yeah, your mama, fat is someone with the infirm, you know, open on fiancia.
4: Let me the dead, that's a strawberry. Let me send me dimple.
3: Debbie, you need a toothpaste. And you tough, eh? Why? Hey, yes, sir, you did Cal kids toothpaste. The mama, fra, with the infirm, you know, open on fiancia, dear to tree, one will say. Every say, a bois, a sea, in one bottle. Anna Ashe, a pamumwa wa mwa wa.

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1: Kel. 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
1: Want more of the world's best entertainment? 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
2: I got it.
1: We got kicks. We got scores. We got action. We got roars. We got drama. We got fun. We got more for everyone.
2: We got you.
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1: 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Na Omone Assignment Municipal Assembly and Assignment Health Directorate Akabum at the Assignment Rising in Good Health campaign. 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Omone 40 years and above. 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

death in Ghana at the moment. 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

0: 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Come. Ora kwejo pokun safwa. A energy consultant and a Osha NPP committee. So, I'm going to do the committee on energy, which is sector specific committees, no, or one of the co chairs. Could you have a banana saying,
1: oh, we mean that's it. Now, last time about we are power and name is also my mouth fine,
0: sir.
1: Edino, could you in Safwa Puku?
0: Oh, in Safwa Puku,
1: in Safwani,
0: middle name,
1: Puku name last.
0: Could you in Safwa Puku?
1: Yeah, na tembia na mse media fundi ye jamu edi no mu be ye no
0: ye be bonus
1: no edi no
0: yeah so edi
1: ye cha o che
0: fu ba sa apom de
1: o apom bo ko ja weekend ye ko tintin ye na mu kitu kwen ko se fi ko ta ye nkwara bi a chi mo ye wedding.
0: Oh, okay.
1: Of course, if you are safo.
0: Oh, okay.
1: You know, it was good. It was a good trip. Banra in Niger. I bet you may do so this week.
0: Papa. Congratulations. And so, party committees or more. I announce here now Udin Wom as one of the co-chairs. Big responsibility, me wa.
1: Yes, it's a very big one. But yenum bino dia ubi kana sem is Juma yeye dada.
0: Okay.
1: You know, the first opportunity was when I chaired the energy committee for the manifesto.
0: Okay.
1: And then this one has come in. I think say unya ikubina inya arishresa womuna si if you say. With me at the BBC anymore.
0: Yeah.
1: It's a big responsibility. I'm saying, Dr. Mahmoud Baumia, now Machia party in Penny Foso, near Daomasi, the kind of said the Omenya, a regime where you move on him, say GDI, or you between the year, Jumanos, and the Asheans, and you go many more. I think this is a departure from the usual. We can't. And Ra, I say, General Secretary Kine, I did not. 92 year, 96 year, but things along the way in Yijaya. But it's important.
0: Yes.
1: We can in Yijaya. We will have a uniform communication and be able to deliver. And when Obika Semwa, the few moments later, no, will not be an individual. A few moments later, it will be a collective.
0: A collective.
1: Because now, no, going forward, no, when the committees are inaugurated, assembly ebeba no, it's discussed. And a common response, then it is discussed again with the flag bearer. Because ultimately, no, your honor, it goes for.
0: Sure.
1: Into no, then it's where discussing. Oh, green light here. Then it comes out.
0: More and
1: all the communicators will be briefed, and that is will be
0: you
1: our.
0: You go with that.
1: You go with that.
0: And but what I'm saying is because I'll share for almost all the committees now, ranking members in parliament, no, it was so as co-chairs. In him say minority news, yeah, they take positions on national issues at the caucus level. In the how would that be done now? Committees in this statement about minority, how will it be
1: okay,
0: done?
1: So proposal no unze flag bearer with his team thought of it, discussed it with party, but it has to go to the also called the highest decision making body of the party.
0: Yeah.
1: And the directive from the party is that you know. For the committees, no, mm-hmm. parliamentary caucus, no, which is the committee members, no,
0: yes.
1: are automatic members of each of the committee.
0: Each committee, uh-huh. okay.
1: Now, say the Uhu, say the more example, last 2 weeks, as I say, Kenyans and Sembaye, now your friend is saying committee energy, now on my
0: that's in parliament, sure.
1: not my statement,
0: sure.
1: Going forward, no, and San as a statement, no, omobeye, no. I was say omone committee.
0: So I set a specific committee
1: and
0: you know.
1: Discuss it. Okay. So into na ranking, it was so.
0: No.
1: Abuaji okay. also. Honorable okay. Abuaji also.
0: Okay.
1: Into also near discuss it. Now we would your those team knows about so far. I think they've put.
0: So almost they would even populate the committee.
1: Oh, they are populating it. Okay. Their platforms are being almost populated.
0: Okay.
1: So far, there's about nearby 20. I think 20. In our platform so far.
0: But on the energy committee.
1: On the energy platform.
0: But what was put out, the number you have 7.
1: 4. Yeah, energy, yeah, 4. The chairman, the co-chair, no, 5.
0: 5.
1: Chairman, co-chair, and
0: spokespersons, me, you know, and a secretary.
1: And a secretary. That's a 5. But on the actual platform, no, almost populate. Okay. They are still doing it.
0: Okay.
1: I think that by general secretary, he has been treated by 25th, inauguration.
0: No,
1: my population.
0: No, when you have 4 complement, full complement
1: of the committee. Okay. Now, you know, Obeba platform this so yeah, be discuss it. Yeah, discuss yeah. Then maybe a bit more. Yeah, more assignment. Say be a nipa say mun di kutahun.
0: Mun research wa mun yewa. Okay.
1: Reports, because various people, ministers, former CEOs, all of them are part of.
0: Okay.
1: Until they will have institutional memory okay. and expertise. Okay. Then omo de ba na ye coaches no. Yache na ye ne flag bearer a discuss.
0: Discuss.
1: Then yeah, na flag bearer directly who should do the press release, okay. whether it should be done in parliament or should be done
0: at the party level.
1: At the party level. Okay. Then or also as with the mood room, Yameka. Then maybe we advise him to okay. also issue the statement.
0: Okay.
1: Then he will
0: okay.
1: now decide to okay. so issue statement. You know? Okay. So that is the formula that oh. I know so far.
0: Okay.
1: Going forward, no, it might change.
0: A bit may change based on evaluation. Yeah,
1: uh-huh.
0: Because I mean, one question I'm pressing because, but I think you've answered that already with the facts of more popularity committees. You know? Because after say or more publishing a list, you know, the feedback on social media was oh. NMP before they the same known names, the same known faces. I don't know, Makwaima, fresh blood, Emma, new people with new ideas. Emma, Oshe, committees apart in that tea over the years. Names, video, they be a woman, and all of that.
1: You see,
0: those were genuine concerns.
1: Very, so, but yeah. I am not a Mabunun TBBS.
0: Okay.
1: To me, whom baby I woke up and someone, unless only be a free back.
0: Yeah.
1: Your one peninphobia, they have institutional memory. You want to me in Jawa Mumusa
2: as simple oh, FM
1: who share the likes of Mac Menu, Obi Amwa, Juma, Opesa Fufu Bibayano, Obi Kro Nibido. Ain't you no bad? That's almost not a dream, maybe no more young Kara will be assing. Ain't the wealth of knowledge, Mac Menu, Obi Amwa, all these in Peninfone Wano, Fred Owari.
0: Yes.
1: You to mean kase yankofa afufro no more emremuna how are they even going to omeda that starting enti afufro ni be remua now we sua wo monase then the next time no now so abeye panini wo but say kase oh yeah to if you mpenifo agu ni akofa embabunu abetena ho na de omo no enye mpenifo ya na ase na omo ko enti mbobru na omo omunyanto wase we no enye regional balance. My platforms need be and a region way and I say it's not about regional balance. Okay. When your appointment I equal appointment okay. I de boa asun regional balance in bem constituency we are in bem oh doctor I can say look when you to me now every 10 constituency 10 appointments
0: every constituency be at 10 appointments.
1: Appointment. He still he or GD and now what the washemu can not tell me as a obeys idea no but at this stage you know. The various committees, you know, are now being populated.
0: Okay.
1: In fact, from what I was told yesterday, they're even going to ask the diasporas to even
0: nominate
1: somebody to be on there. And academia, they would get academia on there. The civil society for our few said they want to know.
0: Okay.
1: Now we move. I think say a.
0: And I mean, you also said then some more youthful guys maybe.
1: No, they are already. Added. There are some youthful ones on the platform. Youthful ones are almost no afina. me know say you know I've been in the sector for so many years. You come any more. But there are people that have been added. I'll get to know them. Almost also women share at the Hunubi, Abia almost soon in Bibia, almost Baba, but any Mimuno in Crano Crane war ideas, innovative ideas be a yem penny for new crane in him. Look, a dynamic is innovative, and I think say abutre in here. Yanum de a common quanky, I say. No more two foot rogum, and I wait the way I call your secretary for we and pay program in summer. I mean, you have a cacram in Tassie, say, yeah, de yen yen yen pissy, and I ye de young guaguso. See ye be chagata war in contum renim na in Gunafan Finfi, see the Gunabe Gubo for from near the two bot Bobanchina yet a bona pump if I'm home.
0: Very well, very well. And meba because I think Adeba was dominating headlines. Was the fact say, in conform when Dr. Baumia contested in why you in our co-chairs, no? I think it dominated headlines. I'll come and pick your thoughts on that. But Eric, Akwaba, it's the same.
3: Yami Adam now, sir.
0: Adam. Bibi Ekwe.
3: Oh, Adam. Ekwe. Me yes, you say Ghana for being a diopedia, but more muji Yami Adam. Munim said, Enya Shay Crown, Yamia Ibi. Omo Muin Yamia.
0: Your son Yamidia Waibi, send Yamia Sam, say. Before can't I buy on what was
3: Sam say, Quee?
0: Yes.
3: And I Bible sing Uncle Punch and the money part you're the four, bridge my dear Fabian Cahon. And when Tina make us say, Oh no more, Oh no me Yamia, you know. Omunim say. T. President Mahama Simon Chow.
0: Mejeneso
3: Gusua or Yejuma. Say when him said legal education.
0: Yeah, was sent it to the
3: presidential assent.
0: Yes.
3: Yeah, dear Bakwan, I mean, me kafa. And say, John Mahama, dear, or Castle Bayard, dear, on fence soon in any noon.
0: Yes.
3: See, and near my hood was Shagana for Bodo Dona, yeah, dear, why?
0: Oh, yeah.
3: It be ne menial bobia, yeah, betina. Ghana Medical Trust Fund, yes, bo in opposition. No,
0: what?
3: The buy and so, yeah, yo. And now share and someone I mean, you are banoka. You could see, say, a mobile and chair, but oh, my baby. And your kind near no cray, you know, your catcher. A
0: motor
3: 30%, 30%, and 40%, son of motor staffers, and you know, auntie.
0: Usikako movie.
3: Oh, yes, President Catcher is an appointees, young contributor, your quota. Those are the appointment one the office of the president. No more TA in idea from that.
0: Oh, okay. The tenant at source.
3: Yes.
0: Everybody
3: at all. And I think you're good. Say, you better make it your idea show be on Tiapo.
0: Yeah.
3: Bible says your mama will share a chance
0: with you.
3: Yes, you're here, Christopher. And near my Beboa, Ama Asunja Bahnipa, who are Tonubiano. I'd rather own my age, man. In fact,
0: so far, so good.
3: Buy and chair, but. Why be? Message now me send the announcement. I say, I say, so we ni papa. Yeah, the juma she on say uti mi ni.
0: Yeah.
3: Ono na kuma na ne adua case in opposition. Obi oni mo bo bi bi a ni mse.
0: Adua case.
3: Yeah, show care. Inti opposition adua case. Ena ya ba bemu ni wadani mahama.
0: Wadani mahama.
3: Inti ni ni. Inti ni ma oje no. Like me Eric Ejian surprise me just. Yeah, a second and surprise me because your whole position now she kwanya obo bia boa boa mai wana no no more me name so show musku no one it your musku fees or more rent me to me busa na questions but when him say me na so close and tinya nipa ni na the word spirit of giving and I give in there in chair or classroom
0: sure
3: say nyankopon bo wie now they also uncha dia eh o den unche but obo bia from day one ne baby e den akotena no. So I'm so excited for her being the head for that agency.
0: Yes.
3: Ever born a chidom onion onion ye. Yeah.
0: That's fine. But I don't know, sir. Unso what here? Unim se monsono enche mo internal elections the more besha say from somebody any a branch, right?
3: Yes.
0: From branch up to national.
3: Process in this world branches here.
0: Okay. Yeah. Okay. So I'm on two abano.
3: David.
0: I think I'm on for IFR forms. Anyway, good. Yeah. And I think I saw a video, Anope, from Mustapha Gbande.
3: Yeah.
0: Yes, Mustapha Gbande, Deputy General Secretary, I think, for the NDC. Yeah. Now, he was making the point, say, Onutiho as a party officer, no, who is a more appointees ni mu bi no as a monomunya position we no. Mo yi party na sawram, have a moon fee party for ni bio. And

0: position by now, you are some of you are making new friends outside party for now. What's it? And what's I'm sure of? No legitimate concern from a national officer. I'm a boy.
1: The concern, me name Angela no free, but I saw the video. I was like, oh, okay, send them. I'm okay, but I saw your appointee,
0: hey, Mustafa. Oh, so only the idea and your appointee.
1: No,
0: so
1: no, yeah, yeah, one out the man.
0: Or a deputy director operations at Jubilee House. Jubilee House.
1: Or multimedia.
0: No.
1: It is all your appointee.
0: Sure.
1: Or fully under presidential staffers.
0: Yes.
1: Same as
0: some presidential staffers. Sure.
1: Inti menene nyina so be your appointee.
0: Mhm.
1: Inti appointees be asem na oka no. Category by. You see me there, me we ni me name na me nya hypocrite.
0: Yeah.
1: Or your appointee. Inti if appointees be mun treat we your ka ho bi. Yenya is our casano. Winim the Nipa war form. Do you know what we are doing to some of the party supporters? No, Omunim yenin kofo relationship. If you come out, don't be talking as a saint, like a saint. Me, I hate it when people speak that way. That is my position, as a party. I'm also a party officer also at party the region. Officer,
0: yeah.
1: He's also a party officer at the national level. Yama ye nyina akwenya se yensum. Meboa. Inti a toda. Me mo being kasati said the onono or ye more holier than no. Yes, I need to build the political party. I know na yinu mu ye be on my breno. Still they are suffering in opposition. See about committee composition. Inti Mustafa, you are my senior, I respect you. Don't incite the party faithful your kind of the party faithful against the government appointees. Yan ye shadow donor. But ye kwa ye papa no more or former, we won't come and sit here and talk about it. My boss, Sammy Jenfi. Who named you? I am a party for me. My tea.
0: Yeah.
1: Who named you? Me. And I'm a name Malik. New roots. Minia director general.
0: Roots said, oh, national service. Malik, yeah, why?
1: Who named you? I am a party for. And don't be talking in a way I bet me inside a party for. And they say, as our appointees, and you're actually your only free party. No, we are still holding our various positions in the party.
0: Na samu ye nyo mana samu national executives enya wea.
1: Ede ni aye.
0: Momo amunya wea. Ewo ni amu ye.
1: Na me me budget budgetary allocation na finance ministry na demame.
0: Sure.
1: Nti me ye me work plan ahena me deko. Ye me ministry. Na ede ka ho. Ana work plan ga ze me de magwandi. He's my party top officer. Ba me Eric Eje me Mr. Me me politics na me ye na me me nya atwemu. 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Me me dem tell me so make ho asɛm. So we are doing our best.
0: Okay.
1: Although say obi enya nya de opɛ. But we are trying our best to manage it. Nti yesrɛ no. Yesrɛ no. A third political communication done between emotional. And I told her, I said, oh, count party, moi, c'est moi. Be measured. I'm saying, you've been a union, I'm here, and I know that we are. You're your healing process, committee, you know. So we are coming there. What am I saying?
0: Okay.
1: So we should be measured how are you the council. We are in government now. The government is for the people of Ghana. NDC as a political party belongs to the party. Yeah, registered members. You're the your political party. No. So, Opa, Ben, moi. You blend it. I was saying near my way you are looking more nationalistic. So as a government official, we inside the party for only the tier appointees, ministers, ni CEOs. Now what will you gain? And I make one myself.
0: Yeah, I get
1: Obi, so you expect me, sir. Obi, I me buano many tri no hospital, but me tiny cousin and I'm a young announcement. Is that what he's expecting from me? Me other colleagues appointees, you know. The Omoye no, Obi Amra Bonte no make us a dear meme ye mango. No, yes, I'm a runner by. So your best friend Mustafa.
0: Okay.
1: He's a senior party member. Meme share video no my new fool now share. But the way I know Cassano made them any annual. Meaning, says Sana, my colleagues appointees in his own morning a day. And you want to say appointee, ye nini na. And the party for now mutimino. A ye ya, yeni Mustafa Bandi na ye ni ya, ye yoka humbi.
0: Obi, Eric has suddenly become a pastor and a preacher. Not too long ago, he was referring to people as connection men. A Politics, Kamal Dean Abdullahi,

0: and on the way. Come out in.
1: Come
0: out. Come on, Shema.
1: We're in an idea, no tuna, okay, last hour. Baby, in it, no quay.
0: Saudi Arabia.
1: Obeja, Arabia, and Kwan, or the way. Or the way 50.
0: Anyways, now say, who will be Kafa committee's name people for a year quickly, yes.
1: That's it. Oh, say. Senior Cassa, Kikang, and I will be in the Baruja for Mosuiana. And nothing I may buy or mention Minister for video, I'm the same Shame Cramania, and you know Cassano. If you see, I can fool baby, sir, Fide Chabua,
0: Nisunco,
1: and Ujan
0: and
1: so,
0: and also Nisunco.
1: And I can fool cry and ask, baby, sir, or before. When you saw Barry Adwait here, and cried, oh,
0: who ye?
1: Or said, well, my finger, the boy,
0: I said, well, my fish.
1: Or not cry, so what Daniato?
0: Eh, what Daniato? Of him, crum, of him, so
1: good. I'm a funny crass. Be me, no, I'm a bino. What's the mechanism? None more than Omoko internal elections. Omoko ye flag bearer. And someone, no more can a crew my name, some young man on it now. And uncle for a mentally challenge. Be more genuine, ye juma. Would you be called Uena?
0: Yeah.
1: Uncle Kamada Faka. We are, we can see. We are trustworthy. We are the new education ministry. Or no, then, or yeah, a teacher for Wolf Ukraine engineering recruitment. And some of my kind, I make them. Yeah, they are kind. And eh? Omar Tuaberi, even how to do reconciliation within the party, it is not done. But yati committees in every almost in Accra.
0: Sir, almost standing committees, no more sector-specific committees.
1: Inti committees in the doors, one.
0: Oh yeah, almost doors. Committees in the doors.
1: Okay. Inti almost to a baby. Almost intimate na senka se healing process in Accra yen starting the same because and some will be more kind enye and a yebi obiti so.
0: I said no more. You are more family tree. Maybe your mind.
1: You are two baby. You are 3 months. Yeah, why?
0: Healing process. No.
1: Then,
0: the one who's a flag bearer across Rastra.
1: And then you crusade.
0: All the other.
1: Okay. That's good. Oh, my mia will now say what die. Ebo no insiya. So best way
0: come back there.
1: So you said a whole lot of things in your internal elections, abusive languages. To the extent of calling some of them say mentally crying or money held. He say on be lead your party. Now, of a sudden, some of them are more mental issues in United Media more for me committee. Now, some of them are a mayor policy. Hey! Obi, who's that in a serious? I'm going to be fibre not to myself.
0: Okay.
1: Obi, I hear coalition, I know that Cooka see a beer by Kutiso. Okay, Winim Cooka.
0: Oh, Minim Cooka.
1: Madame Fia de Biohei.
0: Minim Cooka.
1: In the same Canadian Japan, you're the super glue as well, Nitri and Yabuzo. What can committees know?
0: Cooker.
1: No, Kennedy.
0: Yeah, Honorable Kennedy is a
1: point. Okay,
0: sure. I think job creation, employment also.
1: Obi, I know you be in it is today. Obi, I don't know my job creation about. And I do choose to say I can job creation.
0: No, no education.
1: Education. Oh, no, sir, I'm over to now. I'm more than a full back. I'm really finished. I see I do choose to pay. You teach a foreign else to recruit to a moment. You're not to fee. And to what sign they're not to education. And to obey then. Huh? And I'm Brian Cahon.
0: Yes, only intelligence.
1: I'm one of the country, except Brian Champon. Fertilizer and also the my party executives. So I'm far more. And no more lose election. In the open so chairman said, Nipana now born in Subose, said what Tom Fertilizer say your party for the annual. And then, oh no, man, on my security. So is that what they are telling us? Me can't see me what that dynamic is cousin at here. Me say, it's a party co-position. Na mo kasa na mo anhwe yi mo bebubu mu nyina mo na mo wie na mo keka bo mo nyi yi enu bi na si ne no enti se wo te committee o keka kwab na Japan ne ho amu nyina bo mu eh just a muzzle of policy, not a policy committee in a way to restrict some people not to talk,
0: sir.
1: Yes, because say anti committee and fucking Kennedy and James say no start say or call showdown tour across the country.
0: Asamaba.
1: Asamaba.
2: And why would he do that?
1: Say anti committee is here and fair do chumanship. No, no, so say or apology to her. Asamaba. Ya and fuck up in a Japan shim. No, no, so start so or church in Simu Asamaba. And this idea, yen ye mazo policy. Ye restrictive.

0: how you communicate enti no what tell your kind na asem no kora parliament na be take decision na mo de be kwa kwoton kofo be ni mo masene so na yehundi obetimi aka enti anya policy committee
1: na ye bad say anya bad
0: I mean che o say
1: political communication should be regulated
2: should
1: no
2: be regulated
0: should be regulated
1: o
0: kasara mete ya
2: but me ya say ma there be o kano there be o kano no kan chia
0: say me ti
2: o but o kan chia enti no o kan chia
1: o ya mama
2: o kan chia
0: because me starting my argument no me ma what ya say say ye re-election process and kofo bi mo ya didi o matem say bi mo ye mentally challenge ya the 3 months ni ah, motor abani we 3 months in office sudden no money na tiapo. Ebi mu anamo se omo ya akronfo 3 months ni omo nyina dane. E na mo de san kofo na for me committee. Then I made the case say motor abani we even internally how to iron out issues. Ye be ma party nya formidable front. To even go back and thank the party people, thank you to. To even make sure say bet me atomo national leadership aba. Ato region aba ato constituency akoye police station that is not done so indirectly no eno si yenyi national leadership no number wo mi national executive say we nti omo omo ba no tinton time that is what they are doing and some of us are young in politics but yadwen ye juma eno nti na make acho say policy committee no matter no a muzzle policy not a policy committee to restrict some people and it's good for us in government because I believe strongly say where a political party a united front when you are more election are you pa what is the
1: mean yes
0: and that's all no I bet nani yes and be more can be more seven or more do more question committee yes a tried knowledge because yeah quite election who are large by umia camp we were Kennedy camp uko tena fidie so a o se Kennedy ti ya bi so Kennedy nti apo ya ti committee a Kennedy wo ma wo ye secretary na nipa na de obetwro bi wo de obekan bi a obefa
1: o na se as politician o moti ase se in the heat of elections
0: ma mi ka se mojo
1: ni o ma bi be baba
0: mo mo ya na a politician na no mi hu o mo committee no e na me ko treaty a de se to my comrades out there we a case study mama internal elections na ye be ko no support pani bi na o kasa be watchful
2: be watchful
0: 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of the flag bearers so imagine ye jumo ma ye say no and no mo ni o mo nyina na ekọ tena the same committee you think they can work together. And somebody told you somewhere, or say you incited Monkofo. Who is inciting your party base? Even now, your party, there's actual base in your party. The base. So yeah, the animal. Yeah, we show them well. But one thing that I want them to get it clear, and he say, internal contest, they should always be measured.
1: In some on back.
0: Hey, Obi, me, President Mahama, in the first term, I was an appointee. I'm your regional executive, see ya.
1: Yes.
0: I'm fear nine in Amen, my new appointment. President Mahama bow position, or ye and I drink so on Kubim. Ye and I near sorry, I am pioneers a debut of bedding, or best yaba. Aside that, Nanko for your party no more, more ambition, a hood war. But Moon was a party for no do na
1: pay no.
0: And ye in a dear tree. A better da will be to me a cacasani be a manetry. But na any one too many.
1: Okay.
0: They make an ultimate.
1: Yes.
0: So yeah, mo me the committee me who ya ne me ni age because yeah je ti arada na because ni pa na e wo mu no e bi mu nsem mo keka record and wo ho do e be bo se wo o be ka chere se alaji ba wo mi an ka ho ne economy ni feel ye na na o ka policy committee ho na wa ba be ka chere se what mazo policy committee be their account no and na there you are there for to champion something better because you are not going to be the head. He stole the head. And I'm a boy.
1: Yes.
0: Ube catches under alleged by Umia. Inflation should took off 54.something%. He was the then head of economic management team. Within your internal election. So he said all these things. Say alleged by Umia couldn't manage the dollar in the city. Into a young say near day more partition. And then such person is part of the policy committee. Ube catches alleged as a engineer. Ubi. mama fa bentwa to ma no akamfo bu baby say se dua bataboa
1: ni twa e twa na
0: what you say dua se bataboa ni twa e twa na once it timpenimfo no kasa na omo de be e ne kasa ye mo what you say asem bi wo na wo kana wan ka ni ya e be sian ba
1: so e be sian ba so
0: nti ye kasa wo to bo bo ban a
1: e sian ba
0: nti committee na bo na omo to bo ban no
1: e
0: no na aba no
1: Erica Jane, your ten in Kano. Could you mean him or reaction to any the facts?
2: Mammy,
1: other aspirants,
2: as my old count, yes, yes, oh, your phone, sir. Officer, as an Tennessee of you, Fiana. Oh, shall we show you? Oh, shall we? Another Obunu, where can I can eat now? I can meet the business. Oh, yet, it won't teach you in you, be a baby brain out. Oh, your phone, sir.
1: Wash your dear.
2: Me a bammy boar no on your home. Oh, just here. Yang Tonton San Sino, Yawi. Na ban ye did ya grow. Mo. Mon koto tuntun sansan impo inti esremo mo di aba obi di aba no obi di na kwa so ha be bia wo dwa ye for ye no o ti ase me no mi ju mi kan fa ho inti e ma NDC form be starting preaching about internal contestant obi kan bie doctor Dufour. Only Mahama call contest. I said, man, one can't find his lady German man. One can't find a drunkard. Ah, oh yeah, there was a statement. Well, there was a statement from his camp to the effect say that was the case. And they obey president to appoint you know, a advisor, presidential advisor. What are we talking about? I said, man, yeah, Obi. Ain't he? I dear Bakwa politicians, yet yes, and he said, the Obi kind in the heat of the moment, you know. To me in Simbi ba. It's unfortunate. Me who free platform be so because na me too fo say if contest a ye we are in na ye besan ye juma together o etimu minding statements. Na me ya Eric Kasano na or come mo o si mumu bi. You see, any ye nyina or come mwa, it makes you look like ye nyina. Ye mubi eki kan simbi ana enya kono. Which was unfortunate. And like I said, me kind, me give me who free platform be so because now me too for now on Muntie. Once I make a semi call wedding we also. Me woo, self, you know, to look like you know, you mu be, eke can send me na enya kono. Which was unfortunate. And like I said, me kind, me give me who free platform be so because now me too for now on Muntie. Once I make a semi call wedding we also. Me woo, self, you know. Boy, be by the chair, me strain on me chair. But, oh, shen to be on me cool platform be so because or support to be me may about me. But, any ye ye na, and you may know, ye na ye call party office. All the aspirants, no, Kennedy, Edutum, Kwabne Japon, Brian, be jina ho, ye de, ye holding a better anymore. Na, at the contra make us a mean, ya mean church, and I say, Mukan say, and ye committee ba ko, and ye ko for me yo. There are two sides of the story, I'm say, or on tears, I can't teach anymore. Ye ape, ye ko ye amendment to our constitution, no. There were some standing committees, I will say, constitution, I can say, yen ye, and any hodada. Inti by virtue of say constitution akase munyesa committee we num no na was say party no establish those committees because na anyhow the finance committee the elect by main starting free throw the finance committee electoral affairs committee disciplinary committee and then the policy committee, which is one of the committee, not all Kahua 7.
1: Okay.
2: Any award organizational committee. Any award research committee. Yes. Any award communication committee. That's the first time one. That's the first time one. Yeah, war communication committee. Now, the sectorial committees, no. You can even say a subcommittee of the policy committee.
1: Of the policy committee, sure.
2: Subcommittees.
3: Policy committee
2: in Harmony. Policy committee, no,
1: chaired by Kujo Ponkroma.
2: Yes.
1: Dr. Kwesi Nyamibe Fee, a secretary.
2: Yes.
1: Members, no, Antoine Tibo da kon, osaye chairman sabonsu, kwe kukwa

0: Fontaine, mm-hmm. 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Jemima Nunu, mm-hmm. Mutaka Alolo, mm-hmm. and Evron Hughes.
1: Yes.
0: That's the policy committee.
1: OBC, Yakofa Omoa almost supported by Omianko and Aya Committee. Kwesi Kwarteng did not support
0: Baumia. Kweku Kwarteng.
1: Kweku Kwarteng did not support Baumia.
2: Eight.
1: No.
2: No,
1: but say what can be. What can be? Eight, you know. The understanding yeah tias ye won you and say ye de asem no a call council no
0: yes.
1: Council my directives be say na munye no
0: okay
1: and sana ye ye no it's a demi can ye no party de a ye party agro. You didn't so no abetina hey what to be a ma bandy
0: yes
1: say bandy ye appointing to no on ye measured in his politics. I don't think say banditia overfan or anything because mm-hmm. obviously ni colleague na e kasachre no. Amanyuku no, enti ne say dey can be mamin can be. Obia free obi to be free in mind. Enti no nya dey bia say na obi can say no can say ebi no mu kasa no was unfortunate.
0: Yes.
1: But it's over. Yen ye wie ye boye dey ho ban, ye kru cry dey. Omo Omoba.
0: Very well. Inti
1: ready you no know, okay say Callistus ama letter.
0: Yes. Ama
1: first letter. First one in short. Ama omo say muntie na munfantu mu hofo or the buy as an efutu to omo. But no cramp no omo ko thank you to omo wey da egusu ko. Omo omo ye jogging and say mu say jogging omo say ebi num ko jogging na che. O ya say omo so a eja omo twist kama pull posters ebo omudin so e twist kama posters bo omudin. Na omo so eja omo obi ya ne de. Ti na omo no obi sa agro no ebe ye de unim your friend is saying boy got it in. Ah wa ko boy got it in da.
0: Da be.
1: Okay. Omo agro no be sim boy got it in.
2: What time you be a kaunga?
1: Oh, that be. I said, Drew. Drew best watch.
0: Asrema.
1: Until the new one, we.
0: But Eric, you all can hear no crazy. If you're a member of the NDC, yeah. You don't have to be too excited that because the Adam when him no, who name the Adam when him?
2: It's a whole because I tell him.
0: And more the other crowd look very competitive than.
2: Landi, I na me de tell him. I me de come as.
0: Yes.
2: Send me them a party for no. We a bebu no. Na penny be petumi ne. Now be din a chia can simbia. Usu be drew says happening. No.
0: Yes.
2: U drew some ren and some now can in deno, any de bejajo. And de bea meka meko suzuaka. Yako internal elections I would do pee my political party.
0: Sure.
2: Bea take his stance, we were her, we were her. But me, Eric AJ, meaning baby, me fini baby, ameko. A bear very difficult, so beat me and yasama cocky cassia. And I say, those things are the thought that I said, the minia can come at me back.
0: Yes.
2: But me, me, dear, and say, internal elections ebai mo kasa na mo mbi mutu mo fo te said e o kasa o fi platform bi so o man te say attack you be another one there I know
0: yes
2: but say to dana say nipa na mo ne o mo nam no bi attack you be wan hwea ne ya attribute say mo nyina mafa mabopo na esi ba kongo ka nti na me ka say ejuma amaye nyina say this is the first time at communication committee eye nkofu ye dem ko positions a communicators ya na modio mate
0: mo an da so committee
2: new set benaba
0: oh
2: inji players na ne yesen regroup o mo ne dem aba
1: do fear say
2: what you say inji nipa no mo ba ne nothing new
0: na so o ka say a lot of these committees before they are inaugurated no
2: mm-hmm.
0: It will be populated say, other people
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2: One thing I like about them is so musia de musia. Okay, as your position, no. This committee, okay, pa. Na me boss na in charge. Yeah, yeah, ni ma we ma. Iwe e no. Enkofo bi mu kura committee ni pressure di be si so na man fire nka o ma yi party no. E was enka me could trade meet me akasa. But ni ma mu ye di mri bia na e pe nipa mo ma pi no. Na ya akasa kakra bi. Nti we ni na mo de test say o mu nya ma mu o betimi abu.
0: the Oga Communications Committee na Nana Kwamea na ye chairman. Richard Ahiagba eh secretary. Florence Oboshi Saikofi senior onu ye member.
2: Say what Richard Ahiagba wo. Current communication director.
0: Director, yes.
2: Yeah, party. A man appointment.
0: Yes.
2: Now you form a communication committee for the party in opposition. Now you sign Hoko any secretary, Eko Fubin Chamber, any chairman.
0: Oh, that we say because of communications. Eric T.
2: Meba.
0: When Sestel, our boss, Sami Jenfie, National Communications
2: yes,
0: Officer.
2: Yes.
0: But when him say, Mo communications director.
2: Yeah, yeah.
0: Hey, yeah.
2: Your structure na work on sani your priest
0: and tell you omo your structure na
2: what make us
0: structure omo so person omo sue from best practice
1: yes at the neck level no at the neck level enti na onu no ya ni titi enti onu no ya ni secretary no you see who hwe ni tra and another point but my minche chere mu kakra Richard
0: Eric 1 minute
1: my minche is very important yeah constitutional amendment no. Who's the first, you know, not communication director, A appointed.
0: Yes.
1: Now he's going to be elected.
2: Sure.
1: Yeah.
0: Yeah.
1: Say, yeah, koye nim no. If Richard doesn't come back as director and somebody else is appointed, that person can be a member of the committee.
0: Somebody else is elected.
1: Somebody else elected. Elect you before Fra.
0: Yes.
1: Nipan be a member of the committee. But Richard, by being a secretary, you know, can still be a secretary. But what I say, he's a very senior communicator.
2: We know.
1: Yeah, so why are you saying, say?
2: Nana, you're in a penasem, but Mitchell say.
0: Dennis Miracles.
2: And when I met you, sir,
0: Kofi Tonto.
2: By Eka.
0: Haruna Mohammed. Dr. Ekwe Amuakon.
2: Chasu.
0: Kwame Bafo Abronye.
2: Champion man.
0: And a prince.
2: Only say we be a TV kura.
0: And a prince.
2: As someone may catch on and say, injury players na omodi omo ano ko into a ditch. Omo anaga na yon chiro omo ano omo communicate omo kakasa ya ono. Nyo omo ana yasi yon regroup yon. Ah, miracle catch on and say, and this in a wabe mwa, and kadola city in them 22 cities. Okay. Hano bekano.
0: Yes.
2: And I was had the miracle about so no match, there's a dollar and a number 11 point something.
1: And that's all Baron Kani, and that's what they call my.
2: And I made
1: chance. So why you were, I said, Okota,
2: your topic.
1: Ah, the baby can say. So who feels say your team are you selecting? No, and your papa. And so who cry is that?
2: Obi, me buy first topic.
1: Wait, let you predict it. Eric, wait, me call you. Wait, me call my best. I call you.
2: Many problems.
1: Because team B no.
2: Obi, they have a person senior at us. And say, I got baby am I?
0: Okay,
1: no problem. Yeah, but Odia, watch the space. Watch the space. It's the most important thing.
2: Yeah, and say, San National Apology Tour now.
1: Mona, move come here, mistake actually. Aha, mumbe kani mistake actually.
0: Ah, okay. Omo yeah, thank you to Omo.
2: Just say, Boni amu didi ye ni namu kodai ase. Say, Jimu Boni.
1: Now, Omo namu kani improve actually.
2: Me back on the senior. What I say? You now was say I'm render unqualified apology to Ghanaians.
1: Edio.
2: But you in opposition earlier stage no more acted to say the Omo yeah na unso Ghana for any.
0: Eric, I think you should be worried. Say, in this way of motem no. The largest opposition party etimia forming sector specific committees. Umbabema alternative policies to my buying. But almost starting. No, you may not get the time to do this.
2: Abana mutu ifiadrana. Abana beko akoto no form me form for na leaders na.
0: Yes.
2: Mono mode mo dia mo pechia mo osoro ho no. You think that's
1: what you say me baby? What you say me baby?
2: We be nyao time. Obi. Now dey who internet me catch say. Baumia indirectly no, the national executives at the top before national elections.
1: It's not true.
2: And the senior Kasano say
1: it's not true.
2: What's Obi, you a good it's journalist. Obi san a question be say.
0: Mm-hmm.
2: Nkofono mu ye mu from parliament no modio maba committee na so.
0: Yes.
2: Democrat committee head near the ante.
1: On your committee head or ranking.
2: Ranking.
0: Yes. At the committee
2: at the committee level. Yes, and the senior be catcher will say. That is why I do a money in a car on and send you on back and in a fire. So I saw a near window back. Honor me coffers Amazon police in the buyer. So they just want to restrict opinions because say, I'm take committee and for Kennedy and McCown and a Kennedy status or Cassa. Yeah, fuck up na Japan my account no start this work as abene no party ye team mu nyina. Asema e wo se nko no nyakwan obeka na yesi me nua kwabnansa for say kwadunsa for anenka.
0: Yes.
2: Into your fan chain ko kan committee ne kura betimi a reprimand ne say we here suma. We are all politicians. We've been in opposition before. So the problem in your party and then me who videos be pulling station yes say paper kan dem book no be a ride there say then we come to engine. So the problem no na form ho. Ye to abawia na eja form problem no. And ye ba top. Ye ba top because do do na prefer say we na was ye den kwa say flag bearer.
0: Okay.
2: Nti ye mra. Ni ye chinchin atwa ye nyina ma party no. Nti ye ni we na kan gu na so say masa ye na ye do ba yo. Nti form cabinet no was ro.
1: Cabinet.
2: Ye ni si ye ni party executive.
1: Ebe cabinet be.
2: Control party.
1: Cabinet.
2: Pay you pay you win election no. Unti min kasa.
0: The cabinet ni ye dey committee.
2: Ye opposition cabinet. We won't ever control inflation no, until they hit him no. Where? Yeah, near bro. Na stick and count.
0: List way. No, if you ever later, they are waiting.
2: Nah, nah,
0: and social more popular, no can you want it. In the ABI economy.
1: But why sticker? Sticker and count your statement.
2: Sticker, can you stick by a finance minister? Because a large
1: number will be other topics. You discuss. You know, some crowd here. How are we now going to now move on?
2: Oh, sticker and count. Also, just deputy minister. And on no dimming any MP, can over a thousand year no granny.
0: But said, a possible aqua, you a possible than cast a cabinet my finance minister.
2: No, yes,
1: I'm a man to mean cast a finance minister, but in some quano, you know.
2: As I'm quite
1: a Kennedy by uncle, you see, we see, you say, it was say, okay. Now, Quesiquati, who Quesiquati, no, you find all the deputy finance minister. Now, Quesiquati, who Quesiquati, no, you find all the deputy finance minister.
0: A.H. 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

0: 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Don't miss out on this glorious opportunity to experience quality I sign ye very, very, very affordable. It doesn't get any better than this. Inti Shannon Song, MIA, na one won't enkonko di juma. Kuyo me pacho, yen share any of the other issues I hope would Hong Kong.
1: Obi, yes. On se ya na minya Eric. On pesi ebe ko the substantive issues na Ghana for Elhuse, Ghana for Elhuse.
0: Yes.
1: In Trobine adada bia omode ema teacher for Elkrum ha. A promise you almost say license exams, ye ba, ye be ye free ho.
0: Sure.
1: President Mahama, a jina ho tuna num tuyo is on video. And they, you could see saying,
0: Ewa Sampa FM.
1: That, knowing someone, me per se, ye can wasam. Say, reporter ba se, about 42,000 teachers are not qualified. And nun ti, enna, MPP awa bemu no ye realizes say in other jurisdiction there is an exam oye to now allow you to have a certificate as a teacher to weed out this process say be ya not obia ne to be ko jina ye mo fra nim say or chere ade at least there should be a standard in opposition in some men or manka. Yeah, co social media. A few moments later, he bel nya was a conversation with Muno. Bebre, ene omu chantro bubro chere Ghana for no. Omu ba abe Muno. Omati san omano on almost all the issues, including this licensure exams. Enti omu de omu ne teacher for e will be can because my chantro actually omu. But omu Obi. I was say crew ni pe ni ye not a free say your opposition ti you say e can sim bia de ba ba mu there be and no tin na omo no say policy
0: committees
1: na offered muscle committee no on ti ase no because now say me could you poku na be chairman of the committee now obana obey your certain statements me ma won ye because I know say as a conversation on the platform, no, we will now build consensus near who say, I dear, we know a policy that is good for the country. It is a year opposing more policies are not only will we oppose it, but we oppose it with facts. Unisadi, any be more no everything that MPP, you know, moka say, ye ba, ye be bought to a go. Meanwhile, Munim say, aya de pa, and they in parliament. Omo can't insinuate about it. Obanjo actually that say President Mahama can't da so be trial license exams, which is contrary to exactly what the president said. 80 that 42,000 in there, I think that when we do, and I'm happy, many I just say almost take it to that policy because a good policy for the education.
0: Okay,
1: if open say your mumbo no any additional pa teachers no has to be of a certain quality. Anka omu yi free hwa anke be. Anke be mwa wa. Oja siye. Inti no. Ope se ye fani yina bumu wana se. Ye fani yina bumu. Ok. Inti ya nun dan cheng. The other one ame se be kan hwa se. What was that?
0: Subsidies. No,
1: subsidies.
0: Fuel subsidies.
1: Fuel subsidies. Yes. President kan 1 month. Ok se ye ye civil society for ye de ye ya no tumu. Mm-hmm. Se bibia ube ibia na o se ye 2 months.
0: Yes.
1: Because bosu me bako de ye. Isha. Sanka Bosumi Bakupen Oyena, the next win.

0: be here be no I will say prices no you need two cities no sabe kan ho because now what you are the next window no na bosumi aso yen enam say na yehu trend a e koso wa ma no ntin e cast onye ne bosumi mienu no cause bosumi mienu dey dem say enay no market na stabilize but the real effect of you know na be ba abia me
1: okay
0: ending towards June inti I will be surprised say obey because the next window no na bosumi na so ye bompa ye say onye ne sa na obe ewetie ye recommendation no na wa ma sa two cities na oyi ye no our ho for another month
1: okay and the reason is even when we know say world market price na is shaky system ne kakra no aye stable why should they keep their subsidy?
0: I say aye stable the other factor is also the dollar to the city.
1: Yes.
0: Omo ka say dollar number form. Ni say omo give you up. Omo bre. Omo 11.2. Mujana say. Oh, dey me ja no dear. You see come on but me nyam sorry. Ghana. No. We are ya kusku we do echire ye intellectual people. Baby I be ja no any baby I would dey nam no politics I wey no em wa pa to me nyam.
2: Simple question.
0: Em wa. Obel mu no. For afi Oma ma ekamfo 10.4 oje hun fans dollar ba form den eho na uja no me ka say eye artificially set price
2: o ko ja ni sen
0: oh mono was artificial enei no makure mu ama monsa ajine
2: aha
0: enti enei no majim
2: eh sen
0: e ko even bank na mo de ye 10.4 no and e drew 11 no e jasofo e tono almost 13 enei yes. Obi. Oh, you can call it. I can call it Zamna
2: Men.
0: Almost 13.
2: Wow, can school as same thing as school?
1: I'm coming to you. Time.
0: The problem you know to talk to me. The problem they have is that. What any. The next window,
2: oh,
0: no.
2: Best chain
0: the dollar no is a factor. The world market price, yes, are stabilizing and cost through.
1: Yes.
0: But the coming windows, no. Say, or sign the bar in the 1 month now. They say prices no will still hit that 19.90% yeah. You avoid it.
1: But you heard way for I don't know if it was Comac, one of the stakeholders in the value chain, Ebeka say we should win critically other you know price build ups and yet really the tax component in a buying tax.
0: OEBBR on like, diesel, he took OEBBR on OEXC, all the taxes and levies on diesel, everything. Engineering are 2 cities, 34 per square. No,
1: yeah, because come back for no
0: on petrol
1: and
0: on
1: margins. Now,
0: OMC margin, free BB OMC dealers margin,
1: yes,
0: OMC dealers margin,
1: yes,
0: right? And no, OMCs, no, any OMU dealers, no, and a shed the tussle, and no, they are buying any control also. Unse ye wo petrol and ye wo diesel.
1: Yes.
0: Petrol levies no oyi kakra. But your friend is saying diesel de oyi bibia. The kaye e wo so e the OMC margin no pe and the kaye OMC for no and the omo de eto so. It is a banker say 1 month no or stick it to say 1 month no they sign their bad year. It means that obesan restore all the margins and levies which will take diesel past 19 cities. Inti yeah pie bonnie say obi tie the year can only why in 2 months instead of 1 month no. But for diesel the oyi all the levies and margins and all the taxes actually. All the taxes
1: yeah,
0: levies
1: but that,
0: and margins.
1: That would also mean say government revenues will be badly hit.
0: Well
2: yes.
0: Mia. Yes, now we can. Oh, come, I'm a can be a my one. I said, oh, come, I did.
2: Now, yeah,
0: no. You see, me, I'm tearing canoe. Yeah, your proposal, like, the buyer, they say. Time war price, no, a course or a core formula.
1: Yes.
0: And I will say, oh, the one city come one Ghana for a one city no o dey come one Ghana for ehu e ye statement a mo ministers here or parliament say ye desire one city come one Ghana for ehu because petrol no abafom and in the window na ye come no say the one city come one Ghana for ehu enei petrol price that go do pempen su bia Ghana for ehu. And if starting minimum at all, no, if the president feels say the revenues are affected, no problem. He can bring it back, and then you from there, you know, the cascaded events will be the GPRTU and everything, inflation, everything will now go up. That is a Oman Abeka Chere say, don't look at the quantity of the money, look at the value of the economy with gas to the loss. Yeah. Bank of Ghana is not catching it. I'm saying Bank of Ghana is a boss, a cana wabono, may share quantum, no, share this canaye. Why is he telling me say revenue will go down? He's saying or shouting yes. Don't look at skank albinya. Shed emwa abuaga. You see, you can't have it and not
1: eat your cake
0: and have it too. And in some way, I'm okay. They be and will play it back at you. The most important thing is a crack, crack, crack. If the president wants to bring it back, so one seed in India, we think say for some time now, it should go.
1: Very well, Eric. I don't know what you think. Other issues, the opposite, okay, at the FAH. But even before that, no, DDEP repayment, no, a bulk will be done next year. Into another
2: burden
1: on, oh, on
0: so
1: government.
0: The economy is doing well. Last year they had a bumper harvest. The economy is doing very well. Yeah, yeah, catch you. You see, they have me, yeah, ASI war, yeah, it be too, no, because a new master to say ASI. This almost started about Iran, Israel.
2: Oh,
0: no. Oh, minya, some men no minim some obeka. They are having serious because we show me videos, Amaya. I've always been very hard on that to force him because I feel say he has gotten it wrong at the time. The effect of his mistakes, you know, are going to show from media. So my cars and by my media budget will show Omo under recoveries via AF. Economy, no.
2: Just straight to foremost, you know.
0: Situation be a woman. You cannot say one thing and it will show something else. Eventually, no. The effect of your actions, no, will be shown. And I think, say, some bulk amount of money now he needs to make that payment next year, no. He doesn't think he has a problem. Because if he thinks he has a problem, he will not be looking at 15 months of reserves.
1: Yeah, import cover.
0: Because why would you say you are going to do gun wrap? $9.4 billion every year to buy gold and have reserves of 15 months. Do you think this is the same finance minister who thinks, problem paying DDEP? No, not at all.
2: Okay, let me come in.
0: Let me come in. Yes. Don't. And how?
1: Okay.
0: Atu Forsen has it covered.
2: Obi.
1: Yes, Eric.
2: I want to say. Eban say I can't party Monsema. Any B A in our Obiabe can. But yeah, can't mind no one say in general. Whether you are for party A or party B, or mind no one out. And these challenges, but me I can't for once. Me husa NTC for now, you know. Yeah. So bare 42,000.
1: Yeah, 42,000 unqualified.
2: Yes. Yeah, I went into the system for how long?
1: Oh, so be brain. Those are private school teachers. Ni be brain, ano? I'm only trained teachers per se. And I think the unqualified here means.
2: Are they basing on the private schools alone?
1: I don't know. I would have to get the details.
2: Yes, because some of us. Baby, I'm your cool school across. Now people teachers
1: need to sure. It happens. Yes.
2: And then I trigger this survey at this particular point in time. Maybe I na on my research. We are to what I was from Okum Kuri. So, are you good, sir? You better transparency in the first step, no. So teaching process now because we are mono and here because. Yeah, prioritize is it quality over statistics? Yes. I say, because there be an way teachers say, and they say, we don't talk of the quality.
1: Mm-hmm.
2: So, are we in this recruiting the people like what's your form? And no, now decentralization mode of recruiting teachers and nurses. I'm so excited of it. And then, I'm going to be on my portal. man sini na woman ye dey can publish say ye wo space e many pedu and I do back on. So apply and pick the district, no. I love it because can no ye yeni nyina won kran wo wana kwabra ni ajiji nkofu sika sa no dia ba director general so ye obenya connection man back on ho obe make sure so bia de be fast system. No more moko school nankasa or more the passion to do the work nankasa or mun yasses. In the end, dear ye, sir, when you be our party, chere natura. Uncle applies a German or foreign opportunity where was Oko. Because ye decay catch your Zibia, Ashanti region, some district Iama, Central, some district Iama, into the Akane Hane Haneha, into Nipano Kumuno, or the Sas spirit in the Ecose, or Quakako Yejuma. NTC for near Domase. You should keep doing that. Because an annual, you know, to a cultural exam, see by results by a whole lot of interpretation and here across the country. Be mood say, ya poor, okay.
1: Yeah.
2: Be mood say, if indeed you are such teachers in the country, they will champion the interest at the end of the day because KPS, the major and CBA Kalana pass exams. How do I make sure, say, my students be pass it? Because if they don't, they will say, "Men, I'm assuming more my homeboy." So I think this is a good call. They should sit as an entity. No, I'm on share the only ever Buagan education system. That is the best way to go near it. Because the anyan is ah, now the case out there. Yes, we need probably 42,000, and I use only unqualified. Unqualified means a baby or more, and they need not to be there. Now we have over 40,000 teachers on multi FIM farm. So how do we even replace the qualified ones now? Omutifi will be school 2021 BC na yemfano. And if those people are there, we should let them get opportunity to be in the system to teach because that is the omukosua ye no. And the senior kan ya na the kosi so na no ntina ya did license ba ya omusi ombetwam ne den obi. E bon 20 in wukuma. Your position is starting earlier say. Sir, you know, I'm moving school. I coffee. Now, I see I come on my paper back. I saw my control. Now, by any all courses on campus. Now, I pass here. No, I coffee. Now, I see paper. No, I one pass. No, any fair. So we started saying, sir, I'm moving school. When I see, I better approach. Be a dear mom. I better trust. I come on paper. No, cross. I'm moving here. Yeah, by any. Then that cancellation issue came up. Me, my tears is here. Me, my professional. Me, who me know you now. Yeah, lawyer for. And he said. Teaching council no bit me a structure in a way say and quadanu we name yeah say Lansen shana be ye bed na mo mwa. That is the way to go. And I'll be me boy. And I do tro Lansen shana walk and as them say, yes ye bitrem. Do you throw 2020 or pass your TV now one post in our co position or that's what you do throw 2022 now one post in our co position or that's what you do throw 2023 BPM post no that's what if you. So what is the essence in it? Or what the mechanism? So I think we should sit and formalize the process. Say ni ekona, say ni ekona. You see, people teachers in the free system no more. We should clear them off because people teachers cannot be in the system. Na yenu yanuma ako training colleges, ako school move for years. Yabano mo notify. Na area NTC abekatre say you were 42,000 unqualified teachers. Obekatre area na remedy out there by then. They should communicate that to us as such because I believe strongly say ubi adi yapani say. Where we school now, that's what they do, my mention with you. Because we're busy, if you agree, remember the whole family, one of our school, a training teacher. But we are 2021, busy, then I am post to one. Oh, yeah, nipper creation with you, Benya Ope. And there were some institutions, education now, Ubenya Ohono. It's a public sector now, observe, it's difficult to say, we have opportunity in the private sector. It be education sector, yeah. And then nurses. Se private nursing facility bia engage wa ubi oyɛ den otifi ana me wa. So I think as a government you know, we should inema bi wo say yɛ kase hia yɛ mo na yɛ mfa attention na yɛ den yɛ nkɔso na yɛ. So NTC yeah, we commend them but after this what next? The said 42,000 no omo accurate data say yɛ be eliminate omo from the system. Ni ama yenu ya nomo wiye school no more the qualified license to operate native here na we na yenu sa ho de pese yete but you can't just come and bump figures on us say ni yehu and ye be ka because you see so people teach avoir me come so be almost start the adwuma nyane o obi akwa akwa di headmaster wo be bi owo no o jaze yes they are also there so education issue na onze me nua de me hu na mpp mu nyina energy ana you say onze your civil society no sign what policy
1: yeah, okay. Energy Sector Committee, you know, or a co-chair.
2: Joba Haina MPP Energy Sector Committee, I don't know, or cannot social...
1: Civil society. No.
2: You see, you know, you're not here to and the MPP, you know, baby, a fan who call you, who could do it. Obi, Russia, Ukraine, talk about, or Mwajak?
1: Eh.
2: Or Mwajak?
1: Russia, Ukraine? No.
2: Say, Koso?
1: Yes.
2: Iran, any idea, no Mwajak?
1: I said, no, see, deadlock no Strait of Hormuz.
2: I heard no DNA de Faho.
1: Oh, yeah. Deadlock no Strait of Hormuz.
2: I heard no DNA de Faho.
1: Oil.
2: Oil. Yeah, Henneco.
1: About the rest of the world, we are, say, 20 million.
2: Barrels.
1: We deal more with Russia.
2: We buy the oil Faho.
1: Oh, of course. If we are saying German,
2: we are for your cotton.
1: A block here. A block here, we are seeing, you know, yes.
2: And a Russia, Ukraine, soon talk about.
1: Countries be brave.
2: Very good. You see, all Kasana no one started say any year. Says I'm repair Russia, Iran. Now, Mary Queen anymore, you beat me as I revisit it. Yes, if yes, you crew madam, make I covet by. Yet, you crew madam, you could drop on Chroma. But yeah, press conference, Yim Chien Su, Yim Chiakania, and my ya or ye MPP near or your blogger.
1: Yes.
2: Or quite a pap one room city. Yes, if yes, you crew madam, make I covet by. Yet you crew madam, you could drop on Chroma. But yeah, press conference, Yim Chien Su, Yim Chiakania, and my ya or ye MPP near or your blogger. Could you sell the nose away?
1: Yes.
2: Or quite a pap one room buguni too. They say, and sooner could you sell in the jarry and I was here saying training in Aka. Okay. And I was here saying training in Aka. So, yen tua kanea ena man ya oyi mpp ni ya oyɛ blogger kɔjo sheldon no sɛ wan
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2: desktop
0: 43% of your desktop get this for sika
2: na mo fadi
0: JM1 43% of our desktop
2: ma me ma
0: breakdown no
2: afi ma master ya tia break
0: please munjai that's our kind of idea
2: we see there be any
0: idea 221 billion you idea please 21.1 billion dollars no and the NDC oh munjai so there be your mom can share your con
2: with your mind them
0: DDP I got a MPP
2: Fosika
0: MPP NDC
2: what me man no what me man former chief justice ma made the plastic check for finance ministry can ofori attend him say to abi obi dwane ti
0: MPP NDC the boss akade to ho
2: and how can we
0: John Mahama first step 21.1 billion
2: finance minister
0: 43% of our desktop
1: Erica Jane here telling can earlier it
2: what can
1: go Jones for apoko and can on your energy expert coach on the energy committee for the NPP Erica Jane CEO NEIP me need your say bonso na me yadom ochna ye be sign so about one day down four more days to go in yet another week on behalf of the team good evening asempa hetia etwa muso

0: Yeshan Samlasin Tantam Sonfamo, Yeshas Ye Dia, Na Yeshas Ye Edia Free, Mampani, John Draman, Mahama Kachena, Ejabo, Eja Enyabedru. Value for money, Bill, no, Minuka say, Swafo, no, a hair or may, Esika Samso, Unmunyan for Kessel. A two force in Yakoma Mampani, John Draman, Mahama, Minuka, and ye, Mampani Swaka Pain, Edia Siso, Asign, say ya, wet, na, said ya quayano, Yentium Kumudibi.
1: President. This morning signed into law the Value for Money Office Act. This singular signature and assent will mean that going into the future, the government of Ghana will curtail public sector expenditure that has actually risen as a result of overinflation of contracts, the government contracts. What we seek to do going into the future will be that we'll set up the office, and all single division of the Ministry of Finance has been the one that conducts Value for Money Office. They did not have the requisite skills and ability to deal with Value for Money. And so what we've done is to properly institutionalize the Value for Money Office. President Mahama, as part of his campaign pledge, promised to establish the Value for Money Office, and today he has graciously assented to it following Parliament's passage. I want to use this opportunity to assure the people of Ghana that the menace of public sector pardon of contracts and overinflation of contracts will be curtailed by this signature. What we seek to do is to use the next 6 months to properly constitute the office, nominate the leadership of the Value for Money Office.
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2: 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May I sure say, a bit me a shame ye, I must say, I want us to buy by yet. A Juma, a baby project, be an enquire political.
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4: I think the government is getting its priorities wrong. The government seem to be focusing on the gold and they are rather encouraging Galamse. They think that it is true the gold purchase arrangement, this gold board thing that they will stabilize the city and manage the economy. But that is not it. An economy that does not produce cannot sustain growth. They virtually abandoned agriculture. Where is Dr. Mr. Eriko Opoku? I have not heard him any day since he became a Greek minister addressing concerns of farmers. So it appears for NDC, agriculture is not part of their policy.
0: Nipa yetin in kay eye afanyoma ken woko memra sebu de fia dum kume ho wono ne penina. 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
5: Kwa hini ni. 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Share contract and baby, I be copia. 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And ya chro,
6: my contractor, no, every man a contractor if you can
5: use 2020. Omutu wall, Nasena, a bugu, worry, and a bugu ni workers no so. And I workers no sooner. And I don't know, then, any day. Since 2020, our frequent, a cobacobacobasa, Machi, sir, contractor no dean D. He asked him Construction Limited.
0: Yeah, by YouTube, I'm 94.7, I'm who in this idea.

0: ekwa we die me kura bi nim se bi kura eye bibi ketoa bi o we no enya porto we no amna nkasa amna debi we die we die too bad bra YouTube asempa 94.7 bra be ho enu so ade na adishi bi e won patam wo enso kasai
1: 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Everybody young and yaji. Mika say in the last few weeks. Ya be pesi property rate. Property rate to ha. As we say, you are bitch. Yeah, property rate. No, we are not seeing anything here.
2: Say so to dear ye near hoto. 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
3: But so far I'm aware that out of the entire kilometers we have is only 13% or so that is tired and leaves us with a lot of gap. We are fixing the roads. Currently, I came into office when the roads were better than this one. But we spent how much? Almost 470,000 Ghana cedis to reshape with the drip machines, putting laterite on the poor road, the inner roads and all that. Then came the Honorable MP. She's even lobbied for 22 kilometers of road that he has commissioned in the municipality for us. Famous Pure Water Road and then the Nama Crown Star Road. Those two he has cut short for those two areas. And as we speak, the only challenge we are having, the immediate challenge we are having is the Kwabena Road. The Kitasi, Domi Kitasi Road is also a challenge. You know, that road has been on contract for quite a long time.
0: Ampa. Pengnetin in Kenya, a banker to Penina, one or a walk east. About Trumpets, you understand, Uber, YouTube, Pab, when this one dear, Nukreni, a crano, a baby to set Afro pa, more minim, Afronum, na a crown with car bed after so, Nukreni, Uber, YouTube, Asempa, 94.7, where the Abamon Penny for, Yenimsa, Haya, Namutier. 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
5: assemble mo from
7: pa so mo park was back because park was some cause yes engine now na ma fun chole ko so no more park wo no moon load car so weja awo shable ko enye fe
0: Enya fampa na oba YouTube assemble 94.7 na wa oba be hwe nisu ade a he eh Nipa nua egu kwa no hua, epese etwemu no. 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What was it? They had, you know, Kurani say, woman, no, where no mwabu, where the motor kwashi wa, where siya ni ya, where yami ya ni ya, chase, ebra YouTube labe huwe niswa diye, YouTube asempa, 94.7, na ebra be 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
8: hi abu aboso chip compound And I'm there to act the same to doctors for no more. How many years to pay back? While fresh into a few hours can be back about it. And I'll pay me by hand if I pay 15 blind and quaw when you're no travel. Be yarry, you're here for license to any of you just to a 2 months to dinner for crushing all before from so yarry.
9: No,
8: 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Oh, you know, I'm here.
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12: But Sabrina, what you mean? 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

bayer day. Why? And then you feel you UEFA Champions League now. Get ready. As some perfect UCF fan day. Yes, a match no Giants Christ no. Na ye boss watola. Eti market date no calendar ne so. TTF me. 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

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Why? And Edgia Fee UEFA Champions League now. 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Yes, a match no Giants Chris no. Na ye boss watola. And ti market date no calendar ne so. TTF me. Ye shouty Havana. 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

0: Park and Restaurant. 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
1: Obo, me who ye? What for you do so? Adai.
2: And then the Maria Yabo. Doctor Simenya Hepatitis B.
1: And you know what? Oh, he ne yire. Doctor Akosye Biaya. What power specialist Eba Hospital? Hey, ye dia was a ye bini. What is hepatitis? I hear someone award on Kwang Krum. Nansa bibi do for kwa kensi. Wanu na di hepatitis awardu. What ya di be wa America? Ni UK abruchi mem. Na kaso waje no kwa.
2: Sa?
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0: 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WhatsApp 0555-797878. Power! Power Specialist Herbal Hospital. Yeah, the last stop.
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2: Anything, Tia Bruchenkomo, Akwakua Mankwa, Akuntejo, Eddie Bro Wasempa, 94.7 FM. So,
4: the dream in Dana is in Yangum Waman on it. You almost see a cacra, you almost will hunu, yes, yati, yenetrasia, yakabum.
5: Memory Debia, a bonusia, a pemusia, a question of what you change your home, our approach, said the Yakum, any diabetrufi, the Yahu, near her, the Ye, near the Abba, the Yeno, and you can say,
4: yes, abrochin kuma na dim tintim pa
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2: shene so say e memene da bia 6 p. And bugger near Abrochin Company.

Why? And Edgia Fee UEFA Champions League no. Get ready. As some perfume UCF fan day. Yes, a match no Giants Chris no. Na ye boss watola. Eti market date no calendar ne so. 30th May. Yes, shouty Havana. 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

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Yes, shouty Havana. 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

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Why? And edge ya fee you for Champions League no. 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As some perfume you see a fan day. Yes, a match no Giants Chris no. Na ye boss watola. And ti mark date no calendar ne so. Tetief me. Ye shouty Havana. As some perfume you see a fan day. 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
1: So you didn't have a by any means, can't you say be an hour? Anything now? But the local swimming TI, a queen be also a new beer or per se or Kutiakotoko Kotokotin.
2: Okay, to be a musu set what the Tiakotokotin Nibiano, Fisabri and Copembes, a December dear or Metamunca.
1: I think you are dear, a bit now. So you are watching a pa by no I dream and a human error. In now, but what do you pass over the Tiakotokodia? Nikke 5 year mechanical crunch, a bit now. What
2: do
1: you do? Sir, you
2: know, make a from Tama, Moko, Busumi, or Kobo, said you. A Bepim Sabri, a info now, Susu said, in your idea, but Yamia do my copy December the name.
1: Then you are so big with Dimacha, naming him quite of 5 months or Babby Dimacha. Oh, the opera, she need the match.
0: A simple FM.
1: She referee, no be Dimacha. Dear, I just said, Biniano. What trust you know, Dimacha, no French. But no credit, I mean, so be difficult to come match. Now you are going to pass or quack with you to call. Nemo, my friend, be a password. But to call the loose, be a umbilus. They can't occur natural. They be now. Because you are in Yahoo, they be a call.
3: Well, my kind of career, division one, Obiero, come with them. This is the last minute in the PPS. At times, who and the Mose, who you look at, who can division one? Asa, division one, young girls, the Movia, Umbibia. This is above the area of the score line. No? I better to platform. So, let me tell you, if I discuss it, a foreign and a local division of Bianca. And the division of the Kumo is the audio media of Bianca, Obia Vivio. It's in your author. It will be as if it's at least premium no ever value. And the young money and a premium, not premium, so no, and then intimidation near the Adeno. Okasa, I'm say around 7:30 to 8. About 11, I charge him. Saturday, no other Kasa. I charge him Alessa Kumi. And then finally, if there is no way, Alessa Kumi will survive. It you know, minimum say, if you know, among country is there. Minimum bomb team will come, invest bomb team will. Na adi hami. Na maba platforms so many years is ali ngi ne. Unless that is our move for country is there. You must be able to social media. And as you obey the call, radio so I work as a view. Because the system, no, I do not want to hire no. And when I call Germany, I go hire. I do and the system, no. Ah, sure. Let me buy it. Let me do it. Tell me what does I can do. Okay. On the reference, buy it. Obey me. Let me. Obey me. Like my colleague sent be here. You do second half near second half from right from second half. Me play and play center. O trust center so I can near play. Yeah, but I'm going to lose if you're not picking a draw. Because me miss an adding. We're good defenders and we're very good goalkeeper. I'm picking. I'm going to get the other. Yeah, the other. It is an alias. I come by. No, but can't say. You won't match. You need the same thing. Oh, what's it? Mr. Obey,
0: you're a simple FM.
3: And then alias. I come because it's your own go 5,000. It's a medical 5,000. 5,000. I've been on my SMI Kutia. And I'm where I'm making. In the way, you better answer on a panama so many charges. Because unless also on Umpo and them also can and you know the guy. Oh, my side never be free. And then my cause one leaking and then unless I come back. It is unless the Bano Cassie, Mumma, you could referee. Referee is Ghana and you know, Omuye, Omuya, Omuya, or BNFT. But a B, your lobby B, MOB. And then after my meeting, OBN. I'm over to Amalest the court, and then we can
0: hear.
3: I look at it. Everybody on the court. They told me to wear the mom. Yeah, the moment I'm the arrivable. And we're a system. It didn't mean him, or be any, or work out with the chair 5,000. For what? Send me Abdusalam. We didn't see a year team. We didn't see a year football. No other customs there. They have an old man. Ah, something about one.
2: Just Chairman, also weekend matches now. I'm for the homeless corners, club owners, and as a club administrators, no football administrators.
3: Yeah, club owners.
2: More Kenya, modelers, a comma, a few more referee. I'll pay.
3: Yes.
2: Okay.
3: I'm for a year. I was a seminum. Omun, you know, make a woman, you know, Omuya. It won't be the other way, I can cover. Now, the hotel. They do. Ah, you need to my minimum way. See my minimum way. There's a one of your friends there. Tell me now, would you imagine be my. Nah, your friend is saying, holy staff, come on, I'm going to say, I'm appointment. Oh, 2 weeks, no appointment, no. 1 week, no appointment, no. But okay, sir. Could you find an 3 points, man? I'll be protected. And then he's there. Unless I'm

0: 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Hi, still ASEMPA Asempa 94.7 FM. So, I'm Asungu Soetino. Meeting the Prof. Ike Walasa, good day, catch back up here. The only nomen catcher, the professor's degree in sports, the Al Regina Wallace, the nation's presenter, and the messing Kunya Elkon of Quantum Cordin Small Drain. Sir, can you be our Ghana good game Ajao? Catch up with your 4944 or Yere Oma, or for say for Nana Mukromo, and no plan for Nancy Prof. and Yatansia, Yadin Commode, our Ghana good game 18 Sabro. A habit de Ebeni Kebeni Jint himself, Oba a Asempa FM Live, our YouTube. So, all subscribe, I like here, I know I share. Now the comment, not tied to me, Pemejibri, now 18 Sakin can add the amount. Uko Facebook, Kunswa, Yasan, add the link, 18 Sato, so I Asempa FM Live for Sabitia can also. Mr. Nami, a friend, say introduction. Within the Prof. Ike Walasa, good you catch back up here, and now quite rather May 11, 2026, and now this post night, you meet 18 Sabro. And come on, can you get on my attorney, no, you beat me the jaw. You beat room, arm, and little crew, now face Saturday's good much. This year, or then come on a criteria saba. I feel so crano, maybe I'm a trim up a big papa for and so be simcuna. Now, any metia besibis and comodua, a bit in SPP mu, militiam or sports nine. So, channels, mammy say, would teach me, dear, a best sign the LPM live presenter mention or Etienne Sabro, a month for your ton, dear home, come on. Now, if you BPM, so see about the amount come up. Discussions, number course, now if you be full lines in their tour, I'm a woo, I would team no old by Jane Checker Cra, Etienne Saba. Myself, program we Nadano, a Philip with 2K47, the gun shot man. On the Christian Kwanda Gun Kratas, you'll be giant. A lesson that could be stoned, a can be. Maybe some man the production if you American neighbor. Bernard Paddy will be more fascinating. Pon Patrick Ose Ajman, Kanti Mansungu, Eric S. Dubuadi, Kajuan Kasano, Nafi Koko, be much to Andy, host of the Ultimate Sports Money Show. Dennis Asamoa Alatula, Abednego Kumen, and Afi King, Kanija, and Afi Udifo, Womu Ain Nawaha, Womu Etech Abomedi Chumedika, see Etienne Sejao, Yaba social media studia, Nessa Bengazi, Awanma, or no so Etech Abu Emania. Attend to 2 year on Okubrika Krebu Asaba or better to me dinner so Edia Mai Kamapa. 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So being Asempa also now wait to me dear FFFM Dibrewi. Me Pacho, tell us what you are listening to us or you're watching us from via Facebook. Now for me personal social media handles no Okosua Median the Enoch Kwesi Walanyo Wallace and the Oshe Enoch Dia ENOCH and Afiwal is AWALACE. Walanyo God is good. WORLANYO. Now, wait here, sir. Join here. Mr. Opposite, join the friends of Wallace. 0257 023391. He had here to send me an info and very descriptive content to it from now. And Copem say 8:30 ABTN Sabo Samuel Kaladiri G. Multimedia Sports A. Director. And I say A. Programs Director. Now, I Philip Possibus Esquire A. Programs Manager. And I feel me A. The host of this show A. Sports Night and A. Ebrono. 31 days to A year the 2026 A year World Cup. The opening ceremony for the African Athletics Championship in Accra 2026 currently happening at our University of Ghana Air Sports Stadium. It is 1,500 athletes, and I feel 500 officials from about 54 countries. And I expect so maybe people won't cry. Our African Air Premier Track and Field Championship across 44 disciplines, and I hear turning on the Ghanaian capital into the heartbeat of Africans athletics. Until now, Western University activities are course on the more day. I want to shout out you go to aid him now. Confederation of Athletics, African Athletics for one more who do council meeting ewa kra na sa head of the championship no and a search with the 18 sabaso na we mu dia there's a word athletics president Francis Sylvester Nku or no MVP mu or then the four vice president as well as AACU Lamini Fati or also MVP mu na fans minister for sports and recreation Kofi Adams and so Kofi mu bia na mo ade mo komo kakra 18 sa to ya we brief a press briefing and 18 sa to ya emra ura Sylvester Nku and then call for BPM Kraha, na championship libe to jano, om discussions ne hunkon yaba anafi eye Africa, ye mrike tu ne hun shene dachin, niye Sylvester Nku, wade eba in ye.
1: Delighted to be here. I'm delighted that I spent all day yesterday with the African Council, the CAA Council, where there were many discussions about how we maintain the sustainability and the strength and the global reach of African athletics and particularly your outstanding athletes, and also the need for government support. And again, let me pay tribute to the government of Ghana for committing so strongly to the African Championships here. Political support is absolutely critical. Yes, you need sponsors. Yes, you need good organizing committees. But none of that happens unless the leadership from the very highest political platform in a nation. There are lots of things beyond a championships that is important in a sport, and that is about the building of human capacity. It's about the ability to engage and encourage more young people into our sport. It's the ability to make sure that Africa is represented properly, as in our when we are staging events anywhere in the world with our technical officials, with our coaches, with our ability to stage events. And it's really important that when an event goes anywhere in the world, that it is being supported by the whole of the sport.
0: In the way, what Athletics president, if any Sebastian Coe, when fit up, and I'll be Pimo Ganaha, Africa, the Anso, or the Nobabe Jim, not from Ashabua, Emma America 2, and Hong Kong, Yabaniano, Miama Etia Kuyi, Ede Ama Ea Gudin, or Africa, it's in Essen and Como, and a Yama Kamapano. A former Black Stars head coach, if any say a Utuado, now in Tufunua Piafuno, Western Nema is a course, I say, we are Joe Zumiao, there you were dear Fizuma, as a Koro Momo, as a peckable and Quaso, it's a knee, he has been part of the FIFA. First, the technical study group for the upcoming FIFA World Cup in Northern America. And the FIFA, I'm feeling the technical study group from the TSG for FIFA World Cup 2026. Now, we provide a cutting edge analysis of all matches at the competition while creating and as increasing development and as developing the understanding of the game across the world. And the panel will be led by FIFA senior football expert, FNC Pascal. Zubazubula, or no elevating him Abwa, Emmanuel Etiakuye Honum, and Afi on the Billy D of a football performance insight PFI, lead of football performance insight PFI, and also a friend said Tom Gardner, and also Ebe Binafi, supported by a team of football analysts, data engineers, Nafin Sukra, data scientists, and a performance analyst based on air sites in Miami and Dallas, and then off sites in then Manchester United Kingdom, and Omobita Ebizi. And to join the tournament, FIFA will share the most modern air metrics and then performance data in FIFA World Cup history with the worldwide TV and Afin Sukra online evidence as well. Well, as with the participating teams and their players, it's developed by FIFA or more FPI team, no, and after Mr. Wenger and Etech Abuama Sanchez from Connecticut and Sakui enhance football intelligence air service, and so will offer new and exciting insights into and to enrich the coverage and analysis of every game at the tournament through a unique set of both in and post match air visual presented as a augmented reality and then traditional air graphics and a BTS PMTNA Utuado Western Mexico so blasters yaji ni feeling same akwantum no ono so asanya dwuma hofo ko kra e o FIFA fo akachi a obebo dwuma e dia ma technical study group from the TSG na ma hwa boma nema etia ko FIFA wo nema bibiri wa wo mo eye wo mo e wo lead for football performance a insight e fe se FPT na Tom Gardner ene dano afi Western Mexico so mo de se bibiri tian sa ba o mo se as a winger no be dwuma no Mr. Wenger na o mo dia boy dwuma wa nti no e be de we are se the World Cup on the time. It is the biggest air football party in the whole universe. And at 18 Sabasunum. Me if you are meeting Tom, our national under 20 Maiwa, from the Black Princess of Ghana. Now, Oma touched down our craft following their qualification for the 2026 under 20 Women's World Cup. Ghana is silly a place in the air Mundial following a 3-2 aggregate win over Uganda. With the second leg of 10 and the 1-1 which made him Linda also answered and said the only goal Kampala for Charles Samson the side no nothing so crano almost play out of 1-1 draw following 2-1 victory at the Accra Sports Stadium earlier this month. In the team no arrival of Ghana earlier hours of Monday and part 2-2 what they say and a son of Pahimano next one will be May 11th to rousing air welcome from the Ghanaian Supporters Union, with the players also joining a year in the excitement. And a slot for the 2026 under 20 Women's World Cup now means that Black Princesses Omar qualified for the tournament for an impressive 8 consecutive times. And Black Princesses Omar end the qualification card. The next stage for the Samsons decided and they said Omar ever go to a Poland in September. Now for Omar Bay, the first Ghanaian team to make it out from the group stages at that level. Indeed, this is what we were out for, and we got what we wanted. And no, a coach, IFNC Charles Simpson, then come on also the edge.
2: Undescribable, overwhelming. You can see the, how happy the girls are. We are so, so proud of them. This was what we are out for, and we've got what we wanted. So we are very excited. So we have two obligations from the FA. First is to qualify, and the next one is to do well at the World Cup. So now our attention has gone to how to prepare the team and to do...
0: Into we a coach a friend Prince Samson, Charles Samson, and I obtain a castle didn't come on 18 and 2 years. I say, Princess Nukit and Timmy, the Prince, no ever candidate who, and see a Black Princesses, or my coach a friend Charles Samson, and I also the Komoha Cretian Sabano, say, CD, or many Aji, Nemo, or my attention, and so as I could be for Sosabia, never beating a quid your mom. Precious Asante, into recent Mexico, so I deem precious, and KB and Nigeria Niba, and I say, I'm going to Niba, maybe I find precious, but in a O Cosson and Mexico, so I sent Niba, I find precious, and India will be a to be sending you a CL quantity precious Asante. And so can under 20 team now. Name Komuni.
3: Excited, and we are very happy to win this match for the World Cup. And we are hoping for this win, and we have got it. Yeah. It was very difficult, and even our style of play, I think in the first leg, they studied our game and they got to know how we play. So they didn't give us any chance, and they were on us. Even the first half and the second half, when they got a goal, they were on us. And we are not organized, but I think our captain Linda and our coach
0: and see, Precious Asante, where's the Mexico? So, when you didn't back row, I didn't want to end just here. The Precious Asante, or no, and our churches and never is your common. Yamra phobia never say that. She do get a canonum. Young contumrant and also catch a hassle folk and make home see me. The latest effort to settle a more a former coach, a fence, Rennie Hendricks, ended in futility as a phobia for no, or my count the cost of their triggered happiness. And see, but how did the phobia come to own a man whom to date no one remembers working for them? And the Hendricks arrival, among for Becker, Hendricks joined phobia in 2023 after signing a 3-year deal as the technical director, only to be fired after just 8 months. Into 8 months, the Nigerian who Kaka Club no could try at the time of his sacking, the Dutchman was owed $2,400 in salary arrears. He would later report us to the Ghana Football Association GFA before subsequently petitioning FIFA. And the FIFA hearing and transfer, FIFA hearing and transfer ban. Into at FIFA has admitted that they owe the Dutch trainer $2,400, but now. Importantly, more importantly, Ofeli to Ofeli so may provide just a year course under their air signature agreement for the termination of the contract. And the FIFA then delivered its verdict, instructing us to pay the amount with 5% interest on the outstanding air salary. 21st of August 2025, House of Folk Omo failure to pay the amount prompted FIFA to, through the GFA, impose a FIFA ban on the club. Into near and also it's me a buyer, a fa a year Rennie Hendricks, and also my bone Kumoha Kra Ono. Now, Ukuma has a full sporting club APLC. Say a year on Huma update on case with former technical editor. Yomdia Beni and Kunjuni Sadi to Mekina Tufuma Mofachemi has a full sporting club wishes to assure its cherished supporters, stakeholders, partners, and the general public that the club remains fully committed to resolving the matter involving former technical director Rennie Hendricks in an amicable, professional, and mutual respectful manner. Following recent engagement between both parties, the club, acting through its legal representatives and in line with discussions held in court, has formally submitted a settlement proposal to Mr. Hendricks' legal representatives in good faith. This step reflects the club's genuine desire to bring the matter to a fair and responsible conclusion in the best interest of all parties involved. The club has taken note of circulating reports and alleged air leak conversations attributed to Mr. Hendricks, while such air developments are unfortunate and haven't generated significant public discussion. House of Folk remains focused on the ongoing resolution process and will not be drawn into commentary that may undermine efforts towards an amicable settlement. We wish to emphasize that throughout this process, the club has acted responsibly, transparently, and in good faith with the objective of protecting the long-term interests and reputation of the House of Folk, while also respecting the rights of the other party. At this stage, the club is waiting an official response from Mr. Hendricks and his representatives regarding the proposal submitted. We therefore respectfully urge all supporters and stakeholders to remain calm, patient, and supportive as discussions continue. The board and management of House of Folk remain confident that this matter will be resolved as quickly and amicably as possible, and we reaffirm our unwavering commitment to the process, stability, and future success of the great club. Thank you for your support, your continued support. Management, House of Folk, in the letter, Abanono, Ukuma, that's a PO Boss GP 2175. Obit me has near with me. We are for all. Na or letter for all. No, I saw for all. In Tinia has a seminal. I could no. We are respecting this press release. You hear him say in the subsequent days, has a fool for some do bony need ye. A yardino. Omitian pepper, nabwa, emma a two, aqua tree, baby a da. Na Ghana Premier League match day 32. Baseke 0. Mediama 1. Chelsea 1, Dreams 0, All Blacks 1, Nafi Bichem United 1, House of Folk 3, Samate 0, Afi House of Folk 0, House of Lions Mumne 3, Samate 0, House of Folk 0, Adriana Stars 0, Kotoko 2, Wonders 0, Young Apostles 1, Nation 0, Afi Gold Stars any Hohoi, and also Aye, Akansin Simu, and Afi Vision 3, and Karela 0. Hey, Vision 3, and Karela 0. Abanono. Mediama ended up first with 59 points. Gold Stars the second with 57 points. Into Wilma, 3 points gap difference. Ended up Mediama any Gold Stars in 10. Gold Stars no. Almost a boss on between the league. No. House of Folk 3 at the third with 51 points. Nafi Kotoko the fourth with 49 points. Adriana Stars at the fifth with 49 points. Samates at the sixth with 47 points. Dreams at the seventh with 46 points. Karela at the eighth with 46 points. Brekum Chelsea at the ninth with 44 points. Bichem United at the tenth with 44 points. Baseke Oli Stars at the 11th with 43 points. Nafi Swedru Oblast the 12th with 42 points. Hearts of Lions, Wilma Nese Jatana Kumano, Womuda 13th. With 42 points. 14th, no, Young Apostles with 42 points. Vision at the 15th with 41 points. Nasi and a relegation, be Fiaba. Nations FC at the 16th with 41 points. Only Vision Bob Bracket there. Barres and the Mexico, so no minus one goal. Nafi Hoho United, woman, Omutrium Fi League, name Grant Minim, Senna Nema Bissiako, Hoho United, Eberwa, 30 points, nominee Fimu, 11 wonders, and so 18, almost so at the 13th. He said, 3 teams have called relegation. Hoho United, Edion one the Jay. In the other current gated teams, no one. I was sending Mexico, no one the Jay. What I say, no one say, pin 10 to me Jay. In the Western Mexico, so really getting a crowd caught. Second division, Crania, the idea. In the NSS, and an Emabisia, Kunamiadma, Major Bre, na Mranica, Ever San Shehuno, Yedimuchi, Chimuka, Cretian, Sambra, Sana, Ayo, Sportsman Studio, Yubina Bakwa, which we don't sap him, Koko, Akochi, and no. Refinator Anafo will be at the center of attraction. On Wednesday, when Air Tamale City FC, Woman NWB United, Woman Air Decisive, Access Bank Division 1 League, no playoff our class podium, kickoff no at 3 p.m. and the one off air clash representing a high stake air pathway to the Ghana Premier League, and the placing added scrutiny on the officiating team led by Anafo, and he will be supported on the lines with Gilbert Adomensa and Ebe Buano, Kofi Nyakon Bakai, Ebe Jina Mu Ewelein 2. Nafi Maso Hansi, yeah, Maso Hansi, yeah, says as the fourth official, Nafi Daniel Kwame Dakwa, aye, Mat Commissioner, Edia Masa Akinsi, no. The oldest Mat Commissioner in Ghana, Fena Kusumunya Antechi, when you was our 90s and things, in Ghana, Tamale City, and they short, no. I'm sure to know promotion after finishing top zone 1A and the underlining their consistency across the campaign. WB United, meanwhile, on my major winners of zone 1B to set up a compelling northern sector showdown at the capital. And the playoff now is now in its 5th edition. Now, a proven gateway to elite football with past winners including Nsoataman FC, Bofa Kwatano, Young Apostles, now face 11 wonders, all securing promotion through a 4-match in senior. Aba, I don't know. I was sending him ACL call, which made him. Send us to be your mommy. Say, young UCC youngsters, 1. King Faisal, 3. I feel Police National, 3. And I feel Rose Park, 1. Say, if you all stars, 5. Now I feel Sekendi, 11 wise, 1. Hey, 11 wise. Ebony, 1. Now I feel Ebony FC, 1. New EDBS, 0. Hey, New EDBS. Sky FC, 3. And I feel Insopon Fidelity, 0. Hey, and the Sky for your mobile. Sky for no mobile pie because it's born so upon Bona. Sky for it from 3-0 there. Then see, be a sky for no mobile. I mean, sure, so be any ref, you know, a neutral a Elimina Sharks 2 and a Soccer Intellectuals 1. Ashanti Gold for Fronaban 2. Now feel so crown Air Park Academy 1. Future Stars 0 and a Afi Mysterious Ebusiabon Tobon Tour Drafts 1. And no any near EPM ever omuchu medium. Sempe FI 1 and Afi Oko United. Oko team ye be ye no no. Eh? Oko be ye no. Udina Oko Oko. Ntirima. Hey! Ko 0. Sempe FI Kutra Ko 0. 1-0. True Democracy 1 and a Port City 0. Na neme bon kumakra. Edia 5 Division 1 coach. Gold Kicks 3 and Inter Allies 2. FC Nania 0 and Hakla 0. Heart of Lions 2, Nafina God 1. Golden Warriors 5, Nafi Great Ambition 0. Great Olympus 2, Nafi Homestars FC 2. Homestars FC 0, I beg your pardon. Wafa 2, Wafa 0, Atram Divise 3. Hey, Atram, you want me here? No, it's Mr. 3 now. Hey, Atram team, you're strong. Strong. I saw team, my team come. The Ghana Boxing Authority, or my SS, some who do elections to elect new executives on Thursday, June 4th. In the GBA, Ghana Boxing Authority, currently led by an interim management air committee, who have announced the opening of nominations for presidential and board member elections. The nominations will be opened from Thursday, May 14th, with interested air parties expected to vie for the position available. The IMC also announced that the final date for the submission of forms is Tuesday, May 19th, before the extraordinary Congress takes place to elect a new leaders. All the details were outlined in a presser released by the association on Monday, May. And Omode Esankara Tebetwe. Nyabeni, as we rely on our past air communications on activities pertaining to our extended mandate. In accordance with Article 4, Article 6, Article 7, 4, and then Article 7, any Article 4, and then Article 7, and then Article 8 of the GBA Constitution, and the GBIMC Elections Roadmap Notice is hereby given that an extraordinary Congress to elect a substantive executive board of Ghana Boxing Authority will be held as the following. Date for Congress and election, Thursday, 4th June 2026, Accra Sports Stadium, Accra, and at 9 a.m. prompts. Now, a position to be contested. A president, yay! Can you qualify? Guess I can call you. First vice president, second vice president, and after 4 executive board members, and a treasurer, where positions to be contested. Picking of forms by candidates, opening, you know. Thursday, 14th May 2026. Submission of the final dates on Tuesday, 19th May 2026. Make sure so what you already see. Nomination form must be duly completed signed by proposer and then seconder. The proposer and then the seconder, and then endorsed by the candidates. Each nomination must be accompanied by 4 passport size photographs. Prescribed fees on the form. Candidates' brief statements of qualification and background. Official list of candidates will be published by 22nd to 23rd of May 2026. Sika mo jendi man fan show. GB no no. Mo ye word say. Into voting eligibility. Only members and association is good in good standing. Fully registered license. You can also be a good standing. There's a woman running chest. I say we fully registered. I say we're licensed and not in arrears on the car. You must say, Medica, Timmy standing position be shall be entitled to vote. Oh, my better no, no, and no. Delegates must be duly nominated and submitted to the GBIMC Secretariat by 19th May 2026. In the following days, the 3 members committee, headed by the chairman, helping to navigate affairs of the GBA Executive Board elections shall be announced in the Ghana Boxing Authority for so at the Abidja NNO. I was here high still as 94.7 FM. So, Sports Night, Anna, 18 Kunyaswa, Yadin Shay Bia and Saka Piano, 18 Jar and I for almost an Yama ACL call. But TMI, no sponsor, someone touch the panel Muniga Mami. It was Seahorse Ultra Cool Coolant. Seahorse Ultra Cool Coolant, Mr. Vehicle, no say private car, air commercial vehicle, no say air track bus, a heavy duty, and no say light duty, I'm so engine, no, I require different level of air coolant, a bit of protection, I ensured. Mr. Know your engine type, no, and more choose the right coolant, not just any coolant. Upe coolant by Kubit and Sabua, Emma Kana, I work efficiently and effectively there. And see us ultra cool coolant. Ube Tian Frame, so a test driver, we Uber, Yango driver, Kai Bia Uchi Bia, a Jumum car, Nasa Wanka Sau car, 0244-577-559, 0244-577-559, and 0544-133-169, 0544-133-169. Mr. Jain Suna with the good curry, not per see us ultra cool coolant. The right additives, no, and they make it the right coolant. Omo elbow, you man. After a pomodon sem na toba ha. Power specialist eba hospital. Wom edia dear, whom a pomodon sem ena abba. 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Hepatitis A, B, C, D, encopim ye, omosa. 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E de cardon pina, baby a don pina buaku to be a trotra. The sergina hose waka. Afia sukaya dear bay, osa, enia, okay. Afia kidney problems, nina. Power specialist eba hospital. Wom eya dear. Say Kumasi Omo Fiasi Lake Busum Tree Road Afi opposite the Just Prof filling station Afi Takwa the Anaji Estate Ewo opposite Anaji MA Primary School. Now if you Prodata Om the Bedman Shaman for to Nama Pum don't sem equi immune system system support no Mesel Herbatin Eba Mr. Bitia Bow Afomu Jikajri Eba Mr. Bakumil Vitality Uba Boy Juma Don Shiro Hania China still Ugusu Taraso our boy Juma Pa Edu Anya Heba Malames Emre Fever General Body Pains Yifriho Cough Care Heba Mr. Chesty cough, Ubon Konkone Samawa, whooping cough, Modi and Dasson 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bi enti me sell LED smart TVs and as spilt ACs double door fridges now pair auto grill gas cookers now fin so crano air washing machines now fin sound air towers microwaves blenders and now fin so shall do in and no Electroland phone paying for say omo edin shaba o two omo card in be able to discuss it everything the achievement be bribe me so dial star 928 star 8888 hash star 928 star 8888#. 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So, Omo Boa, Emma Niama, 8 to 2 Eddy amount. Yeah, canoe. 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So gumwa, bibiye buko die.
4: Ya miya dumu, professor.
0: Bibiye, come on.
4: Bibiye boko.
0: Na divisiwa no, umonita, wa monita die?
4: Ma monita divisiwa na.
0: WB United
4: ohu. Unse se woko bono a. Unse omu wa bono. Nti uwe WB United a. That is from Brekum to Sekwa to DBB. DBB.
0: Yeah, DBB.
4: DBB United.
0: Yeah.
4: And that area, no, on say, a close to Ajimabedu ni area.
0: Oh, okay.
4: A former blasters made for Ajimabedu area. Okay. Yeah. In the area, mechanic say, Somunya Premier Sipa, a close to Wenchikaka.
0: Wow.
4: Do it is a banner, sir, meaning.
0: Oh, when you say quite on
4: the a bono half for no, I was say quite
0: cheap.
4: Ah, so say qua in soco, DBB area. No, I may bob.
0: Oh, okay.
4: In the area be a so munya,
0: premier sipa,
4: a bear massy,
0: or maybe you cry
4: because na division one, my hoda, and Alexander Honorable, a Alexander Abibio, and the division one call. Into one said, no, Buffo, into the attention if he before Quatano see you now, no, so, and no call in Division One or so. And a nay, Abibu. Ne Division One, who said, the way I walk bo, the lines of Ananka BA United, who said, ne time or Bayano, no only be him in a womb, only Buffa come in a womb, only Brukumas Namo, and a womb, but to win you now know what Timmy and make it so say, when your qualification, no, I keep points in them more. And a nay or the ever. Now, so lucky, they say, when you're a team from Techimai. So over here, about best 2 seasons year, ne a woman in Anu, Anya Requabena, Bonya won a team from Techimai. Not or bo, that is a super, another super medal, another, or bo a year playoff. But a Neno, that is a Tamale City, Wabo a Ghana Premier League in the pain. Tamale City, Wabo playoff in the be a pain. Into Tamale City, the second time, I will play off in the when you back to the premier, and a bakono amfa. On se bakuna, I think bakuna bofa kwatano and the yi omu. Oh meant me and ya qualification amba. Na ushe a hon monsua, debi bi emba playoff ni bi pain. Omunyabi, da kunyano, omu enyabi. But a club from that area aba playoff ni bi pain. And no any young apostles. And no ewo wanchi. And no money attachment team, the basic, only 11 wonders over Kaya. Amumbo Panadis will be a fee, so baby, I do dear. And Tatiman, 11 wonders, next opportunity, no, a Yomodia, but I went to be a Mickey. And a VH, no, a year, young apostles for you, Omo Edibai. In T. Prof. With WB United.
0: I'm saying Mr. Labio was already having WB United. Asana, Omo played Division 1. For 1 year, mm-hmm. Asana before Asana obey the CEO of Bofa Kwatano.
4: Yes. And Tiwun said, the beginning there, and the Onua, Unsa Onua, and another dear. And TBA United, the Bofa Kwatano dear, Okoko Yajumaho, as a CEO.
0: Okay.
4: But they be united, and the so a year's careful in the Botomaya, and India. And Tiwun, so me, I'm a dear, and I may a Bohunka. But all your performance are, they be united, they put in upper. Unsa Munya. Playoff qualification no almost about na kabese 5 matches to go.
0: Okay.
4: Omunya nintem.
0: Okay.
4: Ti atle se on performance no e ya dia esweni.
0: Okay.
4: But team no omunya mu bebo no e wo experience e wo playoff.
0: Northern regions who?
4: Eh yeah, Tamale City for. Omu wo experience e wo playoff ne pa. Than the BB United.
0: Nti game ni be hun.
4: Nti game ni be hun.
0: Okay. Se Philip mo ho. Philip mo beti omo ni mebi omo ya omo de bo team
4: so. Oh, Philip to there me ya so so nim grounds. Nti hun so omo
0: ni mebi ho.
4: Omo ni mebi ho.
0: Omo ni mebi omo timi ye.
4: Oh, but me nim se Philip e wo enim grounds no.
0: Yeah.
4: Na me the BB United e ba I'll be so happy because me hun ni se the BB United abebi o. Eye obi a at least obetimi akuta timi no.
0: Okay.
4: Ah, yeah. Financially, me who saw yes. Who say do baby no? Tamale City do baby no? Ne financial issues. Individu a place ka. Individu a way ka. Ne san nyoma no. Ebata especially teams ne fit Tamale ebano. So be umbe ure premier ni mu ya. Na nseya arti we do baby no. Na fe second division players. And umu di umu airball league no. Baby a Ghana Premier League no so. Prof Edu no. Se Obe pima obe bre obe half players.
0: Okay.
4: But since some so etimi qualify ebe pima playoff no muni mbo ni die. They be united should be very careful and yes idea. Ebe wie ukwada no. Na Tamale City omuni mbo.
0: Okay. Opanyin edifi Maliton aba. O say good evening senior. All the operators. You say events and galam say operators na o Mali no. Omun na in night shift. In Mali, are listening to Asempa 94.7 FM Sports Night. I say, Galamse, operators are more, we are Ghana, we more Mali. Mali, the Galamse, near Iwan, a Liga, or I some boy, Juma, I'm saying, almost night shift, Omina, 18, to Penny, say, Mincha, Mali.
4: Oh, yeah, Galamse, or Mali.
0: Ah, Mali, so, oh, the Liga, say,
4: oh,
0: ah, Liga. A league
4: Mali,
0: Mali, come up.
4: We do a kind of Mali.
0: Obisa, he's the sole owner of the BB. They nearly qualified last year, but the deceive game that dropped them away from qualifying was against 11 Wonders. They have been consistent in the Division 1 league for years and having young talent in the team. I must not follow the team to Accra on Wednesday, but I wish you go and watch them. They are having a good team. Pa, the Obi Sunday we are being jamming on say, "Your mom about so because of so much yard the power was in the message." Now, Division One, no. Apart from Coach Emi Samu, our multi-media team is qualify. Oh, man, a contract. Some of the team being qualify. What sport two coaches be on my yard here?
4: Division One, the your coaches be on more. I'm more expect. Obi to say a coach Kwabedeminsa Oboni Din. So I'm from the expert. Obi to say Karim Zito. We are expert. Oho. And I say almost so much Division One for ne be a banon se be ane fatal selifu on the Heart of Lions. Say now so many years now Heart of Lions.
0: Ebre
4: no mu ebre woman timi omu timi ma but odi omu and so ebe ebe piemu. And now uhe zone 2-1 mona prof so unkuta coach I mean certain experienced coach I won't so coach we dear obit me edi I mean obit me and adi and obit me no mobi and edin dear but at this one kusuna team na wobano uhuni so May both any say to come to Premier.
0: Yeah.
4: Bit say Asante good all four. The target was coming to Premier. And until now, Obi a kotoko. Eja na kwa nso karimzi to kono. Asante good all four koko fa karimzi to somra. Because no person over Premier.
0: Very good.
4: That be any division one and no Obi a keko. No person over Premier.
0: And I pass all my best every few jobs.
4: Four City. Coach Mboma. Oh yeah, experienced coach. A bunny say that is now. Or the Juma pa because Sports City qualification into Ghana Premier League, you know, not only one coach. Mbomo mimi na koko ye Juma Nsana.
0: And na as a member many a kumwa me pesa me bomo kumwa kwa ono. Na eka coach Mboma, one of the finest air coaches in Division One. Ho. Division One send a make
4: no Olympics you.
0: Send abo Miss Samoni adi adi no. Oma be ye bi but uche air coach Mboma records no. And this in the city na impeccable. Adi ba kwa mafu binenini sheda kumwa ye. So I say, now I'm saying now we can positive one. I'm saying positive one. Oh, but 24 games. Oh, and we need 17 games. And we draw 5. And we lose 2. What I say? Now coach of the week. Oh, but I say 15 times when lose a single game at home.
4: Nt.
0: What I say? When lose a single game at home. I mean, man, come on, kra. What I say? That was with the last season with positive. No, no. Now Obi Mufasa na Nema ACTA. I want the media. Now, Odi no gusu di no Odi nima. Now, say na any can. Preseason with positive no, 100% record. Ana coachi wo. Coachi Boma. Oya na 4 league games before say Obe stepo aside no. 7 points with aye na God. 10 points at top. Before Obe stepo aside no. Na Ochi aye coaches bit say. Any coaches ingeto Ochi coaches bit ano waka. What I say. I went to baby co. What I say?
4: Olympics.
0: I obon twice with what I say with vision. What I say? Ochiano woka bono. Satana woka with vision. Ochiano bono. What I say? Twice with vision. Ano chie prosper ne teogun. Under 17 Ghana. Ye coach no. Ono so chie no esibrim no. Ano san chie Karim Mingle. Okansi Mingle. Kasim. Kasim Okansi Mingle. Ha. Nations. That time no simpe FI. O san chie ono so sibrim no. Ano chie our father. What I say? Our father ba chie effort. What I say? Ewo Lions no so. And it's in PFI, it's in Brim, or this in PFI, simply no. So I say, I know ba, Nania. I say, Anna, I bet the maestro himself, what I say, multiple times with different clubs, and watching her, where I be the Nadra, El Honum. Now, Bum Wrestling, the Mexico, sir, there's a King Palace, Interlice, Olympics 2019, Posity, events currently Olympics. Ubamuhe, Olympics record now. What I say, Omo Peke, 13th. Position on the league log with 17 players injured. Olympics, no more 17 players injured when Oteki over as the head coach. What I say now, Omer Winnie, what I say, in 8 league games before Asana, Oteki over, I was in the Mexico, no more Winnie won. Among 8 league games, no more Winnie only one
4: great
0: game.
4: Great Olympics.
0: Asana Oteki over Great Olympics, no. No more Winnie only one. What I say, currently, Omer the 7th on the log. And now Omo keep 7 clean sheets, 10 games unbeaten, and I think so 9 we're winning 9 games at the America Great Olympics. What I say now, the target no, was not to bring Olympics to a premium, but was to rescue Olympics from relegation. And what bragging rights on Eastern Regional Clubs. Or triumph over Ayokor United, or Chikutuku Foshom, or Shesempe Ifan, former club Ichom, King's Palace, Ochom, Ehonu. Last season, when Lusu a game at home, Lusu only 3 league official games in 1.5 season, and winning 45 friendly games, and draw 3 in 1.5 season. I want to media, Wodimu. Ube mu hese ne Mexico sa, na mi aduma, o teams bi onuma, obe mitium. What I say, this is a question Mexico so cook to me. Game by acquire and so I never saw good in air warriors. Almost so omujinum and so pa batina, usha coaching boomer. What I say, ne coach, ne coach, ne composure. What I say, sana, ne tactical dispositions, no, is it, you know, a bomber target via the money via coachy proper chief cra, come up cra. Na unim, unim say, omu declare park back, say, omu fortress. Lions then, what I say, but Kochi has never lost 3 solid games, both with Posity and Great Olympics. What I say, we rest in the Mexico, so a goalless and draw with Golden Warriors. Now, one fencing, 14 back, what the Eban say, we rest in the Mexico, Great Olympics team, no, are transforming. What I say, there have been total transformation. What's a Great Olympics, so I call. I'm more administrative deficit kaka. I'm not alligator demo. Ejaho. Na a friend saying,
4: Kujo
0: Fianumo. Ejija, one year, the Adina, say, Timna Quesa, a year, we only for. But coach, no, still our ma, Sanemo in Hana, or proper Chili Diabois, and my team never do some pempensui. Take one of the coaches, sir, or more airborne modern, nay, expect to say, Fis Abri Kono, and paying for a few games, so Hano, ever monitor such coaches, no, yet may develop home, and next time, a per coach be a man coach national team, or woman near my team, Kuya, he's one of the coaches, a bit yaka. Say, Omo Eyadie, Omo Yadie. Another history, Bako almost secure a crack to Olympus from relegation, and our Samiki sa history, Eddie Ama Aya a crack to Olympus, a woman Shahudra, Womo Egusudimu.

0: that's a positive first attempt divisa wafa through the moon. And they say, whoever be an Olympics, that I'm telling you. But coach, and I dear back when I say, step aside, no positive. Me a close kakra. Then ya bad is a coach, no
1: performance.
0: Only so much is not a ya bad is a positive winning. But omu bread, especially a who matches, no omu brand sana. Because omu ni Golden Warriors, it taking 93rd minute go, and san omu winning Golden Warriors.
1: Wow.
0: Nti enye se bi a hono no anya de. They said they now can records.
1: Yeah.
0: E positive step aside no. Na quite so ye wini wo madis no. But ye bre ansa na ye wini. Nti e bi e man akoma ha de. Nti wo de tenanche kakra. 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
1: Okay.
0: Ana no anya resource no. Resource ne de neba.
1: Okay.
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1: 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Mr. Santi
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0: e de omo kobo
1: how well do you know them from status is nika kra me ka se mo hwe yin tinu ye hwe why nti roman na fa your good score ayin
0: na Ghana Premier League nso I do
1: Ghana Premier League na oh say ni de me ni o ma wi
0: ah woni o ma wi
1: me ni o ma
0: wi ejan
1: oh say Ghana Premier League
0: I can too much so
1: oh Ghana Premier League say
0: ye hu de o ye hu de
1: obi o wa fe bia obi o obi o football mu bia ni fence ni o ba ji
0: ah obi anim
1: obi a
0: obi o football
1: bia anim
0: anim say hwan na de
1: anim ni o ba ji
0: Premier League. But omo mba wi so e.
1: Omo so mu nim.
0: Omo mba wi. Too much is to go.
1: It's a game no nim. Oh,
0: who say weekend here be here. Be bia bi sinda. Anu be be bia nation safety da no mo bo abrantes.
1: Oh, say fence. Eh se bi bia de o.
0: Eh prof.
1: Oh, chairman. Eh nye bi ehu bia.
0: Okay. 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Asampa 94.7 FM bi chafo enyimre hebra so say sports night let in dey. Urem e wo YouTube Asampa 94.7 FM. 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

0: 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But yes, still, when you are GDA, a woman said, Nurse is in the air, Nurse will meet me at Jumano, and what she will call a gender by a year, Riamada, woman is a Madrid, our place, Bia, Oko Europe, 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on Quay, and your top in the dear, when he said, Nurse is in no, or meet me, I are dear, near come Madrid and son, some idea, or Monsa, dear Bakwan Babatos, and Madrid. The Jumano answer coach Snell Church on whom coach Snell Church on whom Frontino Perez and Neyasua Quentin Como Achemu say, or run a team at Jose Mourinho and Ubia Nessor standing to 100% it say, Obeti Abbey Remad the Jumano, maybe answer Tima Conkain and Twininsma and Nunsu Abba. Yako Fiorentina Forso ya or more Italy, Ewa Italian League in him, and the Abbot Janice say, Nessie, see ya, Prof. Ghana need this year Tariq Lamptey. We see a kind only 5 minutes, 25 minutes, and a demand for Fiorentina, and the nurse and a contract normal terminated. So there'll be a brand and moment in the Adrebium, a sense of 25 minutes per and second running. Probably Pima, there's a jar or Baba Boa Fiorentina for baby or Madanine or Baba Boa Moa. There's a brand by 25 minutes per and Utimisia can at the moment. Nignano, I'm far the Papa Bia and so I'm far from Timino Casadia. So I contract, you know, or Muetum. Tintun time and they abranted the a Tariq Lamptey. There's a Nadia obetimi empono atosu and asa wa ye juma edi ama Fiorentina for in 20 cents ma and also aba ebi pima edi ema on a sempa 94.7 FM na and they ukuma it's a sinis 59 minutes minimum kasa de 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minutes as at now will be anti being for ball and to the young quartina and also any match bakwa air coso now copium el Portugal soa Mad Casebacum air coso Benfica. Any braga and so at the abuene or fair de kind will be antimin for ball and to the young quartin anti way any other man saudua ninyan so air cost one as empa 94.7 FM. Prof, your 10 minutes to go.
1: Okay, 10 minutes to go. But I say, go much my dish here, set dazzy, and I will be so dear my kama, ewo, air sports night soon. You know, I'm an idiot, no dear room, kama, kama, piano. But senior most Benghazi, Edia Bijami, say, when proper wechi, or see sweet mother, Auntie Georgina. Say Auntie Georgina, no. Auntie Georgina, as you affectionately called, happy birthday. We, your children, celebrate you for the beautiful legacy of love, strength, and selfless sacrifices you gave us from birth to adulthood. You are so blessed to have, we are so blessed to have you as the heart of our family and wish you many more years in good health. May God protect and bless you with long life. 74th anniversary. A happy birthday and a kodiama Auntie Georgina. Tibebia Auntie Georgina ubiya with your umano in nada and a number and gazi sudia bija se yan wish you happy birthday. 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Ono ne o PMs, Auntie Tina. 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The fantastic evening, and come on, Antitina, may I doubt too much, radisha, and me adoma, or do artwork in the bar, even Musena, a preparatory. Ye canoe, now call new towns on good rice and so, Angola, and so name in Crawford, marble dumping woman home, or say a Monday, Angola, new towns on good rice, only see you. 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
0: Blasters squad
1: no
2: mama mochi na me
1: hwe listen no hwe se on wetin aboyan ya
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1: Stella Solomon Agbesi na
0: Stella no Solomon Agbesi on se with goalkeeper Gideon Asiaku so Ebasa, according to the communication director of the FA,
1: okay,
0: Ebasu, a branch and owners, on us, and me make
1: it into
0: Ama Benjamin Asari and a Ekwa Kosana.
1: Okay,
0: into goalkeepers in India, Solomon Agbesi, and na one go, and na Benjamin Asari in a die,
1: and
0: a no bench,
1: okay,
0: into or no, and into house of two goalkeepers, no, there's a woman in the idea or echo.
1: But no, I don't think it's confusing the coach.
0: Me dey see my catch or say me nim
1: me see that dey channel the Benjamin consistency
0: has set up on unim the position na announce him but no Solomon Agbesi with the performance and has no acquire any there obebere there's no way say Didi Dramani any goalkeeper training na wo no ebe benchi Benjamin Asare say Abia Yemma Solomon Agbesi in 5 matches continue.
1: But in the absence of Benjamin Asai Bianso, Agbesi done where the Okanson Koso.
0: And or then
1: top performance, top class
0: in
1: performance.
0: In tune their house of fire and say, I see two top goalkeepers. And a house of fire. And how see a team
1: one? Two top goalkeepers in Nancy says, so almost headed towards
0: the team. So heading toward the World Cup, Blasters. Inti Anna, Obianso, I would say. With the hands of a technical team, no, and a blaster technical team, no, and we say, Omunim go nida. Intinya fe nebi, I can so wait here, I saw them once.
1: Okay,
0: so,
1: okay,
0: say Benjamin Asai, Ewo Ben, say to the Bia, Benjamin Asai, Nidin kwa to me, team Sipiso. So, my car, House of Folk, medium against House of Folk, Ewa Takwa. Now, Benjamin Asai, Nidin
1: kwa team Sipiso.
0: But just you cry one chibi, no one stands in him.
1: Okay, it's Gideon, they say, Oko, now, so why do you know?
0: Gideon Asiaku, according to the communication director of the FA, NSA, Abrante then Timmy and Miki, but the Benjamin Asai and Abbas.
1: I say Miki, when Timmy Miki said,
0: yes, when Timmy Amba,
1: or Yare, and Pra,
0: Per Nandia met it in him so, Abrante, Prani Adana, and I'm saying, no, against a Kumasi Asante last week, Meme Kohe, and you don't die.
1: Yeah, but Gideon Asiaku, he said, what the national 20 da?
0: What that national?
1: The last AFCON I call Egypt on the 20 on the dear Koi.
0: On the dear Koi.
1: Wow. Now, you goalkeeper say that, and you coach your
0: man. That's the number one. Or an amount goalkeeper in my dreams. But the second runway, Rahman Osman, any opportunity at the matches, maybe.
1: Oh, okay.
0: And to Uko dreams in Swa, among Swan, that young boy, Rahman, when you go in the bar, and to a man and they wouldn't need 2 more. Oh, my own said against Kotoko and Channel. Against us, Fukasu Kansano.
1: Okay.
0: Into Onusu Emma, a Gideon Siako tough time. I will dream Tepsi.
1: Okay, but one other goalkeeper, Paul Rivers and also a goalkeeper home.
0: I asked Tepsi.
1: Paul Rivers.
0: I asked Tepsi.
1: Wow. It didn't say, who said most of Ghanaian goalkeepers who have been now outside do? And see, but Sago goalkeepers who have been there.
0: Goalkeepers who have
1: been in fact, most of the Ghanaian goalkeepers now big teams who have been there. I have young team. I'm under 23, so I'm beginning to move in. It's a young boy.
0: But it's all here. Oh, can Ghanaian goalkeepers now? Obi Odapa, no. on never da blasters I zoo on yadi.
1: Eh, send me, because I'm on yadi and I'm on yadi and
0: the owner's da pa
1: or da pa
0: Saint Gallen.
1: Send you any
0: artistic
1: any area yom area yom
0: on da pa. My baby, you know, over the moi na emfa. Nti on the goalkeeper, Sinidia. Media na na make no me na me hu ne say Benjamin Asari say say e man ye nke ni kwansi e man call this a friendly match.
1: Okay, it's the defenders na ka che
0: ma me hwe defenders no
1: I'm say Oscar upon bi ho na
0: Oscar upon
1: Canada
0: Canada
1: Spain
0: Ebenezer Adade Dreams FC
1: Ewo Ebenezer Adade
0: Dreams FC
1: oh no a right back won
0: I'm so
1: boy national team ni bi da
0: Ebenezer Adade yes, him when you're under 20,
1: when you're under 20, when you're called
0: up. See me, Ebenezer Adade, Mihano, Dreams FC, Omo, MTN FA Cup.
1: Oh, okay.
0: Match against Mediema, Michelin against Kotoko.
1: Nanya Badu.
0: Machine matches Bibri. Meka say, players now, I call you Omo into the national team, especially with the local, you know, or a fine player.
1: Okay.
0: Benjamin Adade, Mini Bibia Ewono.
1: Ebenezer
0: Anai.
1: Saint-Etienne.
0: Saint-Etienne Ebenezer onde
1: ye onoso onoso onoso Ebenezer ai anan so e si injury nya sem ketwa na injury ha na adwen kakra na sin na ase why consistent kakra ni samuri afreni
0: onde this a Blasters squad we ni make say me me hu ni say Blasters B it was a team
1: so a Blaster B full of foreigners
0: me dey say na me hu no because say who call Ghana Football Association sisi a om edge dey say the Blasters, there's a 10-K team, no? Oh, no. We monitor about so many players, over 200 and, over 250 players, yeni, I monitor, omu videos, eni, omu nyoma, sisi, eh? That's a 200 complete video report for individual performance analysis, 170 matches analysis through live monitoring, and a 30 live matches observation, 75 players under continuous and systematic scouting observation. 30 players under direct live observation. And your players need be one more. Coach is natural. You say be a trial.
1: Okay.
0: And until now, so players need be the and so abe abe pimo and so.
1: If you ever see Ebenezer Adade so.
0: Ebenezer Adade so.
1: Let me ask you ever see Ebenezer Adade?
0: Un say Raja so abe.
1: Ebenezer Adade. Odi emphasis Ebenezer Anan so. Saint-Etienne Abrantie no. So I say na sino na make na say injury ntina ontimi nya.
0: Okay.
1: Consistent that say say we nya kakrabo and e dey aton sadi afre no. Nyame adoma o kyena e san ba na kunya dawa. E be san call other players e be delve into deep into other players no. Any of performance so far. 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
0: new market Timo market wo
1: Okay,
0: has one on top. Dollar man, oh, yeah, too much.
1: It's you have a call,
0: yeah, come on.
1: It's the Evansia, so now MC 20. is coming up next.
0: DJ Viper.
1: He who pays for short time does not deserve romance in TFNC. Why? He who pays for short time does not deserve romance. But I say, it's me, FNCA. Why? FNCA. Why? It's within the prof. You came last. I would catch back. Who produced for Elha and Afin Socrano, Benghazi and a Philip to AK 47, the gunshot man, or no producer should in Afin. So maybe Cassadia, I'm an abba, a Drujan and Noom. I don't know. So at the Emma production, I cost an MC Jacinte, senior and ever. Now, or the Babia Babia show. Babia Babia.
0: Babia Babia.
1: Babia Babia. And I'm thinking, hey, who did you? Yes, yeah.
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0: You are live on Asampa FM 94.7. Asampa, and was a good sort of summary. Baby Bia Wabia, won't quite be our Sabia, and Nasuyaba. What I say, and the edge, you are then Monday. Obadia, Edia Bedufia. Yaba Bedin, come on. So, baby Bia Wabia would say, Jumada Sunday, Memoir Joy, number more Quaba, and Masampa 94.7. May any more be out, yet more be a yes, unqua, any in him. Other say, yet more be a yes, unqua, any in him. Mammy Vassada and my professor, Nini Crew, some of us in the sports night, Edibre. Now, Professor Boo Baby, a banny am a dead. Namidi Quatria, a ben semi bree, and see him a Professor Lamichel, a banny am a bear, anosi. Ano sipa. 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

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I mean, any man koya. And some name for Fabia and Kenya Copon. Nessa, I drink in Poya was sign, and foot to be Bassa. Fabia, catch any panace. Unimobia, yes, and qua, and in him. And then Jordan and Monday, and the 11th of May 2026. What the Ajua Anna Kojo Trace or Sunday, happy Sunday to you. Na usal betu bave en better servant amute jumani samene na happy birthday to you all. Aye blita bave in advance birthday. Sene tibia me wish you happy happy birthday. Jumani amute aye bibia bibia na sapana ni 4.7. 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Awudu bonga wa sampio tu harga wurga waga situsi baba. Chazun teko eku. About your Chris Water says of Bizzling Hayes. Maybe I should you so come off from Tete Abatio Sabote. Is my four from Papa Namike. And for the four from me, communable, I send the four from another side. And no enemy, Usama Montia. Maybe I saw Ubomidi, DJ Viper, Majuso. And I can be Bia Bia, the Majusi be Biabi. And any daddy kind, I would change my dear. Maybe what joy. Na mi chia se, wabe mi njini sobe ko, kafuma fufro, se, aha, ena jumadi nina wa sampa. Na jumadi yeba wa kwemu, Monday to Thursday, ena jumadi yeke siye yeba wa kwemu, 8:30 p.m. to 10 p.m, ni adwe katins down, ni adi yake biya atraso edi amao. 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Nyamisha au.

Yeah, baby, didn't come on. So maybe me your state, you don't touch it now. My video in Nassan Pan 94.7. We are taxi number Toto driver. Not with Timmy Samra, but your BM shop will be now with here. BM now for friend, I mean, baby, I would say be a bit to me, be a ma, unia be chamo, be a tino. Me bato be, not on your BT. Bibia, Bibiani, DJ Viper, Namisha.

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Me bacho me cho picha bise siya awo Facebook asempa 94.7. Benghazi di me gromu on Facebook so jani sono. Not made so this year. Abrente bi aboko wiade na abrente no ekowiade. 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Na chese abrente no condition no. 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Ana se ena se dabi. E so me di abrente no call hospital. And a dear brand to the co hospital. I just said, Nesses, as she said, a brand to the bed to me, I am strong. Not no cock with him. Quite a yamu puno na wope pano. Say, yes, said the brand to the quesemua. A better than a baby fufro. And yes, yes, I brand to answer. A brand to me not to show Facebook as some panel 4.7. Over to me, Johnny, and on Facebook, leave a comment to me about your say. Not like a page in me so. Sema unia na unia sunye binche. Na abrenti ya dadu isi ya midin midin mikanu wasemi. 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Na esi ya dine kwa soto. 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Ya di abrenti ya kwa hospital. Se ya kwa sheno. We are nursing in phone our hospital. Nurse, I'm going to say, I'm going to say, I'm going to say, I'm going to say, I'm going to say, I'm going to say, I'm going to say, I'm going to say, I'm going to say, I'm going to say, I'm going to say, I'm going to say, I'm going to say, I'm going to say, I'm going to say, I'm Now I storm yet what be same Nessa court in the Obaqua, could you ask him? And now, sir, the Amrani Siano, Amrani Woody, Abran Tenu Corsa to wa. I don't want a Yashan Wavianis in the Bacophon. Now, Mabato, who here? I send me a paragraph of Brent to the tree. I'll be a work case that I'll near do I go to hospital. Say, I ain't shown no. What's that quack for your phone? Okwe wia funo, bra Facebook asampa 94.7 on Facebook. Yena brante na tuso, asampa 94.7. Asame ena wukacha brante. 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Hey. Anuadiyo. Ujua wa wanchase. Iti abrante no ena daso on Facebook asempa 94.7. Meba cho uba o comment ebe nyei. Bebia ushe free. Bebia ushe. Bebia uwo. Fadini na fa Facebook main. 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On Facebook. 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
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the band of the same book. Now, what's the one that's on what we are there? What I'm saying? It's on Facebook as a brand 94.7. Obesha Brante, I can tell you, yeah. Oh, we are there, yeah. And you're very, very, very, very sad. And so, sir, a more woman, they say, we are there. Because any of our countries need you, huh? An ordering. Your countries need you, huh? Oh, whoa. Na every semia, baby, where we are there, no police, oh, no mom, a member here, Eddie Gunia Masuno, and was video trendy. A brand tabby on the socotta could do. No chair could be a yano. Sir, chair could you be anna? Cobra, baby, when you walk a snake who cried in the ending. Snake, I'm my fencing. 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

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It's live. I'm watching you live from Achim Asafu. And on the Piaga Dubai. Good job, DJ Viper. I love this show. Where are you, Odro Kenneth? My name is Odro Kenneth. I wish Kwesi Ofori happy birthday from Ada. Morobi and country band no and a country band and I am on a band no what I say Kwesi Odro Kenneth and Dubai Odro Kenneth also share you made it live on Facebook. God bless you Odro Kenneth uni Ghana na wala o Portugal cause I'm a crusher. You don't think far. Paul say good evening DJ Viper. Pray Droa Medina. Under the message of Cruz, Medina Cruz. Under the message where then? Bye. On the Sunday someone can say I'm doing listening from India Police. Yes. Kumasi Tanosu. Yeah, Kesme Junction. X, the main location. God bless you for watching us on Facebook. Okay. Pedro Wa. Yes. I'm a so chiao. I feel. Pega say, being are so wicked. Nipa enye. Human beings are so wicked. God have mercy on us. Eno. And the Piaga swearing. And bye. So on Facebook, Asampa 94.7. Join here. Leave a message, you know. Now you can come out. What I say? Who do message in the fawa? Now you read the come up. So who share somewhere? Messages in the airing. And for this year. I can message kaka. I make a kind. Eho. And the amount. You remember didn't come on. Now, afraid you see. You remember crying. No afraid. Now so about Jumedi and so stay tuned, don't touch your dial.

2026 over the weekend and across all. Most of the my highlight artist of the year, Kofi Kinata, at its finish, best male vocal performance, Esiama Akuma, best female male, Bakuri male, best female vocal performance,

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Afro Pop Song of the Year, Black Sharif, Sacrifice. Best Afro Song of the Year, Kojo Black.

On a sleep bang, man, silent. Eddie Mo, second to the mass remix. Send us some mind. Best urban contemporary gospel song, Kofi Owu Superpra, Big God, Afro. Bad music video, Ara the J, directed by David Duncan. Sorry. Put Arm on God. Gospel Artist of the Year, Dana Hamilton.

Brazil, Medical. Best Afro Song of the Year, Davido, Omale, with you. Best African Song. Audio Engineer of the Year, Daniel Gru and Sonia Meyer. Sound of Songwriter of the Year, Black Sharif. Best Rap Performance of the Year, Men Seda, Strongman. Strongman, shout out to you wherever you find yourself. Lifetime Achievement Award, Daddy Lumba. I don't say we should pay in here. You know, and then a quad awardee. Group of the Year, Ketcher

eti overrun artist of the year ekoma eye Black Sheriff otase energy artist of the year 2026 VGMA senosopa FMA TGMA sorry TGMA 2026 eti Black Sheriff artist of the year na yankore kapatro so na yankwe ke cheka kra ekoso.

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And Chiwudia, Benghazi, for TGMA red carpet in your course, no, focus on my phone here. Now, for you, a voice pop segment, you know, FM bro. 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

0: 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A common man in Bemania. 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Our bow and chair, so ask the permission. We are Bema, or rented diamond bar. Uqua banter, as so ask the permission. Ah, nah. Your bow monotone. 0548-955-947 Hello, good evening. Bibia, Bibia. No, I just be Bibia, Bibia, Bibia,
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1: 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Sinisi, oh. Ah, the overcord, yeah. Abia saw or second woman in your way. Send a bear, Bibia, Abia, obey to a man, so second. On your name. On your one, son of a. But it's your soria.
0: It's a so for an accident permission, sir.
1: Okay.
0: A so for an accident permission. So, Banza.
1: Oh, so back I said, oh, Abia, never back. And you said don't fit an alcohol. Aha, Edia Babana, the baby said, yeah. Who got the bonnie via Eddie Mano?
0: All right. Yeah, I said, what you're talking about? 0548-945-947. Oh, Facebook says, yeah. A TGM record personal. And Tadia be Musa saying, nah. Yeah, dear go. Now, and Tadia be out, you want to say. And to question, they say, we are about. Na bema rented dine at the mawa. Se bema ne bawun chenya. E so ask permission. Before. 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O kwa banin chenya. 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Hello, good evening.
2: Fine, driver.
0: Bibi ya wakode. 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Uji hundi anu wabodi.
2: Ay. MSB Nkoko.
0: MBF Nkoko. Thank you. Bibia. 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Et tu?
2: Vipa, ne, Cody, a bishop, Cordino,
0: a
2: Vava, the person just who asked me for permission and San Waco. When I'm being kicker, I hand down the amount. Anytime we are, maybe I don't know if you're in the bar, and just in the gate, the throw no you be answer. So maybe you meet me up for the amount. But I'm not sure if you are, then they give permission to you almost a quand that one San Baba, or maybe she can have the amount. In the time we are in the bar, the money you are buying to me, or time we are meeting me about.
0: All right. Let us see. 0548-955-947. 0548-955-947. Good evening. Good evening. Hello. Good evening. Okay, Yantenka. Next caller. Good evening. 0548. Good evening. Sorry.
3: Hello.
0: Sorry. Good evening.
3: Good evening. Good evening, Papa.
0: What do you mean?
3: Manjo, where are you now? On God, you mean?
0: On God. Hey, Bibiendi.
3: Heavy.
0: Oh God, I
3: yes,
0: see
3: sir.
0: A couple
3: of people. Hey, sorry, guys, I was like, you know, if you want to
0: be
3: a what I say?
0: Yeah.
3: All right. All right.
0: Thank you. 0548-955-947. 0548-955-947. Hello, good evening. Good evening.
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0: Udi, Agasafi. Medase, Wabodi, Uji, Udi, Ano, Wabodi.
4: Abiola, Nia, Samankese.
0: Abiola, Samankese. Thanks for calling. Abiola, it's your way.
4: How
0: many years?
4: 3 years.
0: Then you move from.
4: That was the wind who mentioned the Kazan. Did you? What's the wind there? And I went to Damanj. Did you? And just how do you see the other call because I said too much. I saw my respect.
0: All right. Let us see. 0548-955-947. 0548-955-947 or 0302-216-546. Good evening.
5: Good evening.
0: Good evening, Nagasafi.
5: My name is Sophia Nagasafi.
0: Sophia.
5: Yes.
0: Bibia, Bibia.
5: Bibia.
0: Let us say, so how are you about? Now I'm a retinue now. Now we see a similar.
5: You are supposed to ask for permission.
0: Permission? Before. Why? Why?
5: Yes.
0: Permission before? Why?
5: Maybe it could be that maybe the lady, her mother, can come and visit her as well. So because of that, don't look upon that. You have rented a house for her. Means we'll be in your courts.
0: Now, so my member, so my media, what's soon about us? What's news about our compliment room?
5: Oh, so you are supposed to ask for permission before.
0: And she said, yeah, I'm a rented diamond. Now, Obawa, ask the permission, Sakosia, Sophia, Bibacho, and the Mibasabi Bawo, meet me a bana, sir.
5: Yes, yes. That is the right way.
0: Mm.
5: Yes,
0: please. Babio. Na me kura me rente da mo a ese o ma me kiba ko.
5: No, it's not right. The sicker da na so be fine.
0: So far we wicked o. We wicked papa. Be ma rente da ma. Now money keep out. Who's the sicker?
5: No. It's not allowed.
0: All right. Thank you. Thank you, Sima. Thank you.
5: You're welcome.
0: 0548-945-947. 0548-945-947. What will imagine? Emma. So will imagine. Bear my rented diamond. Now me credit me your permission. Me ye key. Me ye one key. I will dine on my rented. Let's call her. Hello, good evening.
6: Good evening.
0: What do you know, Josephine?
6: I was going to say, because of it, about at any time, you cannot rent the animal. And so, you know, there's no need to maybe start permission. Now, if you say 6 months and now 1 year, not on permission, Mr. Mimbawa, now they say, the end of the day. So, and so, about my rent the animal, anytime we are, I can come there.
0: All right. So far as what's the maybe I can, anytime you're to me about. Now me rent the amawa. Now me boss me ask permission. Me kwa me yah permission. Me yah key. Me yah key. Keep akuna me yah. Anytime I can come there. Anytime I can pass there. Anytime I can sleep there. So far you here? All right. Yanko mra. Name of confession. FM Row. Stay tuned. 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

right, welcome back to the show. Yes, I'm going to call you at some power 94.7. All right, Awula, family born in Chemi. I'm not so said a confession, Ebebro. A confession time. 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

0: Odibonice, it's here, will come on. 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Hello, good evening. Hello, good evening.
1: Hello, good evening.
0: Yes, you.
1: I saw. Yeah. I say, and I am a school of religion. I'm a school of Asia. Woman, we are on a baba. Bana, woman, I said, autograph, and then I am. He was a woman, even when you are a school, you're so soon, you're a friend of Woman, then you're China. I see, I didn't throw a sereno. So now it has a sereno. And a woman, oh, I see, and a banana supine. And also, and a banana, also a panic system.

0: phone is going to go to say, or continue to be as a domain. I will mean, I was telling you to train on Yahoo. Boss, in the name of Cassie, no more Kuyo Mano, but I don't think they are no, the Kai woman, not the soup. Who's there? Minion and who's there? That name, and you mean, you know, Nano, your captain, I say.
1: How many years?
0: Oh, about 15 to 16 years.
1: 16 years?
0: My job, I said about 28 years.
1: Okay. All right. Yeah, the number of people to Jaffrey, not any one in common. All right.
0: That's your boss.
1: But that's, you have a point. Ti yenu ya bema ndene di yaba oso diye ene se good evening nane swami boni nyene chemyo miye nipo miye mro ade boni che hello good evening 0548 955 947 0548 945 947. A confession time. Bonne bene what D. I have a brabo. And then I will yell out to another day. It's a until like. And my win yenny jay. To my damn year, my yenny year. Bonne bene. Good evening. Lower radio set, mommy. Ana choga ka.
2: Hello.
1: Hello. What's up, Inka?
2: Me talk about. Bene, about baby. 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
1: Oni obi ni ne mama.
2: Baje yo.
1: Oni omu deti ye.
2: Baje yo.
1: What are you saying?
2: Inwa dai. Men one day.
1: When my men on the banana die?
2: But you.
1: Let my men in him son on the banana.
2: Eh, let my make it to her.
1: Let my make it to her. No, him say.
2: You.
1: Who be in the banana?
2: No, him.
1: Now, or him.
2: But you.
1: And I'll go see on the soup and opening.
2: But you.
1: Let my men know how many years.
2: My man was 40 years.
1: And a girl near how many years?
2: 23.
1: It too fat, mammy. No, for the back, or can you cover?
2: My baby, I'm a weak guy.
1: It's you, sir. I dare you know. I'm a brabana bonuso.
2: Thank you.
1: A dint in our chase, dear way, you know. And I'm a braba bonuncoso.
2: Yes, more. What did you know? I know.
1: Oh, how many times?
2: Three.
1: Where the man one day?
2: But you make him win.
1: Where then?
2: Make him win.
1: Who call you a name? No good. No sacrifice for no in a name. No good. Zambia, sir.
2: But you.
1: And so you're single.
2: But you.
1: Wow. Yeah, the number better to be an offending wooden. Why?
2: But you.
1: Let me show.

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0: abrabono koye boni bene wadia ehaw emmodi ene bebi okasa free. Hello, good evening.
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0: You too. Oh, 20 years.

0: Hello, who is
1: Lower Radio, no mommy, why?
0: Okay.
1: You too.
0: I'm telling you.
1: No one needs to call the Coscunio be a social. No one will be our show.
0: The man is in me and in any grammar.
1: It's often, I don't know what the deem.
0: Okay.
1: I saw you often, I don't know what the deem.
0: The best year, like me, Coscomo, Mammy. It's me, best year.
1: And I'm the mommy's daddy. And to go school, not often, what could you be not a call?
0: I'm not ringing it, I'm dear.
1: All right. We're at the 4-1-in-20. Only say, I'll be a blah, blah, blah,
0: I'm coming,
1: yeah. I'm cool. I'm cool. I'm cool. I'm cool. I'm cool. I'm cool.
0: I'm cool.
1: Yeah, that's it.

0: Hello, good evening.
1: Yes. Good evening.
0: Yes, you.
1: Mm-hmm. Hello.
0: Hello, me also. Yes, you.
1: We should marry for me dinner. That's it, man.
0: Yes.
1: We have no baby. And I'm a call. Post office. And for you, Lata. You need letter, meaning you have been moving the letter. Now, 70 pounds in a room, in a five. So, say, Mana, next Sunday, Mana is 3 years. I do understand. You need me to perform so I'm the miss of time, a part of money. You see. Monsieur Boniface. Hello.
0: How many years? In an hour. That's what I was saying.
1: That was either 1991.
0: No, how many years?
1: 1991. Now me was 53.
0: Wow.
1: You only 53. And she 1991 or so. And mommy was 20.
0: And she only said, and you also saw you also.
1: And it's me. I am Yaw, my Kumamu. Baby, I'm in Jenny.
0: I don't for one inch, why?
1: Amen.
0: You don't remember to draw a friend in common. Why?
1: That's all you.
0: Better see.
1: Yeah.

0: Hello.
1: Good evening.
0: Good evening.
1: Lower radio, no, mommy, and I show your camera, mommy.
0: Nothing.
1: What's the matter?
0: Nobody's
1: on. But I see you.
0: I'm not by trouble, my eyes are in me when I cry. My son is in me when I say. And you're too, I don't think you'll be a good one for Papa. Last time I'm going to that, no way, no way, young car. 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
1: Okay. 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
0: not sick. 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
1: All right. 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Aha, e asampa, 94.7. Bibia, and I was gusua, uti esambre.

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Ghana National Fire Service. 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

16th, coming Saturday. Party in the park with Mr. G. Live about the Bruta. Hey, grab your ticket. What I say? Now, pathway and easy. And follow entertainment and a DJ Media way, bro. Ya ko nyamia tumwa otsuna yebeshia. Ya ko mevan chiaga siya koma doctor. Ato Lindsay. Ana doctor Lindsay Ato. God bless you. Chairman Lindsay, sana me friend chairman. Me friend chairman. Nyakupon and show chairman. Baby obia nyami tum kwem. Ama onyini che na onye wakuma so adi ni na enfamao. Adi ya mese edema chairman in mrei. Eye mkwa tintin a apomodein e wum. Mkwa tintin a apomodein e wum. Ena mese edema chairman Lindsay. Yes. Ono na e president. Tiu. Ono ena e president. Ema Ghana Real Estate phone in our president, what I say, and man of the year 2025 Emmy Awards, Dr. James Ato Lindsay, CEO of JL Properties, and Chancellor of Cape Coast Technical University. God bless you, Chairman. Nana B. Michel, DJ Mensa Michel, maybe I will be in Chekese Komau. Sana Layado, big shout out to you. Nyamian Wache Michel, Midi Defansu Pokwasari. Ima, Pen Johnson, and the producer show no. Benghazi ne diye ko social media. Nyami aduma, ochina. Same time, 8:30 p.m. to 10 p.m. Nye de bibia juma di edi abyo. 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

0: 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A day also, a basura, Asempa, good news. A Asempa 94.7. No. It is a bread here. Now, said the attention. No. Now, I don't know. Yet the enchantment, Emma Obibia, Utie, Jumedibi, Emma Facebook, Moteste, Emma Mofre, the moon answer. Now, if you say, almost bear 2 years, you know, a month for a DHE, a senior, a debibri. Yahusha Eshamu, the Sassim Wee,
1: a Semper FK.
0: Net just say, we are Tibon Cosso, and now comes a many data, but we are Tibon Cosso. Here, Yamedia grow, and see, I did not, oh, you're not, would any pump him echo say, Mono, and ye catch out, say, and your son at ye. You should the right wine. How come, leave you to point even, Busa, a small old woe, yes, and say, won't it die? 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We shed Dark Lodge, a Ruminat, a Freemason Lodge, a night, the night on one name, I said, you know, baby, won't you be our idiot? 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
0: 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O say, Would you say, and I'm a million idea now, but can't fast as a moon.
2: Oh, no, I know. Yeah. 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
0: Yeah.
2: In tea Obia on any banan Tibiano.
0: Yeah.
2: Oh, Nimra.
0: Sir.
2: It is a Oma on Nimra. Nase went to me, I am for Felisa Ambrana. Nanti and on any banantino. And now they are a bit more than him.
0: That's it, sanity. 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What the damn was a monfansum. What the Nasadian in Mamma. A jadan out there, a drusua. na wo kwa de won ka ho ano sim oh amunte ni ye ana e babru ye christo me pa cho christo ni bia ye ntwe babru bia ma christo ni bia no wasa so babru me pa cho christo ni bia ni babru me ka cho wo ye sofo wo wute bia tinie no christo ni bia ni babru pa cho christo ni bia ni babru we sa na da we ni nsem we kura munya aka mi so be kanso bia na mu se

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1: Acts chapter 11 verse 26. And on copy Antioch. 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And I teach you. Or Alexander the Great. Ni four generals in the Bible. Sa Greek man temo nina. Asia man ho nina. Ne Greek for. 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Until say. Mizano wu yechi. Na otane ba ya. Afi ye mo Great Commission. So mu fasa nukwa mina memono. And more than 15 years, AD 43 to AD 44. Who knew we, young turn of Babu, say, AD says, Satan no Mokono, not a sophon with dear Domus. Now, oh, dear throne, oh, and yap, oh, Greek for no small bosom, Tianye, Greek for small bosom. The whole Greek country now, Musa bosom. And no one there called Babu, Koto, won't deem. Say, your church is unable, but they be anathema who tear no name. And yap bosom for no. 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And can send be basa basa, and you have a count CD and can send Unima Unim de Unim de Unim Concorde, Yagmona, oh, yeah, what do I owe business? I suppose you got supposed to. It's some a bread to say, no cranny daddy, a bread to say, a jitty phone, your coupon man, a woman, who no cray. No free soon, the sooner do also do. Oh, ain't he? One day, let me tell you, Bacho, Samson, some Munaka. 50 years now, around 11 years or 12 years, no copy and talk no. No money, dear, the fellow one man. And I was on phone about this, so me a Christopher. Now, Babu, go ahead and Christianity. Apart from Honor, I trust a Christopher, Queen is a Christopher, a English is a Christian. And if I do not, you can't show me a Christianity. You see? The word Christianity, and yet, and yes, and Papa Bia, a papa, Mizano, or Nick Christian, or Nick Christ. Christ, Christo, from Greek, is sex, sexes, the beast. Jesus is Satan, is the beast. As I say, Supreme, epic, Jesus, and yet, Jaibo, we are so far Jaibo, Jaibo, the canon, Ramati, Obo Bozoa, Bo, but Yedi, a troll, the crano. Ah, a dear Sam Crani, yeah, it is the entra. And for the money, Nadan, now who are no yanqua. If I don't know you, won't yanqua. And to be patcho, I saw a man with him, Johnny Joe Cranqua, free Babylon soon, free Greek name, Latin for soon, a Abusum soon. If a can occur at your own Yassi, a D. Upumpo, San Eber. The patcho, Yambozo, that was all got a bear. Where Sabbath and Sunday laws in the Roman Empire? Nina, tell me, Romana, and I'm going to say, Yadumujuma, where is the prevalence of the Sabbath in the early Roman Empire? And some hope, where a brief history of the Sabbath in early Christianity? And the woman, Anna, Ebed, died, Nema. But I will see Babun is where Constantine and the Sabbath. It's a year, if you are ye super. Now, Sabbath and Grady do super de Buddha, and he doesn't ever come here. You can't the word Sabbath, the word no, and your Sabbath, you Sabbath. Now, the ancient Perlo Hebrew no with the train. Ancient Hebrew, a year on the train, Peru Hebrew on the train. The Vetima, who met you. And yesterday, a Ukrainian Sabbath from Great Chim, crying Ukrainiana or from Gra. It be deep because a and train way the train, a simple tail womb. And in Bajo, Fire Court, Abusafo, said the tenor, no, anti Yadamasipi. Now,

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0: 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And now I can you know, or no tune for Yankopon a boy, which means fine some. Now, so you walk Daba Kua or no Ankasa, I am very sacred. And as what Tim said, Sadam on Namobe Shemu, Eddie Assum, and Ona, you who say, and they know, Crusader, and the Minida, and a tea, dear Abahu. 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
0: okay enti aha ena inya eda edi kan na se first day and I say even aha ne ti se ade bi kro e kro a wa fere no eda
2: yeah.
0: And I say day
2: okay
0: Genesis 1:5 o say this sign na de ti da edi kan enti aha no na da nyina na nyina sha ase e free Genesis 1:5 try
2: say then on your head no
0: yes on your head enti da edi kan eno no nti o nyankopon kasem o to aso abon se obesa aka da eto sumienu da eto sumiensa kwesi da eto sunsun and nti ne maye hunu se ye was 7 days
2: yeah.
0: In a week ne sa ne mane mane nyina na aha no a o kan ye no wan fa da edi kan ye mane nya simple no the first day of the weekend ne aye ni mu anybody dia no eye ye ya tuni din kwesi da which is the first day of the week and I say now watching him with that it be kind
2: it will be the question
0: sir the end of the week sir now okay okay first day of the week one sem I will trust him I will Genesis no one can sacredness there or tell us or boy high or boys and that
2: yeah
0: or tea high
3: FM
1: adia san adia chie die di kind. There's nothing like a day ye kronkron and I say that way ye sonko and I say say at say a die di kind. In fact, adia di kind bia will be muno. As I say a important and only lady or more canina.
2: Yeah.
1: Anything no a juman poda, your culture said,
2: maybe
1: a jumada.
2: And the old jumapa,
1: so that's the first instance. Even there is no sacredness. The DNA has just said, Saturday, a shiamuda, and I said, a concon, and I be at Tissa.
2: Now, who's your crown? A little crown, no for a cosano credua, Mosso, your Mosa Kojima.
1: Now, apart from Genesis, there were about 8 places. New Testament,
2: New Testament, 8 places.
1: Yeah, 8 places. And also Kasafa, Kosia
2: down.
1: Yeah. Trust them no na a leading.
2: Yeah.
1: In the no horns no or can't quite say that one no. Na a juma da na say na a sacred. In the young call Matthew.
2: Yeah.
1: Matthew chapter 28:1. Na in the
2: Matthew as a panel. Yeah. The do no and what you verse 1.
1: Yeah.
2: Osina, humidanu, na humidanu tremuno. Da edi na watri kaino as much. Miriam Magdalene any Miriam Bakuno Ebase or Beshe Edano.
1: Okay. 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
1: 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Now, can I quit anyway? We saw Mokoeno, Namisaya, and was sorry. And to have Matthew 28:1 so can phase of the week, Cosia, and who has him, one can or some who has clearly said, a Juma da, not a Juma.
2: Would it always tell you to the smart? Oh,
1: yes, in the New Testament, you know, the Dicanon. I feel you call Mark, Mark 16:9. And also, Okasafa, Cosia down. Then you see, asemo kafra kwa siya dawa, is it a sacred day, and as a working day?
2: Mark verse 9.
1: Yeah, Mark 16,
2: 9. 9, or see. Na osore, da, edin na otri kain anopatutu, anopano, anopatututu no. Weinu, mwadi, kane, etre, Miriam Magdalene. 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
1: Okay. Into the house of Mark, I say, Emra, Messiah, I'm sorry, you know. Now, what you died, you can. And there is no way about it. You know, he said, Drew, Emra, and Crophobi celebrity, Omo Easter, now. Omo Shasi, free, a fiada. Now, Kosiada, no, Messiah, sorry. There is no two ways about it. Yeah. Here, and he said, Kosiada, and Messiah, sorry. And I trust I mentioned, Sakosiada, no. Now, what you died, you can. Enti Messiah sorry and Mark 16:9 say or the no etre Mary Magdalene dear or boa no to do one free ni so the second time I acted kwa sia dance ho asem wo New Testament na nye osumda na nye sacred day or try say na wetin mu dey di kind enti ho so osum bia
2: e ma ko bedi nyako pa hwede so ana so bedi ni pa hwede so
1: enti you have the third one e wo Luke 24:1.
2: Okay.
1: Then see, I also, okay, because the other one, Nyeme se enu so kwasiya da Luke kan ho asem no. Ye sacred day e dis one na set sin.
2: Luke chapter 24 and I say Lucas yes, and Pano e ye adunu enan ni chemu e ba ko no.
1: Ya.
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1: Okay. 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
1: 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But omo ko e no wa sorry.
2: Yeah.
1: Inti hanso train say. 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Say you drew da or no asafo onyankopo ankasa de si wose me fans me be hu se ni nyina mu no obosu se omoku hia e ya o hia da mu kosum ye omoku som ye omoku som ye ntina me pese ha ntina me se hu se e bia ni ha kwasi ada no ya ka se mu hia mu som ye ana u di bibi e chia ya se to be a leader no ya se o set example
2: yeah
1: wo a wose we o kind ni ya se utimi e de ensana obi to mo be di wetri
2: yeah
1: onyankopa odi na tina ma o bible say enye o en guide o
2: yeah
1: ana watre o niema ewo mu enti say bibi wo ho a ono anfa anya juma na so ka say ha no yenye ni sin a I don't think say as I say utimi ka say o
2: emi
1: de enye
2: bi mi de mi say o say mi se say eno na ye mamed.
1: Yeah,
2: you know, any passes say no. Who did you do common something? And who did you do common something,
1: sir? Enti young and twaso.
2: Yeah,
1: young John 20.
2: Okay,
1: John 21. And also, John 20, 1. And also, a car, Cossiada, a handsome. Now, and see, I say, Senna or Cano, and so there was some other, and I say, anything.
2: You only, Sempano,
1: yeah.
2: Eti, you mean, Jim Webacon,
1: sir.
2: Efano Yahu Kanan.
1: Okay.
2: Eke Yigong. 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Okay. 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
1: Enti Hansel John kan the same thing. Matthew I can mark
3: as the FM.
1: They didn't watch him kind of man, a buyer.
2: Yeah.
1: Somebody in Huam, a babestra, Messiah, and some babe and Bamono.
2: Yeah.
1: So far, you kind of five quotations I cast off a cossier down.
2: Yeah.
1: I will New Testament in him.
2: Yeah.
1: Five win in a treaty, the first day of the week, yes, Sunday, cossier as a working good day, and I say a juma edda.
2: Good.
1: A son say, a man. I'm going to perform labor of embalming. Sir, in the home of the Quasrano, a juma, a ya, or mokoye, and commit my no, Debbie, okay, a kind to Matthew 28, no, or try and say, now who made any term, no, they didn't know what you can. They could have done it Friday in the crown, the sign, and we, no, and commit me, I did back my miss and fra, and Kaya, who said, oh, young Coupon, and Nebuno. Then a kind Genesis 1:5 no. When you come on a kind in that on kind or kind no. If it see Uvitoye, because you retoye, and I say a debia munu, and I do any d a debia mu kind. 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
2: 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But do they not say that you're okay in a name on Muzai Shabbat in the chess Saturday Nanajo? Ah, on Eddie who made a navy or movie last Sunday on Nanajo,
1: sir.
2: On war Eddie Diabia, a friend of Habdala. Only one day say Hera Church. And on our friend of Dodi Dina, it may bring suit just to say. Min yenyanom chito class for penny ba kwami ni she say hano no mu ye communion but enye communion enti na enti u kan the American good news ikuta Catholic additional on ostetil class Saturday Saturday night enti the person trying to say the person trying to say Saturday night
1: okay.
2: Tell me, but my kind of hot in
1: the air, sir. And to send in a yinimun and car a yin the never cassa, you know, a mimina than a
2: sana. Let us everyone say, let the mimina be Vasuko Kunakemun,
1: sir.
2: Best of seven,
1: sir.
2: Let's see, Ura Sunday, Mimu, sir. Then Anaju,
1: and I Anaju. So Cassia could see midnight,
2: yeah.
1: And I say, or Cassia could see, sir. A 12 a.m.
2: Yeah.
1: Na adichi ya kwesia da no pano kra na uye obi a wada sori no po etu kwen sa se or kasa tro ma na juni nyina
2: we be careful complete juice bible
1: ha ti hanu so enye nhia mu enye asori
2: dabi
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2: okay
1: our first corinthians 16:2 and also 1 Corinthians 16:2 no so e bo kwese de din wo no so yen hwese
2: yes e kwese de chatu
1: ai
2: kwese de chatu
1: e chatu wo ha no
2: okay Paul Shaul aka Paul and as a Paul no de woni no otre koma ye pese de no kure no si wo the original ayinu ntina ye ma real name no ye ye ni obi e fe de Paul bia wo nyankopon mamu e wo soro ho nemum Israel and I say Israel ni Paul Biaho Pauline Latin for Roman for Pedifono Roman for the two said you know omto Pauline Paul and Paul it English near Paul but Hebrew Nisa Paul ni meaning no small little humble Shaul near ask for or pray for ya checking in auntie one day it didn't want some tea Shaul Pacho where Hebrew ni Shaul it Nenguma, a tosu, a Corinthians, no, you to Edikain, 16 verse 1. No?
1: Okay.
2: So, no,
1: one or any two.
2: One or two, okay. Or say, na,
1: a simple FM.
2: Na, a fa, a poor. What do comma, I want to for no, a ho dear. Say, de, Mr. Sherno, Garetia, as a funu, Monsu, Munyasa. Da, na, what you knew. Da edi kain nu munua numu bia on or say da na watri numu da edi kain numu emu bia anfa as a mumu bia anfa de e besin ye as a wako mano ho dear you know de besin ye enyano enyano ensie na mama ansana wa ye etono.
1: Okay, in the answer can I watch Muddy Eddie can, which is Sunday, and I say, Questia, I can was him. And also, and yet, one cast sacredness beyond was him, one cassay, or Moncosum, and as a mini baby, a clear say, or Catrom say, Omoji two, ah, Omodi, Emma, and Crawford, ah, Mia Mobile, a woho. Now, Trom say, Oma Mumbra, a name Punu, say, oh, it could be emu, either say, ah, sorry, and I say, BBM, Nasa Sika GGB, a woman. Yeah, wo and she says she shall to say, Abia, every month be a ubia betia, Abia 10 cities. And every week be ubia betia saying, every city ubia betia saying, Tisan she say, na, yin yin I won. Poy and she say, mom, say, Sunday, cause here the biano, ubia in ye netwo and fan to. Said ye beya, da obebano, no baby jinny in our boom. And they are going to hands on ye in share mudi and answer some.
2: If I say, who knows what they are going to say?
1: All right.
2: He will not say, complete Jews Bible in you. They could say, they are thinking in a King James translation, but we are from cry, oh no, oh, they also said, you see, I don't know, I'm say, now, in regard to the correction being made for Arua people, you can't Arua people, let's Unyagupo. Arua people, you are to do the same as I directed the congregation as in guarantee to do. Every week on Muzai Shabbat, each of you should set same money. And I just okay. Or say, on Mosai Shabbat, each of you should set some money aside, said one, according to his resources, and save it up so that when I come, as my man also, I won't have to do frustration and fundraising. Okay, so and the answer was Mosai, which I said. Sabbath no, all the Sabbath no be in the numre. Let's say the other one cano, other transition cano first day of the week they say.
1: Yeah.
2: And I'm say.
1: Me da anajo.
2: Me da anajo. Say say. Yura kosera na anajo no. Entino e anajo entino mu cano. But yura Sunday no anajo entino mu cano say. But ne anajo. But yo anajo nyanya anajo yanya omu nyanya soli.
1: Okay. Enti all petitions are can interest. Question is to say. Wabo first day of the week, and yeah. I say kwesiada edin. Na wankase eye eno na ye homeda.
2: Dabi.
1: And I say da konkon anabi bi e tisa.
3: As simple as
1: eye eda misaya sorry. Yeah, which is good news my say misaya no sorry sada no.
2: Yeah.
1: Fine. Ne mumu no yem friend homeda yem friend he. In fact yes answer is say Bible mpo friend no. That kind.
2: And was after the humu. He would have kind of the humu.
1: Sir.
2: Or the day.
1: And to hear your narrative. Because I said, it said that, Kadia.
2: Yeah, yeah.
1: Huh. I told her, Bia, I per se, you're making him be up. Emma, when you're going to go, oh. Thou, sorry, ni.
2: Yeah.
1: And ye, nunna, ye, ye, ye, ye, ye, ye, ye, ye, ye,
2: ye,
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2: Yeah.
1: Na a year, empire, Kasa Empire. Anka, if we are seeing you now, say, baby, you know, you were
3: a simple FE.
1: Na on Hini Bako, Enna, or Tiso, to say on Hini. 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
2: Okay, we Vatican.
1: Okay.
2: Vatican, don't say, ni me, na se chen se.
3: Ba FM.
2: Aye, diviner serpent. Vatican, Vatican. Aye, Latin.
1: Yeah.
2: Two words no makabu.
1: Yeah.
2: Vatican.
1: Yeah.
2: Vatican, no ye, diviner. And there, can no ye, serpent.
1: Okay.
2: What does it do? Oh, we said
1: yeah, and they were, I did a friend Roman numerals. Sans that almost at the sa a way of counting, quite a bit my first one can't, and almost the almost nearby. And I Roman for no, it be the as so, and San and Abina a political world, you know. And near my Hurubia, I'm the two near my son, it dean and as a forno, in Tremu, we don't know that's so. In fact, calendar cry in the year, you know, your friend Gregorian calendar, a Roman knee, and that. Well, yeah, say no, sa calendar no necessary. Yeah, the kind, yenda, any ye bosomi.
2: Now, umu say court no one.
1: No.
2: Judge phone. Yeah. Anyway, omu times no money ina it lati
1: sa. Yes, yes. Enti influence ni fiti every hona I buy. Enti wamra trust em I can't die di kind. There trust me, there trust me insano. Yenka umu say ne it mika Sunday. Kwasi yada eju yada benanda esan say ubi neka say no. And your day, the kind of friend is saying that doesn't mean a best friend is saying, meaning our the entire on this too. So, into me, person may can't the entire and the yes, because the entire I mean, my history of free carbon.
3: A simple
1: now, every room I be the idea. The end all down, man. 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I did the moon by, you know, open India, your friend, Emperor Constantine in the year 306. To 337 AD. 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
1: When you're me, we. You're more Muslim when you're me, we. You are Christopher. You're one, one, four. I said,
2: certain those.
1: Yes. I'm more. Because we'll be out in GDA. And to say me, you're Christonia. There will be some Thor. The God of Thunder. Will be some Odin. Will be some one, one. 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
2: Okay, sir. What's that time? They're not even a sofa.
1: Yes,
2: I didn't say from crowd or much in the phone. So,
1: yeah,
2: I'm on your phone, not Nazarene for
1: yeah. And it's constant. I kind of want to mean or some we are in yummy. Ah, now I'm on freno, so Invictus. 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I said this is a sacred day. I said that way, as unyame as much as we at that. And in the no, maybe ah, my baby bought the week, the days of the week, no. And
3: then as simple as
1: you know, but you ain't free. Any the anti cry, your friend, sir. And in the constant time, who eka ah or some we are unyame ah na or the daily kind of someone. Okay, so sad dano. Ana odi babi siho se obia emfansom enti no he began supporting Christianity o she aye te se wo ye CEO o adwuma bi na wo adwuma wo ye CEO mu no wo hu se enkonfo a divide o ma very divided because obia wo ade a ope se bi fan se obia sports obi pe football obi pe volleyball obi pe ha enti wo hu se a se ene ye bo eh friend say wo ha away for beko ye bo football away back or volleyball away back. Until you up a coin, this you say, oh, yes, you are a sports day, say. So I'd be in a whoop a volleyball, whoop a one, whoop a one, this is the day. You be marching in a one place. Into a volleyball, Betina stadium ho ubenya volleyball are open football betina the same stadium ubenya football are open hwan hwan betina ho sana Constantine eye into a chassis support Christianity 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to me kasiye man ah ekoba no say Roman mu no a adidi mu na na oye state oye head of state religion onana osun mu no onana odi oye pani wo osun mu to onana otimi hyehye emra and he saw himself as a bishop of bishops meaning he believed the emperor should have the final say over church doctrines not the scriptures into sandi ne hu si ho ese ono ye emperor no eba no enyamesom mu a de ono beka no 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And this is a quote from Constantine, Ankasan. On the venerable day of the sun, let the magistrates and the people residing in the cities rest, and let all workshop be closed. By making this declaration, he successfully did three things. Onoka said, on the venerable day of the sun, da yinya enim se ye yesi wa se ye de sum uyanya nkupono. 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Now the second thing is that he pleasured the church giving Christians a legal day to celebrate the resurrection. 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Now, the third thing over here is that he deleted the Sabbath, forcing a break from Jewish traditions, which he publicly despised. 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
3: every
1: buyer, no, and then they know that can't want them at their chill. I feel and to us, na the same bubble days of the week, no, senior, your tutu, dino. Now, one gazelle, no, and the crowd, the transaction, the can't catch her, say, to see Murmuno, when you're cooking, Uncle Sam, or born, and you know, one fret, sadano, say, Cosiada, Eduada, Ebenada, and I say, Uquada. You know what kind of day, the kind. That's assuming, sir. And idiot, you can't. You're breaking it down. And then you come Monday. Bro, Monday. Now, so, Cassa and Trust, you know. Monday, and Cassano. Dear, now I'm a friend. Moon Day. I say, Lunar Days. And I say, Lunar Dies. Moon Day. Or Sun, you know. Edda. And you know na entrasimu abama and a bro from we can mind the chi mu ye kano ejuada. Oko ata kasa huro bibi mobia or send your friend. Nan so wa bro fumunu sa da way in your free moon day. Sansene ye won crow fwa almost sum or sraneno. Intino omu da and almost oma ye si hose omu de sum or sraneno. Eye sa da mandia. Monday, Lunar Days, and as a Lunar Dies, and I want after your Tuesday, I'll buy three more. Rebecca Cosiada, Oko, bro, from my Tuesday, Oko, other local, other dialects, means almost war, senior more friend. But can't Tuesday, but be a Tuesday, a free buyer, you know. And Kofobi, ewo wa, na almost so, a son, Oyamibi, no more friend, two, and as a tire. I'm a friend, say, or your Norse deity of war, or ye, or kun, yamia, a basse on the
3: bone,
1: sir, or no yamina, or my friend, na then he did it to and I said, tire. And sir, done on an almo de si jose, almo de besom. In the ocean, oh, here out, Musa, and yamia, yamia, who ruin in our war. At that potting a year, yes, you was a young fan, and I saw fooling in our. I can't say young coupon boss through, as I say, a puny de woman. And in the honey, it be a Tuesday, a free Wednesday, so a dinner, and also it be a free on one almost soon. When you may be a friend of Odin, and you know, a dinner, I'm the friend of a wooden day. And I know, a best one is soon a binya, Wednesday. Or ye da, I'm the soon, Odin, when you're mea, or ye date ya, I'm a friend of Odin, how much I say. Oye, o tmizia ngon wadi a huro bibri, e di momo. 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Avengers in the phone, one who say what a Thor in Canada, or your God of Thunder. Now, a Thursday, and then, a best Sunday, so, a binya bro, for no say, Thursday, a Yawada, a Uchimu, Oko Kasa Huro, Movians, who said your friend, but, Babia, sir, a dino originated free, you know, a Thursday, and I say, Unyamia, or ya, and Yamino, Neda, and I'm where yes, you are, I'm the Sumo. 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
1: 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And I say empata. 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And I know money being Friday. 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earlier, a ho in the Benya sa a din we mum a free. Inti yahu se uhimwa every day biano any din that's so a war na bakosem. Ah send a kan huasem. Sunday, send a medical cano, aye omodisum sa lunar dies if any say omodisum so invictus the unconquered sun ah na empire. Emperor Constantine assume no no into and also maybe near the sun day into who had days of the week now sana ninina so a home assembly into Roman for atutonia mahorobe breeding emma and nainum the babinya sa and emma winina ain't he all this a year I heard no a canopy face said there is nothing about Sunday and I could see that a stress said that's from Kukra, SSS, or we are very sacred. Now we see what say, what the best one tries to move by beer, Niwa, with me, Sunday sacredness. And as a Cassiada, a crunkon, yes, say, in Yan crunkon, na and on a year, Uyankuponda, Dabi, Ebini was, sir, Ebini was, sir. The moon, the Uyankupon, Casanga, you see one, and no, and a woha. So say it will be a team a diso. And he meaning say open say okay baby our na and come in to us.
2: Okay.
1: Alright. And he never said you who said well Latin mono day of the week no Okba Sunday na
2: yeah
1: I can't want some yeah. Send a body can church was him.
2: Yeah.
1: In Latin, I'm a friend dies solis.
2: Mm-hmm.
1: Ah, as a church said day of the sun. Pagan Roman origin. And in the Latin Casamun, Greek Casamun, so I'm a friend of Kurieke. Ah, and also I'm a trust here. I'm going to interpret it by the Lord's Day. Ah, a Christian origin. And see the same, consider here, no. Latin for a friend of the day of the sun. Can we say Latin Casano, a badger, a friend is saying. Roman for a casa no omoka. And in Tino
2: Latin for
1: and in Tino Roman for Catrell say and as a neighbor for Catrell say a funny Lord's Day. Not Latin a Catrell say a fennel the day of the sun. Ah, as I say to me, whom since we are a womb. I feel Quasiada Cronano,
2: my brother, no,
1: I son of Mr. I feel Quasiada Cronano. I'm a friend of Roman for a friend is so invictus.
2: Yeah.
1: I'm a friend so invictus, which I say. I'm a friend of the unconquered sun.
2: Yeah.
1: A deity Constantine on it. Into Constantine, I can't answer me. That's why you didn't hear power Roman and my name, you know. I know no more associated, you know, say, Unyamea, na Emperor Constantine, a summon, no. Now a summon, Kwasiada. And into Dino, Edino, Ebay is so invictus. For that particular Sunday, and as a Quasada and was saying, and other a union answer so, our hobbies as syncretism. I understand the concept in this is a blending of different beliefs, pagan plus Christianity. In the can't catch her, say, Emperor Constantine, a can, or smooning in a boom, and the Ozebra, the Obia Fabra, now Bessum, and Yashi, Oba. I mean, down on here, ideas who are in the crown. Anna, I feel being so a friend of Shabbat and as a Sabbath. Hebrew for being so friend, sir. But Shabbat, no, Eddie in him said that is the seventh day, the original day of rest. When you're on Copon, Eddie, you are and then you can say, Memenda, and I say, Saturday, and see. Final takeaway and person me can say and then the kind yes yeah I be no yeah who say Se obi ani abre wo. Se yamfa kwasi aden si ho. 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
1: Yeah.
0: So you can't first century there's no Christianity. Not a Nazarene, but only or no maybe a Fibano. San Uisio. Now or see. Okay, sir, it didn't know that was about two ben one man albanyano.
1: Sir.
0: Or no BBA see first century, second, third century, fourth century, fifth century, 12th century, Nina or the Nina Nina or package Nina Diaba. Or see, some worshipping. Worship.
1: Yeah.
0: Sun worship was the earliest adultery. So adultery the energy say apostle sum.
1: Sir.
0: And no quote to Fawcett Bible dictionary. Also kind dictionary no kind. So Fawcett Bible dictionary no kind page 666. We are no Sam said sun worship was one of the oldest component of the Roman religion. Say what can and also go to be a fan of Caston. Caston H. Hasberg, or say the court of Saul Invictus, said yeah. Okay, no. 1972, page 26, Okotri. Oba, or say Babylon, the mother of harlots, delight much of her teaching from pagan room, and thence from Babylon sun worship, that led her to Sunday keeping, was one of the those choice bits of paganism that sprang ordinarily from the heathen glory of ancient Babylon. It said, adopted from sun worship.
1: Yeah.
0: Sunday does soul sorries.
1: Yeah.
0: Okay.
1: Yeah.
0: Or say of the Roman calendar, day of the sun, because it was dedicated to the sun.
1: Sir.
0: The first day of the week,
1: yeah.
0: And you know, yeah, on Canada, your fire, oh,
1: yeah.
0: And you have for when you approve what you say, and Trevian country say, media medicine, and you can't go away. We bad, oh, and because I said, well, my son's a look around and you go, it's as a look around, and
1: yeah, you almost say, oh, sir, or be political, a political reason.
0: I,
1: oh, sir. Constantine na odi kwese da si won.
0: Ya.
1: Osuro se osom etete a.
0: Ya.
1: Oman no be hwe ase.
0: Ampa.
1: Enti di oye ene se. Ene saade a. Ye mfa saada we ensi ho. San se.
2: Ase
1: 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E be hunu se traditionally no. Ye be mama nkrofo a omo ani age a omo som saada no omo ani beje.
0: Eh political ya.
1: Yes, afi second no ohunu se. A Christopher and Crawford Bebrew, who are no Mushiemu, Cossiadano, as a most celebrity, Missa, no, it was sorry, no, in Tisadia, the Sue as our phoning in Anne's bed, a beba, a bababism, a fee, or perso a magic Sunday, no, an official day, as I say, O Bia become a member, and to be political reason, in Tia, why you and Uncle Point say my free home.
0: This is a day,
1: or no, yes, or do you know the ABC or no? I don't think, sir. Say si e pese Detroit Amnesia yet now na ye back sa ade no san se enye onyankopon enje se
0: papa papa and so what can I like Greek for the no sukra
1: kai
0: okay what we say Constantine ngasa no omo ogina ho as the satan o o se satan de to me na ho de ma no e do no obefu omo o su ja ho de ma wem and o kwati Constantinople na
1: yeah
0: e what take no
1: yeah
0: I don't really know. It's okay. Okay. Revelation chapter 13. Was in a set or chasero de ni tumi en nakunya.
1: Yeah.
0: Oh, it's a cathedral. A church. A choir. A kunya. 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It's not because a cathedral. Na yesi ebe si no Ghana. Na manfo deje bisi. Yay. Go for your mobile. 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Afo mi kose. Christian Council. Said our kind of political. I was still on that. It was a Ghana Christians and all politics. I said, you know, you feel, and you're from beginning on. I know, we're kind of church in this state in the boom.

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1: ni mo
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1: okay
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1: 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Mark chapter 7:7 Uten ye pa, papa, a cheerful timmy. It's a who won't use my back, you. A warning tea on Okan Quagentine, who are interesting with the piano. 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That was a free message, Roger, for the Okuma to your dope. 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obekọ hen enti chon verse 21 or say may kind Hebrew no or complete Jewish Bible or say not everyone who says to me who says to say me master master will enter the kingdom of heaven which is Elohim only those who do what my father in heaven want only those who do what my father in heaven want. On that day, many will say to me, Master, Master, didn't we prophesy in your name? Didn't we expel demons in your name? Didn't we perform many miracles in your name? Then I will tell them to their faces, I never knew you. Get away from me, you workers of lawlessness. But okay, we na other prophet now one can say, but you did one can say, but we see you lawlessness. Lawlessness is a media.
0: Some famra in the human.
1: No, eti papa no me pa cho owo mra ene sise ye eh e ti so pa so ko America and Germany won sise ya
2: temper
1: fa so awu ma won ma na won ko le ka chiro won se hwa hini no ene train me eh the see the kingdom first that ahini no and the train me righteous na righteous na idea righteous idea. 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Because. Satan. 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Ende kwa. Ende wa mse ama. Emani biya sori kule kase tiya. Taiti nina yo. Ewa sofri. Mkase mu sofri uye kronfo. And because. Ana. Masa, a son, Miss Enquire, Upper Grasun Yabuse, and even Nad Yegubasa. Uncle Mianca. And the son of Sunday, a dear Buzafo, no cranny near. Oh, say, among a quam here, was a fasso. Nabin young quen, the conquad, Nippa, who never fasso, a quantate tenu, Nippa fasso, Nanamsuno, a cosim. What is the nina? A tea, Minia Faco, now we can't come on.
0: No, Davy.
1: Okay. And yes, and you know, say, and what you'll pass any message to me. Madrian Kayama, my uncle, and Edward Massajaba. Osi, good evening, Apostle.
2: Assemble,
1: I believe this your teaching is leading us into the kingdom of everlasting life. So, Ghana, Osi, Ghana, in try. Pay serious attention to apostle teaching from Yahoo Canaan, the Femepo, aka Toronto, Equisi. So the ancient way they would have a papa Yadina John, the Femepo, Yahoo Canaan. First of all, the John, Obehun Crown was a Sandino, not a far original one. because John Jordan, and they're probably didn't cover them as well. I don't say John, and they didn't put them as a yet and your papa. Eti, yet as a papa, and I'll say, Eti, Obani, John Yahukana, John Dafemepo, Eti, Toronto, Akusi, Toronto, my dear, you know, Yahusa Israel, Oman Kanya Hording, and one here, Ishano, I am Kanya Hording, Oman Kanya Hording, sir. Is a way I lay out, but who are a hording now on Kwan with my head. 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Jackson Frimpong, Michiao. 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Madam Teliza, and so Ewa Danfa, Museo Tia. Yahoo. I am both in the Unisnati. Also Pekino, also Lukawa and Pala. Also, Yahoo Shlam, Cynthia Fafa. Ma Elizabeth, Ma Michiao,
2: Minnesota,
1: I would that pair any anasim? Because we are now or see men that or some men now man calls him to be open at the internet. There's so more near the panona now. Uti and some pano na and on a man quan. My Elizabeth, I wish I can come now. Man quan ya for them. Cynthia for family chow, Latisha Mensa. I will go to me chow. Cynthia Michia Papa, I wish I Islamu. Tola Yamaket Pandai, Robert Afu Tessie. Sarah Mahona, Robert, it is saying, that's a bread, Nana Kodia, South Africa, Johannesburg, Nana City Papa, in our friends in South Africa, Nana City Channel Papa. Brother Isaac, Michiao, Moses, Abra Dunqua, Michiao, Hona, Moses, Michapa, Omire, Nasaru Fongua, Afri, Auntie Grace, also from my mea was so kind, Michapa, Papa, Utia Papa, Papa, Mama Mabasra. 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
2: I'm going to
1: Gordon, and so a war, Kofodia Michapa, Sabre Rabia Monatum, and Tibet me Abba. Number idea, you know, there was Metinica, Naomi, Deborah, Sacro, Naomi, now to say, yeah, my Milan is a marriage for my flow. Naomi, Deborah, Michapa, Papa, and Piaga Piaganso, also Michapa. Yabia Manatum, Ahma Edidjumano, Aye 030-221-6545. 030-221-6546. Sunday, Nidia, and Nipa may be won't trouble me, pa, but I demand this Yahusha, you tem, I am Isaiah, no. You did not temper. It was what I'm Ejuma. So for no, sir. If you ask you, on some vision, only in the credit, or someone a church for, or a sofa, or a prophet, only be beer. Now, only be on solid piano crano. Ah, a designity. Oh, Nipantre is no more Jomusicas are Nipay will problem. Muntin Yatima be a mass or a man, and the monomusica, and so come from was or a man, and no more blue goon. And the yellow crop, because I was present, I have the whole. Oh, I have a whole. If you are a guy, you are a solicitor, and far more. I saw the bad near the king, some sabasa, and some musa. I solicitor the age. But we are more than from one way, Papa. When you are for, me see, only a son of Nedra for, Nedra for Yango Pafo. Uko Bible school nyango bon frère. One one wa fenu obe ni business apeni sika. Asemu ni ni kro number some betin se beka. E bia wona tun. En ti betin aba. 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Bajo. Ah okay. 030-221-6545. Hello.
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3: Nyamisa mwenye ituma mwenye.
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3: 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Te mwenye rese, omu omu kwa, sorry, Sunday ni.
1: Ya, sorry.
3: Omu ni ojia na.
1: Sa utili na, sa wa, o sum, eda ede sum, nyamifufu biya, no wa sum di nyangu kwa mpa, sele mikotu babu kai, emsa uti, se, wa wae nini mela na shedye suwa, na se, udi nipa nishye suwa.
3: I am a little bit. Nemo, a yesu, and I yesu, because yesu muna ojia wo. As already I know, ojia nim, even, there is no salvation even in religion. There's no salvation in religion.
1: Mo.
3: The only name that in which we have salvation is Jesus Christ. The way, the truth, and the life.
1: Okay.
3: So what's in your name, Kano?
1: Mitipa.
3: Sunday is the a name given to the God Sunday.
1: I
3: understand that.
1: Okay.
3: But we are not worshiping the day. It's not the day that you are worshiping. Even when I want you to read something. In fact, I'm a person who can't be the world. Matthew 8-12.
1: Okay. Okay. Matthew chapter 8. Matthew 12.
3: Up to 12.
1: Yeah, okay.
3: From 8-12. Matthew 12, 8-12.
1: But your father said, Professor, me can we ask how they are to swan and maybe the name say, before Professor can be one.
3: And to me, you know.
1: Because they
3: are going to hell. Because if you are not worshipping the day, yes, the day was, you know, through contest at whatever. Sunday is the name of the sun god. But when Jesus died and rose, Jesus had purified everything with his blood.
1: Mama.
3: He has sanctified everything.
1: Mama.
3: Even you as a sinner, when you become born again, you become a new creation in Christ Jesus.
1: Okay.
3: So to me, if we worship on Sunday, they are not worshipping the day, neither are they worshipping the sun.
1: Okay.
3: Uh-huh.
1: Mama.
3: It's Jesus Christ. You know, it's the one we go to worship because he resurrected on the Sunday. So we kind of say, yeah, the sun at that Sunday, no.
1: Mm.
3: We don't call it Sunday, but the Lord's Day. Uh-huh.
1: And you say, Robert, who should I follow you, Papa? And I feel what
3: you are, and only the first day I mean.
1: Oh, okay, India, because, Lord, now, can cry, so you are checking on some. God, your children, Jesus Christ, you know, your children, TMZ, who was now for you? You're not so nafi, you're the Sajim.
3: But God said everything he created, he said it was good. The days are good. But only these people took particular days almost 2 days away, you know, about someday, where Sunday, where this. But we as Christians, we are not worshipping the days. No.
1: Okay.
3: We gather on the day, but we don't worship the day.
1: But,
3: neither do we worship the sun.
1: Nyankopon etiru kwa kwa so yo mo kan se oh uji yes di na obo yes di mba jo e no kan ho but
3: I believe also is it we have the Holy Spirit with our teacher, whatever we are, which Holy Spirit who has become a law in us. The Holy Spirit is there to convict you, to direct you. The Holy Spirit will tell you, no, don't do this, do that, don't say this.
1: But my man said, Oji Tum said, Osman Fonusu can say, Holy Spirit, you know, Satan, you know, a high buffer, or an angel of light.
3: He said, there are ancient false prophets. There are lots of false teachers and false prophets.
1: That's it.
3: Turn this to God that Holy Spirit can give you a discernment. When you enter a place and the person is a false prophet, by the Bible says by their fruit you know them. By their fruit you know them.
1: Yeah,
3: you'll be led by the Holy Spirit. This person is not of God. You understand?
1: And then they are simple. You better now. As a brilliant, you know, Papa, Mama. A 10 o'clock, we are going to be on a Sunday. So, you know, I do my friend 106.3 and 9 o'clock. That's why you wish I come. And also, I do not have a Mama ni okay mama so ebi ni Christianity adwene no so ni dia ba no anu ntokwa bi anim atemti dia bi anim ye sua de na nokre no ene ye nokre no a ewo ho no se de ono a wagatum se the sign no ye Sunday ni sun god empa but ono no kwa okọ Sunday no de kosum no na adwene mu no de ono nye sign god no but say the case, I don't know any instance will be a man, but your own sons and the SFN. Sadam could get you in. Yeah, you and I, the address is yes, I'll be one my antino. And this hour, while the one my as a quiet old poor, no, a chef from Geno, a chef from Eddie the Tola and Melanoso, Eddie Sanderson, did you and well for all necessary dia. And also, one was a crown or dim lasso. A disiso. The Ono Mizan, no one, Tomara, and it away a perfect. Anna was say once so, a self on Sidiso, and he sent a self for Suya, and he, you bet my tuna or my moon near the air, Pana, no, as he said, oh, and it, and he, oh, correct, ten commandment, now, who will say, and also so better, as you say, no,
4: as you say,
1: and he said, what's our dear? Now, you bet me do out to prison. And now, Unyanka, who will be a dear, no one sacra, no one copan pacho, now dear go no, at the Venuma over corporal semjim, and you, so could you, dear, and soon to me for be another ever back, one that never find you now. Who say, sir, as soon as I don't know, a more calm, what can say, as soon as I won't come out to Yanko Pomrano. I'm calling you, or say, a commander and nipper for see a kit to Abbey. Okay, Metro 70, or say kit to Abbey. And you can hear the kit wall. Was say, okay, Matthew 11:12, was say, was so in you. You ever found a nibble in your day so. And you grow, mama, and you. Hello.
5: Hello.
1: Mibacho, your first and every favor.
5: Your family is on Ambo.
1: You. Mibacho, over feet, dance mine.
5: Sakumon.
1: Sakumon, you. And yet, of any case, you are going today.
5: You, Damasi. Program no use me my follow my check a crowd what work.
1: Okay.
5: And this is now Kano.
1: Yeah.
5: Fine. Yeah, name say day bonds no, they name the days after certain gods.
1: Yeah.
5: But like the madam said no,
1: yeah,
5: we don't go to church to worship those gods.
1: Yeah.
5: Okay.
1: Yeah.
5: Sunday, who checked the BBC? Tama contact and exchange a day to the for the pagans, no.
1: Yeah.
5: Christians, you know, accept. You say, okay, say, sad, yeah, yes, you see, you're better worshiping your young coupon over that day, no.
1: Okay.
5: And then, as you say, or Christians, you worship on young coupon over that day, which is Sunday. And the pagans, you know, you're more the Baou, person, just say, and the Christians are doing the pagans, this thing. Wow. And yes, yeah. Next year. Moreover, if we should go into details, I believe if you are going to use the Old Testament, the Bible says something in Psalms
4: 84:11.
5: It said, the Lord is a sun and a shield to us. You got not. So if that is what, I think that is what the people then base their worshipping of the sun on. You see, he said, the Lord is a sun and a shield to us. So anyone who hears this thing might think that, oh, then why don't I worship the sun? But we are made to understand that we worship Christ. Moreover, we worship Christ and worship on Sunday because Jesus Christ, like you said earlier, resurrected on the Sunday. So you don't expect Christians to go and sleep on that Sunday while their Savior has woken up and is going to heaven. So Jesus even said, the Sabbath that you people are talking of, he said, this God said, who is Jesus Christ? Jesus Christ is God. And he came to what? Advance on what he has given to the Pharisees.
1: Mm-hmm.
5: So he even told them, before Abraham, I am.
1: Yeah.
5: When they did not understand him. So it was the Saturday, he said, I am even the Lord over Sabbath. So for you to say that only Saturday is the day, it's not, because even the what you should know now is in Matthew 28:11, where it says, he who comes to me will come to me, all those who labored and are heavy laden. That's where the rest is. It's in Jesus Christ, not in a day. So you can decide today that I worship on Tuesday, I worship on Thursday. That's will not prevent you from going to heaven. What you are teaching now, can you actually tell me that because I worship on Sunday, I will not go to heaven? And you are saying that going to heaven is not easy. It's not easy. Jesus has put, the Lord has put some way there.
1: Mm-hmm.
5: Accept Christ and you go to heaven. So don't make it look
1: it's
5: a hard thing. It's not a hard thing to me. You see,
1: okay, is to people. Is it to you, but not scripture? The scripture they will say hard, but any of them was him. And two, said you walk on, and yes, I did here. If you say, Mizera no Casana, walk on a seminal, or dim lasso pepper. Nessia for the dim lasso pepper. It was so I was it, was it this with me? And as a media, I may argue, media, Mr. Sammy, yes, there be no any babble.
6: The scripture no more can say, Utimi de Bia, nothing. Yes, yes, you say, yeah, the Opo,
7: the
6: interesting, you know, yes, Ramu, Yokoso, and Afi Yashe, the Unipa, or Sisha, any coming, any tenny, the righteous tenu, righteous path, everybody in them, righteous near day, a law, a commandment, Nasadia, Udia said Yerusua, and entering the kingdom, not tenny, the near Ashadia. And only so begin the commandment soon. I said, no need him. And you better need them. Have you called him? Yes, sir. They won't do my business soon, young canoe, Pacho. enti sa enti enema bibro ho a ebewuram ye hu shenshira mo papa papa edin lord eye ba the Hebrew lord is ba lord nye papa god is a satan name ya tire nyina ye de ye de religious encyclopedia no nyina ya betre and there ya tire Jesus Christ is a satan name and so enye papa eye beast even kura oka Christ Corona a Christos, which is a TZ Sigma, a six letters, which is six is a translation. T-A-U-Y-U-S-U, Hebrew Bible, the original, the translation, a correct one, because King James, you know, any NIV, no Sababu, and you're correct. Omo, never be Bioma, and never be Boma Dan, and never be Boma, if you never was a son, and never papa. And again, you know, yeah, in Baba, who do you know, you could have 1611 King James in Ankasa, the first one, and then 1560 Geneva Bible. I know they are making well of people in Unibi. And he never be honest. All the translation from the beginning, from the root. Bible, you're turning Hebrew. The ancient, the Ama, a Christophono, as of all, probably in answer. All new ancient Hebrew, Perion Hebrew, and a Picto Hebrew, and the Greek from beginning from translating to Greek, Connect Greek, what is Septuagint in Abayano. You know, and also, what's the name? I saw a Latin Vulgate. I saw never the first translator, John Wycliffe. Oh no, the Latin, then they buy. And son of William Tandley, the 14th, you know, also buy. Oh no, Kofa, Greek and Hebrew, or the Roman for no Eshenu Kono, because one church, church a pagan, a goddess, and a church, which is assembly or congregation. So, never be brave, you know, Master Sano. You share the bread 2 years in me. Mamu, Afena Mutia, and Munya Butre. Na bibia ye be bibia from beginning to the end everything ye could be everything yango pa prepare ye bibia be 20 Sunday worship person dey sa no do so be good because da o kan won dey di Christmas won 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The first Nazarene in Ghana. The first followers of Yahusha
1: the day no, the credit no, and the true followers of Yahusha. That's right. The branches, the watchman, the guardian. Ewobokoko. 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No crew man, no opa di tumpers are men in tum. Yahusha, no yoke se, that's an ever say shim, Sharom,
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0: come that the Lord has done it.
1: Weakness in prayer has made kings become beggars, and beggars are riding on horses. According to scripture, 1 Peter chapter 4 verse 7 says, the end of the world is coming soon. Therefore, be all.
2: Your grace is taking me through. Oh Lord, your grace